don Flock of Cancer for na obeye shira bebre. So for penny enoma a 0548099981. 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Yes person abawagum. 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

Yeah, that was it. 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

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King of glory, the essence of this, the I am that I am. The uncomparable God. The invisible God. The unchangeable God. And I dream you can dance. Why are dear? You have really done us well. And we have come this midnight to say thank you. And I agree with the debut when you are on us here and your debut reward. Yeah, can you answer why you need a grow? And then you could see that you can't walk around with some of the chair. And Father, we want to say thank you so much for all that you have been doing for us. Even in our weakness, you still loved us. And Father, we do not take your love for granted. This midnight, we are here to say thank you. You need freedom, O man. You can't say that and can't we already deem. And you nyam and you will already there. We thank you so much for everything that you have done for our life. In the name of Jesus Christ, the Son of the Living God. No kwafoni will rate. 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

0: 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welcome you wherever you are. This is Freedom Time Prayer Partners. We do pray from every Saturday to Wednesday. From Saturday to Wednesday, exactly 12 midnight, the whole Ghana, everybody pray with FTPP on TV, on radio, and also on Facebook and YouTube. But you know, because you're demo live for Adom TV, Praise TV.
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0: gratis medema ota freedom the lord has done it. Freedom
1: the lord has done it.
0: Daddy
2: mama
0: na misura one asofofo a one omo ye juma ni na
2: receive
0: share your previous chat met me when say October towards na me dey me testimony by say nyame aye manto ama me nya admission e wa Ghana School of Law ama ba be starting school
2: Ghana School of Law
0: share me testimony we na me sure nyame say rade abra me be starting according to fufu papa come me cha na say we dey me cha for was it and yes September I am back September 2025 mama and I said that man yamme I want your way so only me chop part one daddy me who they have been cut you really see your results your trays up zero yeah me I'm see me you really see your past list me see your radio instrument me punch it and I'm forward listening to my hobby and me next number can hold so I want to show mommy
2: so why we are now pass here
0: now we screenshot it baby I mean next time I wanted to send you and daddy I am just say I was still good me because me I was not a trainer me jindi except my pass it now Ghana School of Law policy back on they say so what part one yes 7 courses my extra exams na extra 6 I'm consolidating me no no more iron back until you know we write 6 exams for 6 courses
2: okay
0: now so we fail more than 2 of the courses now we'll be repeating part 1 now they are passing any nash
2: hey
0: so we'll start starting all over again just say me fear any nani say me fail more than 2 na my come name
2: Jesus.
0: That was my fear. Me bomb pile me say rade.
2: Mhm.
0: Me pass it for. Now you too me feel ya me kwa kwetre.
2: So vote.
0: Sana na nyankopon wo en sisi papa de mami. Daddy, resource name by na 6 ni ni na ma pass it. Amen ke ni ba.
2: Wow. Also, no God was saying, exams is this, you know. A lady man passing move for Nadianka, or bury the audience community, and can won't feel it. So, for him, sir, I think, sir, last year, with him, sir, this year, not last year, Eba, sir, or Momo Cultural Law exams, you know, will be a feeling. I'm a crew for last year, I'm a lot of mobile food, pass, a day. So for exams, I will cultura, would dear gra, would be to me a reporter. Minima the Kodia Potty Passa, Ghana Kwamba Association. Salon, no, Ocotra, so for dear gra, baby, Makola won't mean Kobe.
3: Entrance, just over be with rescue exams, no, no. And son, I'll be with rescue. As I will throw exams, now pass and son, wait me.
2: What's in your room?
3: Wait me a troy no.
2: Uh-huh.
3: A pass it.
2: And we'll room.
3: Part one no.
2: Uh-huh.
3: Ufeli subject 4 6 subject.
2: Uh-huh.
3: Ufeli 4 crab as I repeat.
2: Yeah, best I can
3: ya pass it yeah no more crano.
2: Uh-huh.
3: Yeah, best I chum.
2: Your pass it woman, you big nessa ubersa you need enough for.
4: According to her, no, when you have any 2 failure from any of the 6 subjects for part one, you have repeated all the programs.
2: Sir?
4: Yes, until you overcome a name.
2: I see. Also, no quite an empowerment says, since no, the Kenyamin Hunimobo. Now, come pass off on pass four. Although, or say, resource neighbor, no, no, no, went to me uncle shoe. And all the index number, no, will be some story, a woke check, Mamma Samaria, and I'm married. And on the empire, or say, a buyer, says, no,

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1: na yes
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0: 5 kilos
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1: yes
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2: Pastor Bernard,
0: Mamma,
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2: Plus, me yere ya meka se.
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0: Onu aduane.
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2: Enchi so be kwa.
0: Mhm.
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0: mhm
2: Sika a month ye de be man no eh times 3
0: e
2: woni ne dwuma dada no aketua ye de man no
0: wow
2: eh times 3
0: wow
2: e woni dwuma dada na no oyye no aketua
0: let's say 6000
2: ye de man no
0: wow
2: freedom nyame
0: Wow.
2: Why ye be?
0: Obey ye, why ye, why ye so? Let's say 6,000 or so for Yamia double at the end. Then, my Miss Rowan was show you, ya mammy, why? When your good wife, pa. Oba will beat me, Jenna, which won't pa, woman who say, Sika ye did to me, Kuni, and Suya, and why ye to me bomb pa, and Yamia said, Jumano. No one ye, Juma, baby, our jacket, and we are double no three at the amount. Also about wishing ye na crow crow no mammy why you mean sharp amen
4: for what you have done for me yummy

0: Freedom, the Lord has done it. Freedom, the Lord has done it. And then you may saw me that or two for young couple as
1: Amen.
0: If any way, a bamboo nation so power, dear shame, and name a bush ya. I make any answer, said I, oh dear, freedom, yammy. Pastor Bernard, do young couple pigeon fee a domo, casimo, casimo. From here and call from you only one so funny now. Everyone has joined you yesterday.
1: Amen.
0: And then you may, Madame Singer, and I say, me joining freedom, so yes, I'm a joining freedom.
1: Wow.
0: Then you mean, Pastor Bernard and Pie Boy saw my mind in Shrabby Bray.
1: Amen.
0: Me bachelor exams to a Oriya school or try exams 2017. Oriya wasi. Oriya or try wasi. One pass it. Watro a tro nina on pass it. A 2025 fee. And Osanka Chems, Mama, some am encourager, Namis Sancho, Namis Sanko register for friend. 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His answer, oh no, dear, or car, now or ye. O car, now why ye. Sansa me, Gionudi, or no, name them who are ton or so. 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
0: 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I made an assay. 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He beba. 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
2: Excellent and very good.
1: As well as a charmer at time. 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
4: Obe 1670.
1: 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Will be she POP and would the bonnet? obi san ba bi mu a wo yi ni ba ne sunsun se afe de mawu so fo ti bibie o ti aso mo ko se afe no mo sempa na ye bonu se ye adwuma se ye adwuma na so fo akra ni failing failing na wo failure failure na enye kwa wo
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2: the child was also oh fear or a very bold and confident bold school no are you going
1: no why no, last week na kwa night say say be yare for on kasa obekọ toilet na kwa egun ho
2: utia if more of the followers of freedom will listen to the sequence at which our testimony say flow unsa most of the people need they pray but what makes their prayer highly activated is the seed sowing which they use to motivate their prayer and back it up we check here all the people who get extreme
1: testimony no be bar for there be bar for there take what you asomo call so the can ball 30 cedis and am cash yes am 70 no sam boy to him 100 Ghana cedis for there no boy na so enya asem ne yenka 100 Ghana cedis etim akola wa filia timi twa ma e time
3: from 2017
1: that's how many years in puni 2017 there I'm fine. Say 9 years. Nine years. See, I was 2026. 89 years. What failure? But 9 years. So for no about for the 30 CD. 20. I'm 70 CD. The 20 account for the enemy nuclear bomber. 100 Ghana CD.
4: Driver.
1: Then you're meeting me Jinaso. But see me banned charm. My head time. Hey, ni bisa. Chief, number so can be.
5: But CD no. Send apostle cano. A year jumba wapa. I'm a player. Now so a DTA testimony. And I met many current in the sister Bacos or no bomb, we no so seed 30 grand and Okofania, 200 million. And a payer and a walk on a comb is canny free toy. Funny money, we obey Sikatria, Sikanin
1: 200 million. Ira.
5: Why then would Tim Kerry Bomber or got two common impetuous here? Sikan or more pro, we say a media, we say a media,
0: or quite a lot of pejai.
5: Obias, Obias, can you die? I am here. Many Missica, I am for my dear. Papa, that's you, Miss 200 million. That one. What's my call? I'm a little bit of a
0: chance. So, the agenda is what's my job?
1: Jesus,
0: did you?
1: No, Kaya.
0: And I, Yabusano, Sikaway, and San Nibano also says,
1: Sis Canaira.
0: Okoya no na brothers bi bo dame ah dame no omotimu a so obi ani aboso a chese omo be di unkomo okoya no opeja na de no se na o de koya o se ni ami sika ene omo omo evidence omo kura ka chese the sister e dura o de nam na no o de
1: Jesus
0: o se ya tena de muni nyina sike yan hu kasa hu be jina ansi en hu sike
1: wow o so ba for there say
3: 30
1: Ghana cedi he ready am. He ready am. What tense is this plato kwa wa? Apostle Sam na kan say. What tense is the plato kwa wa? 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Sorry ni am. 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We dey pray every day. 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Sorry, my name is Pastor Bernardo Swasa. This is Freedom Time. Praying partners, yes, Shampa Bonassi. 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
0: machine dey ye no operation
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0: no
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0: ma me no free hen
2: o free
0: Jesus and the above empire
2: 30 CD pair
0: o bo say
2: 30 CDs
0: 30 CDs 30 CDs there's a who say e mo de na na say ewrade ma me ko ba fodi ni bi
2: omo kika sa ne ma nka wi anchro omo kra na sofo po ne me kra wo ho
0: anapo wo ho bi
2: na
0: hospital bay
2: Achimota
0: hospital eh ho so de hu
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2: 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If free bush or buy and I'm a yellow.
0: Can you imagine? 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But say, Nyamia ye be a mawa. Obeti de ye canase. Me say, me so for me leading on pie, but the inter de be a membrane minimum bomb pie. Me bapen you could tune sumo a Germany. So for 2 hours, na me banda sushi in suni. Your friend may catch a mom catch him, say me banu. Na me cast, I say me babe can gana say. The Becca Cranes and Tisofu will lead the dear bomb pie, Cassis, Panent in the Bapen in Pie, went to me Angelo. Menkaya Papa Donko, Hebron Sofu, then Kanya Gan and Pie Boba Qua, it drew some more young Pabo and Nipa Donko every week a Hebron. And Sofu, he did see ye. Ne mam memam, you know, no quadro or tre, or Baba commemam, you know, one day Nancole two. Ya Prince Crash, that no Lusumina. You need to overcast in the Bapen in Pabo, ye human in Tisay.

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Or Boa and Sufri, winning the room, Nasum, and you go for. Up to now, Oko Germany, Bremen Hospital, Kasibia, Mibani Pichaboho. I'm offering a miracle child. Yeah, Mrs. If you have not been a victim, you will not understand. So one kasa ni nyami nyebi mawa wunjindi. Naso for yedu yila kure tiata. 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

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Last week nyina me ko two scripture bi ma from Monday, Tuesday, Wednesday, you know about the book of Matthew chapter 16 and the verse number 19. 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

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fire, fire, fire, fire, fire, fire, fire, fire, fire, fire, fire, fire, fire, fire, fire, fire, fire, fire, fire, fire, fire, fire, fire, fire, fire, fire, fire, fire, fire, fire, fire, fire, fire, fire, fire, fire, fire, fire, fire, fire, fire, fire, fire, fire, fire, fire, fire, fire, fire, fire, fire, fire, fire, fire, fire, fire, fire, fire, fire, fire

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0: ase omo na nam tie mu ne ko pejansa ne ko. Can I please get 5 people on Facebook? Share the link for me, I beg you, in the name of God. If possibly you can share the link for me right now, let us be a blessing, please. Come on, our freedom mind, let's share the link. Let us bless people all around the world. I beg you in the name of God, share the link for me right now. Share the link for me right now. Go ahead and share the link. Afipi Jansanian could declare, see every demonic power
1: that
0: wants me,
1: that

Fire, fire, fire, fire, fire, fire, fire, fire, fire, fire, fire, fire, fire, fire, fire, fire, fire, fire, fire, fire, fire, fire, fire, fire, fire, fire, fire, fire, fire, fire, fire, fire, fire, fire, fire, fire, fire, fire, fire, fire, fire, fire, fire, fire, fire, fire, fire, fire, fire, fire, fire, fire, fire, fire, fire, fire, fire, fire, fire, fire, fire, fire, fire, fire, fire, fire, fire, fire, fire, fire, fire, fire, fire, fire, fire, fire, fire, fire, fire, fire, fire, fire, fire, fire, fire, fire, fire, fire, fire, fire, fire, fire, fire, fire, fire, fire, fire, fire, fire, fire, fire, fire, fire, fire, fire, fire, fire, fire, fire, fire, fire, fire, fire, fire, fire, fire, fire, fire, fire, fire, fire, fire, fire, fire, fire, fire

0: defeated your parents. 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

0: Yes, sir, Bobo Bia. 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
0: Let it never work.
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0: Let it never work.
1: Amen.
0: Let it never work.
1: Amen.

Fire, fire, fire, fire, fire, fire, fire, fire, fire, fire, fire, fire, fire, fire, fire, fire, fire, fire, fire, fire, fire, fire, fire, fire, fire, fire, fire, fire, fire, fire, fire, fire, fire, fire, fire, fire, fire, fire, fire, fire, fire, fire, fire, fire, fire, fire, fire, fire, fire, fire, fire, fire, fire, fire, fire, fire, fire, fire, fire, fire, fire, fire, fire, fire, fire, fire, fire, fire, fire, fire, fire, fire, fire, fire, fire, fire, fire, fire, fire, fire, fire, fire, fire, fire, fire, fire, fire, fire, fire, fire, fire, fire, fire, fire, fire, fire, fire, fire, fire, fire, fire, fire, fire, fire, fire, fire, fire, fire, fire, fire, fire, fire, fire, fire, fire, fire, fire, fire, fire, fire, fire, fire, fire, fire, fire, fire

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1: Thank you, Holy Ghost. 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Every yoke and burden on my life.
2: Every yoke and burden on my life.
1: At this one in Konya be a damaso.
2: At this one in Konya be a damaso.
1: By the fire of the Holy Ghost.
2: By the fire of the Holy Ghost.
1: I lose myself.
2: I lose myself.
1: I lose myself.
2: I lose myself.
1: Let's say, mention your name. Bernard will be happy again.
2: Bernard will be happy again.
1: Bernard will be happy again.
2: Bernard will be happy again.
1: Bernard will smile again.

0: You're not there, Matthias. 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For as we pray, Kurabata Palabas. Lift up our Palabas. I speak for restoration.
1: Amen.
0: I speak for deliverance.
1: Amen.
0: Over your life.
1: Amen.
0: In Jesus' name.
1: Amen.
0: Can you shout amen 5 times?
1: Amen. Amen. Amen. Amen. Amen.
0: Thank you, Jesus. Thank you, Jesus. Ye bon pai me who say obi wutie me. Sebi, one of your breasts, excuse my language, I deny it to say lamp, it's like a majwa.
1: Jesus,
0: it drew an ajwa, went to me nakra, went to me real sa. Who's rose so become me a kwaku check you? A ye cancer number somebody to sebi, who know for him, who breast in him, but your fans are to sum a mompire man. Every attack of cancer that has been sent against you, by the fire of the Holy Ghost, I curse it. The anointing of God, I speak healing.
1: Amen.
0: Over your body.
1: Amen.
0: Healing over your life.
1: Amen.
0: You will never be a candidate of cancer.
1: Amen.
0: May the Lord set you free.
1: Amen.
0: From every arrows of cancer.
1: Amen.
0: May you be healed.
1: Amen.
0: May you be restored.
1: Amen.
0: May you be free.
1: Amen.
0: In Jesus' name.
1: Amen.
0: May Jesus move just sound your dear.
1: Amen.
0: Edie radi je mount.
1: Amen.
0: We use you demo. Fajidi ka ame mi ensa nenye ho.
1: Amen. Amen.
0: Mi hu se oba bi wo ye nurse. 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Because asem no oma ma de ne ya ya asem kese. Then so me dear ready moja at the net baby amount.
1: Amen.
0: Oh, Jesus Christ to Nazareth the demon.
1: Amen.
0: Amen. Now what you are yes, sir, see, dear ready catch the mini. So for Obi Binya, a dance here.
1: Amen.
0: The titru, nititru pa, you see, come more dancing.
1: Amen.
0: This is what the Lord said to me. Somebody will

0: me hu se lady bi otie me awo ho aye den pa pa pa pa pa pa pa pa pa pa fansa to your fruit so you've been believing God for the fruit of womb for many years. I want to pray for you. Let God who gifted his people with babies, unyamia wo chene mama, let that God gift you with children.
1: Amen.
0: Every attack of barrenness, by the fire of the Holy Ghost, I curse it.
1: Amen.
0: I declare freedom of God over you.
1: Amen.
0: And I speak as a servant of the Most High God.
1: Jesus.
0: Before the end of this month and next month, may you find yourself being pregnant.
1: Amen.
0: With twins in Jesus' name.
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1: amen
0: oh you will hear a good news in jesus name
1: amen
0: may the lord opening a door you have no idea
1: amen
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1: amen
0: somebody

0: God is opening. 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May the Lord send you divine helper.
1: Amen.
0: Amen. Jesus Christ,
1: amen.
0: Amen.
1: Amen.
0: Amen. I want us to seal this prayer. 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Maybe see a mosua for dear. Ubinya 30 CD afa, 40 CD biafa, 50 CD biafa, 100 CD biafa, ubinya biaha. 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I want us to seal the prayer we have prayed tonight. 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
1: Amen.
0: Let this seed seal our prayer.
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0: 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I seal my prayer tonight in Jesus name. 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
0: 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Tuesday ye be ye deliverance service wala pass. 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
1: amen
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leaders in prayer has made kings become beggars, and beggars are riding on horses. According to scripture, 1 Peter chapter 4, verse 7 says, the end of the world is coming soon. Therefore, be earnest and disciplined in prayer. For this reason, Freedom Time Praying Partner, FTPP, is inviting all to join this power-packed prayer program every Sunday, Monday, Tuesday, and Wednesday midnight, 12 p.m.

leaders in prayer has made kings become beggars, and beggars are riding on horses. According to scripture, 1 Peter chapter 4, verse 7 says, the end of the world is coming soon. Therefore, be earnest and disciplined in prayer. For this reason, Freedom Time Praying Partner, FTPP, is inviting all to join this power-packed prayer program every Sunday, Monday, Tuesday, and Wednesday midnight.

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1: The Lord has done it!
0: FTPP!
1: Hey, Radio, yeah.

0: So I'll start from Matthew chapter 5. I'll discuss verse 5. But I'll read through verse 3 to 11. So I'll read it in English, and then as when I'm discussing, we will take the, we will do, our interpreter will help us. Blessed are the poor in spirit, for theirs is the kingdom of heaven. Blessed are those who mourn, for they will be comforted. Blessed are the meek, for they will inherit the earth. Blessed are those who hunger and thirst for righteousness, for they will be filled. Blessed are the merciful, for they will show mercy. Blessed are the pure in heart, for they will see God. Blessed are the peacemakers, for they will be called children of God. Blessed are those who are persecuted because of righteousness, for theirs is the kingdom of heaven. Blessed are you when people insult you, persecute you, and falsely say all kinds of evil against you because of me. Rejoice and be glad, because great is your reward in heaven. Hallelujah.
1: Amen.
0: In a world of humans, we find nothing approaching or anything close to this teaching of Jesus on the mount.
1: Yesu asempa no ka no e wo be po so no ye hunu biribia e fa wo e se nipa de ne hototo ho ana otwi ben sansem a wo ka se ya brabo pa
0: wo. Now blessed are the poor in spirit.
1: Isira no hu mu ahiafo.
0: Now when the word blessed or bless means happy,
1: the what thing sem bi ti se isira na na edi akire ye nije.
0: Now how can you say happy at the poor?
1: Now, how can
0: you say that blessed are those who mourn? Happy are those who mourn.
1: Obedan kase enije anase won wo di awrewo no isira ne won.
0: Why do you say blessed are the meek when the world sees a meek person as, excuse my language, stupid?
1: Obedan kase obi a odwo we isira ne no emra wiase nyina hunu se obi twa na ase na dwini mu na ho papa.
0: Blessed are those who hunger and test, and then after what? Righteousness. People will look at you and say, what are you trying to say?
1: Now
0: blessed are the merciful. Blessed are the pure in heart. Blessed are the peacemakers. Now listen to this one. How can Jesus say blessed are those who are persecuted because of righteousness? Blessed are you when people insult you. Now in this world, you cannot say I'm blessed when I'm being insulted. But Jesus said, blessed are you when people insult you, persecute you, and forcefully say all kinds of evil against you because of me. Not evil against you, but all kinds because of me. For great is your reward. How do you reward a person who is persecuted and is being spoken against maliciously? How does that culminate into reward? Because in normal life, instead of poverty in spirit, we find rankest kind of pride. Now instead of mourners, we find pleasure seekers. Because in normal life, instead of meekness, you hear people say, I am rich and increase in wealth.
1: abraboy mu obehu se nipo beka se odwo anase obre ne ho aseda bi okase se se menyama na bro so me diye
0: na instead of mercy you see cruelty
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0: Now in normal life, instead of peacemakers, you find people quarrelsome and resentful.
1: Now,
0: instead of rejoicing in mistreatment, we find them fighting back and with every weapon available.
1: And then we are seeing Kawu say Nipan Namo how no time wa obedia urisino devi onyaya obona obebonibi and as obitia obika sedie nipana yedia tiano.
0: Of this kind of moral stuff is this world composed.
1: Abra bohu woi ana ayama we are seeing.
0: Now people are bitter against one another.
1: Bribiamu nipa wo yaudia tia obi.
0: Now we find hatred and anger.
1: Who no or time and ni abufu.
0: Now resentment and divorce.
1: And ni timuka and ni ya ubechia ni kebi and I say I retort.
0: Divorce.
1: Awarijaye.
0: Yes. But in our setting, like the average Pentecost married person wouldn't want to divorce. But what they do is to stand off in their marriage. They live under the same roof, but for 2 weeks, they are not talking to each other. And sometimes when a visitor, somebody they respect visits them, they pretend as if, oh mama, now we unfriend so much. And if the visitor stays for a long time, by the person's association and being in the house, it helps them a bit to talk to one another. But this is how we are behaving in our homes. We are not able to just love even our spouses the way God wants us to love them.
1: And it was Abraham no mono obi yan jambe sra ompe won hwe a unu se bibi koso fi ho enum poma wo makwanya mo mutumi di nkomo kakra oni ni fri ho pe na omo yakwo mudadam.
0: Now we see malice and arrogance
1: unu ahomaso ene agreto any time.
0: Arrogance, pride, prejudice. But you see, a whole world of literature has been created to justify this kind of lifestyle. Now, as the only normal one, like human rights. If somebody slaps you on the left cheek, turn the right. Human rights does not allow turn the right. And people defend it. And lawyers

0: Yeah, self expression.
1: Baby, I'm more yinning. Let
0: people know what is in your mind.
1: Money, Pawu said, way, and the woman.
0: If it is stupid, say it is stupid.
1: Say, a fufu, I can say a fufu.
0: When you are a child and your parents.

0: tia wo fa ho die so a o me ma ho kwan kan se de tie wo ha me a me fra posifo aba
1: now when somewhere and then somebody is telling told me that you see as for abrochen kolade sa no moti what is abrochen kola when the Bible is supposed to be used to train people self expression but let me say this there is nothing good in self to express that is why the Bible teaches of self denial
0: nunti ana nipa nam nyina no aso ka ne boso asem nanso sa brabo no ade pa bi anim ti na yesu ka kire ye wo tro krunkrun mi se ese ye pa ye ho achi
1: in this world
0: wo wi ase mu sa si so
1: we see pride
0: ehun ahomaso
1: arrogant
0: akonkosam
1: resentfulness
0: adwembone
1: evil imagines
0: ani nipa ni ye a eye ne bone
1: malice greed
0: ireto ani anibre bone
1: they are source of human suffering and pain than all diseases put together
0: tabra bo nyina no enu na nipa nyare wa ani ne yawo nyina efiri o
1: they are the source of human sufferings
0: wenu mu ana nipa wan yawo efiri ba
1: na ye brew we nu hu po chen yare
0: we suffer and struggle concerning these things more than diseases
1: into a world like this the sound of Jesus's words comes wonderful and strange
0: na e sa wiase na wiase mu te se de te sa no na yesu nsem anwanwasem yi eba te se nsem a enwanwa ye ntibi da
1: then he says blessed are you when you are persecuted and the people say what is going on we've never heard this before
0: na o ka say shira no mo say what time na nipa ne say na dia na papa e kai won ti bi da
1: but he is the truth he is the truth
0: na so ono ne no kre no
1: he was not just offering an opinion
0: enya na dwene keke na no o chire wu
1: no
0: dabi
1: he knew what he was saying
0: onim dia no o ka
1: he was telling the truth and underlying real blessedness real liberty and real happiness
0: and you know what kanu kweto do e chire nia nipa betumi aya obenya enije mapa afa hudie mapa ani enhiran
1: now in our discussion this morning
0: wona no pe yen komo die imu
1: I will dwell on Matthew 5 verse 5
0: mebo modin say yen komo die no ebejina Matthew asempa no tinum enyimu
1: now that he said about the beatitude I will just dwell on Matthew 5 verse 5
0: na yesu bobo so ho nyina no mehwe enyimu num no
1: Blessed are the meek, for they will inherit the earth.
0: Is there anyone what you want? Wong and obenya sase no edi.
1: This scripture it teaches that people who live with humility and gentle spirit are truly happy and blessed.
0: Acho we chese nipa wodi ahobrase ani odwo etna sase so no we shira won no obennante ani jiem.
1: A meek person is generally seen as quiet, gentle, and submissive.
0: Obia ojo no da ye hunu se obia ompe kasa na obre ne ho ase na odaboko.
1: Often going along with what others want without arguing.
0: Bribia mu no onyade ahuchim kasa ye nko ni se ya onam so pepepe.
1: However, the word has two distinct sides.
0: Now so Zach
1: or meaning.
0: As a fire friend or joy, you know, ubetima chiremu afenu.
1: Now the common one is this.
0: The
1: everyday meekness, that word is focused on passivity. That people who are passive.
0: Hunu se obi obi jua da ni hunu se nipa no onkane hun kwade anim
1: humbly

0: compliance
1: ana wode won ho edin sise na chi dodo.
0: Now they think that they are spineless, they come bite.
1: Oh, who say any part? What you mean come on boss asem?
0: And sometimes people feel they are spiritless.
1: I told you any part you say we no won ma dey so.
0: But you see there is a biblical meaning of this word.
1: Now so ojo akasa no chokronkron so won nchire mu
0: that represent inner strength and restrain.
1: Na nchire mu no ye.
0: So I'll be dwelling on what the Bible really means by meekness. In the Bible, meek translates from a Greek word praus. That means something very different from weakness. Biblical meekness is strength under control. Strength under control. Now this is like a powerful war horse trained to obey its rider. War horse. The horse itself, if you look at the horse, you see power and strength. But the horse is trained to obey its rider.
1: So
0: sometimes you can just see a small girl or small boy jump on a horse and is controlling the horse. But in terms of strength, they are nowhere near the horse. Now, strength under control is biblical meekness. Biblical meekness also means calm restraint. Calm restraint. A meek person, this person who has calm restraints, he chooses not to react with anger or pride when provoked.
1: He chooses.
0: Not that he doesn't feel. Not that there's no tendency in him for him to go out angry and burst out, but he makes a choice. When he's provoked, he chooses. Not to react in anger.
1: No.
0: The ability to act with power by choosing gentleness, humility, and patience is what we call meekness. Biblical meekness also means humble submission. See, they do that not because the superior is not disturbing them, not because the husband is not disturbing them, not because the wife is not disturbing them, not because of anything, but they do that in trusting a higher purpose or authority.
1: They trust a higher purpose or authority.
0: Instead of trying to control every outcome by force, for them, they will say, let's leave it.
1: Irradiate.
0: oye na die pa ha ne pa so jai jai yan fa hwe amewi ase yan fa hwe nko. Now he is doing that because he's trusting in a higher purpose.
1: Yentia ode apene ebo no bra no ahobrasie mu ne se odi tumi kasi a chen so no edi irishim
0: omo na omo ta tonyo mu se
1: they do sing like this
0: amana.

0: to control every outcome.
1: Bom pesa die bi e be koso bia no wo ma hu mwa ye da bi.
0: O mu te san yin wa ri a ti me bi o mu to. Nya mi wo mo.
1: Another song they sing is this one.
0: Bibia bi. One of the quotations that meet people like that, all things work together for good.
1: Now, one abbreviation, one nanti ojo mono chokron kron far wo pepa ni e adini na abedi abwa na wiye ye.
0: Abba ministry ansan obiba.
1: He came into the ministry before another person.
0: But nipa no ya any penny entem.
1: But that person has been elevated quickly.
0: Osan akoshenasi.
1: And then he's now working under that person.
0: On hand on baby.
1: He's not worried.
0: He doesn't want to force an outcome.
1: When once God is in the equation, the answer is going to be good.
0: Yeah. Moses was a great man.
1: Moses, no, in the
0: but the Bible says he was so meek.
1: And so trust him say no, Joe.
0: Because he regarded disgrace for the sake of Christ as of a greater value than the treasures of Egypt, because he was looking ahead for a reward, a greater value.
1: I try
0: to summarize what is meekness. So let me see if it can be projected on the screen. Those of you can see. I see that, yeah. Let's read it out. Ready, go. Meekness is an attitude that involves submitting to God's will, enduring injury with patience and without resentment, having a gentle approach towards

0: die biara na ade nyinaa mu no ye de abotre ene bokoye
1: submitting to God's will
0: prayer wa se nyankopon pe ase
1: enduring injury with patience and without resentment.

0: Matthew chapter 11 verse 28 to 30.
1: Now,
0: Jesus tells us more about meekness and applies it to our life. Meekness applied to our lives. Now verse 28 is very popular. Come to me, all you are weary and burdened, and I will give you rest. Weary and burdened.
1: Now,
0: Jesus in this passage throws an invitation to the weary and burdened. And he will give them rest. We'll give them rest. Weary and burdened, and you give them rest. Now, what do we mean by being weary? It is fighting or racing against a force to the effect of despair.
1: And he said, "Ota obi anatu mi bi akosi se ube bre ube paba."
0: Now you despair.
1: Wah wah paba wah bre.
0: You are weary.
1: Wahu odi asa.
0: What is burdened?
1: Yeka se niswa.
0: So I want to see the kind of people Jesus is calling to himself.
1: So unu nipa kuwa Yesu no atu safre womono.
0: Burdened is stressed.
1: To obi so adi so anache se oche load wasi akasa akasa.
0: Lack of freedom. Carrying a heavy load, either physical object like bags or mental weight like stress, debt, deep responsibility. Here we have two things standing in contrast: burden and rest.
1: Ahei, yehunu ni enoma mienu a ase omugbe bra adesoa ani ahome.
0: So people have burdens.
1: Enti nipa won this world.
0: And this morning I'm asking you to bring your burden and that worrisome kind of life, and Jesus promises you rest.
1: Na no pe me tun sa frel se fasa adesoa ne no bre no bra na Yesu se obemma wa home.
0: Now, this kind of burden we are talking about is not on the outside, it is quite internal. It's not peculiar to certain people. It's a burden we all, if you don't take care, you'll be carrying all through your life. This burden that humankind bears is heavy and crushing. Let me try and examine the burden a bit. This burden Jesus talks about is altogether an inner one. It attacks the heart and the mind and reaches the body only from within.

0: Artificiality, maybe artificiality will be the diabloni, and then the pretense will be the nyachum. You see, sometimes when you see African ladies dress and they are coming, it's not that they have European hair. It is artificiality.
1: That is what I mean. Before my omu timi as a switch and omu gunetia and any team yo Brunia Tamano.
0: Now when you are like that, you are always careful. What you are afraid of is exposure. So that one day this thing that you are kind of hiding, the lid will open.
1: So what is our bribia muna ma usura sunsuma sunsum and she ye pe one sha.
0: Yeah, but I will just discuss the burden of pride. Pride is the labor we all labor. The labor of self-love. It's a heavy burden.
1: Listening, you do against the person, you respond. You speak against him, you get a feedback.
0: Setback. 1 Timothy 3:1-2
1: says,
0: but mark this. There will be terrible times in the last days. People will be lovers of themselves.
1: Now,
0: so we all try to protect ourselves from being hurt by someone.

0: mpo bi ammeto anhyɛ yɛn so.
1: And this kind of continual protection of yourself from being hurt will not give you rest.
0: Na saa da da bambo a wo bɔse ne beya obi me haw ana ɔfa ne wo meka wo yi no ɛmma wo asomdwoe.
1: Because if you make yourself a thing god, there are people who are prepared to affront your God.
0: They
1: will affront your God. If you continue in this fight of protecting yourself, nobody can touch my ego. You fight and fight and fight. And

0: Jesus calls all of us to rest.
1: Yes, so free in us, Yamra Mehumio.
0: And meekness is his method.
1: Now, Ojua and Onam, so, yes, sir.
0: Refie never Jiva home.
1: Come home and rest. You have struggled in life. You have suffered in your life.
0: Refie never Jiva home.
1: Come home and rest.
0: Ubu on Nama, not to say, be no more castle one echi. 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Because self no yen touch. 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Ushem Pabua Koko because Shem Pabuani a call dodo. Obo tie koko on because tie bany. Now we cry there. Omuny na ebi wa so in bisu wujum. Ebi wa gumem. 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You will not have rest.
1: Wasumu nyo da.
0: Eda dansu. O tie. Say ye koko. So in the entry. So wako bo tie koko see. So obo tie. 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

0: change dodo na woni we nim nyina beko a ubenya sunbie brafie na beje wa home
1: come home and rest
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0: One day Jesus told Peter about how his end is going to be
1: like. Yesu o kachre petro no said ya onu Yesu no na wie ebeye.
0: Jesus told Peter about how Peter's end, how he's going to die. Peter is
1: Yesu kachre petro said ya onu na wie ye petro wie ebeye.
0: And then Peter asked Jesus,
1: ana petro obisa Yesu say,
0: what about this disciple?
1: Na sa osueni so eh.
0: Yesu bisa ne say efa ho ben.
1: And Jesus was asking him, what has it got to do with you?
0: Efa ho ben. Efa odie na tie. Na John dear the efa ho ben.
1: Listen to yours and leave that of John alone.
0: Efa ho ben.
1: What has it got to do with you?
0: Your bread do.
1: We struggle too much.
0: Your bread do.
1: We worry too much.
0: But there are great men like Moses.
1: And so, nipa kesi ebi te se Moses.
0: In Numbers chapter 12.
1: Verse
0: 1-3.
1: Nyimu mi ese di kan no a.
0: The Bible says that Miriam and Aaron spoke against Moses because of the Cushite woman whom he had married. For he had married a Cushite woman.
1: Chosem ne se Miriam ne Aaron kaseti ano esani kus ni ba wakwa kwa no enti.
0: And they said, has the Lord indeed spoken only through Moses? Has he not spoken through us also? And the Lord heard it.
1: Yimumi ano ne se na waka se Moses nkoso ne urade nam kasa na onfaye nsoso en kasa na urade ti.
0: Now the man Moses was very meek. This is from the ESV. More than all people who were on the face of the earth.
1: Jono se na oberima Moses die ojopi asini nipa wowo asase so nyina.
0: But this was not the first time Miriam and Aaron were challenging their kid brother.
1: When so unu se enye bredi kan na Miriam ene Aaron wo sori etia wonu akuma no.
0: Here Moses relies on divine vindication instead of revenging or speaking against them.
1: Ahey Moses, ojai awretono edime urade, sini se ono ankasa befa tumi na se ni se.
0: And then when God intended to destroy them, Moses pleaded for them.
1: Onyankopon abufu sie edotia awomo no. Moses sore edi kasama.
0: You see, meek people, they make themselves nothing.
1: Nokwasam se won awodwo no, woto won hompan o.
0: So affront against them is not a worry.
1: And it's also sorry tia awomo a enha awom.
0: How do we tell when someone is weak?
1: Now, over here, they will say, "Obi
0: Jo." You see, the disciples of Jesus Christ.
1: Oh, yeah, yes, we are for.
0: Any time that Jesus spoke about his death, his death.
1: Previema yes, Obi can onu angasa ni uongo asemono.
0: They will start discussing who is the greatest.
1: Yes, we are for. Now, shall say, "Bim kwamo say ah, why ni emu okasiye?"
0: So, if Jesus is not there, who becomes the leader?
1: Jesus says, "Yes, we niwa why ene besina na emu."
0: Anytime Jesus hinted, I'm going to die, he said, hey, who is the greatest?
1: Bibiama, yes, Rebecca said, oh, and channel Macobiano, no one.
0: Until one day,
1: I could see that ruby,
0: the mother of the sons of Zebedee.
1: Zebedee and Mano, one mommy.
0: They came to Jesus.
1: By Yesu in chain.
0: She came with her sons, two sons.
1: Now, mommy, no, Obano, or the name Mabenu, no, and the
0: kneeling down and ask Jesus for favor.
1: And hey, they are
0: supposed to be family. Family, they have family relations.
1: James and
0: John,
1: Johanne, and Jacob.
0: The mother brought them to Jesus.
1: Now one na at the one by Yesu in chain.
0: Then when they came, Jesus asked, what is it you want?
1: Now, what by Yesu Bisa almost said, and you know,
0: she said, grant that one of these two sons of mine may sit at your right and the other at your left in your kingdom.
1: And I'm Kuran, Mamma, Eka said, Miss Red, Bomodia, Wahiniamono, Oberman, Mammy Benui, Bakwatna, Benkum, Nabakoso, Atna, Unifa, Wahinianumu.
0: You don't know what you are asking, Jesus said to them. Can you drink the cup I am going to drink? And the Bible says that they said, we can.
1: And I trust them to woman wise. Oh, you bet to me.
0: So it was not the mother who was just going to lobby, they were also interested.
1: Not just and yet nanon kwa na no walkos radiano na fagene.
0: And verse 24 of Matthew 20 says that when the 10 heard about this, because two of them, they were 12 disciples, two of them, their mother pulled them out to go and lobby for them for position in Jesus's kingdom. And then when the 10 learned of it, the Bible says that they were indignant with the two brothers.
1: Now John said, bra esuafo du aka no ate ni abenu no ma me ene won akoye no anya won de umbufui.
0: John wrote to Diotrephes. And Diotrephes, the Bible says that because who wants to be the first will not read John's letter in the assembly.
1: Yohane otro koma Diotrephes na tro se Diotrephes opese oyeba no dafo edimani pe wo hunti no onken kai Yohane.
0: And John says that when I come around I will tell you the malicious things he says about me. And the old man John, but this Diotrephes can say malicious things about him.
1: Yohane osese me ba me kan se monia Diotrephes oka edefa me hu nyina ede akere mo.
0: What is his problem? He wants to be first. Diotrephes want to rule.
1: Diotrephes
0: want to lead. Diotrephes want to be seen like Miriam.

0: and submit themselves to achieve what is good for others. They are willing to take the second place and submit themselves to achieve what is good for others. Meekness is the antithesis of self-will, self-interest, self-assertiveness. The meek cares not at all who is greater than them, for they have long ago decided that the esteem of the world is not worth the effort.
1: One year, one femino, and found in your ekasia chair one. If you say, Wabrabo Suninamuno, when who is there? We are Sia Japadian for so pianiso.
0: The esteem of the world.
1: Norma, we are say, Norma, a body, and Norma Concosemo, we are saying, and for so pianiso.
0: It's not worth the effort.
1: Now, Niawe piano, we prepare to be free, Emma.
0: The meek. They cease to care what people think about them in all humility. They cease to care. Yeah, in all humility.
1: Now, they
0: don't care about what people think about them. They know that they are not stupid, they are not stooges. For them, they accept the testimony of God about them. They are in themselves nothing, but before God, everything. They know that the world will never see them as God sees them, and they have stopped caring.
1: When Nimpefe say, we are saying to me, Hunu, said you and Yamu Hunu, ain't he or Bombra or Henyamunqua?
0: They are patiently waiting for the day when everything will get its own price tag and real worth will come to its own. I don't think you have this slide, but it's quite an important statement. I want to take it again. They are patiently awaiting for the day when everything will get its own price tag.
1: And
0: real worth will come into its own. As we move up and down, I am chairman. Former general secretary. Former executive. Brigadier General Apostle Doctor on the Wapim Baby Awapim Area Head, former NDC Chairman, former Local Government Minister, former Brewaha. But recently we went for a program.
1: Now, so now we are called Dumediebi.
0: And then on the platform, we had names, tags to the seats. But when I got there, I realized that there were two people who were joining us in the morning, but they have not allotted space for them.
1: That's what we said.
0: Very important personalities. In fact, one of them is supposed to sit by me. Or I'm supposed to sit by that person. You knew, so you, do you know what happened? We started removing the tax. So some of them we remove and we take it to the back. And we bring some of those at the back to the front. A day
1: is coming.
0: Bibia benya ne right tag.
1: Everything will get its real label.
0: Yebubu din na yenya modia. No one pega no so say aden. Also me na na me chairman of Pentecost. I'm say train in rule so. Bibia benya ne right tag. Ye hire ho no ma bebre ho. Na ye bufa so we say ya nyi me say.
2: But the meek person they wait for the day when everything will have the right tag.
1: And so why what you want premium what trying to what say for ko ko si pre adie bia
2: everything
1: benya onu ani
2: di have the right tag
1: and any bo
2: everything will have its own right
1: bia benya eso aketia
2: then the righteous will shine like stars.
1: Now otini ni ne besren sen sroma.
2: The Bible says that we shall have new names.
1: Just am say we be ma yindi foforo.
2: Now what does that mean?
1: Ni achire ni e
2: ni I don't know. Maybe Adam Reku knows.
1: Or
2: theologians, you. What new name? Huh? What will be yours?
1: A different front. What do you have?
2: I don't know.
1: Minim.
2: Me too, I don't know.
1: Me so minim.
2: Ni adu di mao. Now we're ready na. Shana wanka say nyo. Woodya. Mama ya haya humpi. Yes.
1: Let's not worry ourselves in this world. All these fights we are fighting, we are just worrying ourselves. You do same at the office. You do same at the in the church.
2: Yeah, yeah, dickness. Or see, I am be. My anya omo ebe yom. Nasu unyame.
1: You serve God from your heart.
2: Ebe besoa. Obia benya na ketcha. Said the ninyuma
1: is it. Day is coming that all will be rewarded according to their works.
2: Rest.
1: Ome.
2: Rest.
1: Ahome.
2: Rest.
1: Ahome.
2: I think you have understood me.
1: But you just say what say me come with you.
2: The man Jesus Christ.
1: Yesu Christu.
2: Let me read Philippians and I'll conclude.
1: Mamen kin kan Philippo for woman ni muna men fa komo no
2: em. Now Philippians chapter 2. 14 to 16.
1: Philippo for woman timie no yimu do na ekosi don siam.
2: Do everything without grumbling or arguing.
1: So that
2: you may become blameless and pure. Children of God without fault in a rough and crooked generation. Then you shine among them like stars in the sky.
1: My ye nipa wonu no won na waye kron onyankopon ma woni dem. Ne ma ebusia wa konton na wachia na masren wo musa akania wo wia.
2: As you hold firmly to the word of life, and then I will be able to boast on the day of Christ that I did not run or labor in vain.
1: Se mokura en kwasem no mu na Kristo dano ma wa kwa me ho se memrika mitu ya no anye kwa na me bre a juman so anyekwa.
2: The meek reckon that at any given moment it is the image of Christ that is at stake. So they wouldn't want to fight back. They want Christ to be glorified instead of fighting their neighbor.
1: One what you want to bribe our who say Christo and you and Yamon Kune here and Tiso no be popo dear Christo and you and or that brand who say I come.
2: At the end of the day, the meek will inherit the earth.
1: Assembling in a way, you know, one what you know, one will be your assassin.
2: Now, there was this, just listen to this, my story.
1: Okay, Tim, ask me.
2: And then we'll pray.
1: Now,
2: there was this man that I knew.
1: Papa, no minimum.
2: He was a royal.
1: Now, or your this year.
2: And in fact, he was kind of. He was destined to a throne.
1: Now,
2: but he didn't have the patience to wait for the king to die.
1: Now, so when Yabu Tan came, Amananeu,
2: he was quite wealthy and very affluent.
1: Now, your defuan, Nipen Nimuno,
2: So he was always putting some the left leg out there for people to think that when the throne falls, he has to sit on the throne. But he was impatient. He wasn't a meek man. One day, in his anger, he pulled the throne of the queen mother. And the queen mother fell. People saw it. Many years hence, the king died. The elders of the land sat down to think about who becomes the king. Now his name came up.
1: And
2: then they discussed
1: it.
2: Then is this not this person?
1: And walker said,
2: who pulled the queen mother's throne? How can we make him king over us?
1: It's
2: pushing us. The meek will inherit the earth. Not the arrogant and pride.
1: They are
2: not the arrogant and proud person. The Bible says, even though he was in the same stature with God, he made himself nothing. I'm talking about our Lord that qualified him to receive slaps and spittle from people. He made himself nothing. He made himself nothing. Then in the presence of Pilate, Pilate said, won't you talk?
1: Pilate said, ah,
2: don't you know that I have power to release you? Then Jesus said, if the authority was not given to you from above, you couldn't say this to me. My kingdom is not from here. Then he said, so you are king. Then he told Pilate, yes. But you see, he has put on meekness. So he doesn't flex his muscles before Pilate. He is king. But he has made himself nothing. He is a woman's leader. But she has made herself nothing. He is the apostle. But he has made himself nothing. His body is not the thing. Himself is not a thing God to be worshipped. So he doesn't

0: and giving him a name that is above every name. That at the name of Jesus, even Pilate should bow. Pilate should bow. Can you imagine John? He always brags that he's a friend of Jesus. They were very close.
1: Now,
0: to the extent that when Peter's and the Thomas's, they need to pull an information from Jesus, they will route it through John. So he always said that the disciple whom Jesus loved, he was referring to himself. And then one day when Jesus died and ascended and revealed himself to him, when he saw him, he was dying. So now
1: say when
0: I down for
1: you. Ah, you are his friend.
0: He made himself nothing. So John can say that he is my friend.
1: And Johann Obeka said, "Oh, you madam for."
0: But when he revealed his glory, he couldn't say my friend.
1: Onka
0: say
1: madam for.
0: Oh no.
1: Ah, oh ne wui.
0: Senyamie akesia.
1: And God exalts us.
0: Yamama yamra from.
1: Let us humble ourselves.
0: The more I woke up from,
1: as you humble
0: and
1: yourself,
0: the mouse,
1: the Lord keeps lifting you.
0: Mem pese ni penhum. Don't meekness or joy. So what should be a chikra untwitwane 19. Abemo ahome.
1: Give you rest.
0: It will give you rest. Don't think of worshiping this your God. Because people will affront your God. So apostle, God bless you. You are a good man. He served God selflessly. I know what I'm talking about. I will never have preached this message in somebody else's retirement. But I know that he's a humble man. Sometimes he'll come out and say his mind. But he's a very meek person. Very meek person. But when he sees you, and he's displaying respect, it is coming from his heart. Those of us who are in leadership, we know many people. But we in our
1: but this one is not like that.
0: Radin Shaw.
1: But bless you.
0: Na omwa ni engeni pa. Shall we all rise to our
1: feet? Yes.

0: Now listen to me.
1: Afe misre tiha.
0: We are not going to pray for a long time.
1: Yeah, me bom pa etinti.
0: We are not going to bind demons.
1: Yeah, me tu amomone.
0: Jesus says that learn of me.
1: Yesu, ose mun
0: for I am meek and lowly in heart.
1: Yeah, me jo na me bremi ho ase akomem.
0: When we were with the devil, we were yoked to Satan. But when we get born again, we are also yoked to Jesus.
1: So in
0: whichever way, we still have yokes. But when you are yoked, now listen, when you are yoked, but there should be one that is a stronger animal. So that he directs the weaker one. So where he pass, the weaker one will have to turn. But Jesus said, when we were under Satan, he was breaking our necks. But now that we are with him, we should be humble enough to turn wherever he turns. You don't do what you want to do. We turn where he turns. And you have rest. How many people are you fighting? Take them out of your mind.
1: You won't even feel what you need.
0: Take them.
1: You won't feel what you need.
0: What has somebody said against you that is causing you to try and then revenge? Why? Why? Find some rest. What about your husband? Why are you not talking to him? Why are you not talking to your wife? Rest. Shall we lift up our two hands? And don't let us shout. Just rest. Rest. Rest. Go into your recesses. So God, help me to rest. Sunny, abonifu apo.
1: Lose all those strengths.
0: Sunny, apo biwa sunny.

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1: He didn't do this for me.
0: He didn't do that for me.

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1: Please listen, I'll let her pray.
0: Na erade nam no so. Then your mess was a kwa we be a my and nay to me about munchain. Ishre radi din be bre or monkram. Now I'll be talking about Jesus, our Passover lamb.
1: Mekasa afa Yesu yen chum gaino.
0: Jesus, our Passover lamb.
1: Yesu yen chum egamano.
0: Passover.
1: Chum
0: lamb.
1: Gama.
0: Jesus Christ.
1: Yesu Christo.
0: Our Passover lamb.
1: Yen yen chum gamano.
0: I'll start from John chapter 1, verse 29.
1: Shasiye fi Yohani asempano. Tiedi kain yimu edu.
0: John chapter 1, verse 29. The next day, John saw Jesus coming towards him and said, "Look, the Lamb of God, who takes away the sin of the world."
1: Look,
0: the Lamb of God, who takes away not the sins, but the sin of the world.
1: Monsha onyankopon adwama oyi wiase bone ekro.
0: He takes away the sin of the world.
1: Oyi wiase bone.
0: The sin of the world is our straying away from God.
1: Wiase bone no any money ayamane afri onyankopon.
0: He came to reconcile us unto God.
1: Obai so be kan ni nyame abom.
0: When you stray away, it can manifest in all kinds of evil. So we say sins. But the sin is one sin, straying away from God.
1: So umane free awurade akwan ho a yi ne ho adi e wo ade ye bebre mu enso ye nka no mbone ahodo ne mum wo mane no e ye bone.
0: Behold the Lamb of God.
1: Onhwe onyankopon adwama
0: takes away
1: oyi
0: the sin of the world.
1: We are say bone ekro.
0: Those days of the Passover, the blood covered our sin.
1: Tabre no muno o shetwa mafashe no na twem gan ba no ni moja no katabone no so.
0: But he Jesus came to take away.
1: Now so yes
0: the sin of the world.
1: Or by so be two years bone as
0: scarlet threads or symbols of continuous plans of God's redemption weaves through scripture.
1: Scarlet
0: thread, red thread.
1: We etise asawa huma a eye koko wanwine famua.
0: Just as the scarlet cord saved Rahab's household, so the blood of Jesus marks those who trust in his salvation.
1: Then ya sawa koko ewo apam dada enimo no eyi Rahab ene nebusua nyina free ohaw ne amane ne owuo mo no sana Yesu Kristo nso ni moja eyi yen afi owuo.
0: Now one such prophetic symbol of the redemption of God is a lamb that was sacrificed.
1: Na onyankopon we yin sentreni edin sentreni bebre ewo apam dada enimo na emu baako ene Yesua waba be giyen afri yemboni.
0: The lamb that was sacrificed.
1: Emu baako ene odwama na wode no bo afore no.

0: odwama yede ne koba afore no owo he.
1: Then Abraham said to Isaac,
0: Anna, Abraham, Isaac said,
1: the Lord himself
0: will
1: provide a lamb for the sacrifice.
0: Now,
1: the Lord himself will provide a lamb for the sacrifice. I don't have a lamb, but the Lord himself. Now when you're talking about the Lord himself providing a lamb, it was scarlet thread. Pointing to redemption of Jesus Christ. The redemption of the world by Jesus Christ. Throughout the Old Testament, a lamb was sacrificed at the altar as one. An act of worship.
0: What your grandma bought for you, our for Mutiano, so say, or sorry, Adie.
1: Two,
0: you toss me, you know,
1: the means of atoning for sin.
0: And what you know, you're the grandma and bought for you, now, oh, you bonny, Adie, if you.
1: So I'm saying that the lamb was sacrificed for two purposes. One, as an act of worship. The second reason is atoning for the sins of the people. The sacrificial lamb in the Old Testament was a substitute. The sacrificial lamb, I want you to pay attention to this. In the Old Testament, was a substitute. The sacrificial lamb was a substitute. Now what we mean is that instead of a man or a woman dying for his or her sin, God provided a lamb to take the place of that person. And the blood of the lamb paid for the penalty of their
0: sins.
1: So the sacrificial lamb in the Old Testament was a substitute, paying for the sin of others. So God instructed
0: Moses
1: to give to the Hebrew people. They were to sacrifice a lamb per a household.

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0: na wei wɔnhwɛ sɛ ɔbɛkum dwama no
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1: and put the blood on the doorposts of their home
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1: because

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1: Onkankira won afidua bia mu no wonkum adwama.
0: Mark the doorposts with the blood of the lamb.
1: Won fa adwama ni moja enye won apunwa no
0: anes. The entire family was to stay indoors.
1: And when you know, abusuya ni nyina won hwe so bia betna fie.
0: Under the covering of the blood.
1: Na wetna fie na chese moja no apunwa na no na kata won so.
0: The angel of death sees the sign of the blood.
1: Asana jono wobofo obetwam no so obunu moja no a.
0: He will pass over that particular household. And that home will be saved. That fateful night in Egypt, those under the blood,

0: died.
1: What does the death of a lamb accomplish? Three things.
0: Number
1: one, the wages of sin is death.
0: Yeah.
1: So sin brings judgment.
0: And
1: eventually the judgment is for one to die. Number two, to be delivered from this judgment of sin, it requires death. It requires death. The death can be the death of a substitute. So pay attention.
0: And
1: if you sin, you are supposed to die. If you don't want to die, there must be a death. But that death can be a substitute of anything at all. So pay attention again. To be saved from the judgment requires death. But that death can be a substitute. So God was saying to Israel, I will spare you.
0: Yeah.
1: I will deliver you from this judgment if there is a death of an innocent substitute.
0: And
1: the message of the Passover is that God delivers through the death of an innocent substitute. So the blood of the lamb that was slain was a substitute, and it delivered Israel from death. The lamb was a substitute. Hallelujah.
0: Amen.
1: Are we together?

0: both prophetic symbols of deliverance. As a substitute and as a covering. God has all the details. Jesus, the Lamb of God, was not born in a palace. The Bible says that they went to the inn and there was no space there. The place was full. So he was born in a manger. You see, if you are a lamb, because John says, "Behold the Lamb of God."
1: If you say Johannes say, "Munche onyango po jama,"
0: the parents didn't know that they were carrying the Lamb of God.
1: Now who phone ni mo? Sanya na wa wo no no wa sono no aye ojama.
0: Mary didn't know that she was carrying the Lamb of God.
1: Mary akwa no nim se na osu onyango po jama.
0: So when it was time for her to deliver, she was looking for an inn, a guest house, to deliver. And then the manager of the guest house just came out and said, "There is no space here." It may be true or may be prophetic. Because a lamb is not born in a hotel. He had to be born in a stable. In a manger. He wasn't born in a stable or a manger so the poor can have access to him. Now, you hear people preach and say that Jesus was born in a manger so that the poor people can go to him. Jesus didn't die only for the poor. He died for everyone. So being born in a manger was not in respect to the poor.
1: And it's what one war and you're woman and that's what we know me here for David.
0: The reason was simple.
1: We nichiremu yeti.
0: He was a lamb.
1: Na oye ugama.
0: And he had to be born in a manger.
1: Now and then says what one.
0: That's all.
1: Semna no no.
0: Born in a stable.
1: What one war in your womb.
0: And worshipped by shepherds.
1: And osha in your shepherd.
0: Was not a coincidence. Not at all. He was a lamb. The Lamb of God. That was to take away the sin of the earth. Luke chapter 2. From verse
1: 8.
0: I'll read 8 to 12 and I'll jump to 15 and 16. And there were shepherds living out in the fields nearby, keeping watch over their flocks at night. And the angel of the Lord appeared to them, and the glory of the Lord shone around them, and they were terrified. But the angel said to them, "Do not be afraid. I bring you good news that will cause great joy to all."

0: Savior has been born to you. He is the Messiah, the Lord.
1: Sir, and that wa ajenkwa only Christo eurade no amamu wode with the.
0: Now this will be a sign to you. You will find a baby wrapped in clothes and lying in a manger.
1: Na yeye no monsanchire ne ubi hunu akokoa wode ntoma achechire no se oda moa edididakam.
0: Now let me explain that one before I go to 15 and 16. Now, from the beginning of his birth, his birth in Bethlehem points to God's glorious plan. You see, Bethlehem, apart from being the ancestral home of David, where this Jesus was supposed to also come from, Bethlehem

0: nanso Bethlehem nso eye kura na enwanhwefo aye ma wo
1: flocks of sheep
0: enwan wo ho bebre
1: covered the fields of Bethlehem
0: na sene achro ni chire mu no na enwan no wa ye bet mountain so ma.
1: Now historians teach us that
0: now oh ya wonga wo chire abakosem ni mu no ka se
1: shepherds cared for lambs destined to be sacrificed in the temple.
0: Sanyanhwefo no na wo hwe nwan a wo de bo afore e wo asori dem.
1: And only spotless ones could be offered in the temple.
0: Na sanyan wo de bo afore asori dem no e se ye nwan a enkekan ye bie ni wo.
1: So when the sheep were about to deliver,
0: edu bra nwan ni bi mpo e be wo a
1: shepherds paid close attention
0: nyanhwefo no
1: to the kid that is being born. Once they see that this little one is spotless, it is qualified for sacrifice in the temple.

0: And they wrapped it
1: with gloves.
0: That was to give it warmth.
1: But
0: when you see the wrapped one, it means this is qualified for
1: sacrifice.
0: So the angels told the shepherds,

0: akyekyere no
1: spotless lamb spotless lamb qualified for sacrifice qualified for sacrifice spotless lamb verse 15 when the angel had left them and gone into heaven the shepherds said to one another let's go to Bethlehem and see this thing that has happened which the Lord has told us about
0: na eba se obofo no efri won chen ekosoro no nyanhwefo no keka kire won ho se moma ye nko Bethlehem na ye nko hwa asem a aba awurade ayia kire ye yi
1: so they hurried off and found Mary and Joseph and the baby who was lying in the manger
0: na wokɔ no entem so na okunhunu Mary and Joseph ni akokoa no se oda emua edidida
1: wrapped in swaddling clothes
0: awode ntuma achechire no
1: wrapped in swaddling clothes
0: awode ntuma achechire no
1: why does this matter
0: adintina we ehu hia
1: I've explained it to you to prove that Jesus is a spotless lamb for the slaughter. Now, one day, John 13 verse
0: 1,
1: Jesus makes a statement. As a lamb of God, Christ knew he came to die. As a final sacrifice for sins. And that the Lamb of God must die on Passover day. As was the tradition. John 13 verse 1. It was just before the Passover festival. Jesus knew that the hour had come for him to leave this world and go to the Father. Having loved his own who were in the world, he loved them to

0: Now, so Jesus knew who he was.
1: Yes, no one knew who
0: he was. He knew he was the Lamb of God. And then when it was getting to the Passover time, he knew that it was time for him to leave the earth. Matthew 26:1-2. When Jesus had finished saying all these things, he said to the disciples, as you know, the Passover is 2 days away, and the Son of Man will be handed over to be crucified. So Jesus speaks to the disciples that, as you know, the Passover is just 2 days away, and the Son of Man will be handed over to be crucified. Now, as he was discussing with the disciples about the crucifixion, verse 3 and 4, he was also talking about some plans people were making to kill him. God has all the details. Then the chief priests and the elders of the people assembled in the palace of the high priest, whose name was Caiaphas.

0: to arrest Jesus secretly and kill him.
1: Na wotu agina sɛ wonam nyansa so ba kiri Yesu akum no.
0: But not during the festival. They said, or there may be a rout among the people.
1: Nanso wɔka sɛ ɛnya afahyɛ no mu na sakasakaɛ ama ɔman no mu.
0: 2 days I'm going to die.
1: Akana nu pɛ na mawu.
0: Then this group says, we have to arrest him.
1: And when we so atwesi abebi
0: we say have to arrest him.
1: Ye be kire no.
0: We have to arrest him and kill him.
1: Ase etu mi kire no, ni ekum no.
0: But not during the Passover.
1: Nanso enya fashe ni mu.
0: This is a secret they didn't know.
1: We eye hintase mu ano obi anim.
0: The Bible says that if the devil knew that killing Jesus would save all of us,

0: taking his life was part of God's plan.
1: Nanso wo ba be kuno no na ke onyankopon chiseye hu.
0: But because they didn't fully understand, they said not during the Passover.
1: Na no one tie asie wie nti was say oh enya fa se nimu.
0: But the lamb knew that he was going to die in the Passover.
1: Nanso jama na kasa no onim so obewu afahye danim.
0: Now
1: afeti ha.
0: Pay attention.
1: Afi mo adwene mra ha ye.
0: The night before he died.
1: Anajua ansana obewu.
0: Jesus and the disciples gathered for a Passover meal.
1: Yesu ni asuafo ni siaya na wo obedi twam aduane.
0: Then somehow in a moment ordained before the beginning of time.
1: Now so ohwa kwan bi so no biribia esia wo se watese kran sana wo se wiase asem.
0: Jesus took the bread.
1: Yesu ofa pan no.
0: And the wine.
1: And what far no near.
0: And said to the disciples, "This is my body."
1: We any mini pedia.
0: This one is my body.
1: Any mini pedia.
0: They were drinking the wine and the bread all the while.
1: Debia no deeper no no. Anu manu near no.
0: It was referring to the blood that was slain in Egypt.
1: Na woye no neji na what the ma ojam wokum no mizrim no ni moja.
0: But he takes the bread.
1: Now so. Wa fa bodo no,
0: this is my body.
1: No si wei, eye mini pedia.
0: That is broken for mankind.
1: Ah, wa bubudi ama nipa.
0: And this is my blood.
1: Na wei su ye mi moja.
0: Shared for humanity.
1: Ah, wa shiye di ama nipa nyina.
0: I'm sure you was confusing the disciples.
1: Jini sene, siya fono, jini mwaya wankin sene.
0: But that was the first time.
1: Na su, enu ni da ne dika.
0: He was

0: enimba be yi no mae no de won bae.
1: So they arrested him.
0: Enti wo chire no.
1: The whole night he was on trial.
0: Ana dwumu nyina na odi nasem.
1: Early in the morning around 9 o'clock he was crucified.
0: Ano pa him abe no krong na wodi na basenu e.
1: But listen.
0: Afeti ha.
1: Jewish tradition.
0: Wo yuda fo amamre mu no.
1: Tells us that.
0: E ka chire yen say
1: 9 a.m. in the morning.
0: Ano pa no krong hoyi.
1: The high priest
0: of Benino
1: would descend
0: obesane fun
1: and then tie the lamb
0: na obedua for bodwama no obechichire no
1: to the altar
0: na odi na fam afolumuka no
1: then the high priest
0: na nochire no
1: would go back
0: so Benino obesane akobio
1: he ties the lamb a day before the pastor
0: na obabe chiri edwama odin bebo afore na wo chiri no eda ansana wa
1: so he does that on Friday at 9 a.m.
0: enti
1: the third hour
0: ifiada beye no hwire etoso miensa no wo chiri no na odin na chichiri.
1: And then whilst the lamb is there, everybody knows that the Passover will be the following day, and that was a sign of the Passover, the lamb that was going to be slain.
0: And to bribe him, Obi unse, Ujama yebekun nchama fashe muni yatichiri mwenye na bo afori mukawo no anasa afori adi ano huna nua unse oh adi echi a yebedi kum.
1: When it is 3 p.m.
0: na obowa kudube ya nomi ensa
1: the ninth hour.
0: Neche se donkiri enkuni muno.
1: The high priest will come and then kill the lamb.
0: A haze of penin beba. Nefe wa be kum gaman.
1: His blood is spilled.
0: And what you know wa pete gama imoja
1: for the forgiveness of the sins of the people.
0: Na odia mani peninina pani fefri.
1: Whilst the lamb was tied there at 9 a.m.
0: Bra wachi chill gamano ewa honon kunwano pano.
1: It was that same time outside the wall, Jesus was hanged on the cross.
0: Sabrine mu donkrone mu and awuko krono manchinswa na wasen yesu e wasen yem.
1: 6 solid hours.
0: Na sedia wa ye ujana wadina fam aforimukano sa na yesu dianu su ye ye don hirin siya.
1: 6 solid hours.
0: Don hirin siya.
1: He was suffering on the cross.
0: Na obre fin on krum.
1: He was tied to the cross.
0: Wache chere.
1: And then 12 o'clock. There was darkness. 3 o'clock. The time that the high priest is supposed to descend and then go and finally kill the lamb. Jesus shouted. Eli, Eli, lama sabachthani.
0: Eli, Eli, lama sabachthani.
1: My God, my Father, why have you forsaken me?
0: Major, Major, adeng ene wapami.
1: And the people said he's calling Elijah.
0: Nipane say, oh, wafre Elia.
1: He's not calling Elijah.
0: No, wafre Elia.
1: But he's saying that the Father has forsaken
0: him. And your kani say, neja wapano.
1: You see, in Deuteronomy chapter 21.
0: Oh, yeah, Moses, umbe tosu numunumuno tiadio nuba akununu.
1: From verse 18 to 20. The Bible says that when anyone has a stubborn child, very incorrigible, the parents can decide. They take the child. They take him to the elders of the land. That this is our boy. It's a very bad boy. No matter what we do,
0: you
1: will not change. Take him.
0: Fano.
1: Kill him.
0: Munkuno.
1: Then the parents will leave their child.
0: Na owie pa wo fano be jabo frano.
1: In the hands of the people to kill.
0: But inama krono peni fano say wonkuno.
1: And they will stone this stubborn child to death.
0: Na abofre sodin foyi obesi abuekunu.
1: Peter say.
0: Petro say.
1: Jesus Christ.
0: Yesu Christo
1: was handed over to you by the will of God.
0: Onyankopon nam nipemu and wode ne maamu.
1: God handed him over.
0: Onyamia no ope and wode ne maamu.
1: Because the sin of the world was upon him.
0: Ebise ne wiase boni nyina abeso.

0: So he is saying that my father, my father.
1: And your cousin major.
0: Why have you forsaken me?
1: Aden and what power me?
0: He is questioning the Old Testament father who voluntarily give the child for destruction. He said, my father, you have forsaken me.
1: I said, oh, major, what jammy?
0: Why?
1: I didn't hear.
0: Because of sin.
1: One
0: the Bible says that Ampa.
1: Just him say,
0: yeah, yeah, yeah, dear.
1: Truly.
0: On your wafa. Yemumu yanonso. Waswa.
1: He has carried our iniquities.
0: He has what is tonosu.
1: The burden of our peace was placed on him.
0: So God forsook him. That he will be crucified.
1: One more send him.
0: But one coming in.
1: Nobody didn't remain.
0: He
1: in
0: rose
1: the
0: again on the third
1: day
0: for our redemption. This morning I want you to know that Jesus died.
1: Yes, oh we
0: and because he died,
1: no who yenti,
0: he has become our substitute.
1: Why ye yang a name we see me?
0: He died the death that was required of us. Because our sin was upon him.
1: If you say, I'm born in a
0: the chastisement that brought us peace was upon him.
1: And
0: by his stripes we are healed. Jesus was an exchange.
1: Yes, no,
0: a substitute.
1: What did he see? Your name
0: is the small Jesus we have to.
1: Where yes, kuma yanyanune.
0: It is a small sinner
1: we.
0: This one
1: we
0: was to die. But
1: Jesus
0: has changed.
1: In this scene, name
0: change. This one was to die.
1: We in a sick
0: but they exchange position.
1: Now so what in this scene name
0: was a substitute.
1: We or in see name.
0: So this one can go.
1: To wait me and him. Then
0: he died for us.
1: Oh my
0: to set us free.
1: Yesu or Jiang.
0: In the Old Testament, the lamb was a substitute. Our sins can be forgiven. The judgment can pass over you by death of any innocent substitute. Today I want to announce to all of you that the spotless Jesus
1: say, Yeshua
0: has been killed for our justification. We are no longer sinners because he bore it on the cross. He washed us by his blood. And the death that I was to die, he died in my place. He has become my substitute to give me freedom. This is what he did for us. The Lamb of God takes away the sin of the world. Go and tell everybody that Jesus died for me. If he died for you, then you don't qualify to live in sin.
1: And
0: we must also rise as he rose from the dead into a newness of life. Let us hold this story with our two hands. And don't let us crucify Jesus again. It is enough that he died. It is ours now to live a life that will glorify the Father. So that when people see you walking in a new life,
1: say,
0: ah,
1: say, ah,
0: say,
1: ah, say,
0: ah, say,
1: ah, say, ah, say, ah, say, ah, say, ah, change, be transformed.
0: Say, ah, say, you are changed.
1: Ah, what's that?
0: Then you have to tell them.
1: What can I tell one say?
0: It's all because of the cross.
1: Ah, I send you an India.
0: It's all because of the cross.
1: I send you an India.
0: That man Jesus.
1: Yes, no.
0: Took my place.
1: Oh no, and we see my name.
0: He has given me
1: now one mommy
0: a new robe of righteousness.
1: A brabo fufra, a yetin, eh?
0: That came from the cross.
1: Ah, if you are send you an
0: if he died for us,
1: so woman,
0: we can also live for him.
1: Yes, you bet my tenacity, man.
0: I want to challenge you.
1: First time two inch.
0: If he died for you,
1: yes, woman,
0: let us be determined to live for him.
1: Then you are only entrance, man.
0: As I end.
1: Bramede, come on, baby.
0: John Wesley constantly prayed a certain kind of prayer.
1: John Wesley's opening, no, there be no bomb pay you.
0: Say, oh Lord.
1: Or say, oh, every day.
0: Don't let me live uselessly. Oh God. Don't let me live useless. If Jesus had died for you in a death like this, then don't live useless. Let your life count. Let your life prove to the whole world that Jesus came to die for sinners. And that you are a proof of that. I want to plead with you that don't live your life useless.
1: Don't walk aimlessly.
0: Don't
1: live your life.

0: ansane yewuo.
1: We should also see that our lives has been very useful.
2: See hunu say yen so yen kwa ni abrabo ne ho abenyame mfaso.
1: If you are standing at the back,
2: ebi ana wudina kire ho.
1: And you don't know this Jesus.
2: Na wunim Yesu ya.
1: I want you to know.
2: And na me pese hunu say
1: that your sins has been purchased for.
2: Obone no wati aho ka wie.
1: The penalty of it has been paid for.
2: Baby abone no bekwa ko wie no wati aho
1: ka. By the blood of Jesus.
2: Na wanam Yesu moja so and aye sa.
1: I want you to give your life to Jesus.
2: Enti for abrabo yi bre Yesu.
1: There is nothing you ought to do.
2: Bribie
1: ni what you need to do is to believe.
2: Yesa wo ya ni se wo ji Yesu Christo di.
1: Believe on the one that was hanged on the tree.
2: Ji ni ano sen asenwi ano so no di.
1: You want to give your life to Jesus.
2: We saw do abrabo ma Yesu.
1: Just walk through the aisles and come.
2: Wo di ye ntem na ntini pa ni mu ana bra.
1: And come and accept Jesus as Lord.
2: Bra, be fa Yesu se wura.
1: Come.
2: Bra.
1: And accept Jesus as
2: Bra. The fire Jesus say wura.
1: If you brought anyone,
2: say odi obi baya,
1: who does not know Jesus.
2: Ah, unto me onni me Jesus.
1: Encourage the fellow to come and accept him.
2: Say ni panu cry say, "Bring nadu, omra me fa Jesus."
1: But my interest is
2: now so ni amepa kan wasam ye pa ne no.
1: Is a young man and a young woman.
2: Ani emranti ani mabawa no.
1: I want every young man, every young woman to come onto this arena.
2: Come in this, onto this arena.
1: The one who does not want his life or her life to be useless. I want anyone who doesn't want his or her life from today to be lived uselessly to come to Russia.
2: Bibi around person abrabo beye kwa kwa obe bonu se abrabo amfa so bi amaso no ye ntembre animu.
1: If you want your life to count for Jesus,
2: say abrabo e ho pa Yesu.
1: As a young person from today forward,
2: say brantie ababa wa fi nede ko.
1: I want you to rush and come here.
2: Tumri kabra ye ntem.
1: I'll be praying with you.
2: Enumbe bom pai.
1: That is the reason I came this morning.
2: Enunti na nano pe me ba ha.
1: The people who will say that Jesus has come to save me.
2: And
1: so I don't want my life to be lived useless. Come. Whilst you are coming, come praying. If God used John Wesley, can use you. If God used the Macions, he can use you. Don't let your life be lived useless. You can build houses. You can have cars. But they don't have eternal value. They don't have eternal value. If you want God to use you, that when you enter into heaven, you will go into heaven with gifts, people that you have saved, with great job that you have done for the Lord. If you don't want to live your life uselessly, I asking you to come forward.
2: Come forward.

0: There is no need to waste your life. You can be very rich with cars, with buildings, with great names, but they don't have eternal value. There are many who are dying every day and night, and God needs workers, people he has died for, to tell these people about the redemption story, but he is not finding them. Meanwhile, you are around. Why should your life be lived uselessly?
1: Now,
0: why do you accept Jesus as Lord and still believing in filthiness? Why? Don't you appreciate the cross?
1: So,
0: don't live your life uselessly. This morning, you have to cut certain friends from your life. Then decide in your mind and with your heart that, Lord, I yield to you. Lift your hands if you can. Lord, I yield to you. Lord, I yield to you. Lord, I yield to
1: you.
0: I'll request the area head to be praying for you in a moment. I sense the power of the Holy Spirit here now. I sense it now. Now receive the Holy Spirit. Now receive the Holy Ghost. Now in the name of Jesus. Now in the name of Jesus. Now in the name of Jesus. Now in the name of Jesus. Receive the Holy Spirit. Take it now. God is touching you. He's gonna use you in a way as never before. God is separating you from evil. In the name of Jesus.

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2: Ahokrokro ho oden no. And now we on farm mouth.
0: Amen.
2: And we on farm mouth.
0: Amen.
2: And we on farm mouth.
0: Jesus.
2: Now me and what day?
0: Yes.
2: On clock clock to me.
0: Yes.
2: On clock clock go slap. And Urade man in brows.
1: Ray,
2: Holy Ghost power. Thank you, Jesus.
1: Jesus.
2: Rababai. Thank you, Lord. Urade ya dawasi.
0: Yes, Lord.
2: Sa wie wode wonsa ka woma. 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

0: Yehuwa yenyankopon. 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
1: Jesus.
0: Lord. 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
1: Jesus,
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1: Jesus,
0: Radish, she come, Radish, she come in the fire, Radish, she brought me to
1: lose a hand.
0: Who are she? Who are she?
1: Who
0: are she? Who are she? Who are she? Who are she? Who are she? Who
1: are she?
0: Ewo Yesu Kristo di.
1: Abayanda balu.
0: Mianka amika siapa.
1: Amen.

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0: Psalm 51. The pivotal point of his convention. Hymns in verse 10 and 13.
1: Na ne samwa oka eno in
0: titru 10 through 13. So we'll go to verse 10, 11, 12, 13. So you have seen someone who has really acknowledged his sin. And has also identified whom he has sinned against. And sought forgiveness from the one he has sinned against. He was not saying he had not wronged anyone. In the process, he had even killed someone's husband. He acknowledges that. But the object he is seeking forgiveness from is the Almighty God.
1: 51
0: verse
1: 10.
0: Create in me a pure heart. O God. And renew a steadfast spirit within me. Now take note that the spirit here is a small letter S. He's not just saying, create in me a pure heart, O God, and renew your Holy Spirit. No, not at all. The Holy Spirit is the creator God. It's an unchanging God. You cannot renew the Holy Spirit. Do not cast me from your presence. Or take your Holy Spirit from me. Sometimes we think that in the Old Testament, the Spirit came upon the people and left. This man is... he disagrees with that teaching. He says that don't take it away. It means that he knew he had it. Restore to me the joy of salvation. And grant me a willing spirit. So small letter spirit. To sustain me. Then I will teach transgressors your ways so that sinners will turn back to you. As long as sinners are going to be born on this planet, David will be a good teacher. Repentance. See here, the Holy Spirit was present with him when he fell into sin. Because don't take the Holy Spirit from him. So he knew that God was with him. But here he prays that God will not take the kingship and the divine anointing for kingship, that is the Holy Spirit, as from him as he did to Saul.
1: See,
0: the presence of the Holy Spirit of God was to help him. And the presence of the Holy Spirit of God with us is also to help us
1: and also
0: live above reproach. So in Ezekiel 36,
1: verse 20-27.
0: This is what the scripture says. Ezekiel 36:26-27.
1: Yes, sir.
0: Yes. I will give you a new heart and put a new spirit in you. I will remove from you your heart of stone and give you a heart of flesh. Now, my interest is in verse 27. I will put my spirit, capital S spirit, Holy Spirit, in you. and move you to follow my decrees. And be careful to keep my laws. So the presence of the Spirit of God in us is to be able to move us to follow God's decrees. And be careful to follow his laws. So what went amiss? Because for him to the presence of the Spirit was there. But why did he miss it? Verse 10. Create in me a pure heart, O God, and renew a steadfast spirit within me. Now David seems to say that looking back, he realized that the trouble all started in his mind. His spirit, his innermost being, his thought life was polluted. He entertained evil thoughts until at last he committed evil. Brothers and sisters, make the tree good, and its fruit will be good. Make the tree bad, and its fruit will be bad. There is no room for neutrality. You make the tree good, and its fruit will be good. You make the tree bad, and its fruit will be bad. So he's saying that creating me,
1: it was a bomb woman,
0: a clean heart, renew a right spirit within me. The issue was not the Holy Spirit. He convicted me, but I didn't take it. It was my own spirit. My own soul. My own mind deceived me. And I sinned against you. I sinned against you. So now he requests the Lord to create in him a new spirit, a new mind, renew his entire inner self, so that it will be steadfast, it will be strong in guarding against future outbreaks of sin. We all need immunization so that our system is strong against future outbreak of COVID. He's saying that my spiritual immune system was weak.
1: He
0: couldn't stand the same. Strengthen me on the inside. Brothers, if we can be immunized against viruses, the Holy Spirit can also quicken our spirit against sin. Strengthen me against future
1: adversaries.
0: How do I know that? Verse 12 and 13. Restore to me the joy of your salvation, and grant me a willing spirit to sustain me. Now when you do that for
1: me,
0: my spirit will be willing, steadfast. That will sustain me. Will help me lean and follow the Spirit's promptings. When you do this for me, I will teach transgressors your ways, so that sinners will turn back to you. Are we together? Are we together? Today, we want God to fortify our spirit. The Holy Spirit is there for us to strengthen us. But we are weak on the inside. How will he fortify us? How will he fortify us? Now, 2 Peter 1, verse 3 and 4.
1: Petro woman etosu mienu. Iti ba akunjichemu miensani nai.
0: His divine power has given us everything we need for godly life through our knowledge of him who called us by his own glory and goodness. His divine power, the power of the Holy Ghost, has given us all we need to live a godly life through the knowledge of his word. Now verse 4. Through these, he has given us his very great and precious promises, so that through them you may participate in the divine nature, having escaped the corruption in the world caused by evil desires. He is saying that there is corruption in the world, but when we participate in his divine nature, what that means is this: the Holy Spirit is always with us. I have a weak spirit that cannot stand the onslaughts of the enemy, but he is strong. He is powerful. So when I participate in his divine nature, when I enter into him and he enters into me, he strengthens my weak spirit. And the Bible says that will cause me to escape the corruption that is in the world. This is what David did. Participated in the things of the Spirit. And then from that day forward, escape the corruption that is in the world, which is caused by evil desires. Because he had truly repented. For this reason, make every effort to add to your faith goodness, and to goodness knowledge, and to knowledge self-control, and to self-control perseverance, and to perseverance godliness, and to godliness mutual affection, and to mutual affection love. For if you possess these qualities, and all these qualities are in the Holy Spirit, as you participate in the divine nature, he dissolves himself in you. So you take his strength, and he absorbs your weakness. For if you possess these qualities in increasing measure, then you, they will keep you from being ineffective and unproductive in your knowledge of the Lord Jesus Christ. But whoever does not have them in is nearsighted and blind, forgetting that they have been cleansed from their past sins. Unfortunately, what that means is that such people who don't have that spiritual muscles are still living in their sins, even though they have been cleansed from their past.
1: Now, the upper chain say, "Wonga woni sahuadeno," but that's what say one boni mu. A woman say, "What say one who if one boni dadan?"
0: Now, the big one.
1: Yes, super.
0: Verse 10.
1: Ichimu edu.
0: Therefore, my brothers and sisters, make every effort to confirm your calling and election. For if you do these things, you will never stumble. The King James says you will never fall.
1: King James says,
0: let us not be afraid of falling. We have an anchor that keeps the soul
1: steadfast
0: and sure. When the billows roll, just fasten it to the rock.

ye mami inyami yo inyami yo inyami yo nyami ye Adom ni asumdua efia gye nyankopon ne Awurade Yesu Kristo enka wo anopai uti mi yes wo wo ho asem na make wo pacha onyi obi a eye wo wo may the grace and peace from God our Father and our Lord Jesus Christ be with you I'm talking about you Yes, you heard me right. The grace from God, our Father, and our Lord Jesus Christ. Be with you wherever you find yourself this morning. Wene wama. Wini wukun a mwa tiunu mwa radio no ediato asempa 94.7. 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A son, sir, a saffo, a radi din, I'm the air catch the winty. And I said, walk come for the catch the work. And I, yeti, yemma, imuna, sir, yakasa, on yamia free will be. Na I think grow 4 years in so near sopano. By say, akomafobia be hwe eh na no we bia me ko Ashanti region me ko yi me so me bre me widie mu last week na me ne mu this week be bia me ko ye efie bia me ko mu se me ko chea busuafo bi e ho nye me krom Ben Abrantia, Fefe Coco. 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One shut that and so move. Now, dear
yeah, say so some say bad news sells, bad news. Yeah, anya no dear. Would you see a password and Crawford Mirica before? Yeti Chroma, who can ya mia some papa and Crawford you? But sir, who saw a dear see when him say, oh dear temwa. 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No? 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

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I am a soro. 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

0: 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If you say, Yesu ne Nicodemus eshiya. Ewo John chapter 3. Na Yesu eka. For God so loved the world that he gave his only begotten son, that whosoever believe in him will not perish but have everlasting life. Sani nyankupon si do wiase. 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Na Yesu bedru baby no wose na weini atemu no se nyankopon de han abawiase nanso enipa do sum chen han. And this is the condemnation, that God has brought light into this world, but people like darkness more than night. Senyesa nipa ne do sum chen han. How on earth and will be best so if you dear sin and him sending a mema so me dear sin many me. Open so whom many more. As over to me, I call TikTok Reverend Emmanuel J. And as over to me, I call Facebook with the SCI. Phone back on the air, inti. Phone back on the air, inti. So call Facebook, obey whom I war, Asempa 94.7 FM. Namaso. 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His name is Jesus. 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They say, why are you a com in the Bukun war? 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Maybe I know we followers. Ah, now followers, what they call him for? At the end of the day, Obia Nyamia Fre Obia, you will render accounts to God. 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
1: She will sing it.
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1: Yo.
0: Continue to preach Christ.
1: Come on.
0: Continue to preach him.
1: Amen.
0: Be consistent. 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Sena Paul catching Timothy was be instant in season and out of season. Was preach the word. 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

0: Don't worry. 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Anya MPP ye NDC. Foreign news. Ninkasa foreign news, ye papa nsu. 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
1: Jesus.
0: And a co-pilot.
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0: 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A one and kabaya, konuko be ubi, but on fun. 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A co-pilot. 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
0: 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Chef Wano, a person who said, Jesus
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1: We love and serve you this hour with our song.
0: Stop being popular.
1: Please join us as we worship him. 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They come with us.
0: Stop being popular.
1: We come before the throne.
0: Nyame asemu aye kan anye wo ye star, wo ye star. 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Preach the word. Paul catched Timothy. Preach the word. 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
1: Oh.
0: Ade na wakato aso wo se. 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They will not listen.
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0: They will not listen. Paul catching Timothy was in Croft won't you? 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

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Now say when I make us a utie foreign news. UK she will say several attempts of set play. 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Almost say a 2-2. Se play no two I hun wo radar so. And then I would Wamu Jidisa Encrophobi a blocko. A VM network, you know. That is the era in which we are now. She. What you tell now? Tell now. So we need to know how to unfan the many agro. Unfan the many agro. Obi a wo se wo ye Kristo ni bia asudi eda wo so. Asudi eda wo so. Noah Pia. Sama pa good morning. Thank you Noah. And God bless you. Thank you. 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And once again, you betcha a very sensitive topic for families. Very sensitive topic.

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0: you said in Hebrews 13:5 that I will never leave you nor forsake you Lord confirm your word in our lives O God
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0: in the name of Jesus Heal them that are sick.
1: 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They
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2: hello,
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0: Ah, would any be you? 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
0: 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I love you so much and God bless you. My name is Reverend Emmanuel J. Onyame ntina nimma wo no no mo no ma ne nsi wo yie. 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
1: Message
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0: Good morning, good morning, good morning. 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It is a winner pa. 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Sir and the joy. I'll pay you by a share so. I mean, you mean, and I pay your TRC assume dream on a moja, a DMO, a fru sunny. I am teaching my diabogy. Ready morning, born and adom and I yes. Thank God for another beautiful day. One thing I want you to know before we dip into a time of worship is that as we begin this beautiful day, remember this. Never boast about where you are, what you have, or how far you've come. There may be someone with greater skills, knowledge, or ability than you, but God chose to place you where you are for a reason and a purpose. So remain humble and give thanks, because it is not by your strength, by the doing of the Lord. When the David who is in our case, me crying, me finding me fear. Be a far with you, Mimu. What am I so be a jail? Why? And a pair with me in Kamikasano. You'll be better than Macuni, you'll be an unobeying. But it is God's plan and purpose. Not the baby and a piece of Ubet Menka. And it means me in Fasabri in Wahua Mehu. Such a cinema bombing home with the Abbot and Hadebi. And you radin had him a bet in her. Maybe I would see me will be yellow. The beer would do be a brabble will be yellow. When you say a radin, do a bedu. Daddy Dangina found a nasty a man and a pay one mawon quam, a mawa homie. Or do you run about you for my coming on in faster than man? We didn't be Pastor William for the sir. It's my papa, your humble servant, Pastor Cobana Akrofi. And a pay me in Saka, Pastor Mike, the tea in the house. I don't will be a work, dear.
1: Yammy, I'm the most of
0: Yammy. 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
1: Amen.
0: And a be dena, yammy woman, ma, abraya, sorry, Raddy.
1: Ranope, yammy shrow, a doff for our tea and canopy, yammy no case, no more hobby. And there's your davo fry, Raddy, I ye. 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And a be coming home. Yes, what I'm going to go home. You're who you want to be fair or crap, mammy or crap, if you're cry, or crap to one. 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
1: Prayer Church. Yeah. Wow. 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Who do you contact it to?
0: Me bajo yo. It has to solve some of my questions. Let me show you. I'm bajo. Yes, sir. Macedonia Prayer Church. I'm here. I'm Penia. I oversee. I Bishop Professor Philip Akam Newman.
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0: 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And I go program. Be what done. Bigger than.
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1: because me kai say una to me praises non stop be 1 hour
0: yeah
1: stop on I fina fire neighbor
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1: 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I mean, Council Veronica Jesu Ministries presents again Asida. Our Thanksgiving, the fourth edition. Host near Veronica Jesu. I'm pretty for me, building the watch, Medina. So, host Pastor, yeah, Reverend Emmanuel Idu. And Apostle Solomon Odru, watch, Medina. So, de Thompson DDT ewo jibidi ne so Reverend Famous Jap of the UK Eba Professor Shadrach so ewo jibidi so me Pastor William Fusese me na me MC majumidi no me wo so bi ena MC Madam Edutumua, Edutumua, media personality, and so you made so. Robbie Brain was so Natus Nia was so Neo Kai was so Jimama was so Emmy, Miss Ruda, Minister Rama, and Minister Gabriel. 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There were Muman government school, the two Safrobia, Zebra, and Obian Shirapi. I wish you a hundred mouth when did you meet in Yina? Issy. I mean, Kyle says, be prayer group on Iabo Empire every Monday to Friday, and I do from 9:30 to 10:30. You'll be joining here. Famino and Frem in the ending come 0546 700 299 0546 700 299 0546 700 299. Medin Pastor William Futese, Ami Aduma, Ochana, Ivishia Ufia. Enjoy the rest of the show. Up next, the Ultimate Sports News. Crowd, enjoy the weekend. The week, enjoy the week. Monday, enjoy the week. In the name of Jesus.

0: 2026 ebre asron se yede asempa sports news at 6 ebre we nature anopai me se we ne aye motivational monday yemmo empempen ye nko ensema ene anopai yede eba be somo ewo asempa sports news at 6 no 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Games, a bit me at 2028, you know, the squad, and the Ababa Tofoma, Yede Honsem Ebro, Yebeko, Aye the Ghana Premier League Week 5 results, any reactions in international, Aye Crado, Ewa, Nanano Pay, 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
0: 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So I'm betting me ask out to normal recommend the new air head coach Eddie Ama the Black Stars of Ghana. Sir Committee and Pain 4 area Sir Quebias in Huebi on the 9th of October Friday. Yeah, I'm betting me a submit your more report that Bibiansono Etimi Akoso Elho and Tianonso and Sempakra. Mr. Committee no chairman no air run the NFR. 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
2: didn't create too much influence on the game because we found some solutions but we didn't progress well. We also ran away from some good positions in some occasions. That small details are really creating influence on final result. Unfortunately, we didn't realize this well in this game, and that was the biggest problem.
0: Nibosa kapo eno no omo nya eye enough influence ewo game ni so sanso eno mu feliz so betimi a progress well amani oma akoyie after 90 minutes no heart of folk supporters bi so omo ekohwe akansi ni bia no mo so apply line no e de omo nsem kakra etujwa
3: and I said,
4: We are very, very much disappointed because Hasofok team, you did start in league way. Your first match at stadium, Ghost Stars, and you assume for you to make a home, to make a yard, the Econia, a win or home. After Ghost Stars match, you know, after the team, but you can say, has the team, this is your new player, your player, Alas Bansu, ya will pray. When you play a nana of a team, Bibia Assassin.
0: We are hard to folk supporters, and so and out your mon kind of refer domo, and so Eddie Kakra, Etudra, say, OS results I buy now, and you're good enough, and farmer dreams, FC. But I'm more ready, say, one next game, so you're a bit me, Akoyi, Eddie, my dreams, FC.
5: The defending aspect, I think we were very, very compact. We denied them time, space, and we were able to protect, the goalkeeper was able to protect the spaces behind. And when we got a transition ball, I think the first half were the best.
6: We
5: opened them up. Shaban looks very lively. Good balls. Last balls were coming into the box. But then the connection. Then we went into the break. We did one or two adjustments. And we decided to play the mid block and catch them on the transition, which we had some moment of transition. But overall, the performance looked decent. But by way of results, not good enough. We can only look forward to the next game.
0: Wey, I am Dreams FC coach and a refer domo. And I what you say, I don't so Eden and Sam Kakra Etuja. Medium Sporting Club, so Etufa, Eko PM Ewa DBB, Eko Share DBB United, Kabakoa, Omonso Antimi and Simuada Braka, Ewo Fie, and also Eko Nevieno, Mr. Coach and Ibrahim Tanko, Sono Kakra, or the HICM Fan 2 any.
7: Very, very intense. I mean, looking at the pitch, it's not so 100% good. So definitely, this is the kind of football you expect. You expect a long ball and then follow.
6: I think
7: it was really, really intense. To win away game is very, very important. I mean, looking at the performance, I think I'm happy. I'm happy for them. I'm happy for the team. Yeah. I always tell them that each one of them can start at any time. And I think all of them are showing signs that and they belong to this team. So I'm happy. Good feeling, and because of the nature of problems we have a lot of injury players, but I think and those who started show a very good character, and then to win here is very, very, very important for us.
0: Ibrahim Tanko so the idea HI and no to say the baby pitch, you know, and Yadia and your ma age now brandy at the moment mobile the womb and a bar el honor. Rihanna starts and so as your all blacks are coming, you know, money more blacks at team mobile el ho coach and the and some more boy soon couldn't do you know or the Kakra HI.
8: Was it an easy game for a away team to score first goal in the home grounds? Mentally going to be tough. But the boys managed to let them in the discussion and then they came back strongly to cancel the goal then add up another goal.
9: Yeah, I'll say the tempo is very high because look at what happened, the incident, we lost our right back, a few, the one that we brought him in also got injured. So when certain things happen, it's confused. And we know that it wasn't an easy game, the boys did very well.
0: And also, Kakra Same, after say Oshe Oblate, come, you know, I'm also a team back on the AJA MSRO Dreams FC, said you win him no out of on an airport draw vision, and it goes to so a quantity pencon, and also Honsep, and no Adriana Stars, a shame, you know, Oblaks, a team Bako Baseke, a shame, Brukum Church, a Kabakua, or my team auntie DBB, Sutina Filu, a Kabako to me, Diema, or my team auntie Lions 3, Ashanti FC, Ashanti Godo 4-2, Port City, so a shame, Bechem United, a Kamian San, or my team Bako Samate, a young apostle. 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so ekasai
3: I can't just say all what I want to say and stop giving thanks to Ghanaians, my people from Ghana, my people from Kumasi. Me na na otu for na na say to he's so proud of me and all the Asante people and Ghana people.
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3: And also Mr. Easy, I can't thank him enough because nobody believe in me. He look at me, he said, Frizzy, I watch you for ages. I give big thanks to my wife and my beautiful kids. Whoa. Helen de France, straight up from France.
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0: Wey eye frizzy ena ote se odene nsem no eye tujwa eo ho mreno eye kome sro yemfa eye Samson Dean ene eye ne mranti ene honsem eye tujwa dia ene se Ghana Mpoti football national team no eye adia 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Challenge team no ehun.
10: On this note, I want to make a pronouncement. The MPC Ghana has a program. We launch it in 2024. And you know that since 2024, all our athletes that have been going out of this country to international sports events have won medal because I brought a condition with my team that you should target the podium. I hope the players you remember. And you have been asking that when are you benefiting? Is that also? I want to inform you that you are going to benefit the same as the others. We are not going to be discriminate. Players are going to receive 10,000 Ghana Ghana cedis as others were receiving, and coaches are going to receive 5,000 Ghana cedis. We know that the conditions has been we are not going to provide any per diem. Per diem is by law a procedure, and the history is that is the minister and his ministry that give per diem. Ours is to prepare logistics and get you to Mexico. But how to leave Ghana and go to Mexico is the outright responsibility of the ministry.
0: Wei ayo radi din ene Samson din Black Challenge ho enkomo no de esumi no ekwa wa se den ewie ewa abobo ano ebre no ekonti yenjina so na yemfa eye ensem eba ni na ensi amano no ensem no erika siedu eba resource bi ewa chi ni update bi ewa amano no odi bebre ewa the ultimate show no esu ya sorry amakena tenase na the Monday's edition of the ultimate show no ato asola tula I'm out.
6: Kwame.
11: Yes ma.
6: When a friend
11: ma, are you luck?
6: Why?
11: Ma, we're lucky, friend.

0: my way insurance. Senya my way. Kase no way. Compu Ghana. Passion for technology. The next Asempasta. And Suruman Fufro BBP. Your voice, your talent, your moment.
1: Kwame!
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0: 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Emergency.
1: What happens when Ghana's brightest young minds go head-to-head? When knowledge meets pressure, when every question could change the game, and one decision could set you apart. From schools across Ghana, young minds are stepping up, thinking faster, analyzing deeper, competing harder. Because this is more than a quiz. This is strategy. This is confidence. This is the challenge of knowing when to think, when to act, and when to make the right call. The future belongs to those who are ready for it. And the next generation of investors is already making its move. National Investment Quiz. Educating today's youth. 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
5: Ladies and gentlemen, ladies and gentlemen, ladies and gentlemen, ladies and gentlemen, ladies and gentlemen, it's showtime!
6: I said,

I'm going to be a player. I'm going to be a player. I'm going to be a player. I'm going to be a player. I'm going to be a player. I'm going to be a player. I'm going to be a player. I'm going to be a player. I'm going to be a player. I'm going to be a player. I'm going to be a player. I'm going to be a player. I'm going to be a player. I'm going to be a player. I'm going to be a player. I'm going to be a player. I'm going to be a player. I'm going to be a player. I'm going to be a player. I'm going to be a player. I'm going to be a player. I'm going to be a player. I'm going to be a player. I'm going to be a player. I'm going to be a player. I'm going to be a player. I'm going to be a player. I'm going to be a player. I'm going to be a player. I'm going to be a player. I'm going to be a player. I'm going to be a player. I'm going to be a player. I'm going to be a player. I'm going to be a player. I'm going to be a player. I'm going to be a player. I'm going to be a player. I'm going to be a player. I'm going to be a player. I'm going to be a player. I'm going to be a player. I'm going to be a player. I'm going to be a player. I'm going to be a player. I'm going

Fisa a whole lot of topical issues and a banner what you yet. Now you're the ahun somewhere so for time so air bremo. Get you wetter, pump it faster to make you better. Dim the lights, dim light. Now the content for discussion for today. Ebe Center Award. And the JoJo in a course.

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What are some of the solutions ana se nei ensemfo akopie mu e wo meeting na se ya started the year juma saying that city da ben ye di year juma.

0: 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Ah, omo highlighting some of the issues that omo di hu enkomo.
1: The headquarters.
0: Na

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You know, Friday we

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Medical Association. I'm a statistician at Nasia. You bet 19 Samunichi. Fisa me credit, may you meet team of the moment in a credit that our Ghana Premier League. May you meet team of the moment. In team, and a Ghana Premier League match week 5.

Say coaches need to be quite expressing interest. I can confirm to you, say any shekra at least coach be a day na so also apply coach ne so apply I will apply to or chain same penny for be official communication na coach be so Ghana ha ono dia on confirm so we apply na ye wa ye ne say ni coaching certificate ya ya dia manu no ana wetwa ni mfoni no dia koto ni social media and ni coaching certificate okura no wetwa mfoni no e dia koto what kind of message the coach na send is he telling everybody said now our certificate so betu ya coaching blasters ya na some common here the but so this and more and then nano pay ya the asia was the ultimate sports show live on Ghana's supreme alternative, the headquarters of Ghana Sports Assempa 94.7 FM. We need the King Kaninja. Good morning. You're going to be here. You're going to be here. You're going to be here. You're going to be here. You're going to be here. You're going to be here. You're going to be here. You're going to be here. You're going to be here. You're going to be here. You're going to be here. You're going to be here. You're going to be here. You're going to be here. You're going to be here. You're going to be here. You're going to be here. You're going to be here. You're going to be here. You're going to be here. You're going to be here. You're going to be here. You're going to be here. You're going to be here. You're going to be here. You're going to be here. You're going to be here. You're going to be here. You're going to be here. You're going to be here. You're going to be here. You're going to be here. You're going to be here. You're going to be here. You're going to be here. You're going to be here. You're going to be here. You're going to be here. You're going to be here. You're going to be here. You're going to be here. You're going to be here. You're going to be here. You're going to be here. You're going to be here. You're going to be here. You're going to be here. You're going to be here. You're going to be here. You're going to be here. You're going to be here. You're going to be here. You're going to be here. You're going to be here. You're going to be here

0: 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What in you media and said Kuwaka Tamobosono and Ebrewo. Na the senior presenter Dennis Asamoah Latula. Wedi Katen and Kawas and Passports News at 6 in so emu. Na Sabre we sing kunya. Ye babe tiesim na fedi kuwaka tamobosono etimi abrewo. Kaina shanin so. Sem Abednego Komenza. And wo produce show no. Na feno assisted by Abrenta Nidi at the Pablo Ima International Justice Bernard Padibutre. Woman nano at a jumedin switchia. Ye de bremo from the external control room no eho ena ubenya yen head of sports department openia. Nidi at the Professor E. K. Wallace at a chile deputy Eric Asedubwedi. Woman eka hubi Papa Maestro, your supremo. 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
1: allo
0: bibia boko there
1: ken bibia e boko
0: how was your weekend
1: oh my weekend na fanta bruta
0: oh na bibia e fine
1: na gigi
0: and then say yeah
1: oh enya bad
0: yeah there nimpa bre papa
1: oh say
0: hey Y2K no say Ghana for DJ pa di amanfo ni je hun.
1: Oh yeah.
0: Oh Y2K ni e kama.
1: Won se you are see I wey. O re ho a obewu ani je obewu.
0: Obewu nti.
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0: Yeah. That's true.
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0: Eh eh.
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0: 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Yemo sponsors ya wo mota e chirebe ya Dubai no. Yembo wono mo
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0: 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For making it happen because boys and girls mpedi mfo ko mu do mu ho gi mu no. Ene ma de no eye beautiful colorful.
1: Eh, say say mpedi mfo no hwe akura na gi bibi abot. Nti ho ana de ho agi.
0: Oh yes, nti omudo mu ho gi.
1: Omudo mu.
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0: Ano pe yehwe ko akata.
1: Ken but I say ano pe yahwefo ni tifo monitor live on YouTube asempa 94.7 yemfa the daily guide mfi aye asie emfa emao na ofa aye the daily guide and yedi ifras ye edi amao na the daily guide say John Boadu bounces back as chairman Kodua retains post and the MPP national elections are nra course Saturday ukumase no na se honse me bae no John Boadu a national chairman Justin Kodua Frimpon a general secretary ni Tatos Glover a national organizer na ye maami Mavis Howard Kumsin and so a women's organizer and the no aye de the daily guide de ebre ye na the daily guide kono ano or say Dr. Poku queries ministers 10 million million Ghana City lottery benefit claims. And he and also Edahwa, the day Honsem Emao and Anopay. Now, offer the Daily Guard or Sibomia condemns lap a pleasure beach demolition. And he Dr. Mahmoud Baumia and so the Ken Anopay or the Eba Ewoho and no as or say Nkrumah first tense flashpoint in Nkrofo. And he and also the Daily Guard Anopay the Omatitimu Ediamay and no Yako Sports Session. What they are Ken or say Black Queens name squad for Olympic qualifiers and the Black Queens squad, you know, they are came last at the Aba Abetuja.
0: On the Thursday in the airboat.
1: Yes, Thursday in the airboat.
0: Cross Sports Stadium.
1: Yes. Your first leg, you're quite weak. 13th in the Babu Buffy. 13th in the Babu Buffy. And the, or say, U17 Interregional Coast Championship launch. And the, and also, who called the Daily Guider Sports Session. We need to edit the whole Kama Pa. Yeah, for the Daily Graphic, Ken, and to us, they will say, Chief Justice urges judiciary to strengthen foundation of a justice and also a the Daily Guide in Koma on your H but in Komo Kwekun Komo Bia ADCC and a MPP Abatoa Yokoto Ewu Kumaseno or say John Boadu pledges MPP renewal and or say Wings Party Chairmanship Tatos Glover, Howard Kumsin, elected national organizer, women's organizer, respectively. And that is the front page of the Daily Guard Ken. And upon the Abefa Eddie Efriho, and no, now, Oko Sports Section, what they are. Medeama Samates maintain unbeaten stat. Stay top. And no, Medeama and Samates. So Ken, or more than more in the Ghana Premier League, SFA Tapa, because Medeama Copa Africa, you know, as a Oba League, you know, Asanke Kanahua, Bibia, Koso Kama Kama Pa. And he said, offer the Daily Guard in the Daily Graphic, the Abai, and you could just so, Ubenya be batting Tinta Kessias, you know, Adom Online, and it my joy online, Adom Online, and it my joy online, you know, Kweku Okoa, and Sem Dodona, Ewa, Ubitimiabo, and Yako, Humana Waji Abdit. Bia and also Ewo Honji and Idi Kwan so Yemfa the Daily Guide Daily Graphic and Adom Online my enjoy online sense no NC Nakin and Akwe Joda that Jenny Posono Yentuaso.
0: All right, Dennis Asamoah Alatula and our tenant Kaidi Kuwakatano and Mobosono Abremano Pay. Ye betiesim na ya demedajineno abba if he said anano and the sports and recreation minister. A ton said the Fred Ghana Football Association penning for some mumra na neakosu krom hano and yasam ketro kwano already no nes Bali 24 hours after Ghana ye yeah that defeat echo 48 hours ye rib 72 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

0: Alpha FM. Okay, Asempa 94.7 FM and I've said 105.9 FM. I was a Kenny Takradi and I'll pay your good one as a day and some new Asia. Allah,
1: Ken,
0: last weekend, yeah, as a San Semini never told
1: Friday,
0: yeah, Friday,
1: Friday, Nasasia Moon, Chinchinchi, meeting a pressure womb,
0: meeting
1: a pressure womb, pa, meeting our ones who say, Bebasso, not a basso,
0: yeah,
1: meeting our has a. Then such a ever day ever back. It's a meeting, no, no, no, meeting at that form.
0: Yeah, no, messy key for permission of a making kind letter ministry. No,
1: at the buyer,
0: yeah, I'm at the buyer after I'm meeting with Ghana Football Association. No, one more at the buyer, no, yeah, meeting if you know, and I'm the official public, if I say communicate about 2 months. So, no,
1: say, yeah,
0: oh, I'm going to say, where are you from? You're Now, it was a friendly conversation, even though, you know, the pressing issues here. I want you football cycles, but then, I'll say to me, Dean Common, tell me, Dean Common, where am I crater? I'm the barbon thing. In tell us, say, in a crater in the city, I'll say, outcome of the meeting between the Ministry of Sports and Recreation and the Ghana Football Association on national team performance and football development. National team performance and football
1: development.
0: Yeah. Into any the two key underlying words here. A baby told you after the meeting. Now, in detail, say in the city here. Well, say the Ministry of Sports and Recreation acknowledges the concerns expressed by Ghanaians regarding the declining performances of our national football teams. The ministry appreciates the public's, enduring support for Ghanaian football and recognizes the expectation for decisive action, improved performance, and greater accountability. Now, in response, the ministry today held a meeting with the Ghana Football Association to consider directives and agree measures to strengthen national team management, coaching, and the football development pathway. The meeting agreed on the following. Now, number one. Ala ye ye meeting ni ye no. Ye see, normal way, ene ye yina ye di tu mu. Inti enye ni mpa bakon, eno oti, atese enei, waji bibi tu mu.

0: YouTube ne so na yenuanom so a omo parking kan no omo so nkan bi ndechi na ala number 1 enyom omo agree on so mo de be adwuma number 1 eye the technical set committee now the technical set committee no eye a 5 member technical set committee will be constituted to scout for and recommend a new coach for the Black Stars. The committee is required to submit its report by Friday, 9th October 2026. Into the committee, Nada.
1: That's it.
0: Tisena medical catch up. Friday, Wednesday.
1: And the AFS will be on the report.
0: Report Now, number 2, youth development leadership. Now, into details, our youth development leadership. No, or see, a technical head will be appointed to coordinate the U15, U17, and U20 development pathway, with each team having its dedicated technical team, including appropriate competition structures and player progression. And now, a youth development leadership. Now, number 3. The third point, you know, the youth competition structure. Now, under it, you know, I say U18 and U19 competitions will be put on hold upon completion of ongoing competitions at these levels, ensuring an ordinary transition to the agreed development structure. Into number 3 no is subject to the number 2.
1: Number 2.
0: Because you kwaji bibia to number 2. Into number 3 ni de ne mugusu amoya ni sabri ya de mugusu aye. Na mum ebere na se esia. Ye kwa back to number 2 no. Ye akirem wo number 2 say de be ejuma.
1: Ye kwa fa na ye de aye ejuma.
0: Thank you very much. And na ye kwa fa na ye de akoye ejuma. Into no that is number 3. Then number 4. Coach residency and domestic scouting. The Blasters head coach will be required to reside in Ghana and regularly monitor the domestic league. Into Blasters coach, you be fun sabre ya ye.
1: Ya burochire ho na betena sa. Or the new way ya be say local league.
0: What shall league?
1: No, no so ahwe bi.
0: On scout to players room. Na enu apa.
1: Wo be bua mo shaban.
0: Oh, say my boy no. Say the players here. Odo mo di do mo di do mo di say ja. Eh you your coach is on measure o manam boa. Enu amankuna go bi po share pa.
1: Ewo do ma.
0: Na kwa ne pa amankuna yi.
1: Oy gudu.
2: Ultimate.
1: No, it's you be bi asoden.
0: Asoden kam. Okay, yen kwe ni. Go bi amankuna share no.
1: Oh, you very good.
0: Yen kwe ni me. Na, ala say do 5 on.
1: Ya do 5.
0: 5 ni ye. Domestic player development. Now, under domestic player development, you know, or say the meeting agreed to build a strong domestic national team. When I know because I said, hey, before I may meet you, we're not opening the other platform with you.
1: Okay,
0: no, you could die. And I'll be because on the crowd, you see, empty a locally based team, you building local blasters, and as you building a local team, no moon station, Elkuma, and no, no, my dear, but domestic player development. This meeting agreed to build a strong domestic national team through consistent monitoring and scouting of domestic leagues. And yes, subject to Ghana Premier League and course leagues. Now, this will support the creation of a larger pool of talent and competition for selection to the national senior national team. Okay, in design and Nsubaya. Then number 6, Allah, the development partnership. Number 6, a development partnership. Or see, the GFA Technical Directorate will work with the National Schools and Grassroots Sports Program and Football Academies to strengthen league development and player progression. Into no a development partnership. Into GFA Directorate, you know, how many schools, you know, grassroots, but then say, and now some here that we are now, no cry, football, Africa, school, championship, be in your team, going to, yes, I know, okay, you know, how much strength, you know, I come now, number 7, I know, you know, Ghana, you know, some amano, Alatini, number 7, here, Public Interest Committee, or say, the GFA, in collaboration with the ministry, will constitute the Public Interest Committee to supervise and coordinate implementation of the reforms. Inti niyaki ke kani ne yesambeti committee.
1: Ah, mbehwe se, sa, ntishe ya edi ya be ye juma.
0: Ani, mudi be ye juma. Kwa
1: fa. 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
0: Se ya fa coaches, fa coaches, fa coaches. Ya kase coaches, Roman Ten Hanshe Ghana Premier League. No mufa local players, ni bi mkwa national team. Mebwa.
1: Chai.
0: Yebe ye chini, no coach, no. Ya kwa jidama, nane bag ni sim. No, no coach, ni diyo ni kruma. Inti ala, these are the seven key pillars ya. Now no meeting between the ministry and the GFA no. Wadama, ebe toja. 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Why?
1: 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Se wasan bo nshia mudi ni di a course ubi ya ase. Na medi medi ya no pay ni ye sa five member committee na yate no.
0: Hey, ala. Manfa weya ma wanke ye man kan ye. Or see the meeting further discussed the relocation of the technical hub. When the technical hub, no?
1: Yeah.
0: Edana yadi ma coach.
1: Coach. Adi etching home amansu
0: kuruma. Technical center.
1: Center, no.
0: Or see the meeting further discussed the relocation of the technical hub to the Ghana Soccer Center of Excellence. Pram pram. Munyim free ham fanko. Regarding national team management, the meeting proposed to reduce the membership of each team's management committee from 5 to 3. Further discussion will resolve the structure with emphasis on clear responsibilities, efficient administration, and expenditure control. The minister or the ministry and GFA will work towards signing the FIFA Standard Cooperation Agreement to formalize their respective responsibilities and provide a framework for implementation. This engagement form part of continued work to establish a clear roadmap for strengthening Ghanaian football. The ministry will maintain dialogue with the GFA and relevant stakeholders, monitor implementation and provide update on progress. The ministry ensures Ghanaians or assures sorry the ministry assures Ghanaians that their concerns have been heard and remain central to this process. The public committee or the public commitment to our football must be matched by sustained institutional action to restore confidence and improve performance. Issued by the Ministry of Sports and Recreation. Alan Patro Sabre de Kwama Tine Kwe Ni.
1: Ken, di ama ya du hai, ye Black Stars ya rano, ye jisha ye hu ukulum hai, en ama sa meetings ne, ahunkeka weji na ayede, eba. 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
1: 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coach be na ye pe
0: in fact under and yen ka se 7 years we you know on under 7 years no yeah, this is the third committee ya yate
1: coach MIA.
0: But the previous two committees, you know, also yenya Dr. Randy Abbas led committee.
1: Yeah.
0: And then I did the second coming of Milovan Rajivak. So this is not the time for Matama Kwe.
1: Yeah.
0: But I say, yeah, I call your Amphalo. And you bring the Bakado led committee. Oh, no, the Omudi
1: Oto. Yes.
0: But those committees, you know, was constituted by Ghana Football
1: Association.
0: Yes. But this one, committee when it
1: is a ministry.
0: Thank you.
1: Hey, ministry. In this sub meeting way, and a man this way, a mass any pan me yapa or mose or mumma her no my coach. And again, Bibia niwa a di ureni pa wum ya your football people for football for wum Fred Papu wum Tony Bafu wum Stephen Apia wum or mu nya football ni or one who football no at du level wa untimin ka and you mudin free the ombit me ayim. But I dear ba kona says well who well, so sorry, Anopa. Na ke wa hu baby ape so kwa hu ntimi nsore akeke. Se wa sikwan so ze meko. 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Se yes. Se hudi coach ni ba. Ni wwa hudi opesi coach ni meye ma ukuruma.
0: Yeah.
1: Na ya wajwen se wati committee. Pressure up sister ni mwa eshi. Eti yang kope bi mela sa adi ya. Ye problem ni ken. Enya adi ebe sovu.
0: Yeah,
1: problem ni sovu ye.
0: Yeah, because after 2006 ni ye kwa ye first worker.
1: Yes.
0: After 2006 ni ya fa 10 coaches. Yeah, I appointed 10 coaches. On se bima ba twice o. On se bima kwaba.
1: Oh yeah, bima kwaba.
0: Because yeah, 10 coaches bi for 10 coaches, but a bit to say Kwesi Appiah say wakwasa aba kwaba.
1: Yeah.
0: Milovan Rajivak wakọ aba
1: asaba.
0: And na Otto nso kọ ye ono nso sign by.
1: Sign by.
0: So from 2006 you call your first World Cup after coach Ratume Dukovic, you know, Clonor started here by now no. You for 10 different coaches.
1: You have 10 different coaches.
0: Yeah, 10 different coaches.
1: Well, sir,
0: twice.
1: Yeah, pa on pa info is o mon pe coach my no. Bibia anywhere where chi da yet him amufo no ya te say. E bia coach na ye pe no criteria we ni ya di pe coach. Sa ni o mani bia de Ken e ba ya nti o.
0: Na coach ni must stay in this country ya criteria.
1: O da bi de
0: criteria.
1: Ya no. Coach no. Na coach ni tena kroma ndi anya de ehu bia o ha.
0: Okay.
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0: Coach Ben omu di
1: ba. Coach Ben omu di ba.
0: Local or?
1: Foreign coach.
0: How competent ni mpani ye?
1: Aye.
0: The proving record name track
1: San Yoma Wayne San Yoma Wayne and Yoma. Yeah, Bisano Payo.
0: Because we balance the equation now. The 10 coaches are medical, the 2 anymore.
1: Yeah.
0: A must 6 air brofo.
1: 6 now, yeah. What is Omu Piabano?
0: 6 out of the 10, no, after World Cup, your first World Cup, no. Coaches 10 now, your 4 bonus.
1: Abrofo.
0: Air brofo. And the melody, Wakaba 2. Wakua, no, your friend, you're about 2. And 4 air be before. A before 4, no, so last set, Wombako. 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
0: 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He's part of us, but an opaid ye on e din come off from afar. Nafi yenti or no so kakra obetu media boye Wafa marching.
2: In marching.
0: Na hunemu ya die.
2: Ah, device selection akai nti e beda nyame ase.
0: Na
2: no pe me use ala to see kojo we die. Bra na ba ba ka waju mai na. Pe na e ku die. Oh boy.
0: Yeah. I remember last Friday. And then you didn't come out raising issues. I mean, series of issues.
2: Yes.
0: And one particular issue, I would buy a cranny, you even advocating for, say, games, you crack, you're going to cry for local team.
2: Yes.
0: In Tele, you're a standing team, you're going to cry pram, intensive training, year training, say, I'm going to say, in a time, in the best November, you're going to match, you know.
2: Yeah.
0: Now, lo and behold, I mean, meeting, you buy, you know, nena wo bubo suni na no e bi ya capture e wo some of the key things are e be after the meeting baby ye gina yin any the time frame ye dey am the set committee no send it first of all my minister say how important and a meeting a ministry ni GF kwa ye no e ye dey ma this particular issues here e ko so yi
2: instead no wo bubo su bebre but o dey mami yin no one oni meeting no send e bar out no for me no it was not a crisis meeting. The crisis at Ghana football, pa ni yekoye crisis meeting na. It didn't come across as a crisis meeting. It was a very cool, casual, okay, as a business as usual. We you reduce your problems ni na to coach. On himself post this meeting. Asema yebe kanwa asema de yebe kanwa asem na be your coach. On himself. We will not discuss the core problems facing Ghana football. A day a bit see baby and pemper so I be drew ya Gambia be go anymore as one crying chroma. You reduce the issue no to coach. When he sent me free with studio Friday, between studio Friday, baby I'm a coin. Minya information I think is from some football circle say. I should stop the nonsense I'm talking.
0: Hey,
2: now so when you are cool, make on can make catch and say a nonsense man and yeshi may come a dream. Now as I'm part of my mama my platform, Emma may they come a dream, me damn was it. But a nonsense say we should pause and not spend hundreds of thousands of dollars on an AFCON that even if we qualify, we are not going to win. And rather take a few moments and take up time to diagnose and come out with an executable plan to fix Ghana football. Okay, if that's what Ghanaians want, fine. Metia, seriously, you can't stop competing. I haven't said we should stop competing. We should even give the locals an opportunity, an exposure. Where your son set up committee, check this out, King. Our next game is November 11th.
0: Exactly.
2: Your next game is November 11th. Now, I am a committee need to come out even 9th October. It is a pressure.
0: A pressure. A Friday. We
2: We have a World Cup qualifier. I think in about a month or 2 months time to play a World Cup qualifier. Same scenario. So we are back to pressure. No, we can't take our time. 9th October, today is 5th October. We have to identify and select a coach who's available within our budget. There can't be a budget now to change. Within our budget, to come and accept the appointment and start preparing and get the boys for only 3 or 4 days. To play a game on 11 November, and I feel say Somalia and Tiana.
0: Momo di ane sana ye yana. Momo kami tino. Now you were working around a certain budget, ana.
2: But you have to have a budget.
0: Okay.
2: We have the chief director of the sport. You see, in Kofono 7 points are there now. I'm there, but one man is saying ya government ne efe inye ijuma da. They be a efe inkuane ye wome ijuma. When it comes to the national team, that's not the case. When it comes to the national team, that is not the case. Government has always been involved. Oh, why we are making it look like this is the first time I hear the gap. I was surprised that the FIFA cooperation agreement had not been signed. Let me say, I signed it, Dada.
0: Maybe I'm signing it. But this release, I'm signing
2: it. Honestly, I was surprised. But it has to be signed because we are then in our part of the world. FIFA, Nimse, ye ni sika ye de ye football e se sa ban na e bo aye no the FIFA cooperation agreement ni ban so that there are guidelines within which the FA and the government will cooperate to make our football better. So that for me was the most important thing that came up. But you didn't even need a meeting to tell the FA that make sure you sign the FIFA cooperation agreement. Did you need a crisis meeting of this nature? Did we? Seriously speaking, we it is because of this committee I have set up to set to get a coach to play the game on November 11th, nothing else will be important to mark my word. That will be the only thing we will focus on. Coach, identify 9th October. Between 9th and the time the players are called. Ebe coach, the track record. Ebe then players when Ebe friend. That is what we will be discussing. Yeah, we are spending hundreds of thousands of dollars. Nia friend. Free approach business class. Abba Somalia, Ghana. Come on. And we have assumed that we'll get 6 points from Somalia. That's the erroneous assumption. It has it me. If we get 6 points, we are going to beat Cote d'Ivoire in Accra and beat Gambia in Banjul. That is what we are going to do. Really? And win the AFCON?
0: So the roadmap no ministry ni FA meeting no ebe told you no which of them NL feel say na nye important at this point.
2: E man ka say here any roadmap is that any roadmap
0: oh say no mo ko
2: roadmap. Amika said the most important thing that came out for the meeting for me is the FIFA cooperation agreement.
0: Yeah, the FIFA cooperation agreement. Yeah.
2: For me, it's the most important thing that has to be signed because that is what will start the how we would do the relationship between FA and government and how we fix our football. That document is critical. So that there are clear lines between what the FA does, what government does, and we don't have any interpretation as interference. It's the purpose of the agreement. So that nothing is interpreted as government interfering with the FA. Are you with me?
0: We do,
2: that's
0: sir.
2: How we start. Then we take our time and come out with a plan that, look, was saying something the other day. Spanish captain Rod.
3: Semper FM.
2: If people see us playing like this and think it's because we are all in Barcelona and that is why we are playing. That is not the case. We are playing like this because this is how we have played together since we were 14 years old.
3: The ultimate sports.
2: They were together since transitioned. Kim, the current Black Star. How many players have transitioned from under 17 all the way to the Black Stars, apart from Fatai Shaku? Name it for me.
0: Maybe Gideon Mensah. Yeah.
2: And developed and properly grown from under 17 to the Black Stars, apart from Ishaku. Tell me. Meanwhile, if you take the 2010 team, if you take the 2016, if you take even the 2014 team, you can tell those who have graduated from junior team through. That shows that even slightly, the Omiyama Ghana footballer, they need a statue. They need a statue. I'm telling you. Etienne, Mutari, Apia, Elaye, John Mensah, Jonathan Mensah, Paris Tenafo, Inkum. All of them went through a proper system. And nobody should come telling me that there's no talent. Something wrong with how we get even our players into under 17. Because when they go through Right to Dream, they make it to elite football. But when they come through our under 17 normal, they are not making it. Tell us something. Something is wrong.
0: But what funny, who can Sam? A part of the way no amu capture womu. So yeah, Barbe share, juvenile national teams, so far than the 18 and under 18 in 19 no FIFA no quote yeah near the no betun so season way and the betun chain. Nye important no and the youth competition structure no. Yeah, best I call back near Barbe youth development leadership on measures and the 17 and the 20 they are properly developed any coaching pathway and so abwa. I mean, your players are better transit, you're more better, and integrate you into the main national team. I'm capture wom to say na we can capture say a problem and there should be a new way here the efaso.
2: Time will tell. I'll see how it will be executed.
0: As a voice in Okase, as a GDN in your costume.
2: Because my disappointed. Say we have reduced the issue to picking thin. Oh, there, yeah, monitor radio stations. The conversations for the next 1 month will be about the coach. There'll be nothing about this youth development points you make. There'll be nothing about technical hub issue. I mean, do we need a meeting to say that we should re-establish the residence of the national?
0: And can I am one minister? We assemble me by your beside meeting as in nothing. I'll go ahead directly.
2: I'll have to say,
0: me say, and come away, ye minister, so only interest woman.
2: Yeah, now we need a crisis meeting to instruct that the residence of the black the national team coach should be restored. I mean, really, we'll see how it will be executed. Say, I'm not hopeful, honestly. Because we're focusing on AFCON. We will focus on AFCON. That is where the focus will be. We'll focus on the coach. We'll focus on the AFCON. But if what I was suggesting had been put in place, local team, maybe yes, it can not say you're dissolving into the Nations League, but put together a local team. Even if they will fail, people are saying they will fail. Doesn't matter. They'll be exposed. The three coaches, they'll also be exposed. They'll get some experience. That time, because there's no expectation, then when you are sitting down and planning, there's no pressure on you.
0: But what I hear there, you didn't say in common, they were winning, sir, Debiano. And duty, sir, you be you medium, and I say a platform to educate the people, let them know the real issues and the lasting solutions. And what is an an with the buyer, Abbe Pier was an common way move. And here, we are looking beyond the coach, you know, anyhow, we can fix some of the problems. And so, any idea, but coming back to, you know, the position maybe some few years ago, now we are part of Nkofu Amukope coach MIA. Now here the time frame the Yedama, the Fred Papo led committee now. What are some of the problems on me facing? Because time is
2: going to be their biggest enemy. Time will be their biggest enemy. Secondly, the pool available will be another enemy. Only the best time to hire a coach is during the summer break. It is at the summer break na season na and the Obi Ejuma Sebio Abebe Anka Yerie World Cup coaches are available, managers are available all over the place. Now they are high. But now the seasons have started and almost every coach know like worth his salt has a job. Are we going to get somebody to resign from an existing job? No, about your only compensation. Man, and I say, yeah, it means that the pool is coaches are sebi. One more year, Juma, yes, see, how we are available into pool. No, first is time, second is the pool, and third, is the budget. Because, ready to spend on a national team coach.

0: mistakes, and then nobody will give you pressure. That pressure is different. Mm-hmm. Guy in the coil, nobody was expecting him to come and beat Ghana in Accra. Nobody. Nobody will give him that pressure. You are Ghana Black Star coach. It's a different ball game. Those three factors there, Ebehao, I have no doubt in my mind. I have faith. Pap say there, I'm in the power. In fact, committee now, Matt in the crowd. I'm a solid chain in the crowd. No,
1: hey, I'm a solid chain.
0: I'm a solid. Pap say, Tony Bafo, Stephen Appiah, and Chips are brother, and also Homeboa.
1: Yeah, Pfizer, Chips are.
0: Yeah, solid guys. Solid guys. But time will be a major enemy for them. And the pool available will also be a problem for them. But I hope they come up with the right person. And I hope that the person becomes successful and we qualify for the AFCON and probably win it. I don't think we can win the AFCON though, but we'll hope for the best. Mathematically, it's possible to qualify. But realistically, I personally don't see how we'll beat Cote d'Ivoire in Accra and beat Gambia in Banjul. I don't see how it will happen.
1: Okay, Yen Chen, the future is still pregnant. So maybe when we get to the river, we'll find a way to cross it. Thank you very much. Okay, Kojo Adai Mensa, CEO Edema Data Bank, and Yane Wofa, Edin Komo, Ano Pay, Wano Dye, Wachrese, Wuhuni Se, Jasu Ejuma, and Committee No, Babeye, and Besan, attention, and my baby, or see a focus, na ye pressing for informa, Omoya the writing, no, Afe Baby Richard, and Afe Timemufona, Jan Safruho, now Fia Quay Coach, Wine Coach of Fuhin, of Rins, na time in Asambashi, Asan Ediegu, into a Enekaka, Abba, and so Elho. Senior Nase, Ampafo, Ano Pay, Wachrese. 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
2: majoso
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1: ewurade adom o
2: minimu na break akrabat e be manage e be manage so o ye weekend o din ye
1: weekend you say ko Y2K ndi ko jide mu ye ba ko sia ye ba ya yeba meme da no pa na ebedu ye nte nye bete no de na se recovery na amadi anke din pass betumi aye shipa
2: so binya na ka weekend bi aye Y2K
1: baba ne abani o
2: Sir, Mosha by Mrenzer, and I know Mekachre, say coach, no, sir, or Trau Magambia Senua. Now, also a fan bag, no call. Say, you say, you may my. Now, I recall, sir, baby, I feed you a ball now. I could drill.
3: Ultimate
2: Black Star, a bobo, now, Oshini Pay was steady more. And I normally a gate fee by Mekachre, say, Maza. And your man could ye, and your man could ye, and yes, at time you cry, I'll say, I didn't see a gate fee. And perifuenti, only nipe call back. Black Star,
3: if you can
2: take it to Timingrem, not the ticket to Takufian. And I know her. In Tiano cry, science, I was a champion for say any man could ye. Mamma, mouse, simple analogy be.
1: Okay.
2: Sir, who's dying? Na foundation, our better son. O by now, so, who be see at was. Usia, o hyehye ne kwanu mu eye du se obeboso a na adwiregu no akoto blocks foforo no ato cement no asafa masin foforo na the same foundation na no asabe siesi so na asa adwiregu no asa akoto cement ato a blocks o se baba bi siesi a sa foundation na osisi so na egusi so na egbu o ye hwan o ye nipa ben
1: Oh,
2: they know. Football no munim. Nemo no krena yem fanya football no. And I may be very simple. San some abro brosu in yuma yatro yenye wenye wenye wenye wenye wenye wenye wenye wenye wenye wenye wenye wenye wenye wenye wenye wenye wenye wenye wenye wenye wenye wenye wenye wenye wenye wenye wenye wenye wenye wenye wenye wenye wenye wenye wenye wenye wenye wenye wenye
3: wenye
2: 2024, January 20.

0: January 25th, 2024. And GFA put together a 5-member committee. Say Omo Empe new Blasters coach MIA. Kinkanija criteria ni ye. Yes, Empe a proven winner in men's national team or club football. A proven track record in terms of team reconstruction, organization, development of young talent. Must hold the highest football license in world football. And I say in the world, with over 15 years coaching experience. And the last one, a proven disciplinarian, tactician, with leadership skills. So I need to say, any criteria net daho committee 5 members a committee net send yes say
1: up FM
0: unim say criteria we daho e sue wie ye no omko yi ko choto ado asa eniamma omo set out yi emu ba akokra ni one man o take but onu omko yi no
2: oh the highest coaching license or take unto kuta na ukas on take emu ba akokra ni one take so ukra
0: coach highest coaching license eh and only the
2: oh no so go okra UEFA licenses.
0: License A.
2: Man ni kwai man to me coach.
0: License A. No. Fine. Metric on. Ana dia kan. Dia kan.
2: Dia kan.
0: Some point yam akuma 5 so atiki back on dia kan.
2: So we dey we see.
0: Ana yes. Yes setting out to say utiki mbaako awoko.
2: Wa tiki bi.
0: Ana say utiki baako out of 5.
2: The rest can come under consideration, I mean.
0: Say no. Any and enti e chao se dia tro tro agu ho no ebe wi akire ni e beto nchen ni afa obi a ye pe no eh ayi ba ko na ewo ma na e interest mam se ye se dem build a local team
2: ewo
0: under 70 ay ye free foreign players ka ho
2: foreign players to me ba
0: e da be na ehun se when was the last time say ye under 70 ya free foreign player
2: ye free foreign players to me ba
0: o me se when was the last time me bi saw question e bi ana me no bo no ay na me se den ni mu nti no
1: asempa
2: na na na ten say ye free be my foreign place e be ka ho e be free mu sanity e
0: je ye ti ye se ye ti local team local based team sisi ye ya e sha still nkofo place na na e be sa do ma hihye mu
2: nkofo ben place
0: nkofo na ye do place ye junior teams na na ji egu no mo a place ye do mo ko ye blaster na ji egu no o mo a place.
2: But they are the people running football. I'm no matter team. Who need team? Who need player? Yeah, them come from. Who are you to need? Yeah, then your friend player or national team.
0: Any ene?
2: Who need team?
0: Any ene?
2: Team no one ever come from players.
0: Oh, some na FIFA ne kikana o manya problem. Bi na uzo starti a o kikana.
2: Make aden.
0: Say me turn room team. Me nimbo mu.
2: Meka se we nimbo.
0: It me who quality player me.
2: No. Me have not said that. Me say what you who need team? Yeah, be for player free.
0: Meka meka se yango fa obi player. Yen fa player papa.
2: Okay.
0: It's not about obi player.
2: Then one can say.
0: It's not about obi player.
2: Okay.
0: Most about here. Most about OCC here. Onko coaching course. But who join OCC here? Obet mama best 20 players. Ewa Ghana Premier League no. All up my most about taking the 20 best 20 players in the war. Na yenya se empenfo so nyi wo de na wo hu de ABC. Because no ball na league na wadi a chire no. A follow league na so this time no. Obetime de na no kure wo wiase nyina ne de wo de nani ehunu no. Ayi players 20. All up yenya se empenfo no mkuta all the technical acumen. Any know-how? Eh, omo no so nso nyi. Na he place won be you omo.
2: Na se na no se woni gidie wo.
0: No kure no ye nyi yade se no kwebe ye gma ye. Me kwa ye mo kwa ba. That's my issue.
2: And can ye ken yan ken no kwebe ye adwuma an ken ye problem.
0: Owo team of the week bia o ye ne e week bia. Ye bo league nko ade. O ya ye division 1 for die nyina. Okay, so a bon crana or first team of the week, no, for be first 16 matches, but for the first runner. Who say your players be one?
2: I'm a constant.
0: Oh, Nippon, where PM, Akumaku, be 6-8. It tells you, say, there's something good about those players. It may be a team you run, I'm saying, metal players are Sanya Manina, I'm checking. Open your favoritism. Nyanya say ya mo bi nka bi ya mo bi enhwe bi ya mo bi mbamu bi eye na eye dia na eye dia na eye dia.
2: Okay.
0: Enanu ya ayi stadium abo empty enu so ye obi dia
2: Park ya no.
0: Ah, Park. Ah, yeah. 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
2: So me ya sister NC boss no, ya sister no.
0: NC boss ya me ni Papa Park.
2: Oh, nso mo no mo ye managers of Agoprama no. Omo so ka on promotion. Omo so play.
0: Yeah, yeah, bi bi eh na no park na ye pa. Mo bi anfa ko sha Agoprama bia. 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We no mo bi anfa ko sha park bia. Who bi same? Who bi same?
2: That's all same bi saw. Me no na bi nkomo. Ana.
0: Abeni yan ka no cre. Me dey masem nyina no no. Hwe e ba se ya wo se dey akose coach. Ba wo ye coach. Said then, now we need free hands to operate. We need the right materials now. A bad amount. Instructors now who are not so cry so can we be? You see, maybe a coach is here. Now for the infant, yes, I'm from a coach in one now.
3: The ultimate sports.
0: What's the name? What papay? Papay, go back to Yari. She drew maybe a gun for Empire cry about my team, you know. And this is to me, what you know. Aside bi bia baby bia no kurem ne kwan so no ye mpa ebo ne akoma edidi tim na chi no aga na ne Cote d'Ivoire ebo Ghana ne Gambia ebo bo wa na amamfo kra nim se
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2: okay
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3: for
0: for for ho say aban si facilities provided resources no me dia ye to the extreme ebi maada na wo se ye bo ho abaso ye be bo ho abaso aban timi si stadium akomako 10 years open so si na ne ye wo 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
2: all right
1: Semper FM
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2: be se nya dum so onya working experience because he has been very consistent for Mediama House of Folk then to Kotoko at least kakra Kotoko na bi e be so kakra for now but nya wo ye ni kakra na
0: che Mourinho
2: we support you beti
0: Mourinho Guardiola Javi why coaches you can mention them Bakuya Amorim and Anno Ba Man Yui.
2: Yeah,
0: I mean, only a small boys.
2: Only a small boys. Yeah,
0: I am the only into only Amorim age.
2: Yeah, between
0: it is not even about how big the team is, it's about a human. I'll beat me. I am me and my name yet. It will be a winning in the beat me. I record
2: that's true.
0: Experience in the
2: country. Oh, conference.
0: No, I don't need someone come back. I'm a man who and see the American and say me. Menko na bia kotoko ne media ya na ase menya kwenya ka bibia kire coach se meka chom se this is the time also improve omo
2: okay
1: asempa
0: omo improve se adwuma no betimi aye oni diogo no se omo timi nya good results a menyi ni se ho benya se kotoko besa akose okwakope coach meka say and na me David obenya ko edi nkomo CVs aba applications aba na nya se nketoa ba mo so se bi omo nya carpenter fo mo ye coaches
2: omo so certificate
0: mo certificate and na ade a I think class start here. Money in another start here. Into one baby a team in the head towards. Into omo improve or omo.
2: Yanko ni mai.
0: Yanko ni yanko ni. Sir, enano meka se mai di mojashi.
2: Mai ben.
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2: Yate yate. 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
0: Ami kadi we mau. Mi ami niya Edmonaka. Tie asema waka yakas will be a smarter or say if you are in the studio with Nase, let him know that it's through your statistics that I use for my recruitment in the seminar maker may it way FNE access to him
4: last 3 weeks na me was summer boy na kwekwajima catch me say onya obekom beating onya season we ya obekom beating and sister also onya ya so wan kase opese obekom beating but o show the current league table na mam league table na yen share there two teams you unbeaten omuni na so fi western region me dear my sporting club
2: Samates.
4: The defending champions. When him said the last time our team been here has of fuck and your kotoko defend the league title away. In '90s, 1993, 1994, 1995, 1996. Ashanti good. And since then, a has nikotokona said Obi G League never defend a has nikotokona. And from 2021-22 akotoko G League, 2020-21 has G League. 2022-23 Midiema. Then from there, Samatex Beji yeah. Eko ya ma gold stars ababe jia mi dia ma samba be jibi uno. Eya na e difficult so be jia defend. But for 4 seasons, ni league na atina Western Region. But don't share league table now. It looks like it's early days yet. Just 5 matches na ya mo. But still, na no as a league ni esansu jina Western Region. Because endra mi dia ma sporting club called DBB. Presby Park. Eko share DBB United by a good. Na na kofi bubble. And a bobo no two atini. But I wouldn't even say, na... They be a ball against Kotoko, Ewo Brikum, Obo 2-2. Then, Obeshe Young Apostles 3 were DBB. But this time around, we share defending champion. Nana, Wachen, he said, look, yes, you could have a good team. You're very solid. You're a good team. You're a good team. You're pretty. And Drum, dear, my sporting club member, DBB, who said, no, irrespective of what you are doing, your performance on the day, yes, you're a good team. So, Andra, it was a good win for them. Young Apostles, who called Summer Boy. Like you said, Omu cost Omu for a point because in their debut season in the Premier League, Omu cost Summer Boy Koshia Summer Text 1-0. But Anako Kwajiman, we're maintaining that good form. Onu Kotoko Adro Wofi, Washa Karela Wofi, Washa Young Apostles, Washa Diana away. And now only Swedro or Black Swabo away draw. It's usual team, Summer Text, the Kitas is not a day because then they Joshua Fuseni. Born home modding, Mesha Kajete so are born home modding, Chris and Jenny Watson so almost striker and don't do any more acquisitions upon Muninaya players on a good day on the more the best of performance. So it looks like Summer Text in so air build up, almost warm me up. I just cannot wait for Summer Text Media and Sporting Club because these two teams need chairs a season we are the warm mind on there, say Adia BF. But over the weekend, Miko Takwa Miko share. Media my outstanding game. Never share House of Folk Dreams FC. Emma and Drama could PM war. Cooking to me, could share Port City home game against Bechem United. When I say Bechem form away, usually and yet convincing. Season way, the only point on my picking away, your House of Folk goalless drummer ball, University of Ghana. Omo Lusu to Karela 3-1. Omo Sansu Lusu away to Port City 3-1. And Russia performance are positive exhibit ya. Adeba kwa ne nika. Ya baba be show league table. But adeba kwa ye nika. Aye the attendance. And me person o should be look. Okay, the kind of excitement cooking to me for the Shabo League no more. On say Marco Venus no me who be was Summer Boy. Me who be wa Gunas Wedro. But we su ya dear they say ni kapa the way I support the sinfiti and no power cooking to me kum ho. Om start to build up om when ya bre om warm yourself up. Then on the match day, om embay free, in kwala ye free, in penifo above 60 years we are free. Now muni na bottom pima babeshe game no one da sibre boama dark with the second a year park na ne say a idea ni ka I'm sure say any play key away ye na say me nim support your papa we
2: chances
4: chances but chances hard you know see
2: chances
4: chances is an a weekend omo beshe house one kind
2: yeah so game no me wo ho we pa
4: yes or see omo bank kind did omo to call ye baby any ghost stars we baby any no omo did the same thing and this is the attendance caninja sure attendance no ewo a year cooking to me this is massive
2: cooking
4: to me ye.
2: Hey, the way we do our body and say, house.
4: I'm sure the bus is best 6 in Eba. Eba, boy, house of folk, one cry. Ain't interesting. Chat,
2: I'm
4: a
2: power one can have you.
4: Yeah, but Omu, attendance in a power cooker to me every day, filled to capacity. And a positive Edema, a year league, you know. So that's this is what positive brings to our league. And then, Bram, you're sure, say, the 12 men supporters need to play a key role. But Omu, a player, be a friend in Torin, Emmanuel in Torin. My goodness, Ojibo and Anese, I had the Steven Dio, and so a player back while a key also answer about Braze the Momo on the day. And Rami was a Bengate, Gene Musia Kine, Okra Bemu, Francis Trini, Augustin Randolph, goalkeeper could see a CD with the most cliche. Still, not a wide India Momo, Oko came to me. It was a good game, it was a game where. Positive dominate here from the blast of the whistle to the end of the game.
2: You call my mommy highlight. Yes. No, yes.
4: And this is of the moment.
2: Of the moment. Mm. Positive.
4: Me dear mother league no so.
2: Oh no no no.
4: Some matters.
2: Okay, so on say I mean we share experience wise. Yeah. Me dear ma wo experience eche positive. Positive a debutant in the Ghana Premier League. Ombo bida. And we have won the first 5 matches. Mm. We share 8 goals. I concede 4. Mm. And when we need 3, I bought draw 1. And we lose
4: 1.
2: Na, 5 games, we have none of the teams that we share beyond 1 goal.
4: Yes.
2: Or beyond 2 means beyond 1 goal.
4: Even defending champion, Breyer, pa. Supporters now after winning the game. Because almost the ball are positive. Let's just say, oh, the supporters need the ball. I'm trying to go. And you say, yeah, positive supporters need better stands more. I'm going to powder that flows out throughout 90 minutes. Well, the chance of Tobet 1000 Ghana powder that toy because 90 minutes powder it flow powder and quad 1000 Ghana. I will create it.
2: Okay,
4: yeah, so that's it. Positive to record a victory, and it was positive for them. Then at the University of Ghana, Kaninja has got 3 matches on Shego. We have got 3 consecutive league games on Shego, on Ibichim United. 0-0 Osako away Kolusu to Karela Asa Befie ni Dream FC Abobo 0-0 and Enyawanwa because records need to say since 2016 a Dream FC make your debut Omushia has of Fuka most often
2: yeah,
4: was the last week you can
2: walk full time draw
4: and the SSC 1 win for Dreams FC at home 1 win for Heart of Fuka quite away against Dreams FC and na a total of a year 8 apai enti enyawanwa se eya pa we yoku kwentu mi park no
2: and na member media team of positive
4: yes,
2: abaso
4: yes omu chale omu chale say yes
2: omu pictures no yeah. Omu pictures ni clear pa
4: this is the highlight of
2: bro YouTube ne so where your highlight between Port City and Bechem United mebo a omu gu Bechem for 3-1
4: August no kramu na
2: tompo ni ho
4: obu di lie tompo won legile
2: oh ale Antompo, yes. Antompo. Yes. As a positive when Division 1. Not almost branding.
4: Yes.
2: Yeah, they are not dominating headlines and then go for come
4: Zone 3, they're not beyond to me.
2: Yes, but
4: zone
2: 3 performance are positive. They are not. Has a friend in a year. Saturday matches no go in there. I'm not positive.
4: Positive, I'm about to go.
2: I'm about
4: to go. Since I gave you the whole analysis, but this is the game. Wow. It was an interesting fixture. Yes, a Bechem United by, like I told you, Francis Trini Munajnim, Isaiah.
5: Anyako, their captain was in the August Nokra, started from the bench. And also, share performance now. Look at from the blast of the whistle, Bechem started so baby, and positive said captain, no, Zachary. And when he said, Odnitiashe goes, me, you know. Yes, I'm captain, no, Zachary. And this season, yeah, league games, the center back was a 2 goals. And that's positive for them because we are center back now. Who the goal scoring account performance when we are the mom Obembe she go the mom, and that is for positive. And the supporters know to the mom that way, you know, that vibe.
2: No, okay, has a
5: sense. Yes, and some bra, young bra,
2: has any positive.
5: Yes,
2: and a bubble
5: weekend. He has 3 matches on she go back to back to back. And I will feel him put 0-0, 2 matches in 0-0. And Obabe Shia Port City, and this is the goal. Yes,
2: defender the goal.
5: Yes, center back and the goal or share. Or the bank and weekend. Or the sub performance is sub bank and weekend. And T. Kadinja, there's a weekend we are a big game, sir. Game now, no bear ship. Performance, I share. Yep, or both free kick.
2: From free kick.
5: Yes, or try or your first attempt to. And I'm father, second attempt, you know, irrespective of how Bechem were defending with a champ or money now, which you still or find your way. But actually, league table, you know,
2: okay.
5: League table now interesting. 2 teams you're unbeaten, like I said, media mass summer text you're unbeaten in the Premier League. Oh, mummy, and the Panama Kaninja. These 2 teams, I don't know, you're a strong media mass summer text will be unsure.
2: I mean, our experience, how many past winners,
5: two games, yes, yes,
2: from running football club, name football name. Now, Mr.
5: Edmonaka, only Mejuma. Onimejuma.
2: The German defending champions.
5: Yes. Yes.
2: Wakwa Africa.
5: Wakwaba.
2: It is still now. Abebo.
5: Yes.
2: Oyombeating.
5: Oyombeating. Intermediate money summaters were 11 points each in the Premier League. Port City. Like you said, newly promoted club. Wabebo. That top 4.
2: Over 10.
5: Over 10 points. And a year, Adriana, what 10 points? 9 points in a year. A year, Baseke, Holy Stars. Then again, Heart of Oak, 8 points. Internet's a performance, Omo exhibited. Heart of Lions, who were 8. Asante Kotoko, 8. Lions, like a canoe, who can ninja. Wouldn't so one shall see. The last 2 games, Wakusha Young Apostles, away. Wasabi, we need to see against
2: the matches. Yes, 5 goals.
5: Yes, Wabogum, Lot of Lions. Let's just a Kasim go kill this one tunnel. And I'm
2: going
5: to be 2 matches. That'll be 2 matches we're winning now. I'm conceded 2 against newly promoted club Ashanti Gold 04. Inti league table that are interesting. Then Kotokoda 8th place for 8 points and said early this year 8 points and they said 3 points for difference between how many team on what top. Inti next be a bit me as a son. Bechem United, I was 7 points. Hey, Dreams FC, that's what teams need now. Dreams were 2 points.
2: And I played the Emiria or semi friend Dormont.
5: 2 points.
2: 5 matches.
5: Two points. Now just two draws in the game. So my bonus, that can deny a defeat. And you're positive, Edmond. Breakum Chelsea soon start here. Once the last season, a cack dank or call relegation. Almost were 4 points after 5 matches. Young Apostles, and so were 3 points in the Premier League. But we are missing Chenya. Okay, a year teams are. I'm a bomb home, but in terms of away wins, Nese, a Kosro. Away wins, no, a Kosro pa. This season, teams now more moments to end. Ushe performance on my exhibit. And it is a summer text. Every one away game, Heart of Folk, Gold Stars, Ediana, Heart of Lions, Port City, any medium sporting club. Omni now recorded 1-1-1 each away wins. Now, most valuable player awards, no, Joseph Amwa, Kotoko center back. No, say 5 matches are Kotoko, but no more man of the match. I was named you need now come Joseph Amwa. I'm a center back, no? And Gordon Ametefe and so GA or see a kind of my vision or a goalkeeper or the against Gold Stars Kofi Junior Kuma Vish Dreams FC center back, no? The against Heart of Oak Steven Amankuna and Unim Sabranti. The last 3 matches were both 4 goals and they go at them against Karela or Shego and Okokumasa Koshego against Kotoko. Then Endra Osansu Shego against Sujua Black. So, Ajiman of the match, I was Mienu in the last 4 matches for Ejana FC. Amankuna Samba Biom 2023-24, 2024-25, top scorer of the Ghana Premier League, 19-15 goals respectively. Last season, no new league. This season was Samba Biom Asako top of the top scorers chart, you know, with 4 goals after match day 5. Now, it's impressive. Amankuna, Amano, Minus. Nana Kofi Babu, Asamba Biom, Washe, Osanji, man of the match for Midiama in the away game against DBB United. Also, Osanji, man of the match, Washe Blaze, Edema, a year, Posity, in their home win against Bechem United. William Oduro, Sunya Blaze, and so, Dima, a year, the team, Heart of Lions, or a former Hull United, a winger, Francis Asante, Basakoli Stars, and so Ojiman of the match against Brekum Chelsea, and a Joseph Sinchu, a center back, Edema Samatex, or no such man of the match,
2: Joseph Sinchu,
5: only Daniel Sinchu,
2: only a Sinchu,
5: yes, and because she was that's a yaya Busiana, no, so Dabi, we a Sinchu, now we a doctor in Sinchu, into difference a womb. Now, we are in the Sinchu, top scorers chart, Stephen Amankuna, our 4 goals, David Jemfi Jr., Ashanti Gold, 04, our 3 goals, Abdulrazak Salifu, Jim FC, our 3 goals, Francis Odum, Heart of Lions, our 3 goals, John, Entry, our 2 goals, Mama Moon. Now, 2 goals into more 2 goals in the NSA, a dozen year in the Premier League. Then, Oshe, a year the general statistics now. Nessa,
2: did you enter in the first game? No, she 2 goals.
5: Yeah, Oshe, on she go view. Oshe, 2 goals. No,
2: Onyashe, four matches on she.
5: Yes, Onyashe go view. Yeah, about 45 matches, 26 home wins, 7 away wins, 12 draws, 101 goals. They are recorded 66 for the home teams, 35 for the away teams. First half goals near 56, second half goals near 45, own goals near 0. Yellow cards 165, red near 10, and you recorded 11 penalties. Is Yashimu 8 and I am Missimo a 3 goalkeepers actually penalties in the league. A man, Sir Abdulaziz Karim Positi and Benjamin Asari House of Folk, the lad Ibrahim Kotoko against Samatex and no CV Sir penalty. It's way here some statistics of the Ghana Premier League. Yeah, Division 1 results Nikakana Memras. Yes, I mean, sorry, Division 1 no Zone 3. Zone 3 Accra Lions it's now home and Tala is show 2-0. So last week me catch was a former Premier League side snack Mamun so zone 3 yo. And 7 waves any home star 0-0. Nukunu sa se lusubiomo kaninja. Nukunu 3 matches.
2: Nukunu be break Accra.
5: Not it obito be cross or be sorry, not teams now sorry cool.
2: Oh, maybe I know be picky.
5: Nukunu or what fashion 1-0. And no home away from home in India.
2: A bit my factor.
5: And then golden kick, any sympathy, 1-1. Where the sympathy will be a stop here, golden kick at Chom, so Musumina Bripa. FC Nanya, any golden warriors, 2-1. Oko United, Esia Trump, 1-0. Kotoku Royals, Lusu to Hakla, 2-0. And a great Olympus, Biom, Esen Lusu to True Democracy, 2-1. Into Olympus at Nefe Lusu, Kaninja. Olympus, no. Into Premier League, no. Person will be man, now. Zone 2. We support Fidelity share. New the BRC 1-0. Hey, and the BRC so CZ way. And the BRC Bremkwam. A Biom Nzima share. Rose Park, 1-0. Ebony, at Nefe Mark. Sky, Koshom, 1-0. Say, Ebony on beating round. 2 matches. Sky, Koshom. Sky, Lusu, the first 2. Akwachia, Bonny, Abono. And a Pro Sport. Eshe Future Stars 5-0. Pro Sports no Kaninja newly promoted club. But I'm with you. I'm winning nations last week. About draw and I'm happy we need 5 against Future Stars. Elmina Sharks Eshe Park Academy 1-0. King Faisal Lusu to Dwarves 2-1. And soccer intellectuals need nations. Hey, Kaninja, the last
2: one. Sky,
5: Sky, we need 2-1-0.
2: You're no coach.
5: Yes, no coach. We are winning away.
2: Anti-Adra.
5: Yes, Anti-Adra. Away. The only female coach in the Division 1 league now. We're setting record. Soccer intellectuals need nations. 0-0. Nations, last 2 games. Kaninja, drunk one.
2: Nations.
5: Last 2 games. Hey, Okay, all right. Century All Stars Sniff Fetterman 1-1. It was Zone 2. Now, Zone 1A and B. Kalibini Northern City 0-0. Sankara Esher Steadfast 1-0. Temale City and Wapa 1-1. 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Hey, RTU. And as Zone 1B, Yepedi Techima Liberty Youth 0-0. KSC Academy, Elusu 4-1 to Mighty Royals. 11 Wonders, Ensu Tinefe Elusu to Betero Sasana, and Doma Unity, and the Victory Club Warriors. Ebeshia Esia Kaina. Kaninja Midibesia, and Mr. Williams, so chiao. Mr. Williams, Michelle Kukren to me. Yes, Mr. Williams, Nidian Kukren to me. Yes, and
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5: baako ni megu eti coaches be kɔ ana weekend your coaches be tumi akɔ
2: are likely
5: likely se coach be
2: coach baako ya wakɔ matches a to to aso a
5: on she goyi
2: se we se loose banko
5: energy minji ni so o make keep no o make keep no oh obet
2: anyways what you say
5: early this o make my man be this 10 games no mo dey
2: assess but James Adjeko answer na mo shaba na e kɔ no mame amankuna go ni kakra we na na ye kase coaches no hwɛ local league no at
5: strikers ni bomb
2: money because your goal scoring problem ewo blasters and you be ntumi nji ho akinye but statistically mo shavan every weekend be mo ba no dey maye and we ashe goals eh and se say man kura wo 4 goals in 5 games
5: yes.
2: we dey find say your league ni kwa se bio e dey standard ni but bibi wo boy ni hwe go we hwe go we hwe go we
5: position auto
2: yes auto firm say auto firm but just look at how o keep in
5: comfort. Oyo go comfort.
2: Oh boy, ni dear.
5: Oyo go comfort. Two adi go king at wasum you know. Oyo go comfort. Once auto form na no assess be a ball na be
2: ball na be samba.
5: Ah,
2: from that tight position, still, to be bored by the two net trenches, and me waha, Obian cannot come to me.
5: Some of the boys,
2: young fans here now, yonder more shabana say GFA statistician and what in Ninka, what the Annan team Ghana Premier League, but Division One or the FM Ame Hunyama Hodwa, a corso na what he every Antino, a Anwashan and so, sir, and they, and some are catching and some penny for Tanasia, Yabasa Buche near to me, Eddie, a home and common and so a ho. Na Steven Sapon say, how about the pass from Aga? Oh, na pass, Agada's pass inside last week Friday. And only a D whom come out, Refi. I'm a Kwamekas, a Shapas, our boy, your midfielders were blasters here. Turning, cry a problem, turning. Into last week, Eddie whom come away. Agada's pass in the Sunan or Denny. These are players, and they see a calling for say, yeah, assemble local team. No, name your more proper, you know, training session regime. And me assure, sir, and no more because of Kama. Now, Franco Trading Enterprise, say they have in stock Nokia, Samsung, iPhones, smart TVs, Franco air condition, chest freezers, any refrigerators, washing machine, microwave, blenders, generators, electric stove, CCTV cameras. Chale, and no money dear Dawson, ewo Franco akache, na Franco Trading Enterprise, same in country of say, or my baby will be irrespective of baby our tiano. Near tennis, omu benwo pa. Now, no, a Friday, and omu de Franco, I mean, speed shopping, no, a buy, yeah, what to idea within 24 hours, that Friday, no, mama, up to 40% discount. 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
1: Yeah.
0: Me bacho jina ye ni ento nka wai. Good morning.
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0: Bra peni wudi ane gane 48 yo.
1: 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Me ami team has. 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
0: Dreams
1: Osha modern bana. The players no put in to be frank with you, nye. Anna, Yambo, 3 matches without good. Players in one financial manager, Mr. Has, team in our bottom. I am a friend of Fred Timo, which I say, I am Tima, Wabo Bra, Ewa, Omain, and African, you know. Now, play out Bobo, I will Chioca. Now, Hinana, Antio, see, Fabo to Atena, which is one of them. One more home then. If sir, Nakupon Yaduma, Posti, Usha, Oja was son. Young Tanas and Tima Afena, Waba League in one then. Home a green animals in players, one function one room. And I feel so. Blaster coach, you know, so they say, committee in a way then, what pair, coach, Unim, Juma, what you say? Over to me, coach, Ujina.
0: Thank you very much. But hello, good morning.
2: I'm a Ghana for. Let me check for supporters. I'm a show. We say, Achia, Emuye, Slabubia, what I say. And what would I hear now? Probably as I talk to her. Instead, the Samuel Kui, what I said, and I'm ready, Carellano, then I say, we have performance at Timno and done it here. So we say, it won't be a point there, but I to say, if it's a day, anyone up to Tuntinamu, yes, some more goods, and the idea, and we are here. Now, I'm here, I know all blasts, no sooner. Supporters, you're watching Chilean change, and I said, then you know, too much than that. You have protect him next because too many years. Said it, Namakumaso, and then I said, and then I said, Jump for day, and then Fanny said, Penfuaka Kumaso, what I say, it's just an adobe and Fakumaso, Yamba Kosada, and I am called, because you know, Oblast and wedding, what I say, oh, Mister, it's a woo Oblast, oh, Kumasa, but Yakonia and Venisa, Omudi, my boy, Afo. What I see too many years saying, yeah, I'm with your own Venisa. It's the best support that's in your say, you never going to go to Timmy. She said, you're Tibiano, between the points, Abba.
0: All right.
2: And I'll tell Blasas, if I say, coach, this Abba and Swa. Oh, I can. Asamba, assemble the place, Bre. What I see, then I say, there are some water, Wadano. They say, no one quit ever my Blasas. What I say, and I'm open and penny for a two. Oh, Mr. Yasati committee. Yeah, you just say, you've been a coach, Papa. Because you see, I quite three, I quite bench, I quite three, and you are four. Then you are still, you are so blasted over between the blasters. I was assassinated so. And to come in or simplify our power, Muno, or better coach.

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2: Hello, good morning.
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1: okay. Okay. Hello, good morning. Senior, oh, Ishak, say who name you here? Great, Ghana for you.
3: Rasta coach, the philosophy ni niema abeshi Ghana football mwa abeshi sa niema na se yewo blueprint bi da hono ma coach no ene oba behwe so dia coach blasters amaye na other national teams so ayeden addition fa so ara king ene me analysis o mitrim na me hu say your problem beble ba ye face wo blasters na aye ye national team youth level no na hono mu na sa akoko the door ene pesemi nkum 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do say
1: ah yawa to aso
3: ah okay what say players e fefre from na say say omo fefre ba bia na nya nya bo omo mo ku ngwem no omo kwa shine ne ye from ba I say you play a 7 years and I'm a 9 if you're more band at 17, I'm band at 20. Tournament, if you come for my dad, you're a crowd, you're a one, or my baby rap last time. It's a. And you say, Ghana, if I say your name, I'm a queen, I want to say to my dad, this is under 17 and 20. Stop crocodile the job, move on.
1: Okay, crocodile the job for no. You're a young comer. Hello, good morning.
4: Thanks, Kanija.
1: Hello,
4: Kanija.
1: Mathieu.
4: Because of Asuku Kwentumi. I know those are fully pushed and you know. Positive, you know, the support of Bat, Accra Sports Stadium. Accra. But you never saw Accra Sports and Assembly. You're playing for Rabb on Timon, maybe you're winning them. Because you said, who said, communicate about what you say, you won too much is still legal if you ever Accra Sports, you know, kind.
1: Yes, I've been told you.
4: Yes, she said, too much is your worry.
1: My
4: worry. It's just a house of folk. You're playing for Rabb on Timon. Your home match, you know, I any possible one, and your class force and I tell you, send me a bear, you have who they were, who they were, and the other. That's what city, not my boss with the battle, I can't have you, no, it's no reason about it. That
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6: 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Nipa hu ni ntem. a good to the sense and the member minister number so you need to minister obey when for safety form in fact when for safety form you pa but that direct is what I should say with immediate effect the so called under 18 and under 19 omunguru seven that omunguru me boa
1: if you free one about be ye normal one and can say ye
6: I reach it at 15 and 17 and 20 me boa
1: sabe bebe
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3: What happens when Ghana's brightest young minds go head-to-head? 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This is strategy. This is confidence. This is the challenge of knowing when to think, when to act, and when to make the right call. The future belongs to those who are ready for it. And the next generation of investors is already making its move. National Investment Quiz. Educating today's youth. 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

The National Pensions Regulatory Authority, NPRA, is the regulatory body of the pensions industry in Ghana, ensuring the compliance of the three-tier pension scheme, being the mandatory basic national social security scheme, first tier, managed by SNET, a mandatory fully funded and privately managed occupational pension scheme, second tier, and a voluntary fully funded and privately managed provident fund and personal pension scheme. Employer enforcement has been beefed up, and therefore, we are entreating all employers to enroll their workers

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4: 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Yeah, the Amanonin Sem and Ebabe Tuan Komaniso. The latest sports news. The foreign minister Betanasi. Now, fear the insomno atwaso and tempana fear to me akwayedim. 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

0: 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I want to cross a common credit. Obe boy, Juma, pa pa pa pa pa pa pa pa pa pa. Omada room and I fear the man in some Asia. Nemo Venus Post Water, Venus Post Water. And so back up any yano no more. Now my young one then soon quit to me at the year Juma. And one dear in Pedriani here and wait to me the year Jumano. A Venus Post Water. 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If he said the foreign minister. The foreign minister. Erica said, Ubuadi, Mr. Machen.
1: Mejoso.
0: Bibi abako.
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0: Yes,
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0: Yeah.
1: Say bibi akoye.
0: Oh yes. And right, it was a great day.
1: It would be a great day. Why won't it? Why won't it be?
0: Munamuna Ofa eke
1: guna azase nana kwami poku awo yesi natural healthcare ya chana na enano pay eke nana 180 ya chana na 180 nano pay onna ye the original nana 180 nana kwami poku
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0: nana nso Bernard Padibotwe
1: ana e Bernardo birthday
0: sken new one sana o birthday ni ye.
1: Oh, I feel about 8. What's the scanning one,
0: sir?
1: Oh, I feel about 8. Yes, sir. Yes, sir. Don't do that. Don't do that.
0: Scanning one, sir.
1: Don't do that. Don't do that.
0: Son of birthday.
1: Don't do that. Don't do that.
0: I feel like you're just
1: yet. Don't do that.
0: Come on, uncle.
1: Oh, don't do that.
0: Bernard Padibotwe. Bernard Padibotwe. And there, Bernard Padibotwe birthday.
1: Yeah.
0: And your man, happy, happy, happy.
1: Happy, happy birthday. Come on, Bernard Padibotwe. Now, your sponsors in your say, Obomo, Ebwa, ma, Y2K jam, na ye, Krabeshe, ye, akono. Now, Obia, wama, Y2K jam, no, something has passed your neck back again. Yes, it be bia, afo, kwenchi. Now, come on. Na yete yeta ecobank fwasi ecobank fona dis ya kon telepa amajuma di na te bae sansona kojak toothpaste and mouthwash valex lease equip limited Dawn Masters Lawson Dere ginger bitters futelli compu Ghana levon 2 feminine wash dbs industries limited fortune spread and alive soap yes sponsors we and amajuma di na ye kabehwe Ghana fire mana ye fe Ghana for metemo so then I've sorry kula because again who said I can't say GMT? Who's a man for me can't say GMT? But as at 18, I say soon as no. Now, man, first, I tell about 6 p.m. Dada, dama, 8 in a wire, ma. Tell quick, I say, so you can naturally say, also, you can map. Bloody. Live on YouTube.
2: Yeah.
1: I had just say, yes, I had this particular. It was beautiful, the atmosphere, the auditorium.
2: Bro, YouTube, you know, so I'm you move, sick, cry, you're quite done, and you're saying you're bad.
1: I'm not for you, ready, you go,
2: hey.
1: Oh, it was nice. It was after hard this work, one say na yeah, kasi doctors ne kasi say umwa wosongo kaka na en shi niema kaka mfu mungu. Of course, exercise. Nipa ye the weekend yesterday. 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
2: Yimi dajui nda suda o.
1: Ah, mat yadajui ni. 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Wabre.
2: Oh no, click na bre.
1: Aye.
2: Yeah, can say.
1: I after part of the crash program na kasa. Ken!
2: Yo.
1: You're live on YouTube at some 94.7 FM. It's a brand new week. It's a premiere. So, betty, you're coming here. You're my home update. You're coming here. You're sending your ensemble to see it here. And now, of course, you're the date to your inter. Question. Go for by you.
2: Oh, yes.
1: Ita, Continental, Bali segments as a panier, but Kedwanagasani, Erica C. Dubuid D. And if you have a better, I want more preps also. I better, I want more preps also. That's it.
2: And that's a man for Kikasanka. Every we be a month ending be on camera.
1: Oh, every month and yeah, mini one.
2: It's a mini one. Kakrane akofechi inti month ending biya.
1: Tisefi ya big one
2: if
1: October.
2: If you had to Saturday biya, if you had to Saturday, mti ubidi ba shen kalandem. So every month ending biya, if you had a adi ba chime mene tabia mano. Adume FM di Y2K breye. Ni akoche enasi.
1: Na grand one na ye October.
2: Grand one na ye October. October.
1: Okay, okay.
2: Enone
1: okay.
2: Ye di artist ni adi ba fast ye. But when every month Biani di ene DJ Bridash money and the Dossy money,
1: DJ Viper, so
2: the money Viper, mo.
1: Viper no, Hado, oh. Viper, and of course Mercury Quay. And my main can then know I can some conquer. So now mo kwe ye, ye che ye mu, ebi kokumase, no rabi ebi kokumase, ene bi e share way to catch it, ene bi eko my friend, eti anya sam ketwa this weekend, ne a very packed weekend de pa, but a Ghana fasi, he came to enjoy himself, and that is exactly what to be abe, na me kase be ye, na ma fo ibi ni adede, but tum pamim penny fo ne, papam penny fo pa ne ba yo. Beautiful. Mani hadi, I don't need to hear quite on some as ever. Ken! Me to see Quanamian Cock. Oh, yes.
2: Yeah.
1: We know, when I almost the costume, my Juma, so yeah, Juma.
2: Okay.
1: Costume 7 once I say where 2 came go for dressing where 2 came. Yeah. Now, look good. I said, me name the exact Jacob found Chagana for po.
2: Jacob.
1: I saw the Chagana for Pada, my phone, the Oyo, who are to get up. What do you come on? I want him come. Ken,
2: young Queen,
1: what I'm saying, international break near Gusu, FIFA, Ashana, Abbey, we must send a bear. Most of the games, they be in the FIHO. They be asked at you home last data, it be a Musom Kokota final of the Nations League, Africa, so be bomb of friendly games, a whole drone at Yadia, it only sent a 70 year. I and Yakacho Crassia Cran, November, Motomu, a credit by Queer Day, a chest, Munia Queen, Munia Yadia. But Yakan is, I don't know. Now, my main call for Saudi Arabia for some like a crack. Me, we are not feminine Nations League, not be woman, Conafia. My boy quickly now and penny four to us live on a 94.7 FM. The preparation for the 2034 World Cup no is still ongoing. And there's one huge project and yang na yes more to me abaso and a $2.5 billion Neom Stadium. And I want Jacob to show me a projection of that stadium, an artistic impression of how the stadium was gonna look. It was gonna be one of the biggest stadiums, I mean one of the most beautiful stadiums in the world. And now we see $2.5 billion. And for no apparent reason, I'm sure that my reason be a baby tomo dear, but I say the stadium project is going to be on hold for now. And we'll share the construction of a stadium for the 6,000 capacity stadium. Yeah, Shani Musa, you're back to us. I never do say about World Cup. You know, say the project is going to be on hold with no end date until further notice. Wow.
2: So I'm going to see 15 new stadia.
1: 15 new stadia, no, you know, a high class skin, high class stadia. Stadium get one name. It is this particular one, and I did this new project radio and Katsade. Not did it because of its beauty and how nice it was going to be. Na architecture design, I don't know. Now, no, damn. When you compare B and M from right now, if you said there will be a phone, honor, banner, just say they're going to hold on to this. Kaka for the meantime. na kwan bia so ne stadium no esiwo se eye eye yes mami more pictures when you hunin ye papa my dear tell her ye twa pampam de ba the neon project the neon stadium na ye se kwan bia so de be kwa kwobo 350 meters on ground above ground level yes it is wa teche pa anobe de pa but you know setbacks kakra ba kwan bia so panifo che se wo mo e hold on ne ade a it are need you obey them some so ever ken mafisa de arabia ho no that conversation e guso koso with regards to Portugal, but to go through to the quarterfinal, and I said, because we send a baba back to back, back to back. No? But the headlines don't come without the name of Ronaldo attached to it. Portugal wins another match without Ronaldo.
2: Then, not quite headline.
1: Yes, because they pay a guinea or quachin anyway. But there's no one, maybe when it is happening, this weekend is almost a jump next with the 2-1. Over Norway, and then your bad matches are the likes of your Felix Modiomo Yajmapa. And when Galo Ramos was who said, one or one, you know what? Not tell my son, ba. You be saying that's nothing. It will jump with your channel, Bobre Pampa. Ramos says he formed
2: your body,
1: yes.
2: Wabopa.
1: Motivation, no. Motivation, no, because you say, oh no, Ronaldo, ba, oh no, you're likely so, Hombeka. It is a queen animal. Now, why, you know, one, ma, it is a competition, I am a it's I see Gideon, no? Why in a tin chain a warm Gideon pressure? It's Gideon very last. A very last, and I know they call work happy. Sena ya G, 200 a bosso. The Sena is where fit no bar. You hear your better Sena ya chi, Massena who said I'd be in top position, you know? My name will be rubber dem. Oh, Sena said, Satan, it's in a Ramos, a cack and Hosano. But whether or not the future of Cristiano Ronaldo is over, no? Hado. Coach, let's just take us about one thing. I see, the wife, Georgina Rodriguez. I could post to a debut on social media.
2: Ronaldo wife.
1: I got the wife, Jim. Now, or the two moon who send a backlash and I start table and or delete it first. Ronaldo, no, the Ninia Barn and the B2. Nana, you're a SUDB2. Now, Uraka, crowd, not the 2 million everybody must say, I don't know how this man can carry the name of Christ. Hey. And what I say, no, what did Ronaldo and ne former coach Salah Ferguson Mungi Naguo? Minimum, madam, no person watching it. Hey,
2: madam, no bunny when it obey to me.
1: If Yoye Jesus knew in his heart that he had no intention of using him, then why did he tell him to get up in the first place? To make my point, that's not authority, that's insecurity. Hey.
2: Oba oja ne brofo
1: o so old friend o unu mi se o nkan to on him a old friend is our bad that is not authority, that is insecurity. Hey, yeah, it's serious.
2: No need dey
1: I mean tell say serious o party ade ade a
2: tell say Ronaldo sorry how your warm up and one me bobo ni bi and then say ne yiri ne dwa say unu mi se ball no mbo bia man in town no
1: hwe bi
2: I don't know man be team fifiri
1: ko fa post ba ko ba e no de alefegesi ato and one day Jesus at all, and one word a critique message be as a Alex Ferguson. I didn't know what was him anymore. As a gay idiot, kick, go for the timber and the timber and Sarah, according to the tennis, fast on the one. But Ken, you're Jesus, I can say, Casa.
2: Okay,
1: and what you say, Cristiano Ronaldo undoubtedly is a symbol of the Portuguese football. But beyond the Portuguese, dear Drew, be off a Portuguese in order. It will not end. So you're not just so you're available for selection. I know you're Jesus. The first person about to do or the next call up, no, hey Ronaldo. The first person because on himself, we're a big boy and on here on the team, no, still are counting on Cristiano Ronaldo. But Ronaldo, no, decision in now, so call no who's so good, so bobo, no who's so ready to play for Portugal. Why not? My friend, in next call up, no, Jesus, ni.
3: Having player with the symbol that he is for a country and for the national team, non-negotiable. In principle, as the coach, I was the one handling the negotiations. But since nothing special happened in terms of my own authority regarding me and Chris, for the next call-up, if he is playing for the club, he will be a player who is eligible for selection, provided that he wants to return to represent the national team. If he's playing for Nastur, the next call-up, Rashni, will be... If he wants to, as we did before this call-up, we talk before the call-up, we can talk before the next call-up, but Chris will decide.
1: Call up on us, so Redu ne be decided. And the oil crap is to the best decided. It's a very how on your baby circle. But Bruno Fernandez said the message be able to. Ah, dear Bruno, can I say, when Ronaldo, I add you, Koboka, and what catcher Ronaldo say, sir, eh? I am Mam Kofon Semo Kaka and get it to you. The most important thing is that, regardless of what happens, Nothing will cease. Sewo is the greatest symbol of our national team and country. The way I'm a Portugal, the way I'm a football career, we cannot. We cannot divide ourselves. The national team is one. Yen na nimdi akwawe de brain. Eti nya ye place no ye beka ho asem. No de or Ronaldo no ye big boy nimpani fo no kan ho asem. Ye de ye nya ne say ye ko jira mu de akosia kan e de ba. Say Chris is and will always be the greatest icon of our national team and the world of football and deserve the respect from all Portuguese people. Regardless of who likes him more or who likes him less, it's yet here. You need this or your telepa or a samba back about national team. No, and Bruno Fernandes and Samoa, what do you do? Nakin, Haaland Priano is not looking good. Rusa, Sani Mbappe echo off. No, Haaland also asked to be subbed off. Abra no money Portugal, they pay him so no. It's not a yaya rosa, a injury and looking good. It's a person a test. I hold on a bestia call. Say, Haaland Behadria, Manadia, Kumua, Koku Remu, or club level, and in a million crab here, and a better city supporters, Yamujamu Jim. There will be a season, Yaka Koro Haaland Kupra, a Behadri Pania, Dadia, a 10 year few or bad ones, some soeba, Yaka Nations League, and one several. Some of the games are cost an idea, never should be shedding some money. Sabo so bad, and my Japa TJ, Germany, club so bro.
2: Oh bro, but Okonya draw. There's a greasy nano grease in a bashery.
1: Oh, nano
2: grease question.
1: I don't know what you're talking about. It's very much the best in the UEFA Nations League Adeba. Portugal all but qualifying for the quarterfinal. It will be Pimu now. Ken, match better. France the Belgium.
2: About Fee. Nano France, I'm looking for Mobosa.
1: Italy, any Turkey, so soon, but Nano, Italy, so soon. Ken, Roberto Mancini, Omanani now.
2: Hey, Osi from Nano.
1: Omanani now. But England, Croatia, Croatia, Makuma, Konson, Emma, Luka Modric, Ababa, and Tinsa down. Ken, sometimes you wait to lose the game, no? But lose the game with such a margin, and Mugwasia Pan, and the man national team. No, this shouldn't happen again. Captain Aja, on the Namakas, on the Nere Go, Guzubo. Hey, Jamai, boy, boy, my spin so my Ken, I'm your money, Namane. I spent so SC from Empo check for coming in summer with Timo Bakwa, Nanya, some Ketuakra, Belarus, near San Marino, Muvi, Niti, Pine, Easy, Bogera, Quadition, Tia, Iceland, Tanedi, and also Eba, so Horma, and I want some. But before that, no, not Friday, Kramach is Nidia Baba, so that I'm Italy, and France, I can draw. Ken, so much, and so then bad game.
2: Yeah, and I can just say Italy, no, after losing Omo first game, no, Omo Kwawe, Eko Shed Turkey. Also, four
1: in France, I draw.
2: And on the France, I bet you draw. And then, so I bought return first against Turkey. And he, and yeah, but as we're saying, in your maybe one or two.
1: Yeah, well, let's see how it goes. And then, the rest of the matches, maybe Bessiaco, it is France versus Belgium, Italy, and Turkey, there, but Northern Ireland, and Georgia, and they born in Ukraine, Hungary, but Boston, and Poland, and Romania, and Sweden, and so they're born in waiting matches, and of course, there'll be Cyprus, and Latvia, Montenegro, and Armenia, and they're born. It's a question for my man, actually, maybe PMB, I want some, bro. Now, Ochina, and Akin, they're kind of dealing in a good form. Arguably, the greatest of all time, Lionel Messi, brings an end to the glittering international career. And Omo Nyobia, and your mom, Senanwa, Omo Boba, when they were Mobi, Benin Indian, Obi, Omo Chibokina for so for, ever working for Kansong. And Song, Senano Brazil for so, Equity India. Near Bobo in India, place, no one's alive.
2: And
1: photo shoot.
2: And the
1: Minister Junior.
2: Morocco for the cancel.
1: I will say, we are said it's Burkina Faso against Argentina, but the game against Benin, no, Asamoah. Now 7-0, no one some air by the second. Yes, Burkina Faso players need to be now. It's almost the and 23 for the coach in the Monday. It's almost 7, no, and Shana Yibia because of travel arrangement. This is Kasamia, the original, but Burkina Faso be now to me. Now Benin for the so more Aco Pimo Hone, Argentina, Benin for the starting company. So hotel, Edio Macodano, Adriana Fon Passabi. Hit a crazy hotel ho. And it's been a year hotel, a guest house. And it's a new hotel, we get it.
2: Different room.
1: Da.
2: Your guest house, your movie house.
1: Movie house, your penny hole. Hey, no. But you know, for so low cost flights, normally buy a bonus woman, you be a sudden change in personnel, and a baby Tomusana 23 for the cobay. Benin for the better to ja, and so on, and the Shane Econo, and my born in your day. The several key players kwa obeni no omo junior later mo mo be chita se nemu nyina omo ntumi ma anti kene basa ne fewera za mo pese mo e di omo nsaka ka fewera
2: fewera ne kwa yempa ne mu odin bia
1: sa de be ma na ye
2: smooth
1: you know omo a Messi ni omo je World Cup no omo mo je jabo obo ani ade de nyina dia coming life to make the likes of Angelti Maria mo ma retire Tybi Brina will be coming to the party so it's going to be our honor party watch now anya sam keto akra ni ade ade kin mekwo yesi match match uno wa coach Leeds United pain na what is amu to dwa se omo mo ye omo te de omo nim de Man City ya dem dia hypocrite coach say what the league dem why EPL teams are doing that new say na me Man City in some sense super papa they are aware and sa and near my kick performance it no some pump appeal yam fat they have to be punished severely because you mo ko for man ko for the keys man can be just stupid mama mo you so useless mama look you useless again you na your bobo mo ko ma jili gina to so sa and the farmers league say na mo enye no credit na mo die. How can he do that? The same match, say, Obi be better yes, when you say, now, the other Man City, you know, Sabia, Yanni, I didn't know, Sabia, who rather than Wun, Nino Cre, Un Cano Cre, near the idea, and then somebody able to dread on some, and so a brevo. Ken, Mammy Fancy, okay. Joseph, Joseph Beidou was all no, a Messi fan, or a Bassani, or say, arguably, saying, hey, arguably, as you also count the
2: arguably, saying,
1: Messi, arguably the greatest of all time. It's a Musso Songa, on your arguably, it is allowed.
2: Is a baby I do Messi fan be no argument to be a mom.
1: Etimamonye
2: any argument to be a
1: etimamonye.
2: What do you think?
1: Oh, be a near argument. Mirie, to be re now so to the abba. That's all. Yana okay.
2: Now, would you know what?
1: That be. I didn't know.
2: Oh, yeah, I feel a national team uncle camp now. Yentet, no mom family, mean film through her. Or do you see uncle for baby which
1: I'm a cobbinet. I'm only Benin level of fear. I'm also Burkina Faso 7. Arrangement bassa.
2: Africa need your complaint by your school. Africa.
1: Oh, send your first. So, only of you cobble friendly game now. Flight out the man on bassa. Oh, Burkina Faso for complaining. Low budget flight number 9. They arrived 3 hours to kick off. They arrived 3 hours to kick off. No one chin is sending 7. Only she will be 3 hours to kick off. Hey.
2: We're
1: to so.
2: We're a friendly game and you
1: come. 3 hours to kick off here.
2: Friendly game.
1: It's your own paper place.
2: Oh, been a word in a bad day. What tones are frail? Say, but I'm in a bad day in your
1: country. Now, on where we are, maybe
2: I'm terms and conditions. Upa.
1: Hey,
2: so won't to be an hour Kazanka, won't to be now. Nay, do be replace you. And you're finna bear complain, maybe. We are mercy last dance. Yes, Shamu 10.
1: Timuya be a bassa. Timuya be a bassa.
2: Funny, here's the energy.
1: Okay. Oh yeah, omo aho ba na eno ale hia. Okay. O se da grab the dabby and you pamre. Over to you Abra.
2: Yeah. Na eno a me mama for fasika kakra. Mo am follow me on Facebook no. Mo nim se eno a me the Nations League no 5 games to mo mama. Eno a me the frafra kwa deposit games in Afra.
1: Yeah.
2: Oh yes, I mean say deposit omo form. And me form match, I mean, through how many house of folk to mess up for how many house war, aha, a crah, mess up for positive. Because I'm messing up a year to man, 8 year house for
1: our hey,
2: yes, how many over 6 close to about 10 buses of supporters neighbor.
1: And I'm over shazo,
2: oh, I'm over, Mr. Omoba, whoever by Thursday, Friday, match on your womb.
1: Now, couple can't lose that.
2: Oh,
1: no, draw crying it.
2: Oh, a best side, oh, couple.
1: What then a draw.
2: The best was our game, no me a draw. Memo results, no.
1: No, Thursday no, no, or Friday, no, no, no. That shouldn't happen.
2: Missing Thursday, Friday, I will give you
1: the has a focus so much. Memo was our results. So positive as some of Fofra, and yeah, cross positive.
2: No, my main fa also Republic, no Suma, and my fa Marka
1: Crack. Yanko Rum.
2: Memo 5 games.
1: Rum.
2: Jamestown, Jeko, 5 games.
1: Yanko.
2: Fatuha, me the Hadaha, Yadahatiha. Now I am a comma. Into 5 games.
1: Five games.
2: Nothing pending for and fa time on our canine and for info conversation in Twasso. What do you France, Ebba, Belgium? Now France. Without Mbappe, somebody can want some that chair. Say, I know it's difficult for France to measure more goals.
1: Yeah.
2: Match we make France multi goals 1-3.
1: 1-3.
2: Yeah, 1-3. Yeah, France multi goals 1-3. If I knew too, 1-33 persuades.
1: Hey, review.
2: Yeah, 1-33 persuades. Say, boom. When him say Romania, Airbus Sweden. Cause Sweden for squad and I know dinner party.
1: Yeah.
2: Sweden team, no.
1: Yeah.
2: Someone in sack, me now. Sweden, cause double chance, ma Sweden.
1: Double chance for Sweden.
2: Yeah, double chance for Sweden. One CD 25 pesos. Cool. Double chance for Sweden. Na ukwa Italy.
1: Italy.
2: Italy. E botokai. Mm. Na ko one up ma Italy.
1: One up for one Italy.
2: Up, one up for Italy. Wow. E one CD 21 pesos. Na Montenegro. Ebo Armenia.
1: Montenegro Armenia.
2: Mm. Sa game no ko Montenegro to score 2 goals.
1: Montenegro to score
2: yeah,
1: 2 goals.
2: That is home team no over 1.5. And you 1 CD 62 pesos.
1: Ebi omo.
2: Yeah, 1 CD 62. Sa game we correct score no Montenegro when we need 2-1 obe we need 3-1 correct score. Yeah. 2-1 3-1.
1: 2-1 3-1.
2: Na Northern Ireland.
1: Northern Ireland.
2: Northern Ireland.
1: Yes.
2: Omo bo Georgia.
1: Omo Georgia nebo.
2: Omo bo Georgia.
1: Suma yse den.
2: Option na mefa no. Suma yse den. 1 CD 36 pesos. Eye double chance Edma Northern Ireland.
1: Double chance.
2: Edma Northern
1: Ireland. Northern Ireland.
2: Yeah. Na menu we 5 games.
1: Hey.
2: Yeah, 5 games.
1: So we better number, baby.
2: We know.
1: My number here, hang us.
2: With the bonus, come on, roughly odd 5.
1: Odd 5.
2: Sikebi are the two to be multiplied by 5.
1: Yeah.
2: Now, Cyprus and Latvia are a full-time draw.
1: Full-time draw.
2: Are 4 cities in a whole.
1: Hey.
2: Full-time draw near 4 cities. Correct score 1-1 and a 2-2. Yeah, correct score 1-1 and a 2-2. Bosnia and Herzegovina. Any Poland. Bosnia and Herzegovina.
1: Any Poland.
2: Any Poland. Omo correct score no a 1-1.
1: Hey.
2: 1-1 straight up.
1: As well. Sumayakasa. Over to you. TS yeah. Over to you, Sumayakasa.
2: Thank you very much. Eric Asedubwedi, the foreign minister, and Eric Ede Amayeno. Na meka we say Max Buy. And they were the echo na the discussion I want some chidum et me Ede Abremo. Na omse minkancho say I'm the higher washing machine abba a jaso a boy pa higher air conditioning and so and also a kahubi ni na no eke kahua. Nese womu ebwame bibia koso na higher TV air powered by Dolby version IQ no and also a tattoo into a non a can be and a chess and they want so a boy papa person nay whoopers a winger sign your papa 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
0: 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What to meet you? Eh, we suma da o adoma. Na kwa no wie no dia to no.
4: Suma adoma ni.
0: Omutu na apega o na eye adwuma o. Suma adoma na da o. Director Machen.
5: Eja.
0: Good morning.
5: Yeah, obi ade.
0: Oh,
5: some ho ye.
0: Eh, ye ho ye.
5: I saw you o wa o fu ade.
0: Oh, yes, yes, yes. Mi ye Jesus Christ ye.
5: Amen. But who are you ready to turn up and into us? We'll see who can be piano pay.
0: Yeah, ministry, you know, GF
5: title. There,
0: title, no, but you mean coaching, yeah, Mauna Afi. Title, yeah, I'll say outcome of the meeting between the Ministry of Sports and Recreation and the Ghana Football Association on National Team Performance and Football Development. National Team Performance and Football,
5: Football Development. And I say, I'm not going to say, ministry led meeting. Yeah, ministry referee meeting.
0: But why?
5: Now, ministry, and no any. I'm not going to say, I'm not going to say, football development.
0: I'm saying football development.
5: And 7-point directives now, okay, you know. And no, which one directly focuses on? We want to say a more of enhanced relationship between the ministry and the football team, no? Mm-hmm. Couples, no? Mm-hmm. And sign. So we are looking at areas of management, no? The buy, no? Coaching, selection, and autonomy. Our first near GDC. FA4, where are your routine responses? Ah, what FA system number here, Jumada? Okay, I'm making us. Oh, say, yeah, my stress, yeah, Sebby, I'm yard, you know, training like in kind. You're many boy, but you're bashing ye. Okay, I make, maybe born here, maybe so, but all the 7 points will take them one after the other this week.
0: Yeah. Very important.
5: Okay, I'm making us. Coaching a interfere my joint oversight a committee
0: technical search committee
5: and I said no FA be any be any
0: debi I feel the man fair FA ni be
5: a point just note it
0: okay man
5: debi asemunti and I your doctor to kwa do a ye jam ho no debi us have any money sa ma kra o ye doctor to kwa do a unim say ye jam brodi ana kwa do open pine ni aye brown ni ade na fiun na nyam from apanyi
0: okay
5: ma tell me
0: okay
5: legal and administrative relations no e ho no mo FIFA standard cooperation agreement om si FA for sign remember but so whatever the seeming delay is in that document and what the document seeks to achieve otin american as because in all fairness it's a framework, a binding framework, institutionalizing how the state and the association should cooperate. As for financial oversight, to be an FIFA press national team personal mukrem. Into football development, you know, mobile can youth, but when it's a winning now a national team conversations because football development coach it here, you teach any in identifying talent, in developing talent, and ensuring some do baby. And now they are transition now, person, you know, who here infrastructure. Where is infrastructure conversation in this document? Where is it in this document?
0: When they move delete directly
5: that
0: with the FA.
5: Because we're seeing national football development.
0: National national team performance and football development. Okay, yeah.
5: In relation to just national teams and as a Ghana football development.
0: In relation to only the national team.
5: The whole country, that's where. Ah, yeah, but Coast League, yeah, yeah, park, yeah, must be born. And home come where a friend, a beba. And I mean, change ministry, not GNCBB, so. So it's as broad as they can think. And in way, but what you say, and I believe, sir, the professor says upon let NSC will do some better work. Professor
2: Emmanuel Osei Sapon.
5: Now,
2: what chance here?
5: And Nanka Osei Sapon.
2: And so, we can immediately fetch, okay.
1: Oh, bruh.
5: Coaching residency and scouting.
2: Okay.
5: So see, yes, there are new elements. Oh, sir, from Nipatio. And your problem, yeah. Sir. There are new elements in this, to the point they are say about relationship and how more government wants to get into. I know they're kind of nobody has stopped government from
2: Nipatio.
5: One last point, na yankwe ni.
2: Now the time frame I dey pay coach here no any concern.
5: Ah, na who cause am?
2: Ah, okay. Sam me be
5: say. Debi who cause am?
2: Any problem am.
5: Ah, crofu o person
2: me here to Friday.
5: Who cause am? Coaches dey be oho. Ozu o players ah.
2: Dwight York can no confirm
5: am say what. Master, apply so what?
2: And a coach like him since we didn't certificate
5: in man from once a coach yeah man from coach up on one like is kwai national team young diagro you be be any. That's why I said put that point down self be ni be any. They check certain background profile of the five men. No disrespect, very astute men. Okay. But we wait to see what happens. As for the duration, any will be a problem. So now your expectation is that Carlos Ebeko, any menu here, and I had yeah. But people had made a lot of points. Until you are sure busy, what in America now? So yes, and yes, applications be braba. Until your mobile civil through, they will select and quickly. And no, now I want to go on the tangent of adamant, the budget. In Pempi, you pay a DFA, you pay, say, spend it.
2: Okay.
5: What's that make that? Until you know, me did you cross away? No, your bedroom's okay. Get a coach who will take between the range of 100 and 150 or 50 and 100 or whatever it may be. Now, Musuni Naso. Because oh, Papa Swan said, "Kotwa di ebra," or the discussion was that such a to say. Oh, say a man in Sumra say, "Until no room to operate." Na meka say, "Bi no, I'm on farm etwa bonte," but they'll tell them because they cannot go to coach as a coach. You be so budget $250,000 near the number. Sebi. Now you say, "Oh man, no siyansu ebi a yesika sem ekodu." But ability to pay and willingness to pay are two different things. Take note of that point too.
2: Okay.
5: What did I make an answer? Now last week me buy no quickly. Now me catch you say, "Oh yeah, one buy in iti yamu bi a and pour the heart out." A process of healing. Na yen shas here for fro. Me no mu nebi kase yen pamu esko for yen mu esko for. Na se foreign based players na be bobo amaye. En na anko ye. Na kokwe ayala kasem bi. Se sane tie de ene na me foa man ne so se manfo nyabotre. Because se koba se coach Sapon e Shapiro e ba se ampani ampa se Alpha Boa Miss O Nim Dio you me ready much about say a banig a ban gidigidiko two esco go if you go 2 years a munko na ye bani has had 2 or so years now. Say affect your local football.
2: About affect because we to be in your player transfer in this
5: anti it's I ain't to be locally here. It's a gli no money a day a man could not go a moka once a week. It's almost half 1 year nephew 2 years, 1 year home. Koku. Who do I catch your back on movie? Not for a fond of Gusu Bajom Tikau. Yen Nan Cranny Moon to Tin Cranny, Penny say, Sebby, assembly a car. A month we had the abutre, Nancy Moore expression be assembly a day.
2: I know ya but
5: no ya butre. Yan Cass and ya bano. Mean you ni say, Sebby, Doctor Randy and your tabby, me boss. Or da. I don't cry, they say double salanza. Or share se kuku ejuma bekoso born a home ordin. Now fee football na blaster no dear animals so akobani say. Me nyini all of them, they are human beings as we are. Otin American as say. Me nyini say they sleep.
2: But
5: yeah, the
2: but,
5: last I came to tell you I believe in Ghana. Yeah, and I believe in you. Yeah. I believe in many and your friends say General Piquet. I believe in Sikasem, I believe in Coach Ike Sapong, Master Bansi, I'm sorry, no attendance. But per time, Kakrama, Munya Mwabute.
2: But, Chairman, at what point can one say, a dear way, pa, the affidavit, who's a Pascal, you're concerned about the situation? At what point? Because sometimes, how you feel, send your facial expression, send a who related to
5: Mkofonso, you have a point. Usiano, Debia regularly, I'll be able to say, Papay, Nesocrate. Now, if you could be said anyhow, but this is the initial mono. You try and fix. And a doctor be a what been part to sure you have for now. Yamia fresh any panel in context. So, as I don't just a doctor no yard you because over time, no, why microphone ram on one tom send a name dear money bibiano, ubia and case a system no a foolproof. Na e nyina agye tum se ne ekos na end but I'm saying that we should tarry super old those times we know we call your body me dey call court say can judge please temper justice with mercy we should tarry with how we are calling for the heads legally we don't know say
2: enye juma
5: they are saying for personal but I'm saying say let's do this dispassionately it's for all of us fiochinani Wednesday nyame aduma you ever call anybody any professor be as realize a certain conversation in national football development and in sport in general.
2: Okay.
5: We better some more better.
2: Okay.
5: In terms of Nyang Butre, I still believe in Ghana.
2: Thank you very much, young sports director Yeria Samuel Kwadade Yerenchiskai, Edawa Tenin Kano, Wafa Maxwell Asabri El Hanumu, and Afedo, Coach J.E. Sapon, and so at Nasi Master Banson, so Abba. Wafa Machi.
4: Yeah,
2: name we are there, Wafa.
4: I'm here, Dom.
2: The double idea, see. Kuchi.
4: Friday, we are there, come on. We're here, Tia. Mr.
2: Matias,
4: you appear once, any I end time, man.
2: Okay. Madame,
4: but you appear once, sir. We'll see you more time.
2: Okay.
4: Because you should not be told.
2: I'm going to go to the house.
4: Prepare me channel pa na alaji abula mi kwagu
2: over
4: anka normally ya boli ga wi mandi okay league matches ni be discussing kama me be che said the all blacks eye dumso yi kama ka ho asem na ma che said the mediama as predicted
6: asempa fa
4: arguably, currently, Omuna Oma assemble a lot of good materials. Omu prove they are quite first thing. I say discuss it, but the same thing in asamba betofi. I say discuss it for you, dear Mr. So. Kwagu,
2: over.
4: The same ministry ne
2: GFE.
4: Akushia.
2: Oma Akushia. Nanu Friday.
4: Omu Shia, you know. Me hunu. But I panty omishia, you know. Man said the end, Munso.
2: I said, upon your media about you,
4: nature. I said, Yenya post Anas number 12 trauma conversation. And we are by post Gambia trauma conversation. What you say? Maybe I'll be missy near Nadmo. Isi wie pe ni afre na dimfo no no maba na o maba soja guso inti BBC ya disaster management bi eni ho we take things for granted but person me yes more clarity be what
2: okay
4: fall out of she omo share you know government maintains GFA cannot be dissolved by executive action. The government has ruled out dissolving the Ghana Football Association, maintaining that the country's football governing body cannot simply be disbanded through executive action.
2: Because you're home. We publication here.
4: We are Ghana Media Hub.
2: Okay, Ghana Media Hub. On the publication here.
4: And what it means, Nise, said the DBI canoe. I say, me see, young band GFA 10 years, young Pamu woman, Pamu woman 10 years. A bunch of Pamu bia, the traffic 10 years crying. Omo Mukasa, I said, no. Omusum Trasse.
2: Ade no Omusum
4: Trasse. When you womb.
2: A when you womb.
4: Yes. Asem Eba. A yabo train ya deka. Ya the emotions near before a fat back of one hinty. Yam pamo ubia. There are limits that government bit men through into football. Before this standard cooperation agreement will be signed, the government will have to know its parameters.
2: Akodu.
4: What would they make you know? Sir, Ghana Football Association, as a private organization, acknowledged here. If I say me who, you know, government, I acknowledge, sir, Ghana Football Association is a private organization, government, and technology. I will find out and read it to you.
2: Okay.
4: Obi private organization, no, and yes, a bind with 2 minty. Now, benefiting, you know, called Bashek Association. So, that be. You know, sir.
2: Okay.
4: What do you say?
2: Matthias.
4: Say, Ghana Football Association, and you sue on premises. And they engage in any criminal activity. And I say, only flout to any laws of Ghana. A binding word to me, so you use some criminal activity now. Ghana Football Association committee now. I did dissolve Ghana Football Association.
2: And you have a match.
4: I teach you to me. I'm going to answer for that criminal activity. I'm the organization. I know. Quite apart from that, I'm from Rebia. Yeah, I'm a bind being to me, sir. Okasa me ya ban timi wo koesi powers e ti make me use sa powers no e dey dissolve Ghana Football Association e si da it can never happen and to those who are espousing that you know they should get it they should get the education clear
2: ofen say no dey say we've gone past that stage
4: yan call past because kosi yan techi issue ni baaye no before that aban tum sheng yan techi aban mungu efe aban in Ukraine, Anas, expose, you know, I'm a young who certain bits and bits of corruption, referee awoji we awoji we, anti Emma Attorney General Gina Ghana Mraso, and declare Ghana Football Association premises as crime scene, Ekodoni home Nasa Mobianko.
2: That's true.
4: Because Anas expose, you know, a proof we say, bribery be Koso, referee be yes, Zanatia young, and no na bani Ginaso. Na Ghana, Gambia, Kosha Ghana, what's the young Ghana Football Association?
6: The ultimate sports show.
4: Gambia, Kosha Ghana, a crime. It's young Ghana Football Association. Young Bani, 10 years. Now, 10 years, Kotokono, on any players, assign contract. No. One of the coaches are playing a month. Wow, Kasano. Who to fear?
2: But all those.
4: All blasts.
2: No, it
4: has been coming out. No, Ubufa, and today.
2: Hey, Ubufa.
4: The
2: people managing game na ntina manko.
4: What you say?
2: Munya nema yo.
4: There be onya nema yo kra. Association wo kwa e fast so. Steps are you taking?
2: Okay.
4: E di e remove obi ana e remove obi. Say say ya te kanija. Say football members here clubs. Omu decide say kete kraku omu ni gidie woni mu. Nti omu ombeya impeachment process against na. Ombetu ni ya.
2: Ya ne ya ombetu.
4: Ombetu no. Crops no jitum say papa no yempani biem eti ye passing bit chobo ye betu no but anya wo a wo part of the who spend this car unya hwe unka gwan gwan full association ho
7: Uto baby, you see your coguno. Now, Omo Mubomokano, cross now, CCI, Mediama or Corporacity, who won't actually a transport man. Criss cross a team in your Ganaano, who don't choose Ganama, baby. Omoa, Omo de Genimo as a showman, they have the ultimate say in who leads them, not even the government. Let's get this.
2: Let's get this education. I clear.
7: Following that, Abani FN Kosia, you know. Who's that? Abani Koka three times.
2: I'm with him, mum.
7: Three term or no three term or an association for an determined or madia.
2: Abani could in a national team, Hong
7: Kong. In national team, Hong Kong.
2: And in national development. I'm feeling so safe for you.
7: National development, you know, na minister ya address national development in which area? And our binding participation here. In which area?

0: But Abaya has no business running football in the country. They have no business. It is not their mandate. Yeah,
1: they don't run the game.
0: They don't run the game.
1: They can only consult or share ideas.
0: What you say? The best that we can even suggest, in broad terms, say, Abia, omo constitute Ghana Football Association, omusa. And given the fact that Ghanaians were interested in how football is run in the country, you know, let us open up the GFA and allow certain stakeholders to also have participation.
1: And per the engagement, you know, SIT will say, you know, in managing the national team, normally they are buying call for Krabeba.
0: Yes.
1: Now if you follow the,
0: it is in respect of the national teams.
1: Yeah, national
0: now,
1: teams.
0: I am glad to say, even Krano
1: and trouble.
0: All the national teams now, Mokano. Just said this time round, government has realized its responsibilities towards the national. And your blasters will go. All the national teams.
1: All the national teams. And the 17
0: teams. Say, must progress into national under 20.
1: Mm-hmm.
0: Now there's a technical committee. Omu nebe shwa sa progression, you know. What you say? Technical committee, you know. Coaches, you know, there. Omu oho. Under 17 technical team, omu oho. Under 15 technical team, omu oho. Under 20 technical team, omu oho. But there is an overall technical team.
1: Who
0: make sure, say? You players, sir. Mu graduate omu from U15, you know. Almost about 90% of them graduates into the U17.
1: Yeah.
0: NASA progression, about 90% are graduating for U20.
1: Okay.
0: That technical committee, no, and NASA progression, no. So that, you bet you say, within the next 3 years or 4 years, U15 for no, omunyini 6 years, 7 years, and make one or more 2021.
1: No,
0: some of them are equally, say, you bet you represent blasters.
1: Okay.
0: Very laudable idea.
1: Yeah, yeah.
0: So, anti a brand some catch at a brand new anti me the way any person
1: want,
0: but some clarification and I'm passing here. And says a man yes that argument in the BM. Now the government knows where the GFA knows ends. And now GFA should know where Orozude begins.
1: Okay,
0: it's just a cooperation agreement, you know. I'm not trusting. No, be who the areas of. Power.
1: Okay.
0: No, I say, near sign.
1: Now, if you are progress, you know.
0: Progress,
1: yeah, yeah, yeah. And
0: the coach, you need to be coach, you know.
1: Coach. So, coaching the Baba Friday.
0: I break it to a for your mom. I
1: break it to a
0: year. At work.
1: Okay. Coach.
2: Yeah.
1: Directives in Abba. They say from now to Friday. Also, I'm recommending coach my near funny Juma. Your Baba qualifiers in November. Yeah.
2: Kwaku.
1: No.
2: Oh, and several gonna have too much. You see, and because Okasa, the examples, baby. My mom phone say, oh, this is the situation.
1: Oh, yeah, what
2: what I say? Why don't you get, first say, about three quality coaches? Omanimu wofedie. Omanso ebi bi oga na hada. Say mo, ankwada ne bebu wohu onimu a, omama o respect. Say oh, mo for the meantime, mo show, mo take over. Na nya time, nya hwehwe coach a. Obaba, hwe, ya yan sa, we can qualify. E qualify kwa, we can go anywhere. What I say? There are many things that are happening. Oh, yeah, rushing too much. We have rushed in this country so many times and we have failed. We are still repeating. Why? Yes, you are there. Oh, your Randy Abbey no copper coach by a hand of good year.
1: I'm coming
2: here. Papo, Uncle Billo, never the idea of Okohe. Let's just take time. Then take your time. I just said, I may come here. Say the heartbeat of this country and the black stars. Oh, and a heartbeat is a local doctor. I bet you have BP Acho. Ada BP, you BP yet? You go mount BP a drew. Now come out. Now I joke. Oh, why? Now you're not double pinna so mumfa painkiller. I don't mean any. I don't know
1: any
2: BP. BP, no, no. BP, the other quack on about 1 week. Doctor,
1: so money BP.
2: How many BP? Oh,
1: boy,
2: yes, I know. I account. Oh, it's a best rate. Papa group, no. A best rate. Bon cancer, minister, say minister. Yeah, you don't cry, you don't cry. So, everybody is agitated in the

0: kan to bia ye ha ha ha uka ko bia sam kwa ye papa kwa so jai no bo fun to so jai but it is like that but it take your time nenya if I say a consortium of coaches be ah nkwara na be bu on ah won hu animo abun say wa sima sina sima sina players respect names other say say ko fa eh but the coach ba ha
1: Where?
0: You say Marina. Aye. Na place you should respect the giving.
1: Yeah.
0: Because of the name he has made. What I say? Mm. So your coaches were hard. Players will respect them. They might have heard their name.
1: In this capacity, I'm going to appear to me M. Wobi. As an ESCO member, no, our team, so our ESCO member, our ESCO member, and your pe coach, wa coach your pe.
0: Kwasi Unkam. No, Kwasi Unkam. And I be on map. Kwasimba. Kwasimba.
2: Competitor.
0: When was that last time I attended the ESCO meeting? Kwasimba. What I say? What by say? Hey, Uko. What's that? What's that? What's that? What's that? Hey, Uko. What's that? What's that? What's that? No. But we have people in the country are meeting yesterday. But because people don't want, because every foreign person is going to be on. What I say, because maybe home, maybe keka kantino, then we avoid you. That is bringing the problem. We have to be sake one.
1: Diko chu ude unhuni say problem ne ye tutu ane mwa solve unhuni sa.
0: Yeah.
1: Yeah. Say we are in the process of solving the problems.
0: Which is why we should not rush. Which is why we should not rush. You say we are dealing with a country. What I say, you're not dealing with a particular group of people, tribal group. No, it's a country you are dealing with. Yeah. Your intellects, your country, ha. You go for a school, go any more. If you are ambassadors, if you are abedi, buy a man. What I say, Ghana should not be washed across the board. Say yes, obia sorry, no can be. No, but now be present your man. No reply. No abedi, abedi depend on what you told him, and he's replying. What I say, but say uko nande. Oh, committees are here. Ha, for my to succeed Ghana. Yeah, from the committees, they be, it doesn't, they don't work.
1: For committees are far, far.
0: They don't work. So now. Nah. And go see, you know, you have a tray.
1: Okay.
0: Omkache, minister, what would they have by a patcho? Going for, we are talking about national culture. Okay. We are talking about the world.
1: Okay.
0: And yeah, Burkina Faso, and yeah, you, Togo, Ghana. Mm. And we are respected on the continent. And then outside the continent.
1: Okay.
0: And you will be fine. What I said, to be me there, the American is there, Omkache, you have you should get a consortium of coaches. I know that if they bring them on the players, we'll respect them.
1: Okay.
0: Say, we're neighbor, you say, no. What I say? Then we go and play we can't get the cup now. The cup is far away from us because of our dealings.
1: Okay.
0: And tell to your boss.
1: All right, coach. Medasi pa. Fee.
3: Gogu.
1: Yeah, young Kwe.
3: Yeah, Gogu. Yeah, started from meeting and as a coach time.
1: Baby, yeah. I time in you until baby I will be sure safe free. Yeah, Ghana foot.
3: Kogu, me try to get credible the coach in terms of say the time. You know, say it's true. Say you form me a committee Friday last week. Friday, now I'm on to the next Friday, which was more of 5 working days. So I'm appointing your coach. Very short, but it also come back to the doorstep. Say your international break be next month, which is November. The next international break. Next month,
1: November.
3: So I'm going to try to train peace. I think I cry, even though a rush, but the next international break is November. If you go by the coach, support, because you're very important, be a local coach, is be to take over. What game are they going to take over? The next international break, Nana. Well, already, you lose 6 points out of 6 points. Now, that's my own. You're not one cry. A very difficult job because maybe I'll call for beer head and you need to take over near the what about if you call for coach be to take over then your next international break in the 2 games against Somalia, which on paper, even though you are Gambia, but she finished, but on paper, say you decide to be with or without coach, you better share Somalia in the 2 games. So if that coach wins that 2 games, now you'll be forced as a manager. Because we're not 6 points a month. Exactly what we did to Uncle Yesantman about back beam. Bagoku, baby, I have a baby say, I can say, in 10 term, a mrenate here, and I pray I want to do near in. It is the same if you let back to Crook no my good. I'm going to swear, share, and the upper coaches here. And I said it over and over again what I said. The kind of contract I'm going to come back, Carlos Cruz, going to work up, it's not good. saa 4 years one 4 months was one why na okofa coach obi a qualify akọ World Cup you were pretty baby obi a person no there a lot of coaches at that time and see ka see pe coach kura sika nka coach ni be gie before the World Cup no be gie times 2 because one whoever takes over the Blasters job knows that the Blasters team in that form knows that the task is more difficult than the previous time and any coach you for 4 months penal. Because now Obeji Blasters adwuma na onim say Otrele Ivory Coast by 6 points Otrele Gambia by 6 points and he will be judged by the qualification to the next AFCON when he qualify he will be sacked into Obama demands are not there to say deserve the mass personal.
1: Yeah.
3: Omo demands are not there if you go for any good coach. Again, you better the committee here for me. There's no FA member, which is true. But at the end of it, well, it will take either the general secretary or the GFA president. Say you're appointing coach here, they have to sign and present it to FIFA. Mm-hmm. So this is the national team coach of the Blasters.
1: Mm-hmm.
3: Your man coaching. That signature should come from either the GFA president or the general secretary.
1: Mm-hmm.
3: So I'm almost saying here, we bet you that will be at the government and the Ghana FA and the GFA will agree to it. But me, who be paying?
1: Saying
3: when Chris Hutin buy, no? Opa, go and watch the footage of on day and year pack Chris Hutin want to man, and tell me one ESCO member who know. I strongly believe. Paid SCC and one of the examples is the Chris Hutin there in the mouth. Even said Mahamu, President Mahamu, said Kwaku Kadijo, Obi Biai, Beyin, say Uncle Yi, coach, man. I believe that if the FA, and especially the FA president, doesn't agree on that coach, they will make the environment very difficult for him to coop. I'm very frustrated in Simon, I feel it. It has been yesterday. They will frustrate you.
1: Yeah.
3: They will do things that Bemana had done. Omo are ways to frustrate you. They will not support you. And once they don't support you, could that coach will fail.
1: Yeah. Ne coach can ye na Yera Charles or says be barrister diaba say every good and quality coach is engaged now. No need to rush.
3: But aside everything, Omo be coach na my key. Koku.
1: You referred Papo Une lead you.
3: Yes, in that because almost a key. You might think that the top notch coaches. Most of the coaches are Brighton coach has a lot of money. The one Brighton come from don't be bringing anymore. Most of the top coaches who move us, and say that we are always said that Saturday to year. Obu every man is kaka see, so uncle Saturday, we go Saturday, and the board ding. Every corner the quality no form. Obu is where every man is kaka. Who the and a half. Obu tia kukuma top. Saturday any papa papa di ashe quality and even to even figure out who a good coach is. It also comes from Nipan eye for who a good coach is.
1: Fio Binsu Diaba said, but Pep Guardiola is available. Why are we not going for him?
3: Pep even declined the Italian national team job. You think Pep will take it? And even if Pep...
1: Why are you thinking for Pep Guardiola?
3: Forget about... Let's talk about our people. He won't come. Nipan Agassano or a racist. Pep Guardiola, racist. Pep Guardiola. What are you talking about? Omba. Some of them are. We can't afford him. There's a difference between you can who was car and the things you can afford. What is America? Pep is calling for 20 million a year. You can't afford. Won't you?
2: Very nice. Can not want so. Mama is car sick born India. Office and
3: the
2: is the problem. He doesn't need that.
3: The FA is the problem. I believe that.
2: Oh man, you go.
3: I believe that Tiana F is setting up a committee so omo person omo faku
1: coach
3: no omo site out criteria say faku omo defining na ko fa omo number one criteria omo everywhere no number one criteria somebody they can control the number I'm telling you the number one criteria for Keto Kroku's administration in terms of appointing coaches you will be on between manipulating will be on between control. And it has been over and over and over again. Per on rather than a statement that he can't work with his enemy, he will not allow your coach to do one selection. These are all things. When people say, in this over the FA, which I think and yet the best solution here. But only say, good equipment, no, we ain't a
1: point.
3: Point
1: in here.
3: One is, say, a nimbrem, say, government, which I can say, deserve. But when the FA does something, maybe, it's here.
1: Say to me
3: that game between Dreams FC any RTU. No. I'm here there. Impersonation. Impersonation. Yeah, then you're
1: criminal.
3: Impersonation. That game alone. So that game now, RTU need dreams. But I don't know. So if any of you say, clubs need to be any highlight. Since 7 years, open highlight, Papa Power, GP, and where's that match? I'm going to go for one video. It was a game that the player scored 5 goals. See, I pay like Papa or your GP move for the past 7 years.
1: Okay.
3: Ogu no case and biola.
1: You pay like. No, no, man. Let's
3: see who can watch them. See, I pay like Papa or your GP move the last 7 years, sir. It was a game that an individual player scored 5 goals. The FA should give us that highlight. That game, there was impersonation. Impersonation. Pay your mind, man. A criminal offense. Mm. So the government can even use that game to question the FA. I'm not in support of CNGW.
1: But when you're a member, so how do you.
3: Impersonation is who you're a member.
1: If that is the case,
3: so Susan didn't say a friend or you should be as the same case impersonation. I perform any duty. You think it is a GPR to phone call, it goes beyond GPR to you. It tends to be a national issue, it's a criminal issue.
1: Okay,
3: we can't say that football of one of your football of what they are not in Iceland. So when you be let's say your mind mra, the mind no mra no is supersedes football. Go to buy FM production. Okay. Mr. We take it to credit. But Mark, we delay while we late. Now we buy. No, you know, frustrate you. I'm telling you, these people will frustrate you.
1: Okay.
3: Go kuba.
1: Master Benson, and what's in Kano? What the Nedia no so AC? Madishimamba, yami adumochina. You bring your time to delve deeper into, you know, key issues. Ne wow, hon coach and Didi J E Sap on Evergreen, legendary. What you no so enka? Enso ho enafemi wafa. Maxwell Asabre, we no so ebaye. Ama what's in Kano? Earlier before no, what's Alatu Lenka enafemi? Eric said we didn't so the kakan so ebaye. Ewo foreign news inimu. Na Abednego Komensa and then they were Shisha Jumedieno together with Pablo Ayama International and a birthday boy Bernard Padibuche and they also did a birthday happy birthday bro Yanko Pontin and Muncho na Fiomana Domino and Inshirano and Yakasia Ewa was so Munsu Amosha Ewa YouTube and so as Sampa 94.7 FM and a Femo contributed via SMS and a call no inano. You better Muinasi. For being part of the show. Yabe ya adumo china Tuesday. Yabe sende another episode or edition no. It's me Ede Abremo. 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Ama yana tisi tine mu nsem no. So it's me atwaso. 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Koswa ne ti asempa 94.7 FM. 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

0: my way insurance. 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Cause no way. 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Passion for technology. The next Asempasta. And Suruman Fufrobi Bipi. 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
3: 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This is strategy. This is confidence. 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The future belongs to those who are ready for it. And the next generation of investors is already making its move. National Investment Quiz. 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
10: Concept no word for Abrochin, where Omo Waman and an Emma, Omo Ataman and no Mutipi, Omukra, and also program, no more to project in my Emma.
6: Shannon, say a minute de bia. 6 p.m. Bogenie approaching company.
12: Enti anya atwe ne gina hwe ebe yo noa osanipa hello madam
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13: yemia every bra wo de me call thanks to you computer clinic ba ye no e na ma me ho aye fe na me ye de nyina kosa no
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3: What happens when Ghana's brightest young minds go head to head? 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Because this is more than a quiz. This is strategy. This is confidence. This is the challenge of knowing when to think, when to act, and when to make the right call. The future belongs to those who are ready for it. And the next generation of investors is already making its move. National Investment Quiz. Educating today's youth. 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
3: Anity, Tiabuchen Como, Aqua Manqua, Akuntejo, Eddie Bro was Sempa, 94.7 FM. So,
5: you dream me, Dana, saying you are no more man on it. You almost see a cacra, you almost will hunu, yes, yatia, in a trassia, yakabum.
6: Memory debia, a bonusia, a pemusia, a question of what change your home, our approach, said the Akuhu, any diabu drufi, the yehu, near her, the ye, near the abba, the enyano, and you can say, ye,
5: say, abrochin kuma na dimu tintim pa
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3: shenso say e memene da bia 6 p Boganie approaching company.
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1: Ejato to. 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Fire there for Iboto. 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
2: 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Yeah, simple. Still na ye be follow no.
3: Ye be follow no.
4: You be a pebia onka. Nana ya ustafu all the way. Nana, ye na start to all night ni biom. 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Let me have baby, Yami Shra.
3: Hey, Reverend, I would have gone for low, Pash.
5: Bless you. I hope you are fine. Last week, Monday or Tuesday, during the Yasitna program, a prophet mentioned of this quotation, Yasit Ezekiel 21:27:10. So he was asking us to repeat after him over 10, and I said it's nti adechi ya me ba fie na me frɛ me nuanom nyinaa conference call. So we had the conference call and I raised more prayers and we prayed, and bibi ba ma dwum say hey, na over 10 ne. So meka your last prayer na meka say na my sister is pregnant. So the last prayer, and I was like, say omo akoye or tabi wo baby a my sister be kwa kwa wo na ye over 10 sa alter no, and I had the nature dia eye Yesu Kristo ade shimoja no e ka sa alter no. Do you know say adechi ye my sister kwa hospital okoya ye se hospital ho nyina ye ma na onye baby anwo nti onko hospital kwetua mu no onko wo. Me say during the prayers no, na my big brother was like, if you die no musun wo ota na omukoye wo ekwe no anya dwuma mo ni ba mo so na my sister wo ampa. So do you know say yegusu egbo mpai na me resist our prayer and say ota bi omo aye ye command ni say ye over 10 no na ye di yesu moja eye na chiwade e kan no. Me say me resist our prayer, I pay a bomb pie by 2 minutes. All of a sudden, no beer network had to call. Hey, just like that. Into your mama, bra GD's pastor. Hey, the prayer is working. Into your son, back. I hear bomb pie and my bra say, well, there. Otter no, I hear you, my baby, or more. Yeah, yes, my sister, and call no, or money bomb. So now my sister call baby fufu. And pass to sapper pepper, I see, and I say, test the numerum. No, or more any bomb. So now, wow, but me, mamma, no, young one, I'm an yes, my sister, woo. Bassa over 10, no. Hey, I hear you, my bassa, but since your prophet say, your bomb pie, a engine, say, in pano, a year, Juman. See, I Holy Spirit ba me bra so o me say me bra jirim pipe papa over 10 no a anka ye 10 o no ngom ye 10 amanu no mpeso obegi ti o ma ye nyina ye network na koy ka che professor nyame nhira no o we die 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

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And there I am Monday's edition of Yasitnim live on Asempa 94.7 FM. All talk all day. I'm in for Akwenya Weso Namenda aye Dr. Kojo Boateng Cosby. 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Se otinamu na. Your old man will be sending me videos. Say, I could be also Moses or so. Yeah, a good day. I'm going for women. I will be assay. I say, oh no, yeah, times of Yahweh. Anyway, Bomadi is over joining me on Facebook live on Asempa 94.7 FM. Na obaswa na wa share live stream no e day amame obaswa na wa share obaswa na wa share obaswa na wa share kama na bibia so etimi akoye invite others to also join us live on Asempa 94.7 FM Facebook page ne so sanso na Facebook web biem ye live e wonana e awsafo Facebook page ne so. And yeah, you see, I have two Facebook pages and there, and yeah, dear Dijuma Sui. And on Tafrisa break on my bra, Premo Eberto. Now, you're sorry, I couldn't wait so. Yeah, I can't cast your boom, shamatimidia Pio so.

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You going to launch the prayer walk 2026. 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

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which you need to fast or in which you need to be part of this prayer and fasting aye be shase coming monday ene na watri pepepe medical pre-inform you said be ya obetumi aye crado. You'll be in anticipation for the coming programmer Ebaso on the 13th and 14th of November. We have a church date in the tour. So this year prayer walk. Yeah, button ten. Now you better share mu ewo Asempa FM, Adum FM, Joy FM, Adum TV. Yanim heya. 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

0: 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You'll be in anticipation for the coming program Ebaso on the 13th and 14th of November. Eba chocho date in the tour. So this year prayer walk. Yeah, button ten. Now you better share mu ewo Asempa FM, Adum FM, Joy FM, Adum TV. Yanim heya. 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
1: wa me see we bi
0: osi videos me nu abensaka ya edi akotre pa ye say Elijah knows I want Elijah na I'm going to say
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1: Ah,
0: what's
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0: Sago for me and Zano. 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Your brims or Mato got him. 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
0: Di said na na otie kasa.
1: Say ya ni epesi.
0: Na di said na last week.
1: So why e fe there was e kan ya na why e fe so ye. O ba di still about camera. I mean we bi e hu we say we dey we dey ho bon mu no. We say ho bon adaka shape mu name. 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
1: No ba say say mi fa me kasa.
0: Mi say na Therefore, what my name? Why do? Be beyond the book. Why do say sense when you know?
1: Oh, I fair. Why you this tea? I just overshay any wood.
0: That's it. That's it. That's it.
1: But for you, the head of
0: the whole. But I'm going to be presented that while you're the ground. Who's that? Who's that? My son, that you know, to come. Hey, I'm going.
1: Were you too sad? Were you so? Were you grandpa?
0: Akwe yi manan tenyi na me guabo apaso. Anyway, Monday. 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Two Tap Ministry, London Branch. Ya head pastor. Eye pastor me nyonko brebo so vpanyi pastor Daniel. Radin Yanko Poncha, almost host me ye.
1: Amen.
0: And Kojo, Jenny, no, a honor at me, a chassis. Na Christo Yesu are dumb. So I say, Adia owns a mamma Nika. Evufu.
1: Okay.
0: And Zof Mame, Sofo Daniel, wife. And Yasam Ketua.
1: Pimfufu, you came out.
0: First day, I'm do you know. Na Pastor Daniel, why wachi?
1: Wow.
0: And as of Mame, so I jollof.
1: Nessa, who call you, cry.
0: So for you say me ni wache no.
1: Mhm.
0: And as of mam say me ni jollof.
1: Jollof no.
0: Na me call do say me di jollof.
1: Jollof no.
0: But me di ehu e go di wache. Me di ehu go di e go di wache. Aja be dey. Anya bad. But that's of my jaw of near heavy.
1: Yeah, heavy. I said, I'm not coming.
0: Yeah, heavy. I'm here.
1: Yes,
0: sir. No more serving me.
1: Bibie
0: e me bi esa gun chain no anu kwa ye milk kra no preko fruit different types oh go for the purchase
1: chai
0: go for the dinner
1: could you land breakfast
0: oh no go any video either
1: ah our video nini na as a video no as ye kind it na wanye bi anka ho ade
0: dabi send
1: me ah one pa
0: you made am didi me no You see, pictures in your send you come Elvis.
1: Me Crone Fe.
0: Oh, Charlie.
1: Crone Fe.
0: Canada, Kama.
1: Mwenye Fro, Young Cass of Mami.
0: Presiding Elder. Yeah. Young Cass of. Your classmate of
1: Boas.
0: Mine school in Boas.
1: Boas. Oh, okay.
0: Aye.
1: Oh, okay.
0: Now a boys prefect of Boas.
1: Oh, okay. Okay. Neza umeti na uni ni kushi aye.
0: Aye. Oh, but program ni Krabi.
1: Krabi.
0: Aye. Or your presiding elder at the March Church of Pentecost.
1: Canada Central.
0: Yeah. Nah, oh no, I think English Assembly.
1: English, oh, okay. Yeah. Oh, yeah, dear.
0: Oh, you did well. Oh, on an Yoruba slam and almost banana, my just shopping store shirts, therefore.
1: Hey,
0: didn't
1: I so bad?
0: Who bought
1: sɛ kola no kura wo sɛ de as a na different
0: de tie ne sɛ de tie sɛ mi anka sɛ de manya da jan koto he
1: ah
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0: Onsa obekaya I think last 3 months or so na made me phone. 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
1: Na issues no.
0: Ode me buy no so. Ma me wie landing there. 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Na me nua sofo ba ko a. On the that tema branch ano. Samuel Ofori Dankwa. 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Wa kan je me.
1: Oh okay.
0: Anonym ni
1: so so aba program ni
0: aba program no
1: oh okay
0: oh na mani age ankasa
1: wow
0: na mani age na mani age party pastor Fori Dankwa circle branch two tap radinshaw
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0: tema hey sorry tema branch radinshaw pa radinshaw o surprise me pa na ile ka bibi e chere me but
1: ma dia ko so so anya o so
0: program map ko program bi o circle so na me I was expecting so be baby
1: okay
0: nti Means ah, I mean, you or catch up to a bad one, man, or surprise me the mount.
1: Okay,
0: inti my dream, cause you say, Obesia,
1: you can, no, okay, yeah, okay,
0: inti Osia, no, many age.
1: Oh, fine.
0: Your poor sorry, no, oh, 2 times 4 me dopa.
1: Wow, you mean show.
0: Oh, how much me do? Oh, yeah, me bumbo dia me mistake.
1: Me
0: boy, I'm saying. Me share Ukraine. Two tap.
1: Next, next is now the ban in UK, Canada.
0: UK.
1: Aqua wife.
0: Enti. 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Enti kujua radio dom. 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
1: Okay.
0: Na. 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
1: Okay.
0: But me drew Canada no. Na omo akoji apartment.
1: Oh okay. Oh. Omo studio ni bi.
0: Studio apartment. 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
0: na me share prayer walk pe wo ya nim
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0: na me ah
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0: 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I'm gonna share Auntie Love.
1: Okay.
0: Auntie Love, a board member, Two Tap Ministry.
1: Canada
0: okay. 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
1: Okay.
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0: Oh, African shop. 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
0: Odo, I'm a man 50.
1: Neza Udru Hono. 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
0: Joko.
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0: and Quino. Ah, Katekunto. A Ben Quine.
1: Sir?
0: Light soup.
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0: Kodo? 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
1: Hey! Where are you? Where are you?
0: Kodo? 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
0: 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Fold six.
1: Hey, phone here, Phil.
0: The general more for more, Beman. Said
1: the other one. Oh, the general, 1% is said.
0: What do you mean? What do you mean?
1: FFA. Wow. Now, who you saw already? Hey, also there, I'm fine. There's a work that we're not going to grab or start to use at the room.
0: Now, hold on, I'm use it, but now, me here, configuration and then
1: you.
0: To be bad on my legs, I be your mommy. 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
0: We die.
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0: Adabraka.
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0: We die adabraka. We die nya die a. Kodjo. Me de be che sa. E go so we die.
1: We die. O su yi su papa ye. Na we kwai a che die ye ton.
0: It will be a deserve radiator.
1: I said, I can't be a bad. I said, hey, if I you, hey, wonderful. I wish you so much.
0: I wish
1: you said,
0: make any ano. I'm on your dasa, but a chain is
1: so back.
0: A chain is so power. May could you be a dear mamma? Meet me fancy. Because those days, no, could you not be bam hobby jabo sebia? 10,000 Ghana cedis. I mean, fafunum frauda. 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
1: okay.
0: Mimi, yes, sir. 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But it got to a time in my life. Minya wan si di kura wa mehua.
1: No, I appreciate it.
0: Mehu se yiska.
1: Yeah.
0: Nti mehu value of money.
1: Yeah.
0: Kojo asuma mi kan me secret pa no
1: me tini o kana se pa
0: e ma mi benya the spirit of showing appreciation to people e bi obi ntiaze se bi obi ade ma meka sa because if a true level being life ah na be da form
1: flat
0: in the show be a host all level be a so bi grab a bobo say 10,000 Ghana cedis on phone if I'm friends, I'm sick. I don't care now. Nothing. I better do stage B. So be my tea bag, crampa. So many.
1: Yeah.
0: Once I'm a car, press my mouth. I'm saying, on a lender.
1: Lender. Yeah.
0: Tea bag. Let me pay the 80. Let me know. Now me light as why they doom prepaid me to me and earn to me and to them. That's all. Enti, you be who no say. Obi ya ade ama no appreciate we kojo ade we me fa se papa wa ye adwuma be se bosumi o
1: eno de ato
0: eno de ato fun eno we jade ama o
1: ti ne bosumi sika
0: ni na
1: ato fun ama o
0: but why we value so we dey fun keke oh e ge fun keka Andre Crump, intimate and serve as motivation for my man and more
1: adults.
0: Appreciation. Your foul nippon no more.
1: Yeah.
0: Your foul nippon. 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
1: yeah that's true
0: until we show appreciation to the little things and go for year my year no ebia wonhu but e add value to their lives
1: me sure
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1: ya pass all the topic we have a prophet here come cause e nipa bebre ama nipa nya papa bi
0: Davida
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0: that's it
1: yes akra ma ebi mu kra da ye e kan se weapon against you say what you say and another thing is say who appreciate ko fo no you don't also blow their own
0: yeah, way ma
1: people use that as against a weapon me. Against you. So, oh, no crack kind. 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
0: hear by a man. Yeah, no crepa.
1: But then also count in yami, de bia
0: or boying
1: to two ya no more AC and yami sharp. T. Yes, you see how I appreciate Tinkofu.
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0: 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Me set it off and pray. I may ban the radical chips and there be. Sasi can or the mammon, it is meant for prayer work.
1: Oh, okay.
0: Yeah, okay. It is meant for prayer work. Now, on no radi, on you being check. Na hindi. Yeah.
1: Okay.
0: Oh, yeah, I was thinking see, about
1: enye prayer work. No.
0: Enye prayer work.
1: No.
0: I mean, send you the be a major me karama minyaman.
1: Jano, no any more. Oh,
0: yeah.
1: Okay.
0: Saka $2,200.
1: Pe.
0: Aye.
1: He said so far
0: I got 2,200.
1: Oh, anything with that for two? Hey, I mean, you're doing that. I said, "What for?" She said, "Yeah." Then you have say, "Oh, there be a." Hey, now what? What is CD? One? Who has an CD in Okana?
2: Oh,
1: dollar some no work on.
2: Can be from
1: Bobby. Hey, now what do you do? I don't know. I said, "Hey, dollar some."
0: Okay. When you message me from. The program director, or see, I will summon them. I get your back, prophet. Welcome back. Hi, Sky. So, the program director, I can't say the art. Medical, I can't say the body. I can't say the art. And you know what I'm saying? The director, Eradina Kupon Shrap, program director.
1: Because Sky
0: will tie your chin. Oh,
1: the Sky, there's no fire.
0: Radish Shano, fantastic person. Radish Shano, Radish Shano, programs director, Sky, and the Radish Shano programs manager, Obi, head of sports, Wallace, and then the deputy, Kejua, Radish Shano, Nina, and just say, impending for a couple of young general manager, Yera Abdullah, Radish Shano, Nina. I'm going to make a say on sorry, but. Mama ya kwenya siye metina hano pebi and reach out to our audience no ya kwenya kesiye ena mosumo di amaye enti eradinya nkupon unshiramo
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0: Canada UK for twa omo dia mame.
1: Na Canada for twa.
0: Na service obi ka se bia ah, what the 4 days ako 14 days ako countries be no. 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
1: Na
0: dia ka nyina wo de beka wo. 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
1: Anya mo different direction.
0: O ma me different direction. I have to obey.
1: Yeah.
0: And I trust and obey. Ne wa anim no jafa ma urade. He will take care of it. O de car na won ne kan jeme.
1: Wow.
0: O problem na won ne problem in jeme.
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1: If you are for Gabby against you,
0: and if you are, I need to be a lumber, the Omogun and was a part. Ah, I need you. And then is that one year?
1: So, wow, now for Ganga against you. 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
0: you. Wow, you are not so yet, your pair. Cabos and Yami or Do. Oh, and he, the old Nemuno, a tempera, found 12 radiso.
1: Amen.
0: Gio Radidi.
1: Amen.
0: Neatono, a BSI payo. What the anus be your history?
1: Amen.
0: I may have a question. Amen. Now, when first thing I cast us away, let me see.
1: Yeah.
0: Let me deal with a war. Let me say that Baina a car we are to be cha. For 6 years, I'm a Dakano. But yes, what Chemse or Tiasse. Yana Jim Quana Chemse or Kameho.
1: Amen.
0: Papa, all these trying moment nyina no ye program bi anipa timi ba
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1: sadie no do and ne ho hye nkom nim
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0: prayer walk
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0: prayer walk
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0: prayer walk
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0: 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And yes, my as I see, so dear, yet me see a sit down walkers here.
1: No question,
0: 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What you see? Yes, cinecama. Also, your number of crown ain't dry dying.
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0: 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Say be a ye ye piano. 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
1: yeah, yeah.
0: Sound for me any fry for
1: question.
0: What you say? Because near Udi, you work on oh, which Sanya, oh, Pierre, the Bill Pierce, and for so be any so. Also, when can we are only on a work and year, no, I want and can sir, when you're friends here. 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
0: 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Or no, and be taking charge.
1: Yeah, no, no, no, no.
0: What about the young answer? Now, oh yeah, we all crowd the young ma, and the mom ma, and all the jar, oh yeah, no, man, poor. And then I tell you, only one, or make me use you. Obey my sorrow, quite a time, we're not at it tomorrow, twatching it. Let me catch it all. Obey one of our quam, but a bit more of a gross up, and my yellow ma sofa. And until the Bible set it to a monument, so quite so, we need a woman free one. What will not prepare to appear the mom ma? 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
1: Mm.
0: First, I'm not sure you see your money. And more, I'm not sure you're a traffic. And then, I'm not sure you're a traffic. 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I want to trim. 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What's your name? 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School, I'm a nyansa, I'm a nimdiye, I'm a knowledge, I'm a wisdom. 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
1: mm
0: 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We're 15 years old in this year. Now we're in for some also. But why? Bruce Kuhu, so why am I on your side?
1: No clue.
0: Babu, I made me pay that. No, am I on this age? My way, damn, I can't quite.
1: Yes.
0: Yeah, yeah, can you ask?

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1: Amen and amen.
0: So your phone number is
2: 0272 4744 4488. Okay, so for quite a bit, you name on the ramp. I won't say, don't see, or name Yamiakwa. So by a ramp, I will next 10 minutes, nothing okay. Into me and to us. Oh, yeah, I got latest a brandy on the worry. Some cracking and chapra of the worry monochia, monochia. So for putting the medical,
1: wow,
2: I found out no,
1: hallelujah. Oh, amazing.
2: The month of November,
1: they are amazing.
2: Amazing. We are finished here,
1: I tell you.
2: Son or no, so only can be our day and only to be as old.
1: Wow,
2: also our time
1: and Chibiana Vicent.
2: Next year, baby, Massa.
3: Baba, on one walker, and listen to the atoso. And it is the kind of first Thessalonians chapter 5, verses number 18. Was more than your copon say, what do you mean? And then Yanko Pon Pet Christo Yesumo Awamoho. And it's baby I will be a be one on any and Yanko Pon Be one of us that

I'm not going to be able to do it. I'm not going to be able to do it. I'm not going to be able to do it. I'm not going to be able to do it. I'm not going to be able to do it. I'm not going to be able to do it. I'm not going to be able to do it. I'm not going to be able to do it. I'm not going to be able to do it. I'm not going to be able to do it. I'm not going to be able to do it. I'm not going to be able to do it. I'm not going to be able to do it. I'm not going to be able to do it. I'm not going to be able to do it. I'm not going to be able to do it. I'm not going to be able to do it. I'm not going to be able to do it. I'm not going to be able to do it. I'm not going to be able to do it. I'm not going to be able to do it. I'm not going to be able to do it. I'm not going to be able to do it. I'm not going to be able to do it. I'm not going to be able to do it. I'm not going to be able to do it. I'm not going to be able to do it. I'm not going to be able to do it. I'm not going to be able to do it. I'm not going to be able to do it. I'm not going to be able to do it. I'm not going to

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0: 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Senye rade ena wo fa.
1: Yes.
0: E ka wa wari an ka gu.
1: Jesus.
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2: Ya bom pipe asanka rade o hunam nyina Yakopon. 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
1: Yes.
2: One thing I know, sir, it has been a desire of the prophet of God, Prophet Daniel Safo, for years to pray for nation, for years to pray for Ghana, to pray for the leaders of the nation, and to pray for the entire people, men and women. 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And here, bon paya kache rade, so radia wa tete wo bin to mention it. 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
2: 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so remember the date is Tuesday 6th October and the time you know 12 p.m. to 1 p.m. within that period and I'll be to me at the Momo transaction. A Momo R is brought to you in partnership with the Gaming Commission of Ghana, Ghana's official gaming regulator, committed to promoting safe, fair and responsible gaming terms and conditions apply. 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Na se hepatitis A, B, C, D ana E. The whole Africa umuno mwenye anuwe dru. Ya dear friend of Atika, a soon team, what you tune to na a more cadem, a more campus, or maybe say a stroke, no, and your stroke near sciatica. A yadia be a yapa, the pink, a siapan and numb. And it's when you be a mob or common to, but more than so, but your power specialist about hospital chief crying. Arthritis, dear, yet in a tech run suit to your war bay, Boso Casimu, your sow, Casimu, your ya, the patcho power specialist about hospital, Bemondro, ama a year bone pains, Ninaco, gonorrhea, syphilis, ulcer, hernia. 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
1: Papa, I'm about to nyame adaruma.
2: Ministry so ekose.
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2: Winiba.
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2: Winiba side ben a wono.
1: Winiset Janjen. Ti obi a fa Winiset school ne kwan so a. First hand on your left.
2: Okay.
1: Obonsa sorry no.
2: Wow. Fa chairman unfortunately last year who invited me.
1: Eno kre.
2: But Brent ya mama kwan ama ment me ama Winiba. Winiba me say Christo ya do. This year as last year.
1: Ne last year.
2: Last year. Okay. Erade yesu ya do ma bia next year there. So the young kwa eche near that so tia so. I'm sure Bosse meba.
1: Amen.
2: Ababe.
1: Amen.
2: Amen. Amen. Jesus will bank cry house.
1: Pa and Patrick.
2: Christo de Obama.
1: Radia Daruma.
2: Okay, when your baby.
1: Patro, you go so yenya baby.
2: Upe baby were here.
1: And see yenya baby or Atimota. Fa St. John's, kwa.
2: Okay.
1: When you know, yeni beje.
2: Okay. Uch bibit sese.
1: And see yenya. Hoa, you beat me a yasoro soa. Be rentia, yeni beje. And a miam so me se pe baby a metana.
2: Okay.
1: Timi nya chamber and whole self contained soa.
2: Okay.
1: Ewo sa kwa na so so many beje.
2: Okay. Fa number ni tujue na fe, ebia obi obi a na watimi ayi wa so tree.
1: But my number is
2: 0240 700 800 800 800.
1: Okay,
2: number near the power 0240 700 800 800.
1: Okay,
2: nice. So I won't friend
1: to see you now. That's right. That's right.
2: But you hear agent we are, and so who you feel right now, friend number 0240 700 800. Now, our friend, come on. I mean, who don't eat, man, baby, in time, I
1: mean,
2: that be beer, and so intimate and cool. Randy Admoch, I know about it. Why?
1: Number two.
2: My man, not thanks to you, Computer Clinic, for us, so I wonder, Romomusu cry more, and also, yes, I'm to a crown. Thanks to you, Computer Clinic, no. But your mood, you should move now, and you want your pie, your kidney problem. Wouldn't be on your kidney problem. Be a man, and tell you, my name, say, Kuransana, or two and a mom. A bread, Jake, now the knuckle. Thanks to you, Computer Clinic. No more to me, aqua de moi. And to me, friend say, kidneys, wajuma, a fake typhoid, and asthma, in teshewa, fever, or make cleaning in a full system, no more, I reset your body, no. Mental faculty in our certain kama now for a more day any up with the onsem as well to me a quiet open quality high quality diagnostic machines are thanks to you computer clinic for a wubia on bed diagnosing the pediana who be a dear be a shibiano no more than a chua dear akana thanks to you computer clinic ewo kiano suhum on the Asamankesi road ne so kiano suhum on the Asamankesi road ne so from ewo 0545 252880 0545 252880 and a 0205 961 109 0205 961 109. 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Oma, me betting you, Papa betting you, Wax and Subetting your strong call, baby, and Pofrimo. And Intina may come for a year my way at the amount insurance package at the amount. On us of our phone, na wa dial star 165 hash. Na wa send it. 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Sakrana Professor E.K. Wallace and so the sports line at Twas we are Nabibia Bibia and so DJ Viper and so the Atwas within the prophet and I have some them producers in Yase Radinian Kupon
3: Shah. 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
5: 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Now, one more money, yeah, 100,000 Ghana cities, bill. 100,000 Ghana cities. So, yeah, and before me, and where can we be? Now, agent, before you know what's ready, I was a civil servant. Yeah, one more catch, yeah, but soon I catch you and your crown, and that's a 3,000 Ghana cities. yeah, no. I was saying, meaning I can't be conditions in their home. Now, I dream on soon. I was by one, yes, Salome, but for me, and I watch you in movie, and I saw what in a near Tremo, a year, one more police station back where no, I was a chiman, but no, what's it up, what if what's the silk swa, I was a chiman, one of the integration of within I am, but I'm so, yeah, no, one more Amma Salome, but for me, Bill.
4: Mm. 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
5: 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Open, say, lawyer for the assembly, you're a lawyer for Nakasa Mumpia, yes, it is your for the Tinkomo.
4: Na no, I must say, Mako, Moko, what Dano, Moko, Yamuya, Bibi, and I'm Fatana.
5: Master Dan, Jim, Jinsia, Potia, Oman, Pinama, Yang, but Omo can you not say a more mumbra? That's so almost one of my master Trinibia. In fact, yes, and Trafumpo, in Senes and Trafumpo, a Bushia for Salome, a Bushia for Yaman record inside. Salome, a moment record inside. Nansen Trafo be it to me, a Bahantan Pant, and Omdomunia find a Kubra inside. Maybe why? No question is almost inside courtroom honomono. Almost see that, no, a say, say, Yam Pamas and Trafum in the courtroom to know, and then Central.
4: Video wadama wami ensaka busuafo ehwe live ewo YouTube ani Facebook no Salome ena yehu se wo firi court ho no mboko ahye ni nose mask saprosi fo le di na chi o wo munhye uniform ntuhu wo mde ni bewura pickup mu na kai yetu awode no ekro wo hwe ababa ne tibia mu a enenet sen video ya ye hwe di ase boko bi Nane. 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
6: 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We are working and have an opponent. Opponent, you know, only in a presidential candidate, phone account, or running mate. Yeah, you're a presidential candidate based on your own reasons, sir. It means everybody, yeah, yeah. So, all these considerations. Say they are okay. ABIE, Dada, and they are the name. You have a national and a family state, and you have ABIE, I have a word document tomorrow. You have a many advice. Announcement,
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9: 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I think say o my yard dey in here am abibia kokka. Enye easy say obefre nipa over 7000 across 16 regions including diaspora. A multi system. E bi free baby. It will be very difficult for anybody to even predict how the campaign is going to be because even here party for no cry no. Outcome no. Obi e no hold me predict. The best posters couldn't even predict the outcome of the vice election. 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
1: 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Mama and this much rather than my national executive fair. 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Yes, Ranti Yameka be a crown so found time or two. Mama and nine, you be do honour 9:30. 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After the year to 1 hour 2 o'clock, Mamma started program. No, we be a woo position our paper waba. 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
1: 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Accra all the roads in Accra all the streets in Accra we have named streets after people who are not helping us at all so I have taken a decision that those people have to share the names with those who will help us to maintain the streets are you getting that
2: thank you
1: but most of the people that we have named our streets after there are no foundations after them named after them established in their honor to maintain the streets that we have named after them so if let's say we have named a street after a former great Egyptian leader okay and there's a street in Accra named after one of the great Egyptian leaders former president or head of state there's a street named after a former head of state of Nigeria Obasanjo highway is that not it now there's nobody maintaining that street
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2: Teacher for na my na yet to me a bedroom pen, so I do. Petite any answer and idea, and Kayin and I yet to me and do something. If you are not testing, you know, I cook a step out from the Ghana National Education Campaign Coalition, from your national chairman to all the membership, your city chest for your mama, you cook, Nayaboma, so my idea, my boy or my no, am I a producer, doctors, lawyers, architects, masons, every What the teacher for welfare award Ghana no idea. So now akakakra because both the private schools and then the public schools teachers ning in ano akakakra. Sometimes no ye share public schools because abai na ye in charge, but most of the private schools no so almost chef chest can ye despite all the profits no munyan. Sometimes the humans put in the cross yin chia or mukaye.
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2: Into no idea, I was say, my need to make court teachers on welfare any remuneration. The more our services are on Monday, my answer or mine. Offer teachers the way in Shushe Mua Kapu. I campaign for privatization of schools in Ghana. Excellent teachers, about 80% of them, you know, they are living on loan. We also come for any loan back. The craving of those on one customer to me, ST, a fear or mutiny. Most retired teachers who on my brother. 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
6: 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Teachers Day no and say or say teachers no must celebrate you no I say call you say World Teachers Day ni akaso okay happy Teachers Day ni no ano no
7: hita po nke se ye wo mo se ko le wo hin wo hin a ko ye de o koto koto mi sa na eso hu teacher ni a ko koto koto ni teacher ni de wo ya de o mo ya de papa
8: teacher for the se se celebrate you mo nke san ke san ke san
5: Ghana Fobinum Adventure and our tea and Tifa Odi and Facebook and YouTube Bonus Fabra. 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
9: There's a fire outbreak here, so quickly I have to run to join him. When I came, everybody was here, the security agencies, fire service, the police, and everybody was here. Nagmo was here. A lot of things have burnt. A food store is burnt. A lot of other things, commodities that have been sold have been destroyed. We realized that the store, the burnt store is an old building, mad building, and it's almost as a collapsing age. Part of it is almost gone. What we are telling the people of Durban is that we are blessed. There's no much casualty. But to make sure we keep lives, we have to agree with the family so that we can maybe bring the building down.
0: Ayo, Abusia. 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
9: It may not just be about logistical issues, but it's just the scent of the fire. It was a huge one that we need other forces. So yesterday, Suhum joined us, and other stations also joined us. And one much concern we have was that there were no access road into the building. If we had access into the building, apart from the roadside, maybe it should have gone to this far. We want to encourage people now starting to build. That's one building we should remember that there are this like this, so that we leave access, so that when any eventuality comes, we can easily access the facility, so that we can give.
0: Abusuani afoya mantam so afo obafani Rita ejeyi awate ene no no
5: aha eya dom 106.3 fm shira 104.5 affiliate oha ene aduo no enso Facebook ni YouTube nyina kan bi asempa 94.7 na ye pia koyanim ene eya da kese ye yesi wo se yen ya ye cotton crofo ni ma customers 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
10: 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there no Buana or Buau. And some of them who call especially the traditional market, Kajitia, Makola, Market Okra, they are friends. It is a bit worse. And even also our neighborhood.
0: Jim FM! Now, Jadu Makon, I didn't say that you were so best. 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
0: Any tea, Tia Bruchenko, Akwa Manqua, Akuntejo, Eddie Bro was Sempa, 94.7 FM. So,
2: it remained that I see you and Mwaman on it. 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
3: Memory Debia, a bonusia, a permusia, a question of what a change lay your home, our abruce, said the Akum, any diabetrufi, the Yahoo, near her, the Ye, near the Abba, the Anyano, and you can say,
2: Ye, Abrochin come on a dim tintim pa.
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4: Robert JB, because of Germany.
5: Kobe. Okay, yeah, Amsterdam.
4: Concept no work for Abrochin, Womo, Waman, and Emma, Womo, Asama, and another no mutipi. Womo, Kram, Nasso program, Nasso project, Womo, Emma.
0: Shannon, say a minute de bia. 6 p.m. And bugger near approaching company.
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2: 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E fire for fire. E life. E wadum TV so. 10 p.m. to 11 p.m. Better man. 10 p.m. to 11 p.m. Uba shane live. Ewa Doom TV so. Doom TV. Fire for fire. 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
3: More fire. 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
4: Songo.
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0: 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The BM show of fire for fire Doom TV. 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
0: Alex.
2: I've always said that truth would always win the battle. If you lie, lies will come after you. If you lie, lies will come after you. And I'm repeating again. If you lie, lies will come after you.
3: Sheriff, Ojana Shua.
4: Obeba.
3: Ojana Shua.
4: Obeba.
3: Inti ashishu ne ne wa banana mwa. Ene si jana angasa ne beso. E jana beso pa.
4: Obeba.
3: Okay. Na wana eka se.
4: Sheriff, Mohamed.
3: Wa, oba kase udino. 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Anasa ufo se, team na unu omu ye jumano. Eni wa angasa ni mdiene kita no. Ena a revival Ghana boss.
4: This one may answer in English.
3: Okay,
4: very
3: that's, fine,
4: about
3: that's fine.
4: Yeah, so you said my name opens doors for me. It does, but if I sit still and I don't, you know, utilize, you know, my ideas and visions, then nothing will, you know, become reality. So I'm making the effort to, you know, make my dreams and aspirations come to pass.
3: Ujana Shua.
4: Obeba.
3: That's it.
5: The senior national team, the Black Stars, I've instructed my office and the Minister for Sports and Recreation to hold the Ghana Football Association accountable to the people of Ghana, especially regarding the budget of the FA. There will be no secrecy in how much the government spends on the national teams. The budgets presented by the FA and other sports associations must be known by the public. After all, it is the taxpayers' funds that are used to fund these activities. Expenditure and waste reduction applies to all sectors of the economy, including the Ministry of Sports and Recreation.
6: Fire for fire, ni Kobe Stone, one of the best. Obe fire, Monday to Friday, Fatua Doom TV. Natunase, ni fire nkwa, ni January blazy, ni blazy, ni fire, fire. Kobe Stone, Kobe, any stone, stone, if fire, is here, if it is a fire, no joke, crab, one head, who you jia.
7: Shatawali, fireman.

0: In those days, Ghana was one of the titans of African soccer, especially at the club level. Yeah, not anymore. Our fortunes at the club level have dwindled, and we need to find out why our club level soccer is not as strong as it used to be. We should be able to build more giants and winners on the continent. I want to commend those who out of their own pocket are funding these teams. I know it's a very, you know, heavy obligation, and so I want to commend you for the enthusiasm and the interest that you have taken in supporting these teams.
1: Ah, Mopa, Moba change your coaches, bear many more. What is Biaba? The same problem now, Horace. Ah, I never know. You who coach are of a bar, of a castle. And now, said Professor, your local players. Oh, I was yet to come home. What I say, yet to come home in about 2 years, 3 years. Local players may blow more money in Bobo. I didn't tell you, Mamma Cunha. No, Mamma Bobo, and yes, I see foreign player. I can bear now tobacco. Never bomb my senior friend from Napa Frecobo. Or if you are, or if you say your problem was so well, I'll grab you no wood. As I say, you are Ghana, I say, Liga Airbo, eh? No local player, your friend of Blaster. Get the idea of your brofa, one more brutal qua. And I said, Omobo Blaster. Bibia nkoso bibia sai from prem to kankan bibia sai mose yakopam coach no ayere ade no aye
2: coach na apam de nyo na beso problem ni anya coach problem materials na ese yechiche ni anya coach moma coach ni mla coach na first na ba na ese ba because mose ma kwa falling players kwa na broma bebo there be local players na omo bo bo ni sai.
3: And you need to see some back and some up on because already coach know the kind can say them. Because that's them coach the kind or can I be boom. Or my who say Ghana problem no on is beyond coaching. And your coaching in a problem because one. This I say coach is doing a Ghana pam. But still problem no go so. Fitting yeah question pia. So sani abrofo dia ya form ketinketi sa bi so to ado e be si carlos cruz you send that but still problem go so tina problem ni enye coaching problem
4: enye coach na problem no problem an kasa ya de e wo management no mu na problem ni de e wo enye coach no e say mapam dia no da coach nso ba no be lu so ay empanifo ni president trase na boni bi omo ayo do omo pom acho omo sika bi so e wo omo bi omo ntua ma omo. 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
7: A year pass or my family. 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
0: 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people Monkwana munim the best for Ghanaians. Obi a wote Ghana asase so ye adwuma ma Ghana ni. Ghana for ye the tax payers money. And as I fund the blasters of Ghana no. Mun national teams no. Ye do money ni sika and fund it. Kwa man ye fa so regulate mo. Eti ye ye niam bia na ye pe because obi ni wa wo check ya. Is that the story? Ebusao question. Is that the story of the Ghana football? Last week, me catch it all Friday, no me catch it all say, yapamu coach in every year, no. Coach in the year, so on yadi, when you can say, when you first chance, could have been coaching in the first place. Say ye ye ye niyama ye at ya semu ya meka niye. Se Ghana ye tutu niyama ye. Efa the right coaches ha. Enka ye coach weko ya nike ye here 1 week to set up a committee. Ye wa assistant coach ha. O ye competent ha. Enka sabre yi. Obiti mi asuswa anon di amaye.
2: Sisi womu.
0: Me sisi womu. Assistant coaches se o Ghana ha na omu di blasters nechi no. Football administrator pen club owner pen and the work Ghana how bit me agya ni team adiama this assistant coaches are no modi blasters match so on coach how you serious football administrator why ni bit me aisha obi en ho be omunyina ho omunima de omunduru ho enti he say no ye who countries be a our tournament Ivory Coast here, our tournament, and a coach or Moko Fano, no. Coach, you need to believe, sir, match or boy, you any taxes here, Wobo Pamu coach, you know, assistant coach, and a better trophy, you know. Who beats me, Ivy? Who beats me, Ivy? You beat me, Ivy? Oh, Ghana, Sadio, we. Maybe so. And they assign at another committee say yeah they cope coach the apa. And penny four na yapa woman of fatu screen is mammy miss Ram. And penny four numna yapa wom. In fact, very respected personalities. What I say? Oh and penny four sebi woman named a bano obua. Personalities, you know, Ghana forward book a siya pa Eddie Maum. I'm telling you, because I'm paying for no ubi any wasabi. Une personality ya. Un shed miyenu ni miyenu. Fatu su kasiya mami wada Roma. So the chairman, I am Mr. Fred Papu. TNA formally, no ye blasters of Ghana. In fact, why a committee chairman am a blasters a pen? Or your football association advice? Why you say you man a pen? Ocha say, now Anthony Baffo on the PFAG boss. Personalities in it here, I'm telling you, personalities, you know, are you heavy? Personalities, you know, are you big? Anthony Bafo. Then, yesterday, Stephen Leroy Tornado appear, former Blasters captain. Oh, he say you can football as a ni you can Blasters as a man. Oh, he say you can football as a man. I didn't Stephen appear. Because say a juma Ghana phone in a dia tum say juma ye pese ye ni ye ni ye ni ye with the personality say ye hunu ne die untimi emusa ho asem Pfizer chipsa this man what ye ka best performance analyst at the FIFA ye wo see Ghana ye wo ye wo personalities no. But TNE, Mr. Wemo, Wemo ye respected personalities. Wemo ye any pa obuono any diano. I mean, Wemo kase Wemo ye jumana Wemo yama asogana fueni. These are the personalities. These are the personalities. 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And then, Mr. Adbesi Japasu Esqua. Waye, minim say, si waye Ghana Bar Association President. Then a Greater Accra, GBA, mebwa. 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
0: 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Ye wie hol e ya na waba. Ye wie na ukọ. No, I said, it's them some penny for any mate. Some we are penny for Mubatia Tum, sir. Yes, you and your mefri, that animal. Yahoo, Yapon committees, upon committees. I'm a blasters, even minimum shakrano. In the last 7 years, committees are your power and a form. But here, Kwani has Sandy CH. Because all my good resource.
1: Sisi Wom, Sisi Wom,
0: Sisi Wom. 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
2: Semper FM
0: ese a kwenya supporters necessary woman cheer mo ho every blasters ho no ese ese rebuild that connection no I be my popora blasters and anuya ye ko work up ba ye nanka obi expect say nka stadium be 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my blasters not firm and somewhere you're titty for blasters no what you say and you can say your fitness coach no bape nasa 25 players in pe and was habefa it will put two games in the year no a jet team no honoko and you know the epic Ghana for pe coach a obagia tun se wona elite the blasters enye qualifies keke makache no jine beyond qualifies no 92 me say Ghana so we need AFCON na ye ye because 44 years in ye blasters e won trophy eti commentary position in ye man ko fine coach bi keke so my Ghana ese ese share project coach edimo man no and on it commentary position no obi abegia to no fire obi abe fire ese obi a e fire o cha se eni kwan se ye coach bi a keke ese ye coach a woni me hawo na o man ni wo mu no ese ye coach a obegia to mi se ye rebuild it and so your war target is your name say trophy na see your coach because Ghana for who trophy a che
2: a simple
0: eti committee members no adwuma no eso che say abubodi ni keke no ya fa coaches bebere ya sesa coaches

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0: 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No, it's me, I said, yeah, Koso Ghana League, you know, domestic league, you know, no money, Kebby. And what church is a Puchi Ghana was a Matia Bruchi, they mean follow Ghana football. Players never Bruchi now. If you are country way, if you are country way, if you are. 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
0: 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Make KBIC a chairman and a chairman here. I will league anymore.

0: say boom boom boom. 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
1: Obetia tum. 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And so here we are, now the answer I'm going to see here today. Moon go for be out, or by now, you say, four matches in the pen, or by winning. And see a four be out, but you beyond the qualification. You hear results, you know? Or be him says, you say, no, qualification is important, but I see a share. Beyond a normal qualification, again, you be see, I watch it. A him fana, the blasters of Ghana, no SLCO, after self contract, in any coach in a doom, say a dear to say 1 year, say 2 years, say 3 years, coach in a contract, no, beyond that, in a him fana Ghana beko. Football ban a Ghana bebo. Players bay and a Ghana here. What I say, coin ban you bet me. I connect your youth team, no progressing and costing them a blasters later form, no because you who players are on my bomb war under 17 and compound at 20 and your people blasters, you who be him. But first in the enemy, you who do you see here under 20 team now 2009 on the big room about blasters, no you who said your next year. You understand? You know it, Momunim, and Yamena Meka, we are to them as committee members. Munim, Bagana Fuase, Mamu Quatino, personalities in India, Yakamwasem, Obia Wobuo, Adi Mamu, but any quay, sir, Mukotinaho, a quay, ya, keke, Ghana for the Omo can ye, Magana for on fire, more fire, champion.
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3: Se ya befa kucha, ya befa kucha, obetina gana ha. Obey steady Ghana, yeah, football system, no. Because football, no, Nipa no be fan of free baby, never day. A baby, baby. It is coaching to meet in a Ghana, ha. A steady a coast, a steady a league, and who players are, or move it to me, day. I saw Yama Blasters now, and also the boy. There's a for coach, no, man, go for Luman, be a young for coach, all the all substance. Coaches, you bet you are the case. Coaches, no, ma, but I'm with this. There is a papa, and for coach, papa. I will bet na Ghana have one blaster because blasters in the end of BBO, NDCO, MPPO, blasters no a conquer by a
4: new blaster coach in a Babe Fanon. That's what me tina hanum. Cause a local matches nanny a local league na bono. 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
7: more fire o Janis den nko kai si se more fire Ghana for the drone and I should imagine no. 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
7: Rikendi, Ghana League, you know. House of Hawkins, we winning. Two matches beginning, and no, I don't know. House of Hawkins, the omu firm last season, you know. Omu board draws are 15. Last season. This season, so no winning back could be no after what you mean. She go be a John Entry or an own fanana. John Entry, the own fanana. Ah, Mumbusa has a phone, mammy said John Entry own fanana because there has a corner there. On no pen obey me, I say go so. Positive, so no a page and a hope. Omo no one on met is a league be a bad club be a bad Premier League now free. Oh, there be near Ghana Hakura EPL no. It's a Leicester, who say, yeah, Leicester City. One almost our poor city no, down on Mayo. Now dreams in a cot, dreams of no one a boy. Dreams in a house in a boy 0-0. Ena kotoko bo wan Karela 10 yeah
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7: 10 okay I don't go next level maybe a phone line not to mention yeah maybe a phone line I'm out chira wadwene I don't go next level energy drink I don't go next level premium energy drink kona kope I don't go next level premium energy drink more fire tabia heba mister tabia heba mister tabia heba mister itu malaria se malaria na tete wo why no phone no phone ope tabia heba mister nanumbi more fire 0302211702 and 0302211702 more fire Asante fire ni NGO more fire Asante Asante Otimenka Frank DNC Obi onye crowd a jini free so ma me na fa different
8: family
7: so so fire ni ntie o more fire Mr. Usu Temenka Frank check o lion o David o Frank na se o kitem yes and Frank o show bia omo yoke anka meti omo nyoke obi o wa o bo rama line engage o wura mi se pa 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ɛwɔ YouTube ɛsɛ blasters don't just
9: find
7: another coach but just say ɛsi yɛnya coach ɔbɛma yɛn project more fire ɛgyi na ɛsɛ ɛnɛ na ahoma no ɔhu sɛ ɛno na ɛnni mmoa ne frank yeah I and the technical challenges for the first two calls I'm 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So ya we. Yeah. 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Ebe surprise o. Yeah, ebe surprise o kura. 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Ah, o show mo ase. 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So mo kaine eni. 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Yeah, o nyameba. 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Asempa star. Enji mo amu mo ye de next asempa star na mo de. Mo de mo toto faso sa anon. O pe vote. Yeni ye vote uma o. Eno a boy ba ku convince me pa ayi. Atta Harrison. Oh, we said you were sharing the commentary now, you know. Or say Professor Masum or Captain's Bridge. Now, you bought Simedio Chrono every year. You bought 90 minutes in every year. Simami and Sa and a referee, they are too so. 3 minutes soon, you're there, my home. Oh, and or convince me too much. I feel we, you know. Judges, you know. Barrister, and a man, Doc. Omo mi no obi an kare o se obi o do a che obi te say Eric so say eh now say yes a permanent at Harrison ti mu vote tu ma wo mu a wo mu convince mo me boy no emra do here na serious mame aya dia engineer cheno ombe eviction vote no na be chere ti e you afirim anaye nyu mfirim. We can wait here two bekufie. Mienu enyo. Two. Biu. Hey. Obika biu now the local source such as a trio. Until over now over. Aha. But it was good. I mean come on. Yenda Ghana form so I say. Omo ebe PMO ewo the dome. Yeah, La Palm Royal Beach, the Dome, Y2K Jam, Priscilla Ewuresi, Y2K Canadian, now a vice chairman of the night, and a vice chairperson. Because a near man, of course, what they want. Now, lady, Bakubia, come about their dinner, Obi Ramono, Lady Nanami Dinner, you know, and near my pa. Oh, but why two Canadian? I see I had two times in a year. Oh. Because I saw a chick in more debt. At least not a performer. What is it? Prior. Oh, a prior, my boy. Prior to it, and I prior. Aha. Oh, it was wonderful. What media? I'm a boy, says here. I'm a boy, I'm a set piece, you know. Ah, prior to it, screen is, you know. Prior. 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Yeah. 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Mama in San Favo, they are Ghana for Kano. They are Ghana for Kano. And also, you are important, Mama. My in San Favo, Ghana for the normal Kano. Now, for you, we are a bit fire off. More fire.
2: Omo. Yeah, ni bit to me. 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I tell Omochi. I support you, Omo. And to coach, you know, Mukoyino. ɔmompɛ obi a ɔno abɛtena ha no ayɛ dɛn wahwɛ league no bi na wokɔtena aburokyirɛ hɔ na mekai na wowɔ m aa na waba ɛduru sɛ yɛba bɛbɔ tournament anaa wobɛba na waba bɛtena ha for some few months bi anaasɛ days bi na makɔyɛ training na ɛyɛ saa na ɔdɔ ɛnhyɛ dɛ ni team no anaa unity ne team no
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2: 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Eh, Danny
7: show. Yeah, Ghana for best room. Yeah, nibit. 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Never sign at Twasso. 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But Omania Jumani ever fire home. 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Omonia juma papa magana for Omomayena coach papa. 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Ah, with the Yanya coach papa. Yeah. It's in Yamaya Dumana Dumbi Adumia. It's never sounded the Acabro. Ebenezer Tete, aka Benghazi, live on Facebook. Big. Benghazi is your kokumase or go sell in the next 3 months when to come grow you okay in the next 3 months more fire hey as a whole Paminda Justice Akomase and Bernard Padibuchi James Esiama Manche International IMA Omni producers are Omoboy
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1: For helping us, let's now do the radio program of the year 2024. 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

0: Madaroma ye share as ye Ekosi Sen Impact Project. Yene yenu anume ye members of the Renal Patient Association of Ghana. Se yebeko mwa busuni biana pani e wase omu wo ansana wa started dialysis treatment, no. Mwa buayem.
1: Is it a back to back? 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Hey, I see. 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

0: kosi senye bonsoa wo mene sempa de bra ne mama obi som obi som obi som obi som obi som obi
1: I mean sure
2: obi
1: yes
2: mbosu no wejuma pare ye I mean your platform is a cherished platform MPP NDC
1: yes.
2: They come here
1: yes.
2: You ask the relevant questions ahanu wo shesha roba wa ahanu issues are discussed and I think that is the image you also have as a host and keep it up but don't run away from the court please practice your law
1: Mate, I will do that
2: practice your law
1: I have started
2: Obi consistently practice, practice your law,
1: your law Mate.
2: You can combine you can multitask
1: sure, sure.
2: Do your journalism sure. Do your media work
1: sure.
2: But practice your law and your law will not depart from you
1: I thank you Syria I thank you Ekosi says hi Asempa 94.7 FM Samuel Atachi, Honorable Minister, in charge of Works and Housing, Member of Parliament for Ebuakwa South.
3: It should not count.
1: Yeah, best time actually when
3: you time I have, but if I have any age.
1: Yeah, that's
3: it. Nah, any man that never to accommodate so.
1: Mate.
3: When you say Ghana, that was Kumaso. So how's when that was Kumaso?
1: Yeah.
3: Until you're in a man in Pija.
1: Honorable, Akwaba, what call there?
4: Obi. Me who watch it?
1: And you're easy.
4: Oni, naya miti.
1: Yeah.
4: Miti oni, any. Your authoritative presentations. Midase. Mo afisha pa.
1: Afisha pa mko besaye ho.
4: Afisha pa ma utitiru ene. Dominic and the entire production team.
1: Sure.
4: You've held your fort strongly. Mo bo ejuma.
1: Midase.
4: I think omen yimu ye. If you're a credible media outlet. Not a media platform. Anybody. It's a privilege to appear on this platform. And for and on behalf of the minority caucus, the entire caucus, you know, having extended a hand of invitation. So, Mama is here and Brambetina. Hey, we
5: And you know, yeah, the ashtam is my pa my award ma moya. Did the past a dance affair? A proceed thing as empa. Monsogana, to be my main cabin, move pia, move my air penny. Sit through Sanya, what I can cast a year, Juma. Bia, Ode, Bia, or Titia, say, now send me two quaint air conenum. America, New York, I want things. Taxi, I'm fire, not the Pacon Otia. Saying, I was taxing able AM and one. Now, so meaning I can be Enna, Yabom, Basso, Amamon, Abbot, the body, and a radio instrum.
1: Amen.
5: Yeah, away enemy.
1: Yeah, that lawyer Sammy Jenfi, I remember Aquaba. So Sammy, Aquaba, to say,
6: when I'm a dumb,
1: Bibi a quay,
6: when I'm a dear chain,
1: as over a hatchet.
6: As a frame, yet, also a frame, yet, but. Baby, major
1: bread, yeah,
6: remember Munqua, Miti Kusi, and Mamma Moa Basso.
1: Yeah, that's
6: one production team who did you my song, my Ghana. And congratulations once again for winning the radio program for the year.
1: Yeah, that's it. We appreciate everything you also do for us. Monsoma Kahone, Juman, Timmy Queen, Miti, Edamons was a power for the support and everything.
6: Yeah.
7: More year program, more political program, more something. And now, come on, castation, a war, a year gunja, and carry a program, Yabonra.
1: Yabonra.
7: And now, come on, could pay a so so a war, a year man pussia, and come on, your Nairi program. Now, see, I number one cry, dear. Gaman, you could see saying.
1: Gaman,
7: and one.
1: Gaman, sorry, that's it.
7: Nice one.
8: Richard and Yaba have 1,001 votes. Alhaji. Masaud Osman had 890 votes. Richard Oti Abuaje had 152 votes. Abna Pokuya Amwa Buate had 194 votes. Ya Amponsa Frimpong had 1,503 votes. Henry Nana Buache had 3,061 votes. Nana Homa Meza Akesi had 232 votes. Samuel Pine had 206 votes. Nana Akumia had 2,987 votes. Bright Esifi Kumi had 51 votes. We are supposed to select three out of the lot. And the first vice chairperson is Kwejo Fosu Kwebi. The second vice chairperson is Henry Nana Wache. And then the third vice chairperson is Nana Akumia. So these are the three candidates that have been elected for the vice chairperson's position. The national chairperson position. Four people contested for this position. John Wedu had 2,888. Avin Tami Paul Afoku had 790 votes. Bwachi Shrematin Ejako had 2,408 votes. On the basis of this results, John Wedu has been elected national chairperson. Thank you very much for your attention. Thank you. National Youth Organizer. Six candidates contested for this position. These are Alfred Abebio Kumi, had 25 votes. Vera Oye Bram Labi had 44 votes. Michael Osei Boatin had 78 votes. Abanga Yagubu Fuseni had 1,550 votes. Clement Opoku Jemfi had 631 votes. Chris Lloyd Ni Kwai Asamoa had 46 votes. On the basis of this results, Abanga Yakubu Fuseni has been elected National Youth Organizer for New Patriotic Party. The next position is National Women Organizer. Two people contested for this position. Hadia Safia Mohammed had 429 votes. Mavis Hawa Kunsin had 783 votes. On the basis of this results, Mavis Hawa Kunsin has been elected National Women Organizer for New Patriotic Party. Candidate contested for this position. Here are the results. Kwame Amo Prempe had 445 votes. Daniel Ajedin Boatin had 105 votes. Archibald Gamo Kolete had 85 votes. Seth Eke Yebua had 137 votes. Ali Mega Halidu had 2,231 votes. 2,231 votes. Emmanuel Kozi Boja had 145 votes. Daniel Nikwaite Titus Glover had 2,964 votes. On the basis of this results, Daniel Nikwaite Titus Glover had been elected National Organizer for New Patriotic Party.
9: Today is not merely a day of victory. It is a day of responsibility and of great unity. I stand before you with a heart full of gratitude and humility. I thank Almighty God for His grace, and I thank every delegate who entrusted us with the responsibility of serving as national officers of our great party. To those who supported us, we thank you for your confidence. To those who contested with us, I extend my hand of friendship and partnership. Your ideas, experience, networks, and commitments belong to the New Patriotic Party. There must be no winners and losers. Only one MPP, united around one purpose. Strong parties are not sustained by past achievements alone. They endure because they learn, renew themselves, and respond courageously to a changing society. Our task is to build a renewed NPP, one that listens more, consults more, organizes better, and prepares more deliberately for the future. We are going to work closely with our regional executives, our constituency executives, our external branch members of our party, our members of parliament, the gallant, great minority led by Honorable Afenyon Markins, our patrons, and every organized group that strengthens our party. I will deepen our relationship with the voluntary groups, TESCON members, social media practitioners, and the traditional media, because a modern political organization must engage every means of communicating responsibly. Our young people must feel that the MPP is their home. Our tertiary institutions must become centers of constructive political dialogue and leadership development. Education has always been the central to our philosophy and development. We will continue to demonstrate that commitment. We will also work closely with our flag bearer and our leader.
10: So we call Amanone Naukulao back. Near Castle Country, a transit point for drugs, sir. You miss our party card and Macahon. You miss us away NDC me and answer away MPP. And so, if the MPP want to be on the streets, as they have always done, I am beginning to suspect that it is some of their members who may have done it. Because I didn't see.
1: Oh, but why would you say a thing like that?
10: I didn't see.
1: Mm-hmm.
10: You see, your new investigation, your strengthening processes to ensure that it doesn't occur again. Security agencies are beginning to pick piece and pieces of information from yourself, journalists. What have you become aware of from people at the port? All of these things are underway. Why do you think that in a crime scene is where you have to dance? Why would the MPP think like that?
1: No, but what they have said, at least the national organizer, Edia Tuja, no, Meba, the Edia Tuja said the actions they expected to see from the president, no, that is not what they've seen. At least some dismissals should have happened by now. As a buying a treaty where as business as usual. That is the
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Emra subi adi eko si sen jume di eno ebremo. It's a Monday afternoon. The 5th day of October 2026. That month October. The month of October. The best month in the year. The 10th month of the year. It's the year of my birth. Let me see the year, the month of my birth. May October born, for the avoidance of doubt, no? I think it should be clear. October born. Legends are born in October. It is here, October, any the 5th day of October. Udi wa woda na, nyamin shaw, na onye wo kese. A happy, happy, happy, happy birthday to all of you. And I hope you have a fantastic birthday today. Eko si sen suni haya sempa. 94.7 FM. Midi yo say bonsu from yobi. Yatna si nunsiane fa enajumedie eba ewiye. A lot to talk about this Monday afternoon. A lot. A lot to talk about. Because in some SEC way.

yase atase de kosi san dwumadie no e premo enti you don't want to miss any part of the show today because in same go happen so I mean a lot of fallout from the NPP conference will take you to the Adenta Circuit Court today. Salome Awotibafo is a free woman at least for now until February 2027 obe sign so area appear before court and the court not granting a bail 100,000 Ghana cedis with two sureties and said the money no each of them should be a civil servant on yakitua less than 3,000 Ghana yene ne lawyer na J Bafo ewua ebedi enkomo ewo ekosi sign so yene the deputy national actually the deputy general secretary of the NDC Mustafa Gbanden Subedi Nkomo ene would pick his thought on the NPP's national conference and the new executives are party no akwa yi and then we'll speak to a lot of the new executives and yene Henry Nana Buachi Ebedi Nkomo yene Nana Komia Ebedi Nkomo yene Kojo Bamba Ebedi Nkomo inti we have a lot of interviews lined up for you and area ewo ekosi saying so and within the week the newly elected national chairman of the NPP, John Boyd, would also join us in person at the studio. Now, the very first in-studio interview, you know, since he became chairman, actually, you know, you know, to me, Eddie Nkomo. And congratulations to Omoa Itimi. I will go over the list again for you. Nemo who said, you know, Isi Ekoba. Prominent amongst Omoa Irini the former MP for Ewutu Senya East, former Minister of State, Hawa Kumsen, we need to become the National Women's Organizer for the NPP. Unimun Sose on social media, I think the most popular person now in the NPP, maybe we flag bearer no isi in Chenya, Kojo Bamba. Kojo Bamba. Now Kojo Bamba Pier Studio Honor Pier Studio Honor as a soldier some Lieutenant Kennel been a Baoshan address and out Ms. Alkwani Abre. You know. Ain't that's it. And you free her Thursday you could rule. Kumasi o Kumasi near taste demolition be a koso a war. La Pleasure Beach. Yes. And to your more can I'm say La Pleasure Beach then where we're here. Because now as I mean said I'm called hot and I mean who say hey. I say not the hot because I've been to Labadi Beach Hotel. It's Labadi Beach Hotel no it will beach front. You know. And say na other beaches and resorts be brain now along that line. And all of them gone. Omo na Eddie Ego. You know, there were varied explanations for why that happened. The NPP's flag bearer and issue statement, and it would make time and get into those issues as well. In the end, me catch you saying same go upon us nan same go upon us wampa. And this weekend, something big also happened here in Accra. Adom FM at the Y2K at the Abraham, it was amazing. Me who pictures in the videos no. I was like, wow. Headline sponsor is Ecobank, the Pan African Bank. Y2K no. Oh Jai. Dressing are dressing. Baggages are baggages. You can say autofista autofista. Durak are durak. Mu amunim durak no. Mema duku. Duku a mema bo. Fend durak. You know, hip hop fun de ba yana. A catch up with us in the 90s into the 2000s. All of that. If you try, oh, Y2K. Oh, no, you're brutal. And you mind, Charlie. It was good. It was really, really good. And that's our show for this Monday afternoon. A higher Sempa 94.7. FM and mama yen yina yen shane ha into that video no of Y2K mo amo show YouTube live no ubehu we took you back in the days to the late 90s early 2000s into your

0: a ball or no, Osha, because Red Rock Stone, early enough in the 90s, 94, thereabout, into Red Rock Stone, Kakra PMO, but Lord Kenyan, or Brafo, Contine, or Bo, Akatechi, Charlie, at Siami. Oh, those were the days. Those were the days. Those were the days. And sana later, we prior money, chale, wuta money on we can sako di emu nyina ebae, you know. Enti, those are Y2K Jam sponsored by Echo Bank, a bus over the weekend. Next year, you be signing the aba. And it's a this year, one Kobia, don't worry. Osha Pictures, now our condor. Next year, you have to be there. 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On to Durak. Utie na wadwentra 0548443523. That's our WhatsApp number 0548443523. Ube tumide messages na faso abrein. Ushe yengu YouTube live and so let's hear from you. Post your comments where you are watching us from. We say Obi, good day. We love you in Staten Island, New York. Obi, do you want a bamba? Tony Science. Where is it, Obi? I don't know why the Labadi Beach has been demolished. Richard Mills. Richard, I hear say they were encroaches on land belonging to Labadi Beach Hotel. That's the at least official explanation I answer Akaba. I would interrogate that. Congratulations to all elected executives. This is a great step to victory 2028. Master Planner Junior in Kintampo watching us on YouTube. Where's Obi? Now watching live in Kumasi News. Swami Mokhtar Musa Bamba is proud of Kojo Bamba. Lamtekin Rashid. This one says, Obi, watching you live from Landmark Terrace Apartment, Virginia, US of A, Charles Chineboa. Where's Obi? We are watching you live from Austin, Texas. Congrats to Chairman John Bwedu and his MPP for a successful conference over the weekend. That's Seth Adomakwenje. We say, Obi, good day. Please ask Dr. Baomia for Ghanaians that what message at all is he coming to sell to Ghanaians going into the 2028 elections? We have seen him for 8 years. What new is he bringing? Masawudu Hamza and Ediwey Abba. Obi, good day. Please, congratulations to my daughter Faustina Asi Apia Sechi for completing her bachelor's degree in nursing from Valley View University this month. We Samuel Sechonu, New York City, US of A. We say, Obi, Bamba is blessed. Jebi Ernest, and Onudiwe Abreya. Inti, message is to be brina, but this one says, Obi, watching you live from Beckham University in the UK. Dear Chremating Edie Enono. Obi, I'm watching you from Antado in Central Region. Okay. JB Ewo in Sawim. We say, Obi, I'm watching you from Stoke-on-Trent. Kwesi Esuman. Oh, wow. Kwesi Esuman, Stoke-on-Trent. The next time I'm there, I'll look for you. Kwesi Esuman. Yadase. Loads and loads of your messages by the Deputy General Secretary of the NDC. Abe Cancer Ewo Studio. Let me pick his thoughts for some few minutes now for Yentua Jumediene. So Mustafa Gbande. Akwaba. Neti say. Bibiye kwe.
1: Ekwe pa. Sade sucho ushewa brebu mwa. Ekwe pa.
0: Aba ye papa aba.
1: Aba ye yebage juma wa gana fwa. Aba ye ya si nkunyama ye chichiri mai.
0: Yeah.
1: Ye ye mfa nko kuranzu na ye chichiri mai. Ye di mranti ye na chichiri mai. Kwe ye.
0: But buying us in the same move, gun coffin, you move boo among four shops and they are digu, moko, a fair or saying La Pleasure Beach, some of whom you know go any other day. I mean, for Deputy General Secretary Samuel, and among from unknown to me.
1: Yeah, I'm worried about it, but what has to be done would have to be done at some point.
0: Yes,
1: but immediately, my belief is that. Who be now we and we are, yeah, but we ni ye in swa
0: and also ye pa.
1: Sir, the people didn't just go there.
0: Yes.
1: They went there under certain premise. Mm-hmm. The La Pleasure people watched them live there for a long time.
0: Mm-hmm.
1: it becomes an issue that is bigger than just mere encroachment. Once the La Pleasure people or the Labadi people own their land, or the hotel owns this land, taking the people out of the place must come with a certain deeper conversation,
0: yeah,
1: a certain level of engagement. Mm-hmm. Let the public see that you have engaged the people, document it.
0: Yeah.
1: That one, when you are doing it, nobody. The one they did at Labuma.
0: Yeah, Labuma did.
1: Yeah, I was against it, but it had to be done because when the flood happened, we all cried about it. But you see, the deputy chief of staff, Stan Dogbe, and the team, they had engaged consistently to the extent that they gave time, they gave grace period, they extended it, they went there, they engaged the people. And then when they got in, you see that even you couldn't speak against it. So I believe that what needed to be done would have to be done, but it has to be done well. And I think the La Pleasure could have been done better. Because the people are people, they are human beings. That is our constituency. You see, it's an NDC base. I sit at the Jubilee House. I don't mind if anybody calls me and say, you see, when you have a party officer to that level in the presidency, I'm not there to sit in a suit and sit in air condition. When my party people are doing something that is not good, you should tell me. Come and catch them, say, oh, my party for only your baby. Make quack with shawom. No maka and ukreno adding. Okay, yeah, we know and can buy ya. But we know we obia near Sinidia. One who MP no said yena or twadjo, but I'm sure, sir.
0: Some have said they're not impinning so you know. Ne a yo mon naka because the impinning to me castle on yaw.
1: A ben and now because a bind musun. Sad dear way says ye an infi presidency. Now me tis and Papa Freddy Blake, I say President Mahama ne order ye and ye penny cassa, sebi.
0: Yeah, but some who named your nonsense
1: there be any penny cassa. Because San Yema will be unnim President Mahama nim said the Otia. Unim said, on. Ada na president be frisruwa na afi de demolition enye bibia na ebetimi dia politics amana yiye otu obi asase so o se mejima asase whether is in court or is not in court people live there enye na ye call a pleasure enko hobby ana ajo ho na enye na ye call jimframa ye bubu asemo aba but we shouldn't escalate it to what doesn't exist. You must not bring the presidency into everything. I am here as a party officer. I'm saying, say, no, yanyen iye. So what you say? And I want to believe that after we have all spoken, there are conversations that are taking place between the victims, the hotel, and everybody, so that we have our peace. So to escalate it, into anya a presidency or presidency, aye. Flood mitigation, Dianua.
0: Yes, Labuma Moho Dianua.
1: Deputy Chief of Staff, Edianim.
0: Yes.
1: It was done so well that even though the degree of properties that were destroyed is so much at Labuma, nobody could talk because everybody understood that it's a national exercise, national security exercise. So that in Sotoa, in Sonobitimaiden, Abba, it was a good thing, but they also went further. Omo engage and Crofono. Severally, into there are documented stakeholder engagements that you cannot deny. So that is the little I can say on there. Tianya say abain no aban na ye bubu nkrofo ne amane ade ade.
0: Yeah, because abain some of the commentary I mean,
1: oko baby.
0: Abain a into me create ye juma said you mo share bo no. Na amanfo adwuma so mo say say
1: Dr. Mahmoud Baumia, you see that's one thing.
0: But you heard that narrative once.
1: Matepa no so kra cho kra ta wo ho. And that's my disappointment. Na enya na yiri nua na ko bubu obi niam a is Legon.
0: Say na court.
1: E court then. Enya asase. Enya japade.
0: E japade.
1: Yeah, so what need to be done would have to be done. Who could see a dying to district assembly asase so? Even so, what you fear now, or as empire and damn cracker, so I bank as a medibesity fear, yet me compensate to boom. It's by law, but as I see a yen ye said ye bear, nipa and soon shenny him. Me, I have been a victim of
0: demolition.
1: So, who did demolition exercise my main quiet? Because I can't stand it. And I don't talk about it at all, because when I talk about demolition, the stimulation that goes in my mind is not a good one. So I avoid it. I can't do it to anybody, but others can do it. Whether it's a state exercise or an agency exercise, I'm just saying that we should engage the people, we should document the engagement, make it public, let everybody know, I think we can all have peace.
0: Very well. Ma yenhwe, and then so this video of yours akofa.
1: Yeah, no.
0: Sir, o se una o order yoko boss say onkoche lawyer ejebefo.
1: Yeah. You see MPP for my power macho. Me ye nipa.
0: Yes.
1: Ade ameka de ameka. So what you say? Me be di watama me nkoka no abonte obi. Me ba be kan wo wenim. But say a car, more moon chubby and ya a febby.
0: Oh,
1: interview no net and ten kakra.
0: Yes.
1: Utu emra no eshre, watch this see. Memen kasa basa. See it to krum ha. Na, first of all, men kasa ma order a
0: yoko boss.
1: Dabi men kasa da. Me say, meninisha, me share my catchings on more modern chair quan. Onchino kwan bia zo abefo bia onchino
0: na se no dey as a woman order no
1: me banya
0: we in the party executive don't can be sir
1: now I was interested pa because my enum prempreso bia enipa deseni ebetimi akire tumi asene aban
0: institutions
1: never sami mustafa na maye bibi na aban enforcement agency afreme sebra never to two one who the american echo. How did we get to a point where a citizen can tell an enforcement agency, say, I dare you to come and arrest me? Where are you? It's a bad practice, sir. We've gotten to a point where MPs are being subjected to this. It's a bad practice. I think we can up the conversation, sir. So we be a parliamentarian. Yemfa obuobin to ejuma no hun kakra. But so why ye bibi? Na ya frel. Na one, whether the lady was right, the officer was right or not, I've heard some senior people, Martin Kwebu and Co, saying the lady should be reprimanded and all of that. That is within the context of the arrest. However wrong it is, the lawyer owed to himself a duty to apply to superior emotional intelligence. Sir, as an MP, so we invite you, go there. Atachia is going to Yoko. Obi Atenka. Atachia, lawyer Atachia. He goes to Yoko. Have you heard of it?
0: Yes, I Napo, know. Because of where I said.
1: Napo goes to Yoko. Have you heard of it?
0: I know of that.
1: Many other ministers under President Akufo-Addo are answering questions in various security institutions. Have you heard of it? Adentine, Wankwadiye. You invite you, who's me an MP? Why are you training? Now, we're going
0: to
1: organize a press conference.
0: Mustafa, to be fair to him, because you are speaking on air.
1: Yeah.
0: To be fair to him.
1: Yes.
0: He explained to you, Osha, the correspondence between Ononi Iokoa.
1: Yes.
0: He explained why. Na ofisa enwase onoa
1: eh onono eh na oyɛ ne mra kwan so.
0: Absolutely.
1: And I'm just saying that.
0: Yes.
1: Eya mia MPP for bada achi bia me hwie sika de. But I'm so much a so kakra. See,
0: I'm prepared for it.
1: Oh, I'm a team. See, I'm a team. See, I'm a team. Yeah, but I didn't do baby. I know swing. Young koi cra.
0: Oh, sir.
1: Debbie. Young koi.
0: 2 years ago.
1: Oh, bibia, weddy bonny bia. I am of the school of thought, sir. When I'm running, send this in a US car. When I'm running, you see, the citizens are becoming disappointed in the recycling of political foolishness. Se, time on time, biano. Na MPP aba, ni ayesa ni eko, na NDC aba, ni a useful food soldiers, ni a their obstructed state justice. Mwa ubiya ubi. Me waman penya ma mejuma in the time bin onyange. Even though say ebimu wamecheka. Aha. Ojia. Se anonso ebeboa. Miko yeska. Aba ni mini. Se MPP ba no omo fresh Mustafa Brayokwa. Me ma o mba mi feel because me ma e wo honum.
0: Nti wo bekọ.
1: Me yele wo honum. Wanu nwie mpo da ma fi yoku. Me nsa gu me nsa yem. Ma ye boni o. Ma anye boni o. Our law is such a way that say can say we a potential suspect and answer what the body come and assist in investigation. It is in your interest to tender yourself in.
0: Mm-hmm.
1: Because if you don't, it will aggravate into this institution legally mandated to apply a certain force.
0: Mm-hmm.
1: Whether or not it's against human rights, you can de-escalate that and avoid that.
0: Mm-hmm.
1: Two, Honorable Ofosuam for 2018, maybe 2017. When the MP, the one they invited him to CID, it was a letter of invitation. Say, the CID have received some recordings of his, purported to be his voice. Did they say they have arrested him?
0: No.
1: He refused to go. They tracked him and arrested him in traffic.
0: Yes, because invitation is an invitation.
1: Correct.
0: You can decide not
1: so
0: to.
1: So I'm just saying that we should not get to a point where when they invited you, you knew that an invitation about her, you disagree with the invitation. So Yoko's invitation was with you. Whether or not they should use parliamentary process,
0: mm-hmm.
1: whether or not they invited your law firm, right? This is Yoko trying to be civil from what they used to do, trying to do better. And now we journey ako jina press conference, our parliament say. And yeah, because of Akosua Jollof in tea case now, who yen in tea. And our buying no press will almost silence you. Now, when you beer and if he will crumha, one your bonny beer will crumha. And our young Kufa, one more parliament to say, I just also. You misled the country and every puis say. Oh, send us some crow who. Now, you could cry invite to one cop. Until that was the next attempt. One more year, say, one more day. Etching. When the investigator went to court, with the greatest of respect to my brother, that spectacle was unfortunate.
0: Mm-hmm.
1: After that spectacle, I expected that he would drive straight to Yoko. Even if Raymond Acha is a monster, right, and he's not a human being, there are people within the government that a member of parliament can reach out to. Honorable Apenyo Markins is a leader of minority. We have senior member of government, i.e. MPPR, Omu Kasa and Krofoeden. We must have that bridge. Why would you wait until an order is procured for your arrest as a member of parliament?
0: At what point I will catch Ushia and I will catch him on channel?
1: No,
0: after
1: Oka say he's daring Yoko. No. I think nobody should tell a security agency that it is not good. We should all learn from it. And you can invite, you can call security practitioners. They are listening to dispute me. If it is a good thing to tell a police, BNI, Yoko, national security, say, I dare you. It's not a political statement. It's an unfortunate one. There are limits to which you can use political muscles to get your way. But you don't. Oko America,
0: mm-hmm.
1: when you violate a law, you see the way the police people deal with their people. Because they don't want at any point in time for any one single human being to feel that you are stronger than state systems. And it's everywhere. It's an unfortunate statement. Why would I wish that a colleague member of parliament is arrested and detained? Now, number two, Honorable Atiachia was with him at Yoko. No, Hobianamibwa. When my brother was at Yoko, na lawyer for Ohono Mebwa.
0: Yes.
1: Attach ya be press conference abontia no asako dem ho. Detention be na oni lawyers ni detainium. Have you heard that before?
0: Asa attach ya me ka say omo detain.
1: O kan sa, so kan say na akwa no ahye hof no beyond 48 hours. Who assist investigation? Is it detention? Me, I'm not speaking for Yoko. Yoko, you're wronger. You know I have a case with Yoko. So him sir. Yeah, me yourself. You know my relationship with Yoko. And we acknowledge that there are some of the excesses before a person is put to court. You know, that person should not go through some sort of humiliation. Yeah. We've spoken about that, but it's not something that MPP for that. But I'm just saying that. Babia Yoko nyanyanka hwasem. But Babia Subain bi ebe se woman. We should speak to it. Obi, you are my brother and friend. How would you feel, sir, MPP4 were being ebia se we no de ye to eyu kwa bunu chairman
0: abronye
1: e no de be ko eyu kwa na abronye afrem se Mustafa una na odi atempa na yesi be yi wa no na matoa mane
0: yoko doesn't investigate at MDD
1: na e no ebia betumi se MPP for the no ye bibia e betumi esinsu aminsuru meko meko akoyi ma no me ntwan ma wo mekyere me na osu a e be mia ansa na e do be du ho no oba eye
0: na wo konso a because of the precedents current Yoko asset
1: and yet people
0: oh, hold on
1: people
0: hold on.
1: Like you talk against it
0: we will do that yes. But the American say yes. So mode a big bail bond to so
1: uh-huh.
0: You've not spoken against
1: man go you are 10 million or you're there the bail bond 10 million better me so man go you are 10 million who you are there na bail bond better 10 million me misru abansika misru abansika juma ayeye is rewarding enough unless you are a greedy politician then you dip your hands into public coffers
0: mm.
1: The job is rewarding. There are low hanging fruit that you don't need to steal taxpayers' money to be happy. I won't do it. And if MPP for any ever power, any Mustafa die, yebekun unyami hu. Na omuteha, omutea ban mu ne di omko opposition.
0: Mustafa susu kasa o.
1: Me say omuteha enna ye di omko opposition. Min di bone, min kum nipa, min ko bo obi asum. I wasn't trained like that. We were trained to do proper operations.
0: Mm.
1: So if you are my opponent in the MPP and I want to do operation, I can be eating with you and operating around you, get my political result. I don't need to hurt you to do that. You can ask them. I have kept relationship with a lot of MPP people. One more boy is in our woman, I'm coming up from any job. Because at that level, the vulnerabilities are very high. Say MPP. Boys, e kunya problema. Ne ye punish them. There be. But obia. No, my main set records into straight. So I must say, President Mahama, and ye chichi MPP for, yen chi MPP ni bia. My main ka bi binchro.
0: Now why na mochio?
1: Ye ba ye. There is no single MPP executives that ban ya chenada, except Wuntumi.
0: Na se, any executives in kwane
1: ye
0: party
1: for. Meba. Apart from that, so would your appointment say, who kosum mine?
0: Yes.
1: Na uhu, eto siya. Eh, what's him? Eh, what's him? Mimi ti hei, ye ko position dachi, na uko duya abayin si kani echiwa, me nko. Mi eche miya, me kachile ubiya se, mo ubiya ma, eh, masem. So what is here?
0: We, na musifa, unni minsema uke kendi?
1: Time wa ye de, political party di yanko asya se, mne chum. Yes. 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kala say wo be some party you want to spit fire to the NDC why didn't you spit fire when you were in government
0: mm it was a sabu for nti na bamba etime awini
1: en nti na party for no vote ma bamba no sir ne comment no say you command intellectuals have left the MPP who told you that. Who told Mustafa Hamid that intellectuals have left MPP? This language, this egoistic language does not resonate with the grassroots people.
0: Mm.
1: Number two, mo na matna ba mu di dressa na mako opposition. Instead of embracing the failure collectively, you want to sacrifice your general secretary because you want his position.
0: Mm.
1: And omo campaign tiano.
0: JFK.
1: What did Justin Kodia do? How does he take responsibility for one village, one dam? How does a national officer take responsibility for one district, one factory? Baumia Kromnua, Womukoma contract at $32 million. How does the general secretary, for God's sake, take responsibility of that? The party people say no. Yehumo Subai, Womano, 82%. 82%. So for me, the grassroots people are beginning to wisen up. Semeti has saying, na upon Kruma say politics or you should be the beer. Now, my chairman said, ye de Nkwasiafo na pre to me. Na ye de Nkwasiafo na pre to me ni aba. Na ni appointees ye ye, eye na party no co-opposition, as Mustapha Munaye.
0: Mustapha Munaye.
1: How dare you say that? Anything I am,
0: but you have
1: been. And I will say it exactly as it is. Me metraha se abain aye bibia enye na me. I will say to praise it. I will not do it, and I will say it as it is. Let anything happen. Yen ye ba ye di abain ba power. Unless somebody would have the courage to say, "Sir Mustapha, you didn't do anything," then I will walk away. But as far as I'm concerned, what is not good, I will say it now. I want to see, say, President Mahama have succeeded.
0: Yeah.
1: It is not normally presidents, mm-hmm. the people around.
0: Yeah, the appointees, you know.
1: If they want to mess you up, that's how they start. They run in silos. Mm-hmm. Nobody wants to work with the other. Appointees, your mamu position, obioho, unye bibi, your winning power, the position amau. We need deputy, we need minister, deputy minister, and minister. How do you want the party people to feel? Na party for any to hold chance. You buy a juma na barefi almost no. Now what the 2 minutes ko dani ntoka? And you expect party leadership to tolerate this? Ni esi ano de obedience? That's excuse my language. It's when you are not responsible that you sit down and allow this to happen. Yeah, Ken. There are ministers who don't talk. Deputies don't talk to their deputies. CEOs don't talk to their deputies. Ebimu tretria as em trefu sika. So you know what I'm saying. Yen say we. So is that why we gave our life to
0: suffer? No, Momo ye party executive. What are you doing about?
1: That's what I'm talking about it. Now I've spoken to the president knows by turn on this. I have called for reshuffle every day. And Ebimu so cry fe chidem so. Se Mustapha si anya reshuffle. And the enfanen kan hobi. I will be very happy. They don't know that position me timu Jubilee House and then I restrain him you. Now obi ofi say yabe brana nkrofo aho wa be di na yetena ho din. Hwe. Ofi say yabe bre na nkrofo afira bonte abedi yenka ahwe wodi wie nso a wodi nani ato so na matena ho din. 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If they can name few people who are working in this government, I won't boast for myself. I know what I'm doing. 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
0: Ube didi.
1: Na ya bresi. 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
0: Mhm.
1: O ka si ye year fundraising for every region.
0: Yes.
1: Ye wie one who said as a party and government. Ya kwako organize
0: 2024.
1: Ya kwako organize o financiers amubu ayen. Ye nya hwe ma munya botrekra.
0: I said no, Samuel man, you don't organize a function to.
1: How did we organize when we needed them? And you think we don't organize to tell them that, we are running a lean government, we are not spending too much because we want to reposition economy, we'll be on your butre. And the party executive may co-finance or semi copeska or see ya. Now my boy mukra me nya. I don't know where they call him. And people have made new friends. You see, those who are sitting behind and want to misbehave, I mean use medium when country warm, they should restrain themselves. I beg them, because all is not too well. We are in government. President Mahama called UN. All the beautiful things the man went to say and do there, we've denied Ghanaians the opportunity to.
0: Because it was the time, Anna, cocaine here, cocaine there, cocaine. But no, some of you have not, because I don't know what the government establishment thinks about
1: Sadiama. Yeah, because you see,
0: I think you've not been too frontal on Sadiama.
1: Because you see,
0: and it's damaging your reputation.
1: Because you see, sir, position GDA,
0: yes.
1: But if you don't have the understanding of how the structure works,
0: yes.
1: Near the position, Mawa, you humble yourself and consult.
0: Yeah.
1: There are three cardinal principles of politics: conspiracy, consensus building, and consultation. You can't be You can't be on your own. Yeah. You can't. Nobody have succeeded like that. But it's happening in our government where people think that they are an island.
0: Yeah.
1: It's very...
0: Working in silos.
1: Silos. And a being so here, we're a friend then. Micromanaging.
0: Yeah.
1: And the MPW semua. As I said, Bibi Bao Hokra, the Bao Komai will be. Meanwhile, the people, Nipana, the man, on to me, Yejumana. Mustafa Benyes Kenti, yet the contract, Boka Koma, Bonti, Suni. Na party for no bread. At Chahuana, Oko, you should not quite party, man. Near you are. Na party for no suchrayang. You understand? No more suchrayang. All we have sought to do is to remind our colleagues that we should move together. There are certain things you don't know. We run the system. And we are telling you, sir, Babi, I am no.
0: And yet,
1: we put him for us, me go tuno, me pesca go tuno. All over the place, regions, all over the place. I have MPs who are crying, DCs, are, and all over the place. We are saying, let's deal with it. The president is working. Let's support him. We should take the president out of the equation and work together. Is it too much to ask?
0: So, but you also know, sir, based on the OK, you know, a lot of your MPs, no. So, my name is Kevlo. Me lose who I to.
1: Now, me no catch them.
0: Now, come in, catch them. Now, Deputy General.
1: No, they won't lose the elections. Let me tell you. We are closer to the point where we will rebel. Let me be very honest with you.
0: To get things done right.
1: We will rebel because you see, we put our life on the line to get to this. Me, I'm not an appointee. Me, Papa, a president, dear. But I'm not a beneficiary of this government. We created this government. Unless anybody will tell me that we did not, then I will feel free to walk away. My everything is in this government. I want to make sure that President Mahama goes home with a legacy, a peaceful legacy. I saw how MPP ministers messed President Akufo-Addo up. I saw it, including his own cousin, Ken Ofori-Atta. Mihui. And I vow that it won't happen,
0: not let
1: to,
0: that
1: President
0: happen to President Mahama.
1: It won't happen at me smiling with him. Whether he's angry with me, he's not angry with me. When I see the wrong things, I'll confront it. Where I sit, if you ask all, most of the appointees, what I do is to avert issues. I have consulted this appointee. We are trying to deal with it. Only few people have I gone to ask for any support. So it's not about money. It's about all of us succeeding together.
0: But my question, and they say, more MPs, no? A lot of them are not happy.
1: Yeah.
0: A lot of them may lose their seats.
1: No, we won't allow that to happen. Because, and now we may call around, and so party programs, say, government programs, say, you water down issue. I had to go and beg money to do it.
0: Can you imagine?
1: I had to beg money to do it. The DCs, Ushe Sikado Dua, government, abaya dia ko.
0: Yeah, and the minister,
1: local assemblies now.
0: Billions.
1: Enye sikakuma. If you see the projects that the assemblies are undertaking, I can win the 2028 election only with that. So we are not in a bad shape at all. In the worst state of the NDC, we will, we can, we have, and will still do better than the MPP.
0: But you know the NPP has a target to win no. 50 seats?
1: What credibility are they going to use? That wamo oba biem no ma be US car.
0: That's what my US car. Mo wa be mo.
1: Anya ni achi omu ya mo kan wasem yi. Mo na mo se me anchi omu biem. Anu anu ni achi omu yi. Chi chi achi achi anu de. Ye nya no basabasa wo, but it will go on.
0: What people have said, they say, hold them accountable.
1: Yes,
0: go by the proper means to hold them accountable.
1: So,
0: if the means in amount for
1: yes, issues. So that will be corrected, but it will go on.
0: Oh, of course.
1: Obi a we are buying zikabia, as I said, one a buying no edi.
0: Okay.
1: Nobody should make this country an escape goat. Number two, nobody will intimidate the other in this country. The political parties have grown. Power to power. There's no room for rigging of election. If you don't work well, you will lose.
0: You will lose.
1: Because me, Mustafa, I won't have a strategy to rig any results. There will not be any strategy to. We are capable of winning elections for the NDC intellectually, civilly.
0: But from where you sit, as Deputy General Secretary, in charge of operations, who your operations person, you are almost 2 years into the administration.
1: Yeah.
0: Effectively, more 1 year to deliver.
1: Mm-hmm.
0: The last year, near election year, it effectively more 1 year to deliver. Do you think, sir, from what you told the Ghanaian people, I mean, you've given them what they wanted?
1: Yeah, I think, sir, a common workroom,
0: yes.
1: Because drastic situations demand drastic measures.
0: Absolutely.
1: Okay. You may not like Atufosin, finance minister.
0: Mm-hmm.
1: And I always say he's not me, Onya Madamfo.
0: Okay.
1: But the way he has helped the president's vision is why I love him.
0: Okay.
1: Okay. We are on course at that level because Nkrofua Fabainho edigan escapa in the past. Contractor obeba ohono kuta phone baako.
0: Yes.
1: Okoye aban contract baako anu atolan cruises 5. In which country do you enrich people like that?
0: Mm-hmm. Mm-hmm. And that is something he has stopped.
1: Time on time, near Tiho, na CEOs, no a disco boom. Tisa said the equi, yet the neko quarter, no mafa, quatiqua, miso no maseno. And Nedia, a binder said, I'm sealing all the loopholes.
0: The loopholes.
1: Aren't you happy for whatever it's worth? Sir, for the first time in a long time after Kwame Nkrumah, President Timmy announced, sir, we have $2 billion. And now 4 billion. Is it 4 billion? 2 billion.
0: $2 billion.
1: $2 billion.
0: Expressway.
1: To start expressway without a loan. You buy na IPPs. John Jina Poho. Who's at IBM? Say you buy in future. Say na doom so start here, me boy. MPP for try adapa. Do you hear it again?
0: No.
1: Those monies are being paid. Did we take a loan for it? All the projects that are going on using our internally generated fund. If you have a family that lives on loans, and your mother then comes to say, "Okay, she see an OBNDD kakra,"
0: that is not to say the government is not contracting loans. They are, of course, they are prioritized locally. Then prioritized
1: like one that is going to end double track.
0: Mm-hmm.
1: MPP for say, "Hey, Muslim will end the double track 1 year."
0: Yeah, some more kind.
1: 1 year.
0: MPP for next.
1: Yeah, so we have now fixated, say, the double track ending should come with an alternative. The alternative is that we are building schools to increase. So that when the children are going to school, they can all go to school.
0: But you knew that Mukasa Mbe ended in 1 year.
1: Yes.
0: You agree, said that promise was not well thought through.
1: Yeah, but did you know that Kenneth Urata has stolen all the money? Did you know?
0: Was stolen money, man?
1: That's it. Scanners are nearby.
0: Mustafa.
1: You didn't even know. You sitting here until Atufosin said it. You didn't even know, sir.
0: I didn't know what.
1: Yeah, Jill Loan. S.E. Akwa, yeah, Kwan Wo. Yeah, he a friend of Anko Kwan. Now, yeah, he's kind of free, sir, project. On the Akoba BAD. Did you know? Now win him.
0: Mustafa.
1: That be Mr. Asa. Now win him. Obi. Now win him, sir. A free year koto. Aye, planting for food and jobs. Aye, who advert. Aji, who loans. Afa, chida ko je, embro, ebronen mo, ewo eko waza, omon triaka. Did you know? So we came into government, realizing the reality of the ditch that President Akufo-Addo and his appointees left us. President Mahama didn't shake his head. He said, I'll build it up. The number of roads that Agboja is supervising, even that, look at the difficulty. Say, Yemfe Jumama Ghana Fuo, Nuo Munyesika. Ghana contractor, what's me pay Juma Yama Wejuma? Na onenam hono di huska. Is that the kind of country we want to build? Mm-hmm. He has to take a minister to be going from project to project, shouting, Obi, are you not happy with this? Enye bibia na yaye de. Enye bibia na yaye. If you look at the rate of enforcement attacking things that otherwise was retrogressing our government, aye attacking sadi we head on.
0: Mm-hmm.
1: Are you not happy about it?
0: Yeah, I mean, those are positives.
1: Yes.
0: And I've said, sir, because you were actively involved in the campaign.
1: Yes.
0: Unim the message in Amode Koya.
1: I know.
0: It attracted especially the youth.
1: Yes.
0: And your jobs. On that, you should agree, sir. The flagship program and not a bit deliver jobs, you know. You've not been able to implement.
1: Like
0: that.
1: What?
0: 24-hour economy.
1: Okay, so let me explain to you.
0: Mm-hmm.
1: I don't know who I've been explaining 24-hour economy to you. 24-hour economy.
0: But don't attempt any other.
1: I will not attempt.
0: Yes.
1: 24-hour economy is a policy framework.
0: Of course.
1: It's not a factory. But in the framework has a component that says that if Asempa FM,
0: yes,
1: you work up to 6 p.m., we will have to give you some
0: incentive
1: so that you can work in the night because we have been able to retain the market woman. So she's selling. People will come and buy in the night. So when you go to Gapua, they are running 24-hour now. When you go to DVLA, in fact, Eduji Tamaklu MPA is starting with the filling stations to run 24-hour economy. It comes with security.
0: But filling stations have been running 24-hour.
1: Most
0: of them have
1: been. No, only few. Because Wamu Sro say, I'm Robert Barber Twashe Wamu Sro.
0: Yes.
1: The police is recruiting more so that they can put them in the streets to give visibility.
0: Yes.
1: Honorable John Jinapo is undertaking street lighting project. Most of the places almost suppose not start to
0: Mustafa Grande. You are saying said that he said this is your explanation for the
1: thing. No, I'm just saying that without lighting, factories cannot increase their production capacity. Obi. Ah, there now we had to say miracles are the enemy. Okay,
0: Meet you.
1: One of the components is that factories would have to be supported to work. Meboa.
0: Yes.
1: You buy your first year. Na dum sokra okra na wunya light. Into yen so wo problem. You bet me add the light and add their power factories. And that has been resolved. If the power is available, you then give it to factories and subsidize it to make them work.
0: The youth are listening to you.
1: Yeah, of course.
0: Do you agree? Or would you be honest enough to tell them, say, now your expectations be on 24-hour? We thought Sanke beats me about you saying say ya mama. But unfortunately, Nyoma N22 with Munya Botreka.
1: I don't agree. Do you also know that under the 24-hour secretariat, you know?
0: Yes.
1: They can give you special certification to take certain loans to start up businesses.
0: Where? Take the loans from where?
1: Banks. Yes. We announced it.
0: And who has benefited from that?
1: I don't have the records. The secretariat would have. But I'm just saying that. Do you also know that markets now is a component of the 24-hour economy policy?
0: No, a minister said, we change the aircraft from 24-hour economy market.
1: Today.
0: It was a district model market.
1: Exactly, but it's going
0: to run. And the minister here in the press conference.
1: It's going to run 24-hour. In that market, we'll have a clinic. In that market, we'll have a bank. In that market.
0: What district your district, Ben?
1: Krachi East.
0: Aye. Krachi East, Musi market was. Our market will be running 24 hours. Say, Anaju 2, or Krachi East, I'll be sorry, Okodija.
1: Anaju 2, or Krachi East.
0: If
1: the goods are available and the market women can sell in the night. If they can sell in it, people will come and buy. Because what hey,
0: so
1: obeti me akudi juana jo na adebeti na obeko wejuma. You will do it.
0: But Krachi East, may ka Krachi East.
1: Yes,
0: and you know Krachi East.
1: Yes,
0: Krachi East. So obeti ma running market for Krachi East. Krachi, 24 hours.
1: MPP in 2008. Ebubu me papa fi.
0: Yes,
1: and some other places in Krachi East.
0: Yes,
1: AC market.
0: Yes,
1: Okowa every single day. Market women,
0: In the end, I'm saying could see market for Krachi East.
1: Ah, that market didn't have the space to have the ancillary incentives like the clinic, the other things.
0: More saying the assassin for free.
1: That be the wa. The Krachi East the wa.
0: More are this are
1: we? Wa no more no. And yet different place. The other places are. Yes, in Crow, for CC Dynamo, Abansa, like I spoke about demolition, some of these can be handled better
0: well than
1: and deal with the sensibilities that comes with it.
0: Okay.
1: But the project is certainly good. There are places, some Ankran, so Nanuya, Ebay, see a Kobubu school. So later, I'm going to explain, you'll be at Yas, Sebe, Aino, Oko Dija, Na Osuna Kolabo Fra. You have a place you can keep the child comfortably, go and do the market and come back. The MPP want us to do what they couldn't do in 8 years within 2 years.
0: Yeah, because you knew, sir, President Mahama had 4 years.
1: It's an improportionate.
0: All your promises were within
1: it's an improportionate rationality. Now, President Mahama.
0: Then maybe you were not rational in the promises.
1: No, we were very rational. So
0: because you knew, sir, you had 4 years.
1: Give us time to see those things be implemented. Yeah, you can't.
0: But Ghana Farmer,
1: you're almost
0: done with 2 years.
1: But you can't big push.
0: Yes.
1: Yanya.
0: More,
1: Enkwaso. Enkwaso.
0: We've seen roads now.
1: Yeah, cars. Yeah, but decentralize the development into local government. Enkwaso. Go and see the schools they are building. Is it not going on?
0: But see schools, the assembly says see schools, sir.
1: There be, if in the last 2 years, a Juma DC is in Wayano, 8 years of President Akufo-Addo, omu this kind of to bank, no omu jing interest.
0: Why more?
1: Common funds, ka.
0: And omu nchi omu too.
1: Yeah, chi omu, omu beka hwa sem. Se me kacho se sa, adiwe, atisha chichi no. Yeah, kasi yeah, chi omu ha. Enye enen yebe yu.
0: Enye enen omu.
1: But they are not asking the number of, you know, fraudulent activities that, you know, permeated the President Akufo-Addo.
0: Okay, the point. Once you say na munchio, na munfa o munko jina court. I think that's a better.
1: But if you don't arrest and investigate, you can go to court.
0: You can investigate without arresting. I mean,
1: why should you take that
0: even
1: option?
0: Even if you arrest, the person can come and sit before you and decide to say nothing.
1: But that docket will still be prepared.
0: So you can present that.
1: Can offer a journey.
0: Yes. The OSP is with him in court.
1: Exactly.
0: Sure.
1: Now, what you ha? Se obi ti se eslosu se onu case crying here.
0: Nestle's why they?
1: Me say, they know what I'm saying. The MPP people know what I'm saying, what I'm talking about.
0: You've not said it. Who's the Nestle's case?
1: I don't know. Me de bakun kon haya. So when they are threatening, and the excesses of governance when you are in opposition is very clear.
0: Yes.
1: And ye be winning election and answer. Say oh, and the NDC for I say there be the excesses will always come, okay. But we have to manage it.
0: Okay.
1: But to say we should not arrest people who have committed crime, anybody that advance that argument, I am against that person.
0: Hold people accountable. Yes. Say don't but hold people accountable.
1: We can go and change arrest the law.
0: NPP 4 at Wabeyi new executive.
1: Yeah.
0: Some more national, the other December, right?
1: Aye.
0: Ube jine biyo?
1: Minim to see ya.
0: As un decide, that's what you're saying.
1: Min decide, yeah.
0: Okay. Beba say u decide, you are considering the same position now beko wenim?
1: Ebiya. I mean, it depends. I have the way I go about my things.
0: Okay.
1: When I put out a statement that people should not jump the gun.
0: Okay.
1: To announce
0: maybe on personal.
1: And if you want to be a national officer, you have to be law abiding. You have to be disciplined.
0: Yes.
1: So all the people walking about who have announced their intentions, even before the general secretary,
0: issues a statement,
1: they are out of order.
0: Mobile veteran, they have questions to answer.
1: It should be the case that we can't build a party without rules,
0: without discipline.
1: So I cannot break that. But okay. If I choose and the party still wants me to come and I have to come.
0: Yes.
1: We would have to participate in that election in December.
0: Okay.
1: But MPP for Akwaba.
0: Yes.
1: Omukoba Ekuye pa.
0: Akuye in terms of organization.
1: Oh, they've done well. Because unlike the MPP, they didn't pour acid on anybody.
0: Mm-hmm.
1: They didn't beat anybody.
0: Gidi.
1: Violence was very minimal. And I think we need to commend them for that. Number two, they came out of the election with a very calm atmosphere. Particularly their grassroots is excited. I am very happy about that.
0: You can see that?
1: I can see that. Not all these suit-wearing people who have committed fraud and trying to use the party to cover themselves. The party
0: allegedly committed fraud.
1: I know some of them.
0: Allegedly committed fraud.
1: You know, if there's any problem I have with in my own government, is my voice that we should prosecute people.
0: Yes.
1: And the fight
0: prosecution is not a statement of guilt.
1: So that's why some of our colleagues will go and be planting people against me and doing all the skirmishes. But they don't show their faces, because if you show your face to me,
0: you come after that person.
1: Of course. Yeah. Oh, it's obvious.
0: Yeah.
1: Uh-huh. Now, if you look at the general secretary's contest, I think it was a very good one. So the party have endorsed.
0: Overwhelming endorsement.
1: Yes.
0: JFK.
1: That it was rubbish for anybody to want to blame the general secretary. We saw it. We were here. The party wasn't responsible for the misconduct.
0: Okay.
1: And that they endorsed JFK in spite of the opposition against them. Now, John Buadu is an operative. There are three people, Aomo Kasawa MPP, I analyze. John Buadu is one of them.
0: Okay.
1: Samia Uku is one of them.
0: Okay.
1: Anthony Kabu is one of all the rest are learners. They haven't mastered the game.
0: No
1: even it doesn't matter whether you are you can be a minister or a former minister and still cannot strategize for one polling station election. So when those people speak,
0: but John Boedu, Samuel Uku, Anthony Cabo,
1: they have they are system boys. They know the antics and the playbook, as just as I know. So John Boedu is an operative. John Boedu's position would have been general secretary. He would have performed well.
0: Yeah, but say he promised say he would be a different kind of chairman.
1: He can't be a different chairman.
0: Why can't
1: Let me
0: he?
1: Tell you. The general secretary is the CEO in charge of operation of the party.
0: That's true.
1: John Boedu is an operative. So the temptation...
0: Sir, he was straddling...
1: The Jumano, Ebeba, general secretary, Diemuno, will be very high. Will be very high.
0: But between Asiedun Ketia and Fifi Kwete, they had a way of managing...
1: That. Maturity has made the difference.
0: Yeah, so John Boedu is...
1: National chairman... No, no, no.
0: John has been a party officer for 30 years.
1: It's not about party officers. You can be a foot soldier and still you haven't reached that rank.
0: Okay.
1: Strategic level, no? You don't put operatives there. So, can't add you with that.
0: But Asiedun Ketia is an operative. He was general secretary for 16 years.
1: Asiedun Ketia have gone through his younger stage, his bubbling stage. He has now rested as a grandfather.
0: Yeah, but John Boedu can do
1: No. But it's okay.
0: Okay.
1: I am happy that...
0: Okay.
1: A party true person. They uncle impose any of these former appointees onto their party. they come into government, misbehave, destroy the party, and then come back again, enter the government, misbehave again. I am happy. Bwacha Jaku was a former minister. I am happy that they rejected him.
0: No, but they are my party boy.
1: No, they are my operative party boy. I am happy. The NDC is not perturbed about that election, but it also means that
0: because you see, I'm a share.
1: Complacency breeds contempt, and contempt brings distraction. That I want each party to go to 2028 on their own strength.
0: Strength, yes.
1: We won election when we didn't have national security, the police, the military,
0: the
1: and anything.
0: Forces.
1: Mm-hmm. The executive structure of the NDC countrywide is formidable and ready to win any election.
0: Any election.
1: Including even branch executives. Mm. So I've had a course to go around to tell, to try and plead, he said, we should try and retain old executives who are hardworking. Not because we don't want new ones to come. But I think that the current system can win the next election.
0: The next election, yeah.
1: Our threat is not the MPP. Our threat is the behavior in government. The way we are treating each other with contempt, disrespect, and all of that.
0: But it doesn't look like it will stop.
1: If it doesn't stop, there is one thing that will happen. Internal conflict.
0: Rebellion,
1: yes. We are heading there, but certain actions may propel it quicker than we anticipated to happen. As for happening, it will.
0: It will happen.
1: Yes.
0: Yeah.
1: But if we don't take care, we may not recover from it.
0: Mm.
1: And so all of us will have to be checking our actions and behavior from now. The MPP is not again doing try and error. Their war machine is prepared.
0: With a kind of conformer choose.
1: No, they have finished the election.
0: Okay.
1: Their reorganization is finished.
0: Okay.
1: Now they will be watching how we are going to prepare ours. Afe Niebeko constituency. Afe Niebeko region. Afe Niebeko national. And I've cautioned that because yaba abaimu no nya party ni bia wa ye adwuma ye yusu no na nani age na wo ko yini free ni position so you have put anger and bitterness in the person. That means that you have prepared a potential candidate to be compromised by the MPP. So those who are sitting outside and holding money and believing that you are kingmakers, you will destroy the government and destroy the party. Let everybody go on merit. If you win, you win. If you lose, you don't have a cause to complain. The MPs, we have pleaded with them. Don't get yourself involved. Any MP who is a sitting MP and you are interested in removing some executives to plant your own executives, you are starting your own contest.
0: Mm.
1: We've said all of this. So if they don't listen, me, I have said it. I have actually also taken my car and toured on behalf of the general secretary to say this to our party people. Mo ntia den amaka biem. Ne esese ye ka kire aban panyifo. Ye ka. And I've said it again today, sir. MPP is not our threat.
0: The threat is from within.
1: The threat is from within. When a party is in government, it is the party that is the government that goes to opposition, yeah. not the opposition party winning election.
0: Yeah, that's true.
1: And we, if we are given an opportunity to plan the election again, we'll keep NDC in power.
0: In power.
1: Yeah, we are election. We went for two by-elections.

0: mutual respect is a back and forth thing.
1: Yes.
0: It must flow from the top to the down,
1: okay,
0: and down to the top.
1: Okay.
0: Any sort of respect that flows only from the young to the up is a curse.
1: Problem.
0: It's a curse. It's not just a problem. It's a curse. And I wouldn't do it. I think that we have a chance to keep our party in power. Ghanaians love to have the NDC in power. But what behavior are we showing?
1: That's the critical thing.
0: If we have come to power and Krofu Awoma sponsor Yang, we begin to give businesses to people who nobody knew. You are creating problem with the people who have helped you.
1: Yeah, because it happened to the NPP.
0: Yes. And I'm talking about it because people reach out. Recently, Abrante Bia Meshiano.
1: Yes.
0: I wouldn't want to jeopardize him.
1: Okay.
0: But you see, we just have to be loyal people. We shouldn't make it look difficult for people to be loyal to the NDC. But we are in Congress, sir. Who opposition?
1: The leader,
0: flag bearer
1: is
0: the
1: leader.
0: Is only going to create an environment for the vultures around Baomia to milk the party and sideline the party machinery. And they will choose few national officers who can be controlled, you know, who are not confident in themselves and everything. Those kind of executives, they will pull them in and sideline the hard characters.
1: Okay.
0: And then it will now be the people around the flag bearer running the machinery, taking resources. That is what is going to happen to the MPP. So we are not worried about that. The last thing.
1: But so, Ansana, no, Mamene lawyer na AJ Bafwe wa eninko. And unim se oko representing a client ewo. Yes, Adenta Circuit Court. I'm a court na agranteno bail. Counsel, ekosi sensuni akwaba.
2: Ijusu ibrubi, let's say.
1: Nyame adom me hoye papa apa na unsu e.
2: Unyame ugusuhu me mopo.
1: And let's zoom straight into the course of Adenta Circuit Court and the good news, at least from where you sit, and they say our client now has been granted bail, 100,000 Ghana, these two sureties, civil servant, not earning less than 3,000 Ghana, this sanity. Me pacho,
2: I and my journey case called February 2027.
1: And know your case, but is it a substantive case?
2: The substantive case, you know, it's been adjourned to February 2027.
1: That long?
2: That long. So it should indicate to you what the court makes of even the case. Or the state even makes of the case, because state deputy attorney general Nana Ebaye in the court, you know, adjourned case into February next year. The deputy attorney general didn't have any reservations about that. In February next year, and she should. I was someone who said, case, you know, in here or mine, and I say, in here or mine. Now say, in here or mine, I then I will keep mommy or battery a tomb, a cobosome. I will jam a mouth.
3: Semper FM.
1: I think that's the $1 million question.
2: Oh, Obi.
1: Yeah.
2: No. I said, no.
1: And is it see, I'm not to me bail conditions, I'm a Okofie.
2: The patcho, they are in the process. I mean, no GTC, I'm going to pay you. They don't know maybe the BBA will pay you. Now, what to me, the Bushi and Ford and the Corn, they were far no moon in our buy. I just said, or Mutu and the Moses or Mutu. Now, or Mutu will go back to Akofia Kokanema.
1: The police were clear to the court. One of the reasons why a court, no, AKP, no, in custody, no, was said, police person will further investigate. They don't want her to compromise the investigations and all of that. Since court, no, AKP in custody, no, investigations, of course, so has your client been called? Or more, say, at to turn no BAO. What has been happening?
2: I'm going to turn no, and a tosumi ni yani a client na kasa obi enu awato tono no.
1: Really?
2: Oh.
1: Edina, she was just in custody.
2: Not just she was just in custody.
1: Or maybe they were. Maybe ana police for any investigations are. She was not needed in those investigations, ana.
2: And if she was not needed,
1: then you let her go.
2: I didn't know who cranny mu, sir.

0: Adeja na okura ne musa.
1: But after everything that happened to Wankasanso over the past week, no, many thought say you will not even step up to go and represent her anyway.
0: Oh, Debbie Obi. Obi Debbie. So ni me.
1: Yes.
0: Sebi, ejuma no meka se me ya na me ye. 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adwuma. Oh, I will see it to be building a system to that level. I will see it to be building a system to the point where there will be independence of the judiciary. A judge will be more courageous, very confident, to look through what has been put before her or him, to say, so we be a many a buying yaji. One would be a dema, ye attorney general. What to say, can Ufriata kofa a certain lawyer wa America and an a hopo? Because when you say America hono, se ubi bibi kwa tu jaje ni mwa o nye mao te sedi ye njaje stode biyo mye mao omu ukuruma seino o te ashe ubi sa mati mpibu mwa.
1: Mm-hmm.
0: When we first started practice, one of the things I was never happy with anade biyame kuhonto kwa eye the non-billable offenses abranti. Yes. Ibi niye friend of Benedict Nyako unu Free Central Region Okolegon School of Administration from a very poor background. And now, ne mame sebi uche school nu nye si kampo en fa ma legon. 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
1: Yes, okay.
0: And now, omu pushi ya ana omu de ne ba legon. 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Medina Community Division. Ano wa dene koto ye. Professor Jatu. Ne yere ena ne ye CID. Awe ye in charge of the case. Sena omakoto. Abusia for na fa kwa ebusua kopo police medical report ewo police hospital amu koto free tuban doctor biyo iti nemene Wilberforce wa unia Wilberforce asari
1: yes
0: owo asasi radio
1: sure
0: saa time no onone reporter anu di case nechi ana yensu yoko to report ni bi free medical doctor ni kube ni ini ho ani yade call court. And on your team could jina so did you charge a brand tiano. Me see a case dia na me yes abre or me office no me jaye. If you boy nechi sa copy so geno. This a guy out of 500 national service persons are SGSS before or mono. Fano a juma oho, which ye knew aba. So what ya say? In tis in payan kuwa ma brand tianoa. Ubi kia di abranti tu, because there was a medical report. So ati ase, there were witnesses. Akwalana kena sema mana ye wiasi nade. Nene woba fosa sari, ini yeko pair report tu no. Yeko chese, ichire iba kreteka ana doktor nwe free kruma si.
1: Okay.
0: Ana nyame ya adma ye jibwe. 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Enti media me free obu yimi no. I was determined to go to court today to make sure say
1: okay.
0: Ma me no obekwa ko kana busia fo ho. 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Enti me dere ade ase. Me de mu nyina so ase mu nyina ma so ase mu ama asem no ene be bia edru na akodru. Me daja aje no so ase. Tese ase Yankopon isa obi amia me nua kuma afo akwa. The support he gave me as a lawyer in this matter. Obi, I have for Akwa. He has a great future in legal practice, and the Ghana Super.
1: Yeah. He's one really solid lawyer. Ma yenche inti for it is for everything that also happened to you in Yoko cells and a day and non so no eventually court no a grantee o bail. When you stood in court that fateful day, judge no ejitumu se afe ubetimi akofie no, what was running through your mind sa that particular day?
0: You see, when you call Yoko no na my imagine se DBCBNC, I was very determined to go through the process. Time judge no emami bail no the danase because you say due process ejuma. Enti I was so happy say meeting me akufie finally. But Obi, to be honest, maminda ni pebiase. Maminda the Dr. Mamudu Baumiase. Obi papa no papa. Regardless of whatever happened, or who say it is because of Sebi, the position I've taken in respect of Salome's case, that's why I was going through this.
1: Baumia held that view, say because of Salome's case, Ninti.
0: Of course, it is without a doubt. And don't let us go there. It is without a doubt. Obi, for 2 weeks, NDC4 have managed to use me to distract attention, and I don't want to go into this matter. Because when I went to Yoko during interrogation, a lot of things have become clear. Because I will not want to be on the front burner for me to be used to distract major public issues. But let me thank Dr. Baumia. Maminda the leadership of parliament ase any the minority caucus then third new patriotic party maminda omase afi maminda martin pibu maminda samson ladi ayini ase maminda all right thinking lawyers reasonable voices who saw through what was happening maminda omunyina ase obi ye wonipa bi wo ha na omo bom fire mame minni mo omo ebi akese ebi enkepkuma ebi o social media, ebi o traditional media. 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Na obi, mamimi se wase mwe. A lawyer of considerable standing like me with the greatest of respect and humility. So me person me bribe will be a metro check na mano. Metro check na mase ni pano. Ubi. Metro check na me di ameni pano. Ameni pano sign in acknowledgement of the check. Ubi. Sabi. If you are say, I'll give you a ya. No wa jene ho. It may just say ya. So this is the city of Akodi Court.
1: Yes, it's the Akodi Court. It's the Akodi Court.
0: It's 2 weeks.
1: But you still maintain your innocence because according to Iyoko, what they were investigating you for, no, were quite serious. These were not just misdemeanors. I mean, causing financial loss to the state, money laundering, and all of that. Those are serious offenses.
0: Obi, Obi,
1: Counselor,
0: the fact that you have been charged doesn't mean you are guilty.
1: I completely understand that. Yes.
0: Good. So me time wa meet me the charge also. See you me time meet me the also. Enter that.
1: That's true.
0: In judging, you see, we should develop a sense of fellowship. And then, in conform with video of me, I may have a same side. They didn't understand it.
1: Yes.
0: We should develop a sense of fellow feeling as a people. Unless we develop a sense of fellow feeling as a people, we are not going to develop. Ye pe nipa ye bre omwase. Ye pe nipa ye chin omwase fom. Ye pe nipa ye say omo. It de biya no ye die no ye say ye die. So what you say? De biya ye say. We are too quick to ye best say ye die. Ye problem pa as a country no. Say if we are to develop a sense of fellow feeling, say uwo abemu, na se uhu se akwala bi ko school na ote block o soa, you will see it as abnormal. Enti kwen bia ube fasua, ube attend to akwala no ebe sesa. So what you say?
1: Yes.
0: Obi, say your sense of fellow feeling, Ghanaian businesses will do better than foreign businesses. But because we don't have a sense of fellow feeling, you know, yeah, dear, no, the BISA, no, and in the process, no, yeah, building a very vicious cycle of hatred among ourselves. And I am determined not to fall into it. I am very determined because I've seen that cycle, and I've seen that unless we break that cycle, this country is not going anywhere. So what I say, you can't break me. And I will not hate you for that. I will take it that you are taking me through you are taking me through what you are supposed to take me through. All I ask for is due process of law, not hypocrisy and deceit. Let's begin to have a sense of fellow feeling. When you have a sense of fellow feeling, Obi, we would accord people due process. And not frustration. And this country will do very well. It is all we need as a people. Now you are breaking the cycle, the vicious cycle of hatred now. You are building in our children, in ourselves, and so on and so forth. Why?
1: Very well. Lawyer, my nurse, papa, papa, papa, papa.
0: I said that were radio.
1: And we wish you well. I mean, Mustafa Gbande. So only Mustafa Gbande. Press conference according to him Iyoko no ono kache Iyoko bo se omonche o whether
0: it's okay sabi it's okay sabi kumi kura your pe o de ye mpenyi se sabi you tumi wono oro kawa fawa
1: battery.
0: Make a while for me battery, but I am going to make sure, say, this cycle must be broken. It cannot be. Sure, and I know, me and a parliamentarian Bako, I refer me to how Chachu Chikata was arrested in church. And I'm a catcher, and they say, before Chachu Chikata's arrest, the likes of B.A. Mensano had lost their businesses. Are we going to continue like that? Recently, Justice Kusenka Premo was arrested for acting for PDS. Ochina, do you think, sir, a very appropriate, sir, your best son is Adiyanegu NDC lawyer forces? What's going to happen? Vicious cycle is being developed. We don't know where this is getting to. Yanya is our cycle we are. Happen, you don't come here for nothing. And the good of this land, you know, will be enjoyed by foreigners. No matter what, hate me, like me, take me through due process of law. Take me through due process of law. When you take me through due process of law and I am guilty, I won't have issues.
1: Very.
0: I am urging our judges, let's stand up, let's be independent, let's respect
1: okay.
0: It should be enough so we are judge, you retire at the High Court. It should be enough so we are judge, you retire at the Appeals Court. What the Supreme Court and I then?
1: Okay. Okay, lawyer, my MFA NC, BBNA, your best year in Komobio, good fellow, dare your face, Menchao, Manosio, my Quaba.
0: He wishes good fellow. Yes. Before I said, good fellow, my mentor on the miracles, I say.
1: Mm.
0: The orientation they gave me before Yoko, it was massive. Look, to tell you the truth, I was able to survive this because of the orientation of good fellow, the barman. So when I say good fellow, yet you don't tell Yoko 4 days. That was also. Oh, yeah, she didn't
1: walk. Yoko ex convict. Oh.
0: A good fellow friend.
1: Oh, too bad. Yeah.
0: Papa. Just say, I'm a friend, me now. Just say, how to say, and don't be say, good or your assets, miracles, or your.
1: Yes, lawyer, Nana AJ Bafo Iwua, and Yatin and Kano. Still up on the show, we'll be speaking to Henry Nana Buache and Nana Akomia, and Zianuunina, EBD and Komo. There are a lot of narratives, you know, running around. Say, Bibinti, and swearing in the crown, or Mama Yan swear or more in, and then Zembebre. Idiyanu, and Mubidi Hunkova, Mustima, Maminu, and Sheni Yinu, and Yankova. This question about from one of your party members in the diaspora.
2: Yeah.
1: And I was going to say that direct question to you.
2: Yeah.
1: No, Emmanuel. My main share the message he said. I want to read it verbatim. Or say Obi, ask him what is his view about how some of the hardworking comrades in the diaspora have been ignored. Please, the diaspora neglect is too much. Mustafa Yanomami.
2: Well, I think that there's no intention to neglect anybody in the diaspora. But the question is that yeah, your Ghana, your Aburichire, your Beko.
1: Okay.
2: And the who you know, no more, we move Aburichire. They said they are upgraded than we are. So what I say? The Juma be wahwa. Now some new Eric neti here. Now Eric ni Juma. Now me wo new Obi no Aburichire. Me pesa me di bema Eric. We may get it wrong.
1: Yeah.
2: And a two. Ye wo embassies ni adi adi wo. But most of them are citizens of the country where they are. You cannot be a citizen of one country and serve in the embassy of another country. So, and that is the difficulty. Near present,
1: even if they are dual citizens,
2: I don't know.
1: With a new act,
2: I don't know. Parliament. I just know, sir, our position, the legal position in Ghana, have been that you cannot have allegiance with another country and serve.
1: That was before the new act. I think the new act
2: exactly whether
1: the dynamics.
2: Whether the law has been passed and whether it is practicable, I do not know. But I'm just saying, sir, there is no intention to neglect ignore them. In fact, we appreciate the level of contribution on the Buayeng in the election because I've had the privilege on behalf of the National General Secretary to engage with some of the diaspora countries. Yeah. And I know what they have done. Few of them who are willing to come home, whose skill set is immediately required as representative, have been roped in to work.
1: Okay.
2: All I can say is that there are other avenues. Instead of looking for an appointment, people can also get some opportunities other than appointments. Because appointment, Abaino can employ less than 4,000 people. And we are supposed to create and spill over.
1: Yeah.
2: So there's no intention to leave people out. And I have already told you, sir, most of the ministries and agencies are not spending.
1: But it's also because if somebody is in, and some of us who travel a lot know what some of these party officers do for their, McCall, Massachusetts, for example.
2: Yes.
1: The NDC guys there,
2: yes,
1: and the kind of work they do.
2: Mm-hmm.
1: These are areas, I want to say,
2: correct.
1: Mainly dominated by MPP for,
2: yes,
1: but these guys work extremely hard.
2: That's correct.
1: And you know, and when you look at when they just oppose that to what Nanado did, for MPP members in the diaspora, social CEO's appointment under Nanado, like best 60% were people in the diaspora. It is almost quality now. Have you appointed a lot of the diaspora?
2: Let me tell you, there are a number of them. Deputy NHIS CEO, he came from the diaspora, US vice chairman. The director general for Ghana Audit Agency came from the diaspora. There are quite a huge number of them. Deputy CEO for SNET, Deputy CEO administration came from the diaspora.
1: Okay.
2: Quite a number of them. I don't have the list,
1: but I think you should be.
2: Let me tell you,
1: you should be communicating. Of them, no, they think so many appointments.
2: They be me Free France UK by me national organizer. Yeah, but co US to engage with them. Okay. Look. From the time one, Eric Tihelba Kachero, Yaba Power, I've consistently been traveling, engaging with the people to explain the concept behind certain things that are happening. For example, Oyibeka say Yaba Onya contract. There's no contract because institutions are not undertaking procurement like before.
1: Yes.
2: The good thing is that we've instituted the
1: commitment
2: authorization. Yeah. Eric Tihelba as a CEO, no one spend there. This was finance minister how could defend it, why he should spend, why is a priority. And I think it's good for the country, but just that I bet you see a yim kakra kakra because a kromwaya shinkrofu niska contractors are not paid. But it's a good thing if we can squeeze and rebuild the economy.
1: Yeah.
2: That is a challenge with our government.
1: Okay.
2: We are running a type of government that have never been run in this country.
1: Okay.
2: It's lean, small budget. We are trying to domesticate our internally generated. So we are having different experiences. Maybe channel no, minu ya.
1: Nana ya achempem jantua. O colleague ewo Jubilee House. O se men
2: chia. Me se wa.
1: Na o se men kanche Ghana fu ina. So anon so ye Iyoko ex-convict. O nukwa do san ye BNI ex-convict. Yena o san so ye oba.
2: Aye.
1: Ili on tia se se lo ye jay ba uwa ba.
2: Aye. Minu ya ba uwa diye. Oye minu ya pa. Onim, he knows he's my brother.
1: Yes, okay.
2: That's what I'm saying, sir. A week before I travel, I was on my way. In a long time, and me who the message, and we spoke.
1: Okay.
2: But he didn't even tell me, say, Obi Hiano. You see, when you are a political party, all of us,
1: yes,
2: we must have certain individuals who are able to go into the other camp and negotiate certain issues.
1: Yeah, that's true.
2: Negotiate certain issues honestly. Uye minya, eba yeyi na nka ofrem so minya na. Raymond Acha time to a Ebia Nanka metimin so akaso openyin bi ha we de munya ne brebrew ya MP but ukoye a press conference eko ka se uni obi ni asem Salome ade na uye nti e na aban ne tata.
1: Yeah, but say they have that strong belief and obo say
2: no he didn't say it's a belief, but are you surprised about Dr. Mahmoud Bawumia obi a ne yere demolition ni amano oba be throw press statement say oba hotel as aso de be ma obi do you think that
1: also
2: is
1: an allegation you cannot substantiate?
2: What allegation?
1: No. You were specific that ne yere a demolition ni amano
2: ne yere busia ni na demolition obi ade
1: MPP
2: for other any NDC ni
1: but that's not what you said.
2: No, but I'm just telling you
1: now.
2: Nana do mo twin condemn. Now we already would no kwa back.
1: Omo yi nso no nyina afi ne yam.
2: Hwa se bibia dey discredited the man ni krom kwan kra ya timia aye chacha discam contractor foreign contractor for chile discam wa anya juma no. And you take these people. So I'm just telling Ewuada
1: Mustafa.
2: He should stop blackmailing people emotionally.
1: Okay.
2: Let's stop the conversation of trying to unnecessarily play the victim.
1: Okay.
2: I am saying that their people, Speaker Bagbin is their class captain. Minya Agalga is the leader of
1: the majority.
2: Honorable Apenyo Markins is the leader of minority. You think these people can take their phone and call and say, we hear that you are looking for our colleague.
1: Okay.
2: We'll bring him.
1: Okay.
2: Honorably, let's deal with whatever issues there are.
1: Okay.
2: And Raymond will not listen. You think that has happened? But if you go and you lie to the public that, oh dear, you are being sought for because of something else, when that is, proven not to be true, and you are again daring security institutions. It is wrong.
1: It is.
2: So I am his brother. I am telling him that in security environment, you don't dare the security system. Institutions.
1: Very well. I think we've hammered on that point a lot. Obi said, Obi, ask Mustafa. He said, electing Bamba is backward politics. What can I be, sir?
2: Yeah, because MPP phone be Eka, say. Oh, Bamba, baby. You ain't mean to cheer MPP phone. You bet you wo ye boni a beto
1: obi ka se bamba ntimu ntimu
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1: abono
2: 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But we didn't do that. They should stop threatening us as a party. Ukotuaba. Yeah, you food soldier. I am happy that he's been elevated to that position.
1: To that position.
2: As a grassroots food soldier. Yeah. But let nobody create an impression that Womo Beye Vowel, you know the reserve we have. Do you know the reserve we have? Hey, President Mahama and Tina Party now is a man. Let me tell you, if President Mahama has kept some of us at the front bench.
1: Mm-hmm. Mustafa also a
2: you don't meet police uniform, Eshe, invisible forces.
1: Mustafa
2: Bande.
1: Mustafa.
2: The same people are complaining.
1: Mustafa, restrain yourself.
2: No, I'm restraining myself, but I'm just setting the records there.
1: Restrain yourself.
2: The NDC is a formidable party, resolute, and we are on standby. We are like tame dogs.
1: Okay.
2: Because our leader is a gentle soul. So we've been tamed.
1: Okay.
2: But they should not advance the conversation that we have elected Bamba. I'm very happy for his election, but he's coming to precipitate violence. The anti-vigilante act. No one ever
1: is there. Say
2: we'll use it.
1: Of course.
2: We'll use it. So when we start using it, they shouldn't come and say NDC is going after anybody. The same way they pass anti-legal mining act. They should be very careful what they say outside.
1: Mustafa Gbande, Deputy General Secretary NDC.
2: No, Nana B. Nana B.
1: Nana B.
2: Nana B. Nana B. Nana B. Nana B. Eric Tiha. Eric Tiha. Minu yano no. Wako election.
1: Henry Nana Buache Esquire. Apa abana apom te say.
2: Bamba and the bodyguard.
1: Nana Akwabe te say.
0: Oh, Obi. Nyamiada rumo nyamedi. Lensu amfemiye.
1: Yeah, Daniel, me ask. Mustafa, I congratulate you.
0: Oh, my chin.
2: Eric, you bought watch my house. Oh, Kabi, be a baby.
0: Oh, now you say a party, myself.
1: We have a party.
0: You say fast.
1: Okay. Anyways, I mean, Yamautrin Kwanso.
0: Henry, the last time I'm a chin in Ghana, I'm going to South Africa.
1: Waba.
0: But
1: congratulations to you.
0: I will took out the party pony because the baby, you know, by you, not about your account, how the two soldiers, no, yes, and the outdoor code.
1: Official duty. Do you want me to for party for?
0: Oh, there be a two of our facilitate, you know, a boy, maybe a beer, maybe no Mosomania. Time experience. No, she's Abono. A brand lawyer campaign, or she's Abono's Oba, Quinya, Quin Junior, and it's a me who sends the youth because in the space of 1 month, me and many did you, I want to cry for 10 times. It's in 10 or Jimmy Abuade and youth Nibiaco.
1: Aqua. That's a good question. Yemra to the substantive question. Yema utrinkwa nana bi.
0: Oh, it's that thing. I'm not sure. Nini na aye? Yadi asidani bibia di mauche di ampo. Yami. Okay, so Obeba pro Ghana fanen yina na elections mu imuna wintimi na okoha anajude su mu esen kula o ine nyame
3: and a dear num and tea, no question ye, but a BCC ya, a yasida, and a you made the Nanga some pompon so, a nipper 7,000, no quiet delegates, apart from that party, one that come home, I can safely say, sir, a nipper a board on Pion Bochunku, a bar a year commencing mountain so, ever brought about 20,000 because of MPP. Because the supporters, polling station for electoral area 4, and sana delegates na ankasa. Omo me pa ba na 7,000. Numbers and accounts ni pa be 20,000. Ebo shimbi sa o maximum so na se obia ho anka obia assembly NC assembly ni basisa omo di free at 6 at the bar here. Otuani ayi di ye the BNC obia ho anka no obi nyame no kweni. I asked that in a day a man, Yami, say Yami, I am doing. Na Yako Ababidu, sir.
1: My main clarify when you and Sani Abeshe, now that the party delegates any GDA woman at Obama our second vice chair, no, Yababeshe, what is ahead? But let me clarify this. After elections, no electoral commission ever bore result. What followed, Nisene was say, the national officers elect ni na mounti podium no na omoshe eswemu in conspicuously missing na Henry Nana Boacho a second vice chair elect na now wahin
3: oh obi no kwasim ye from da year to abano the day before any the day na nkasa no kwenya no sebenele pejina na so sa in fact a bra a bastard you know. Jinam Nasu Sam Yetu Abani Navy. Na Yetu Abano, Yabetu Vien Ankasan. Nam Yesu, Mamunko, na Menko, Yim Hu Ye in Sesam, because Nami would Jidi Mapa, say Namia Dumwa, Antibesemin. In T. Ebra, Mikoina, Yamunko, I didn't know the process was going to be that fast because. National First Vice Counting is very, very, very, very, very cumbersome. But I think that this time around, you know, the way I see the chair, police station, 21 police stations, you know, I think that man, SPD, yeah. And the MSO, because I know you can't know, in fact, don't we hear your one answer, say, National Vice Chairperson is counting a bit last, and I'm sure, and I'm in a quick. I mean, come on, I'm a monitor, TV show, this is who said, oh, my baby, and then they're going to come. Abraham call ye BBC say me who be ye ah me the two TV show me who ye na jese this crowd bubba we am our friend on about parents am antimedi mrika friend driver mrika jese ye the ba ye stadium ye do ye na me who ye His Excellency the next president Dr. Alhaj Mahmood Bawo me convoy sa echo. I'm information, so we are done with the process. If a good fellow cries, we saw our good fellow control. We good fellow control. I was there, but unfortunately, na Jumedino, Omina, and we into a Yabapayo, Ocasimni, and Yabapayo, but Matisse and for the Spain be at so. I mean, that is not me. This is a young man, a party, a mommy, a queen, a son, a Finicia, a Dino, 26 years, a son party are from polling station. About national level, I be national organizer in field 9, I be national organizer in field 9, party association in Munyambim, I mean, I be a national vice chairman. I be in Munyamshan, a broom engine in justice of class. I be you be an Yanisa. And you be an Yanisa. And you media, you could be an Ozono. Oh, you in Gugun Koma will be a in Edin Kunindi and Elsono. Say, yes, see a quack of pre the baby. Nam penny for. It do me and some one on Safata. It do me and son, your quack of play. Nancy, you see, you mean me and son. Name me and son of party for own set. Nana B can be there. I then, Nana, or say, yes, I debi, it was never the intention. My titty narrative, but let me use this, your biggest afternoon platform to say, and you know, play being, and yes, I'm humbled by. A year in Munyamsha party, a dear Shammy, a seven Koswana means Sansum. In fact, this is a promotion, national organizer to national vice chairman. masum da achifo nyina since nyano kwa obi time e bedru ono but the process was very fast bedru ono I said unfortunately ejumedi no aba
1: owie yeah because so, my kind statement now we issue and anybody who has read it would know sir it was from a good place you were very grateful to party delegates any other but the narrative was said during the counting no some people were pushing for a switch in terms of the voting, no? Now, Obi Mayor first vice chair, Obi, when you have more votes, Mumu Kwe third vice chair, and no one Masono, and Amumu Bufu, and Amu Yese, swearing in a crown, ma any other. You say that narrative is wrong? Hello, Nana? Hello? Oh! I think we lost Nana. Chum, Momajena, Monsai, Mfre Nibi. I think we lost him. Na fe yeneno into me inye yemkomo no. Ekosi sayinsuni. We are bringing you fallout from the national officers election so at the 2026 National Delegate Conference of the NPP, Ewo, the Ashanti Regional Capital of Kumasi. And Yene Nanabi Edihu, and we'll get him back. Na Yeneno Etumi Atwaso, Asempa FM, so any. We say, Obi, okay, kindly extend my warm regards to Mustafa Gbande. Tell him to remember me, Alfred Kojo Tredels. Mustafa Minim say Wutie, Alfred Kojo Tredels say Kayano say Ochiao Papa. Hi, Obi. Please ask him, does he have a security company? Secondly, does his company have any contract with the government? Sadat El Sabon Zango. That's a question to Mustafa Hamid. Unfortunately, Mehun in term or non so a sorry epi echo. But I would forward that question no to him. Na fi ashesedie Neoma ABC Akwa. Let me finish off with Henry Nana Boache Esquire. Nana Afe Utemenka me pacho.
3: Oh, me
1: too. Yeah, me too. The narrative out there, and I made a point, sir. My kind of statement that we issue, you know. I mean, you were grateful to party for, you were, you sounded quite conciliatory and all of that. But the narrative out there, when it said, at the time of counting the ballots, no, there were moves be to switch positions. Obia unya more vote me third vice na obia oye we me first vice any adiade eno amaso na mumubu fu yi na mo se swearing in e kra mo ma
3: oh Obi, I mean this is a false narrative because you see it is a and you see bia bibi kwa koso na bia ben ho na nkomo bia koso because na odi kan o fi sa bro kwa mpa ye chin kan en gwa na bi ko
4: simple fe
1: okay
3: I wasn't there secondly elections meaning now was conducted by Electoral Commission.
1: Yes.
3: Elections meaning now. If that.
1: Hello? Hello, Nana? Hello? Hey. Nana, me patch out to me, car. Hello? Nana bi asemu nana nana otemi nka de hey okay and it may be a network no would see I mean the network has been terrible in recent times but yebesha see ebe sign so enya no maybe I would have to pause here for our very first break when I come back would raise Nana bi on the line and no Eddie and come and then we'll get to speak to Nana Komia as well. Ekosi Saints ne haya sempa 94.7 FM already. Eric J Ewa Kofi Tonto will be joining us near the discussion segment. But that will be after our interviews with Nana B and Nana Akomia. Stay with us. Yeah, please stay.

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0: 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And Suruman Fufrobi Bepi. 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
1: Still!
2: Phone papa!
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1: 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Babisraye and only Mustafa Bandi APA Ekoye. Ain't he? Let me do this. Me, we are now fee. Yene Abijafona Shasie Edi Nkomo. We are still working the lines. I've been told, sir, Henry and Abuachin, I'm crying Sufi Kumasi are all bank crying. And that explains why I'm not lying, no, in Yena so papa. The same with Anakomia. And the boy and home modern, sir, Yebenya Sampeny Fui. 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Edi Nkomo. 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
1: oh okay and among sase no e bo ne dimensions na te sen
2: sese a insa sase ne start fi 13,000 e ho ye promotion price na ne wo kasoa buduata
1: okay
2: e wo bi nso wo insa wo 20,000 e fre ho tu kujo You'll be so rini ba ash rini ba 25,000 Amasamai ashifia 40,000 You're trying to 70 by 100 per plot.
1: Okay.
2: So we pay more than that as well, but bakubia ye 70 by 100 per plot. Afen so ojia ubeji inida outright. Outright ni abema 1 month now de tuya. Se no to mean so I'll be call for 6 months and I say 1 year.
1: Okay.
2: And I would be tuya. Me pacho
1: wow.
2: Yeah.
1: Ain't he 6 months or 1 year?
2: Me pacho wine.
1: And I will start say utuya utimi kwa asasine so kwa ye juma.
2: We start to say utuya. Utuya omo motoni installment, which is the 6 months and 1 year no. And now you do mu 50%. And if you bia out to be able to two. And 50% no to do. And a dream maybe a person will start to be able to make a start. Me patron. I think so. A banner crater seven so as you bia be out to be a ninina she crater seven new court signing, no indenture, no site plan. Ninina, see, bia be out to be a canning announcing
1: it.
2: Untia ways and be to your extra money be a MIA. It is a whole turn outright, which is the 1 month now. And over my in 2 months near they are prepared for documents no
1: okay.
2: But so we'll turn in installment package which is the 6 months and 1 year no and also over my end what you do 80% after 80% near I started with preparation of a document and by the time I'll be to you know now fee 100% payment now you release your document I'm out me patch
1: one that's nice now Monsas no A safe dear man soon.
2: There be Alpha Investment dear. Uko TikTok, Uko Facebook, Uko Betia could read the comments on Mama to be a honor.
1: Yes.
2: Away Hodano. 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Afi another one so wo Amasama Stadium Junction.
1: Okay.
2: Udu Stadium Junction and obusa SO Herbal Building. Any SO Herbal Building and a share way.
1: Me try. That's nice. Indeed, days been a modi amount for COVID-19 no
2: Yeah, call site Saturdays. officially yeye ko site Saturdays and we say wo ko kasoa your office no wo kasoa no ho na wo old barrier no beba old barrier ho anopa 8 o'clock so wo ko amasama nso a office na wo amasama nso 8 o'clock anopa say ye ko nsa wo nso enu sie hia wo nsa wo mobile enu nso 8 o'clock but aside Saturdays no say bia obi wo ho nya kwan Saturday any other day wo pesa wo ko hwe site a ye wo site offices a ho no mo no mo ti baby ansase no ho no mo mo ti nti de omo numbers be ma na o me share o no mo de wa ko hwe that is omo omo nti mi ko Saturdays na omo wo any other day omo 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
1: and it say obi interested na o pesa ofre mo a mo wo number bi obi ti ma fre
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1: Okay.
2: My main sense is to be numbers need the hear me panting patch wow bonny.
1: Yes.
2: Bakuni 0240206622 and answer 0559314473 Alpha Investment and Properties. Asasi Pafie.
1: Fantastic. Fantastic. Inti yeda mwase. Na sain si baby among sasin the one isu bio.
2: Okay.
1: Areas now sin sasin the one.
2: Inti siya ye won sasi wo amasamai 40,000.
1: Okay.
2: Ye wo bi wo kasua buduata. I wanna promotion e kosono. Inti before I prepare for Christmas money now. Prepare for assassin so ho ye 13,000 obeti mi agenu for 6 months and I say 1 year ye will be so wo insawom ye fre ho to kojo e ho so ye 20,000 ye will be so wo Winneba ye close to Winneba campus no ho so ye 25,000 enti be bia wo pe bia wo fre numbers ya me di tujo ya na afi nkomo bia wo ho ye di ne de wakor he site na afi why we mode of payment ni ye wo 3 mode of payments obi wo ho pese oba office enti direction na mine either Masama Stadium Junction and Kaswa Old Barrier. And also be also person send the bank. Nini na so beti mi aye. And also be also person send the mumu.
1: Yes.
2: Into through this three process and said the person will your payments be a any problem.
1: That's fine.
2: Yeah.
1: Into here that's sepa why.
2: Me patcho.
1: Me shall be any investing in common.
2: Me patcho.
1: Super. Eko si sense na haya sempa 94.7 FM na me kamfo Bell Malt e de amount. 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

0: ne free. 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Ono na ye national affairs vice chairman. Ni toswo na ye the second vice chairman. Then you do so I the third. It's a bear me one baby who so be a quack critique, sa story no narrative, no, say it be a baby publisher just to create some negative news be around you media quacko, then you know that would be an uncle. Now how can you even do such a negotiation? I mean, what you go and that's on tier process, I say. On one I said you be the atom keke. But what you say when you see that? Because it's them to wine easy now go channel. 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Yeah, some viewers be for that. I can't agree that. You be kind. Emrano makwa yankura so be sa negotiation. And to say, I organize it. Yeah, Emrano, your constitution in Yabuna Nimitia. You toss me, you know, electoral commission and they conduct elections. Electoral commission, so, I'm on the Mra and the Yajuma. It will be any one more. Well, Sansi, you know, a course. You're two bunny, you know, and then Mano Kong Kania or your national affairs vice chairman. Hey, could you for Subwadu? Kuju bamba ni otoswo eye henni nana bwache
1: mhm
0: otoswo eye nana komia
1: okay
0: no ana ya isi di betu jeyi kama yoko ye baby party ana meka se me ema honho hoa eme ni mwenyamse te obi se obe ko national elections in Kenya.
1: Yes
0: na nini na party fo inya umujidi se ya tuwa bama national youth organizer ya tuwa bama Fridia, the party for us. National organizer at Twabama, oh, Greater Accra, Zana National Vice Chairman, that's our Twaba, and you. And Obi, I can tell you, sir, it's a wash share. Now, when you had your vice chairmanship contest, I can say, sir, we're the most competitive. And as we partner, it generated a lot of news.
1: Yes.
0: We're in a very competitive and penny for 13. Although I go through the list of women in a share, omu dibre, omu, is your more party, you may do, may di, obia sefata. Obia sefata. It's a party for also, niana. Okud these angumono, baby, I atro, nye, no pre. Your mungu and she say Emrano and Makwan so bears I don't know. Obien who could be San Comono, electoral commissions, you know, and yeah, dear said you may be ombes and that because also the bra
1: and a year juma. And if a party for in ya mumuji de a toa bay a de emam, especially you know, and homba bay now de emam, what should they expect from Heron and Abias, a second vice chair?
0: Oh, that may bar prono, I did my corner make a partner. Say, Nays Waka, out of the 13 national executives, party, fans, you know, the old executives, no more, and you almost can't the current executives, and we are the general secretary, Justin from Hong Kong, and we should come home. Okay, yeah, you almost say, so out of the 13, two pairs. There be an American set to your honing him, dear, a party, dear mommy, from police station, Breswa, Babidu, National Youth Organizer, National Organizer. Yamia Dumwa, Modum, I'm going to spread myself to support every agenda. National Youth Organizer, my National Youth Organizer, pet. To your honing him, dear, may the better tire branch, yeti. Na, my bonnet, dom, that would to me, a year, Jumano, senior fat. Manasa guidance, no. National organizer of Azure, Yai, Honorable Tetos Global. If you hear Jumedi Nibi, I'm in a transit, and also Mabuano, masani jume diye wudi biya no

0: life. So not only is that, I'm the fortunate thing about, and it's a national council, a Pabijoku, national officers manual. Every officer from the national chairman to the last person, is going to be fully engaged on
1: Okay. And what that means, they say for more the three vice chairmen, no, Obia specific roles will be in that manual.
0: Yeah, in fact, now almost about 80% complete. And the last time, chairman was coming and I a chairman. Unfortunately, I said so. Every single person, including the first vice, second vice, third vice, and most of the times, they tell me a lot of complaints. Vice chairs for me, inactive. I just a chairman, you are no more. You are the saying there, a jumedia, they are so much very engaging, fully active. More reported to their respective either constituency executive body, regional executive body, or the national executive body. And the main mediation, whom any new dear party, dear mammy. Over the years, all the wins, no leaders, no, na almost no, etimi ayejuma. Ni butaye si eniso, and they say Dr. Mahmoud Bawumia, be president of the Republic in 2019, the best winning in 2029. And your course no the effort, Obi, yami mukini, and the biara mekase, I am very very excited, sir. I was part and very vocal, one of the voices. Yes, yeah, your presidential primaries coming. Obi, a mass will be up a party. It's why I brought it too. Yeah, your presidential primaries, we need mooding. If we have a polling station, electoral area, constituency, region, if we do, and now no memory, they are national. It's been very peaceful. Everything is in order. It's a part of the Roma. Democracy is in the parliamentary primaries and so. By next year, first quarter year, once the party is 100% set and battle ready for 2028.
1: There are some other claims in Sua Menya Widi. I think it's only fair, sir. Ube to me a year, no, na a free ho. The fact, sir. O colleague o winning the first national vice chair no na oye o former bodyguard na na bi into mini nye juma na na bi enye ne de en semina kwa kwe bibri e den na waka fasa claims na ome pacho
0: obi obia o ni mbiye ni mse me obia se me ni biye juma makumi mamu pa peshe ni panikosho na miye nungu kini I don't have any problem with Chairman Kujubamba, not at all. In fact, I'm a national youth organizer. I'm a national youth organizer. Director in charge of operations and security. Ghana we appointed to everywhere. Maybe a Ghana for Nabi Amuku be a million ago. It's a national organizer, so the same thing. He was in charge for patients. We have not had any problem. I won't say because I'm going to campaign. Maybe I'm going to be. Obi Obeka say, "It's me need to be able." Now, Asafoje, who is Asafoje? Now, ordinary director of administration for the national youth.
1: Yes, yeah, the current MP who is here on the board.
0: Exactly. Yeah, now, I'm in Yokuma. I'm teaching one. I'm in charge of national service. That I know I just president. No, I'm not. I need this. MP. And now many Aji Fefe. To look at the Emma from Hua, Emmy De, Che, Opinion, Onuma, Juma Pen, ama power no so ni eni nyamya daro ma wonye suhu enye nugie onu so pinu mwesi wo akoga afane nyama party for enye nugie as national federation. I'm even happy. E dia na enkofo won se twi se enkofo narrative na e wale jwa mame da ni ati asem no na bodyguard. He was my director in charge of operations and security. Maybe I'm a kubia na mene no na mene ko. There's absolutely no problem between me and me, you know. And me, I am not many jumps, our baby will be, and Obi Nipa be Brahman, my Jumania, and I'm in charge here, being away here in different positions. I'm so excited. And on also war, or what the first one could be, or the Baba Babua. Or what be before a party for Nyan Mujidi, or the Baba Babua. And exactly, Tani Jumadin Yinina Zopatanti, Amos Chigi. He is the National First Vice Chair, and I'll be the National Second Vice Chair.
1: Very well. Nana, ma young son Emma would train Quabio, Bibiania. Your best year didn't come. Why?
0: You should ask.
1: Me patch you. In the Henry Nana Boache Esquire, Bibina Friend Nana B, or the NPP's second national vice chairperson, and I'm going to say, no, AD and Como, after that victory in Kumasi. And in Seminona Onoade Atuja. Me pacho letters form and I'm a come for Edema Ghana Nibia. 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Very important. The National Pensions Regulatory Authority, NPRA, and so say Mfantum and him say, pensions in Mrewa Ghana, no? Achirese Ghana pensions eye 3 tiers. Inti ya chiche ma hudu wami ensa. Tier 1 e diye triyama snet eye mandatory. Emrashe usitia. Tier 2 eye enonso eye fully funded occupational pension scheme. Ube triyadi ama trustee. Na trustee ya manage ya mao. Enonso ye emrane she usi ube triya. 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Enoko company ziwe muwa provident fund. Ibinso eye wao personal pension scheme eno ye voluntary. 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1 ma wo employers wo employee sorry wo ye employee so a make sure you monitor and be sure se wo employer a tria wo tier 1 ni wo tier 2 NPR said they are responsible for ensuring compliance with the provisions of the Act, and they are committed to ensuring retirement income security for all Ghanaian workers. And they say, "Wajuma ra entry our senator. Fre number we see here. Fre troto 0302-968-692. Ne fre ne complaining. Number any wajuma ra no any NPR." 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In Romeo ye security guard. Yeah, some more Romeo. 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As a chumbu, Charlie. 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Zipline Security Services a recruiti security guard. 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Upeso uko free niyoma nenswa. 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Fre number we see here 0203-018666 0203-018666 and a 0205-044775 0205-044775 Zipline Security Services Limited, your security, our commitment, your convenience. In 15 minutes time, no, it will be 5 p.m. Na afi no num pepepe di a discussion segment no as a kofiton to abe cancer ewo studio hadada ma menfa sa akwan so na moa mutimi eba kumase eba behwe anase moa attend the npp conference no ebi no I think one thing stood out, the venue organization no was solid. I mean you could argue against the fact that the start time for conference no a delay dodo and none of your organizers generally problem, but in terms of putting the venue in shape, the branding in particular, solid stuff. Benghazi uo videos of branding nibi fato hona amount for and share. I think stage management, the branding of the venue and everything was solid. Really, really, really good. I think one of the things NPP in your challenge with when they were in power was stage management of a new event, branding of the event. Any Sanya Mano was a real issue. Just opposed it to what was happening with the NDC in your new event. And that's why Stan Dube came out for huge praise amongst the NDC folks. And it was a challenge for the NPP. Fortunately, or mobile opposition, you know, I think they are beginning to get that aspect not right. I mean, this conference should say indeed they are taking branding, stage management, this annual meeting are very, very serious. I hear the committee put together to handle that. No, was a I think a 4-member committee. Ana Obushi Saikofi and Eda Omwano, Goodfellow, and the rest of the team did an amazing job. Fantastic job. I mean, the stage management was on point, the general branding was solid, and all of that. Inti to Goodfellow and in the team, you know, kudos for a job well done. I hope the party, you know, will be happy with the work you guys did. Ewo venue ho. Eko si sense ne high asempa 94 point 70. That's a video. Benghazi was our man on the beat. Oye Juma Papa Papa Papa. Benghazi, Ebenezer Tete. Bebe na friend macho blogger. Macho blogger. And I know Kumasiya. He was virtually everywhere. Oye Juma. All the videos are muhu asempa. Your Facebook page. And your Adom FM Facebook page from the Congress. No? The handiwork of Ebenezer Tete. Popularly known as Benghazi. Or macho blogger. Or Oye Juma brutality. Yes, I think it has to be said. So the branding of the venue, you know, was solid. And kudos to a good fellow and his team. This was a good one. In the end, what would happen subsequently? Ekusi saying Sunny, a higher semper, 94.7 FM. I think it's a good time to pause briefly. Yaba, Kofi Tonto, Abe Kansa. Kofi Tonto, Zutimuse, Vice President, Etunen, Mr. Vice President, former Vice President, and a current flag bearer and leader of the NPP. 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
1: What happens when Ghana's brightest young minds go head-to-head? 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Because this is more than a quiz. This is strategy. This is confidence. This is the challenge of knowing when to think, when to act, and when to make the right call. The future belongs to those who are ready for it. And the next generation of investors is already making its move. National Investment Quiz. Educating today's youth. 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

The National Pensions Regulatory Authority, NPRA, is the regulatory body of the pensions industry in Ghana, ensuring the compliance of the three-tier pension scheme, being the mandatory basic national social security scheme, first tier, managed by SNET, a mandatory fully funded and privately managed occupational pension scheme, second tier, and a voluntary fully funded and privately managed provident fund and personal pension scheme. Employer enforcement has been beefed up, and therefore, we are entreating all employers to enroll

0: APRA, ensuring retirement income security.
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5: Robert David me ka say free Germany
6: Kobe
5: okay, yeah Amsterdam
7: coach have never for abrochin for wo mu e wa amana ne nemu wo mu atia amana no dia na wo mu dipie no mu kura na aso program no mu aso project mu a enwanwa
1: shenison say ye memene da bia 6 pm Boga niye abroche kumbu niye
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3: kel happy smile
4: daddy You know how I'm going to be a fashion designer one day And you know how you always say money doesn't fall from the sky And you know how much fashion school costs I don't want you to say you don't have money when the time comes So I have a plan. Ecobank Junior Saver Account. 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We put small money every month. By the time I'm done with school, the money will be plenty. Yes. So what do you say? Daddy, I want to hear yes.
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6: 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Ecobank, the Pan-African Bank.
7: Kwame!
8: Yes, ma!
7: Why not, friend?
8: Ma, are you luck?
7: Why?
8: Ma, we're lucky, friend.

0: She said the air to be hard here. It's a she knew shop.
1: My report no way.
0: Minya, so many pons to you. It's a she knew but as I'm for business with you, be one. I mean, why, yes, I guess I'm a bacon. The Biani had been for Frau, and so I'm on to be any. Also, be a dean say, and yes, some drain when you. Eh, yes, Gassam. Bills go away, dear. Men you call me to not you. The war, a free emergency loan, quasi salary loan, working capital, ni startup loan. Bills say, and stroke ra. 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Bills, for Sika Samu Hau Nina Bedaye.
2: Distance ni nyina daye sonye bako. Samu beye the next big voice for radio so. 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

0: Insurance. 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And Suleman Fufrobi Bepi. Your voice, your talent, your moment.
1: 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Africa Queen Macro. The way Chawendo Mukeke. Long Pankwa.
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3: What happens when Ghana's brightest young minds go head to head? 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This is strategy. This is confidence. This is the challenge of knowing when to think, when to act, and when to make the right call. The future belongs to those who are ready for it. And the next generation of investors is already making its move. National Investment Quiz. Educating today's youth. 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
5: Obuten Simnuno. So say the what do?
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7: Where there, udika. Usisi yare ne there. 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
6: Hi man, ampa ba de me ho. 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
7: Me ko sisi a.
6: Se obi a wode there. Yo, koy. 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

0: ban gambling wey true inti twa no ahwe yie mu enye ma wona wundi mfie dum wotwe gaming commission of ghana ajin krato yatum
1: daddy You know how I'm going to be a fashion designer one day and you know how you always say money doesn't fall from the sky and you know how much fashion school costs I don't want you to say you don't have money when the time comes. So I have a plan. Ecobank Junior Saver Account. You open it for me today. We put small money every month. By the time I'm done with school, the money will be plenty. Yes. So what do you say? Daddy, I want to hear yes.
2: Yes, yes.
3: 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Ecobank, the Pan-African Bank.

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2: 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Na no na na me ba na obo mattress bi ho.
1: Yes. Is it Domiflex?
2: Na Obi wo nim sɛ. E wi asim. The biggest investment e se nipa bi aye.
1: Enya dan.
2: Mattress. It's one of the biggest investments.
1: It was a way.
2: So now no you can't sleep on one. So one na mattress papa so. The impact it has on your body, no.
1: Yes.
2: You have no idea.
1: Yes.
2: In fact, your productivity level diminishes if you don't sleep well. Yeah. Your productivity level diminishes significantly if you don't sleep well.
1: Yes.
2: And so we see you down here, you better TV, better fridge. Masa, you better make sure you buy the best mattress.
1: The best mattress. It's true.
2: Because a ho and a greening in our befano. A ho and a hoodia winya the following day, obey productive no, obey
1: free. A ho na obey free. It's true.
2: So, when you see Kanya, me at one, some way a day, who see what you feel, who talk, make sure it's a mattress, no? $100,000, crowd, a ton of lasso. I say this with a, yes. There was a time. I'm sorry, Biana, me, when
1: I'm
2: was a body Bian so ne mattress or reacted to?
1: Sure.
2: I don't know if the particular mattress, I'm sorry, Bia. Then we'll be advising me, say, change your mattress and see. Obi, that's it, oh. Just that simple decision.
1: Change it, baby. Yeah.
2: It made so much. Because, sir, Uber quite a jumumum. No. Unam ye wa ya wa chi, I say, one na ye, na wa ye koso. Just say,
1: say, mood for the whole day.
2: Yeah, you can't think straight. Your productivity level, and untina, yes, a power nap.
1: Yeah.
2: So what brepa now kata
1: when you be 3 seconds, if you have a new 1 minute when you so 2 hours after why
2: it tells you the power of sleep. Nano see be can once and the impact it has on BP and all of that.
1: But this is the latest phone on showrooms now more comfort expert.
2: Okay.
1: In the comfort expert, the human is obeshe with body posture. Na we busa u sleeping posture.
2: Yes.
1: No, I recommend the mattress. Ama we latest.
2: Yeah, we are solid. Obi or da nenim.
1: Yes.
2: Obi or da nechi.
1: Obi
2: or da nesai. Mimi say na say mimi say na mensa right.
1: Yeah.
2: Pain. Oh. Na mimi say na me da mensa so.
1: That's
2: so. So, enti I'm sure those people will help you figure out.
1: No, figure out mattress. Me
2: too. Enti me too is advert na so. This is a very good advertisement. Look. It's not a joke.
1: Mm-hmm.
2: You have to invest in your sleep.
1: In mattress, I will bet that so.
2: Invest in it.
1: Now make sure, say, well, 6 to 8 hours of sleep, maybe when you're in a day. Na etimi abuau. Eh, yeah, papa. Na me pacho monsoa, mope uninterruptible power supply. Any the amount for a share invest in a UPS. 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Lawyer Abbas Nuruddin Atnase. Counselor, kwa abete sayin?
3: Na josu ura, obi.
1: E kwe.
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1: Yes.
3: Nena pamfu ama. 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
1: Yes.
3: Na oshwe ni yama yukosu wa wiyase. Ento kwa nomni adi yukosu wa Iran. Ni Amerika ni. Russia ni Ukraine.
1: Yes.
3: Oh.
1: So, kasa meka wakita nanunsi.
3: Na oshwe still. Sani ya ekonomi ni jina brane. Kofi tonto asama meka meni mdi Amerika. Russia ni Ukraine toko ankuwa ano. A barrel of crude. Eko drew $91. And $300. So. But the MPP, November 2022, ni eto diesel 106 cedis per gallon. But ne because of the proper management of the economy, ninti no. Russia ni Ukraine toko ano da so ho. America ni Iran di enso aba. Crude. Eko ya could draw $110, but Obi, in Shiran Kenya, based on the proper management of the city, no, Dr. Baumiaka say, if you are in doubt, check the exchange rate, you know. And we have been able to insulate ourselves from those. And any ma, menka say, Obi, I want to know, and I say, yeah, how you know to a chat. But baby, I want, Neno, Obi. A chain, baby, I need one run. I remember, I'm going to tell me, you know, I say, well, from Kwayung.
1: Adai.
3: The Juma oye pa ye se okope latest phone bi no ye marketing mo. And some wa kan and then no me tie latest phone near you for as me me name se Kofi Tonto. Wa nye no de onkope Drobinton wa come na power no de onbe che. Hey Kofi me hu wa che.
1: Yeah, but the whole of this week your customer service week.
3: Oh okay.
1: And the where Kofi aye Juma ma.
3: Oh aye Juma.
1: Mattress
3: companies no papa papa papa. Some o kai e no obi. The statement in so aye bombastic o. Or say ni pa dia was o invest chain die crowd over them your mattress.
1: Oh mattress.
3: Any statement get wa.
2: So we see now na papa papa so I pass that no verse
3: over no thing there no crack.
2: You know aye obi. Na Abbas no. Yana, see, I like him. Tiana, oh yeah, near me be a. Or to Facebook, or trouble bro for an hour, but tell me Facebook, I say, trouble for Yeah, busa simple question. Maybe be other. Obi Mao producers in your simple Google search. What was the highest price for crude in 2022? My producers. in 2022.
1: Oh yeah, man.
2: $139 per barrel.
3: Google.
2: You come and sit here that it didn't cross $100.
3: Price of crude.
2: About Nuruddin, what are you talking about?
3: Crude November.
2: No, don't say state November. Stay,
1: the whole year.
2: Me see the year 2022. Even just that year.
3: Mm-hmm. Ubi, November 2022 at some America, you know. Now price per barrel yeah 90.38 Ghana cedis.
2: Can
3: you to petrol, you see? Now you to diesel 1 gallon, 106 cedis. So
1: but
3: I think
1: you
3: put
1: you
3: it
1: take 1 month out of
3: no,
1: the
3: no, because a some month, you know, the cedi equivalent of the price of diesel was in America.
2: Mm.
3: So it couldn't have been any other month. What you say, Kofi? Inti compare lights with lights. What you say? Compare lights with lights.
2: You see, Obi, what Abbas Nuruddin? Eh, you know.
1: Mm-hmm.
2: Yes, yeah, see, I can say pussy footing.
1: Yes.
2: Asem no, or on a numb, the peripherals. Abbas, even oil.
3: Mm.
2: Ah, BDCs. No, but I couldn't cry this. Oh, BDCs
1: OMCs.
2: And OMCs.
1: Mm-hmm.
2: But this one, I'm referring to the BDCs.
1: Yes.
2: Unim time on Mokofa. Crude never the time period enti enne nano na one of the OMCs no
1: yes.
2: Can say prices are no more to in fact I can state the name Tieku Star Oil
1: yeah Tieku yeah, Star Oil
2: no can say now more consignment be a it came with a certain price enti afena consignment na den asa
1: yes.
2: So the new consignment never bano will come with a different price because of course, they are dealing with world markets. And you cannot even argue, assuming, sir, you data, no.
1: Mm-hmm.
2: Assuming that Okra can November, me man, this Okra November.
3: Oh, I said November.
2: So,
3: November 2020.
2: Okay, no problem. So. Well, they will grant it. So, Okra November, the question you should even ask yourself, and say, that November month, now Okra, what month consignment, Okra, near the tons are November, you know.
1: Mm-hmm.
2: These are all things you have to analyze. So, but yet that loose argument now the data then will expose you because when we go into the details near Husebia that November consignment in the by October now September then you may have to go and look at that price in October or September if you don't say these things
3: Kofi you see the point I was making the point the cracks of my argument uh-huh. And they say the proper or the prudent management of the city you know
2: yeah.
3: Are more or less you no know, a reduce the economic stress, nuanka, the global fuel hikes, in the debate okay. Ever buyers. So imagine say Obi, imagine say ne dollar ever found 17 cedis, nuanka do 20 cedis, and now price
1: found 14 cedis.
3: Yeah, be found 14 cedis.
2: Oh
1: yeah, equal
3: to 17. You find say
2: equal
3: 17, a do 20 cedis, 20 cedis. No, say price per barrel on the world market, you know, 100 Ghana kwa Obi. Imagine the impact and Kebenya on ordinary people. So the cracks
2: see,
3: of my
2: see,
3: argument.
2: Abbas,
3: so
1: the,
3: Kofi,
1: the
3: so
1: management of the
3: so is it the contention of Kofi say
2: even,
3: the dollar rate in our ABBA formula
1: the
3: situation
2: is
3: not
2: a jaundice argument.
3: How?
2: It's even a jaundice argument in that again, Uba, you know, we share that for a particular time period.
3: Mm.
2: First of all, why you are not even telling us? They said that time period now can 1 week and now 2 weeks.
3: Mm.
2: Because that number now can 22 now and stay for
3: oh.
2: A long period of time.
1: $91.
2: No.
1: November
3: 2020.
2: The argument he's making largely, they say, yeah, the petrol could do, baby.
1: Yes.
2: Diesel could do, baby.
1: Yes.
2: And I make us say, sir, 22 as I say, they could do, you know. How long did they even stay for?
3: Mm-hmm.
2: It can be a price window. So it doesn't mean a beer the whole month or 2 months or 3 months.
1: Okay.
2: Because the price window opens every 2 weeks.
3: Mm-hmm.
2: Now, number two, Abbas Nuruddin, the entire moment drew 22. And it's not because you have managed the CD well. Oh.
3: Yeah,
2: it's not the CD argument. Oh. Yeah, it's because you have subsidized.
3: Another now the one you be.
2: No. Hold on.
4: Don't raise different arguments.
5: You all is part of the prudent economic management. Na as I said, you kai kra no. O to masem no branchne. What you say?
4: Hold on.
5: Say.
4: Hold on.
1: Bakofi, you don't create the impression that subsidy is a bad thing.
5: It's a bad thing.
4: I'm not even gone into whether it's a bad thing or not.
5: Yes, that is.
4: But see, it is the prudent management of the seed in Tina and Route 22. No?
5: The prudent economic management generally.
1: So, let him finish. Yes.
4: We say the prudent management and our society seed as the basis.
5: Mm-hmm.
4: And I make sure we say, that argument in itself is flawed because now we are buying petrol more than you came to meet.
5: Mm-hmm.
4: That's ab initio.
1: Mm-hmm. In terms of how? The price now.
4: Per liter, yes.
5: No,
1: it's
5: not correct.
1: Rate,
5: it's not correct.
1: Fuel.
5: It's not correct.
1: And how much is fuel?
5: It's not correct.
1: And any diesel?
4: Yes. Mumpa, monya sa argument.
1: Monya
4: sa argument and how much it is selling, number one. And then monye argument monko share time ayeye ko how much it was selling.
5: How much what we came to meet to the highest that fuel went during your time. You see, you owe your comparison. I compare lies with lies and on lies with on lies. Unti minko fa bra mumu free abem.
1: Should the base not be where you take it?
4: I mean, this is unbelievable.
5: The base should be. Baby, a petrol nuko drew ye the highest you could drew ye at your time. At the time, the global economic indices are not influencing no any as intense and widespread as it is today. Obi no more Russia and Ukraine won one day and you could drew 160 days. No, Russia and Ukraine run and they say oh, America and Iran as abe kahon. And whatever the Russia and Ukraine war no cause Ghana according to their analysis no. There should be twice of that. They are my person me channel. So they are making question is the prudent management of the economy. And no now person will bet you know. Subsidy honor now they corner there no waiting cry. And no man penny mahama so Ghana for
4: Obi. Obi
5: may ba me the man who see Obi may ba
4: to me. Somebody has made a statement and the person wants to explain himself further.
5: Oh, no. Now why will I not explain myself further?
4: Okay, you
1: finished. Kofi, I think it's fair. You
4: first of all, let's even validate the numbers he's saying. Because media meme tea and they say, what's it and cross?
1: 91.
4: Mm-hmm. I've proven you wrong. That indeed, across 91.
5: November 2022.
4: You may say.
5: November 2022.
1: No, Ono share the whole 2022.
4: Ono, Ono Abbas, no redeem, but now, Obi, what in November?
5: Oh, I said November.
4: Did you hear November?
5: We bought diesel for 106 cedis for November 2022. Kofi?
4: Obi. Okay. First of all,
5: if you want to say what you say,
4: this argument, this argument is so absurd. Yeah. Say, you pick a month, 8 times 12, you say.
1: Mm-hmm.
4: 8 times 12, you're massing, mommy.

0: 22 and nema mienu na mo aye one
1: yes
0: mati two cities a free so by way of subsidy. Now I have not debated whether the subsidy decision is good or bad.
1: Okay.
0: That's a different debate. But what two cities are free so in a deregulated market? Number two, money OMC is not quite nasty. And in fact, now the oil producers maybe this Centonia they say yes, Ramo, moon hold the price in any day. Am I in? That is the only reason why I won't do 22. So who bedin komanoa? Now you see you didn't come on in the proper deregulated Ghanaian marketer. What are you talking about?
1: Obi. But don't you also think, sir, if government can agree to forgo two cities ordinarily and kebeba into government revenue,
0: yeah,
1: say or the yes subsidy, it tells you that the economy is
0: you
1: a
0: see,
1: bit.
0: See, Obi, what it doesn't say anything. The really? Fact that a government takes a decision that I'm forgoing an amount. Wabe catch the ripple down effect on that amount now will lose. Wabe catch row. Etina make us say, "Obet na now kasa asem na." Have you done the analysis to see say, "Sa two CD na will lose no?"
1: I have no onya free
0: and onya free hona impact near then. We haven't done that analysis for anybody to say that's prudent management. Because prudent management is where as much as possible you reduce your risk. As possible. Maybe no TA when who raise management paper be a chair say sir two seed in a china yen farm far back down farm real.
2: Kofi why are dear pa I'm say over time the obe can work can but the old can't see an say senka Dr. Baumiana president in a petrol bo kosra. And ka a humobra yura mahama who gana for mobo apesika or ba tanya a com dene banin sunu mudi obedi crano or dear man and come on yes the old patch no no. So in effect you have passed the full effect. That is as someone who can no as someone who can say
0: what kind of
2: and who mobra yura mahama who gana for no it's gana for
0: Abbas Nuruddin
2: Kofi Tonko is government spokesperson.
0: See Abbas Nuruddin Abbas Ahana Yetino and Penny Fort
2: why
0: the same inferior inference.
2: That is someone who can know. As someone who can know.
1: But I know you're woo inference.
0: That's your weak.
2: Also, I'm just saying. Say petrol boy, then I Ramahama say petrol boy no Febi. Send your buyer Ghana. They all can know.
0: I have not even doubt. And you see, I preceded my argument. Say
1: you don't.
0: I'm not even going to the merit of it. Yet you have gone into the merit. I mean, this is absurd.
1: And I've gotten this information into. Fuel prices October 2026. Star Oil petrol air core at 16 cedi 64 pesos per liter. Diesel 18 cedi 46 pesos per liter. Total Energies any Shell petrol air core for 17 cedi 79 pesos per liter. And a diesel 18 cedi 68 pesos per liter. Goil. Super a petrol 16 cedis 64 pesos per liter, diesel 18 cedis 46 pesos per liter, and RON 95 no upgraded one, and we and for super 18 cedis 99 pesos per liter.
0: Yes,
1: wait, the American last year Goyle.
0: Okay, may there's one I'm who 1994
1: for which one?
0: I think for the RON 95 because I know
1: okay, RON 95 yeah. What higher just yeah. Go out there.
0: Okay,
1: minya star RON 95 minya total RON 95.
2: Exactly. Then but yes. Obi November 2022 diesel I could do 23 cedis per liter.
1: No, we use November 20.
2: You see, November December 2022
1: yeah.
2: That was. The height, that was the timer. You experienced the full extent of MPP's mismanagement of the economy. You get the point. And me, as an opposition communicator, no,
1: yes.
2: As a government communicator, no, I'm justified if I make that deduction.
1: And also, a call saying
2: 23 cedis per liter,
1: liter.
2: Diesel. November diesel. November 2022.
1: But if that was the height of a mismanagement,
2: And in December,
1: hold on. Na say CCR the best of Momo economic na diesel nam 18 na you think that is
2: Obi I know your Russia Ukraine war kwa na dey could do 23 cities no and na Iran Iraq war cry dey abeka ho so you see if you don't put the argument in that proper perspective on things am no I can say oh Kofi Kofi management for me say o kasa wa

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2: okay guys eh kofi me ba munya butre munya butre kofi
3: I'll
2: come to you
3: kofi and tokwati
4: me affect prices
0: ah mo na mo kai ya mo make us out it is your own argument that I'm using
3: president you are using our argument
0: Obi
2: me pa mo cho oh montomo bo montomo
3: Obi tie dia make catch on tie dia make catch on
0: dem call him na asem na wo kan no dem wo kan na wo ka go say ya
3: Obi expose Obi
0: kofi
3: e dia expose
2: yes
3: and papa wo sum no your friend John Dramani Mahama his excellency was he Russian Ukraine where you're 7,000 kilometers away and now we near who Abbas Nuruddin
0: Jamaica no want to ask
3: you you can say who are managing it better even the effects of America
0: two global headwinds serious global headwinds
3: now you believe in global headwinds
0: now why does it
3: now you believe
0: Now why does it global Abbas. Headwinds affect your economies
3: ha!
0: Just that now we have built enough economic resilience to withstand those headwinds
3: Ghana for and then the who
0: Obia Obia was saying Ramahama Eti Petro Soa Dr. Baumana wo hank one
2: storm energy never never just say why your adwuma abre ene na say we hunsa ho den so atia make am for storm energy drink a day a mamo. Storm energy drink will keep you up active throughout the day. Kasapreku PLC and a day storm energy drink abajas into one num. No one who storm energy drink now to say what bra me pacho to be na enum a made in Ghana product. But know this. Excessive drinking of it can be detrimental to your health. It's not recommended for persons under 18 years, lactating mothers, pregnant women, and people sensitive to caffeine. Please don't drink Storm Energy Drink. So who need in any of these categories, then please, Storm Energy Drink is for you. It will keep you active, no pauses, no excuses, just in your lane and work and be productive. This advert is approved by the FDA. There is this good news. I was beside the me patcho. So yeah, for na me. Making a decision on your child's future is very critical. That future includes his education. School out of Banebeko ehia papa. If you are looking for a university that prepares you for the future, your journey starts at Academic City University. It's a beautiful university, state-of-the-art architecture. Unim Academic City. Well, you can Google Academic City. Natural pictures of the university. Beautiful stuff. Say Spanish architecture. At Academic City, students don't just learn. They build, they innovate, and they lead. 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Academic City omo ye brutal me nka na daw adwuma omo e bo wo Ghana hano ese wani ense wo kachre and moma ye nyina ye nhyane nso ma menye we mra me ba I'll take you to Kumasi. Abbas Nuruddin will tell us his views on the NPP's National Delegate Conference, Ewo Onua, the regional capital, Kumasi. After this, very, very, very short break. Yeah, but see ya. Kofi Tonto wa ha, Abbas Nuruddin wa ha. Stay with us. Abbas Nuruddin.

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1: 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E brae huye. Ya yama wo active days. 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
1: Jam no no, Nancy, dia would do any as a confidence level so as a cosropa.
2: I was some energy if it's my fan, Mr. Kill. Aye be mankasa.
3: Wa fa meme dro Mr. Kill. Aye be memoa. Enya fe na wo be ye hu debate.
2: Tell him, tell him.
1: Hey, na other one fan World Cup sir.
2: Na so amoa, me see Mr. Kill ya ma fenti. Ma ye be memoa. Case closed.
3: Me so me pesa me ye be mankasa. Enti, me na Mr. Kill ni bi wo nya.

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2: 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So,
4: it drew me in Dana, saying you are no more man on me. You almost see a cacra, you almost will hunu, yes, yatia, in your etnasia, yeah, cabum.
5: Memory debia, a bonusia, a pemusia, a question of what a change near your home, our approach, said the Akuhu, any diabetrufi, the Yahu, near her, the ye, near the Abba, the Enyano, and you can say, ye,
4: Zenaja. 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
8: 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Ye wo a free emergency loan. 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
1: Obuten Tim Nuno. 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
2: 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What for number is Zimubia? 0244-186-612. 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

0: 94.7 Asempa FM eko si Saint Jumedi no asugusua utie no in studio Abbas Nuruddin Esquire oye CEO ewo Social Investment Fund na oye Regional Communications Officer NDC Ashanti Region Sanso ena Kofi 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
1: 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sometimes you expect say in terms of the quality of human resource no or more be up to the task so that omo bit me perform omo role to sustain our democracy na ne course wo kumase no be MPP wa adwuma ye
0: sir
1: MPP wa adwuma ye obi on say ye kan MPP amanyoku na na koma ne asantemante ti say nka MPP be ye national delegate conference a ke wo say ahoke kanonom ne ade wo kumase no but o hwe stadium wa nkasa kra na na vim no euphoria ne ye dey wo form e kire say asanteman nkasa kra ren fi or yao any amane any abenedia MPP di omo firm over the last 8 years. And in Kofobia previously na omo for MPP ne te se eye busunya japade no na omo hunu se MP even NDC by e kra no they probably are doing better and you know the traditional base of the MPP no makoma e free MPP amanyoko that is my interpretation of what happened now obi uhwe abatu ono ne ma e call so leaders are omako yi omo no a meme tena ekyire na obi de me hu ya ne se MPP misdiagnose the reasons why are Ghana for etuaba eti omo 2024 no
0: okay
1: I say aniema pote ya ma MP Ghana for etuaba ti a omo no
0: omo nya nhu
1: ye and it clearly reflects the kind and the quality of people are
0: or
1: Marco Chusu or Mono. Although it will be a sort of MPP for no a brandy or Moho as the vanguards of rule of law. So, Modi or Moya Cratch and for nominee a dear. And they maybe drew co university cra now you who saw your NDC in the cra now you're the old ferry. Oh, cause of how MPP for brandy or Moho. But Neno and now my brandy young NDC falsely because. At the time, we had some of the best legal brains in the country. But Omo Brandi NDC for the to trap for Veranda Boys Party. But then come here, I say, I dear no attorney. MPP and now Omo Ghana for fee say, a upper and middle class party. No, they are beginning to fancy some kind of political tagri. Any that political hooliganism, no, and it is reflecting in the kind of people are omakuyu omona and sakra na me bad that aspect. And so the entire makers MPP for misdiagnose the actual reasons are gonna for to a bet your moya say omofi say a metu might be a went to me ambo ballot box will be who by inti and omu lose. It will be clearly that cannot be the case. It will be right. My main fashion region example for the first time since 1992, MPP lose. Adansia Suka seat. Adansua Suka seat in OB MPP ni ano otesu ye Katie Hammond. One of the longest serving MPs in our parliament. Is it the argument of the MPP say Adansia Suka no oma intimi a mo eye ballot box mo bain tin omu lusu yana? Is it their argument? Is that their argument? obi uba baby ti sa adanse akurofro mu a
0: yes
1: mpp lose uda but this time round omu lose ye ukọ baby ti sa bunu a obi under president kofo na mpp enim so omu strong hold ye three regions obi mebo a
0: yes.
1: The bunu halfo region
0: Ashanti
1: da Ashanti and Eastern obi ukọ bunu then time ana ye bunu halfo no e bunu region na na save mpp a ye the current bunu eyi no. Now MPP have loved to the extent says Sunyane Obi
0: mm-hmm.
1: East and West MPP lose who nyina is it the contention of the MPP says Sunyane omu lose you know e ya macho man bi na Obi went to me am ho ban to omu lose ya na Obi o ko form macho man now the no 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lose by 1.7 million votes ti no wo magic wand bi a wo be ya obi me gidi say e bi an ko be de nko be ba. I think the corporate image of MPP Nobi
0: mm-hmm.
1: is seriously dented. Oh, na yeah, Nobi, the you need nipa individual biya oha. Obet miya wo enough firepower, and also obet miya mobilize a substantial cohesive
0: mm-hmm.
1: machinery. Obet miya to the state. Wah, just a state na kase. Omfi obi mebo ana
0: yes.
1: Individual abey na wo position mu a ono ebetimi mobilize youth adise state ne kase won ye dey omfi o na obi owura ye amakoto aba ama no a ene oyey first vice eyi
0: chairman
1: vice chairman yobi ono ena under MPP no oyey delta force for leader ono na most of the reckless attacks on the judiciary in Ashanti region onu ne di anemu onu ena bra na KMA court eti adwamu a na e handle omo a omakodi bone o mobilizing kofo ko ji omo from lawful custody enti by his election no MPP is endorsing lawlessness. That is the impression that me ye Ghana ni na meto, that is the impression
0: yeah, I make. But he fell foul of the law. The law dealt with him.
1: Anya nungwa, obi,
0: and you don't want to
1: obi, anya
0: also
1: nungwa,
0: make obi, the claim, say, in perpetuity.
1: Obi, anya nungwa,
0: he will be seen
1: obi,
0: as...
1: Anya nungwa.
0: Okay.
1: Ashanti Regional Security Coordinator bi anu owo hwa, yeko bo, no train asi, anamuja,
0: yeah.
1: Etu no no. Eye ura no, ene di domo ni momo kwa ye de, eko ye sa. So ene, ude sa ni pano, ebe ye vice... First vice, ahead of people like Nana Kumia, OBTU, ahead of people like Dr. Mustafa Hamida, it tells the quality of human resource and also the mindset of even the MPP base. But many Oura Kwejo Bamba, Nkame very worried. Because I think his people are putting him in serious jeopardy.
0: I will cry, man. So,
1: Adia Omo, yes, I say, or your metro mind. And some more can say, I say, oh no, nah. What the magic wand are, or they be, and then MPP for one of them pass a vigilante act, who be so names are. Don't even say MPP, and not on the pass a vigilante.
0: The Parliament of Ghana, the pass
1: a. I because and not on the sign,
0: the MPP administration.
1: MPP for one of the Bami assign, yeah. And the vigilante act, no, and this year, the Bayer Juma. Yen Tina Homa, a baby, a tremor 2015, and this year, and yesterday, and yesterday, you know. Ni akofa South Africa for to travel so mumme training amam for anobi. The law will work
0: okay.
1: And will go after anybody regardless of whose ox is God. Into woman call for a year with the poster boy of vandalism, any hooliganism. One 3 year. Ube hunona and yamaya de akechi. Na obi. Ufri anoha. Ufri the MPP's sharp descent
0: mm-hmm.
1: or another transition from intellectualism and elitism to gangsterism and hooliganism. No, the next team
0: but they elected over 13 people.
1: Mm-hmm.
0: Why do you zero in on one person?
1: No.
0: And rubbish the entire team.
1: So Obi, another team about we and Ufrima. Look at Howard Kumsen. Look at somebody like Howard Kumsen.
0: Yes.
1: Against Haji Asafia. No, sure Haji Asafia. No, he was somebody who had gone through the mill, according to Kate Jemfuano. So are you constituency deputy woman organizer?
0: Yeah, regional,
1: no, they look at the trajectory. Mm-hmm. Why deputy constituency woman organizer? Abe ye constituency woman organizer. Abe ye deputy regional woman organizer. Abe ye substantive regional woman organizer. And wabe ye deputy. So deputy one would say at least organa some
0: experience
1: kakrebia. But a dear tiny coach you sue how I come sing. And a campaign they say obema obebia pepper spray. Obi. Na you say a man of wabwa for. Na a dear office obey to me a dear wabwa man or so obema. And my pepper sprayer. Obi na as a right from the get go, what from kind? One. Now, Obi men per se. Oh, share the other team are free MPP at the Nemo by Obi. Eh, the team of rewarding failure.
0: Okay.
1: Could you have a madam for? I wish him well, men per se, me kwa koka, but could you have or the MPP call 2024 nena na bi no obi omo ani asade omo bra no aya be kronsa na ye wo obi body eno na be ye ntimi nane mankan yo oh there is a general belief that Kodua lacks some level of charisma on the where general secretary sa be twem obi ti said the rocha nom
0: obi rocha was chairman
1: Odoi Sykes
0: was also chairman
1: Enye ensem ye ne ade ye wo eye adwuma no a woni mo
2: asempa
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0: Busa se na
1: 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General secretary me de party ne kwa kon no me timi nya 137 seats. E na obeka sa me me more number. Na wo de ye de uba, wo be ya bro me de ne so.
0: Yes.
1: Ye de ma wo no obi. Seat 137 no. What be 15 na yede every so in the chere say blueprint na nyade enye papa
0: enye papa
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0: as general secretary
1: Kodua may also dig deep into his heels. Our nose of a church or by a certain authority. Say, if you're young, son, ma, who be sad, you will eat the issue, beba. A better was almost say, Eddie Koye, general election, or Moody Bessie, some more party office. The other potential source of conflict, a Kodu Bamba, and then Nana B.
0: A day.
1: Obi, so you Kuma Senior, Obi, who say, Kwadwo Bamba ye nanabi ya kuwa bubu.
0: Se nanabi ya beka.
1: Na kwala.
0: Or ye proud se watu
1: chini. Aha, Obi, enodie ye candidate de wisi. Ya Obi, no ye ni bodyguard ye ni driver. Ene election, nyamia, ade nyina nso ne ye no na mo call election no wapega akwa amo abesene owura obi na nese imagine say chairman ni ho ne ejai eye national conference and as a national MPP for me council meeting
0: yeah national council then neck
1: and then neck meeting near the ma kwaju bamba say won cha obi ebe ye
0: ade na enyi
1: ebe ye obi nana bi no beti as obi there are conspiracy theories emerging why nana bi ne nana akomea e free ho a o ma anya swearing
0: yeah,
1: in
0: nana bi abetire
1: yes eye concern unti na me say conspiracy theory asem wa e ba ye ne say omo to aba no a omo hwe trend no a eko no
0: it's a false narrative
1: omo so omo to aba
0: don't repeat false narrative
1: omo to aba omo hwe trend na eko no e na mpanyimfo obi bopini kwadwo bamba se ya sira wade no de wawe ne de bankate ase ne yemfa eye o first vice no ma na na akomea ne yemfa second so ma na na bi na 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any wood your fanyin am wo na we say na na akomea edwane free eye swearing in as but all you know no obi this leadership no
0: yes
1: any leadership I inspire confidence this leadership no any leadership omo possess any magic one obi you call your 2022 conference no National conference no. Now when penyofo ayi omo no a enye obi na be catcher so obi na ayi serious for power. Asie Dunketia chairman, Fifi Kweti, general secretary, Joseph Yamin, organizer.
0: So mu yi vice chairman
1: na so far Azoka has been at the party headquarters for the past four elections.
0: Yeah, you but see? His claim to fame
1: obi tie, no.
0: His claim to fame was Azoka boys.
1: Not true. So far Azoka has been a northern regional chairman before. At the time Northern region, three regions. He was our chairman. So he has a certain level track of record in terms of political leadership. Obi, Kwajo Bambadia, why you will be asking why Delta Force leader? What you say? We need that requisite political experience. A Bemano, let me make any impact. And at that, ni claim to fame say obeye to trust him ni akaka bensem no bi under ban we mu no emfa wan hwa na odi uti akogira chirema because security agencies are seen kete say obi bia obeye wa adwene say obeye ade a emfa mra kwa so obi ye ni obedi ni nyonyonyo no so far as ye wo legal justification there
0: yes
1: ye ntira but all you know no obi say ni America no the current leadership no MPP akoyi no
0: okay
1: aye spa ene yeto obi nke be ka sey entebe
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1: 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So most of P yes so.
0: Maybe Timia ye more.
1: 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But now be the last team. 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A certain trend emerging in the MPP. 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
1: 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Yeah, and they say Dr. Baumiyan so untimene nyejuma. And Joe Wise, Obi, yeah. Joe Wise, who was the chairman of MPP flag bearership, he came out to say, "Say, young Kofu be what Dr. Baumiyan won a year the esa. Whether right or wrongly, Obi, a year am a din Kofu be. And there, you see, Dr. Baumiyan so untimene nyejuma, ya two abet yame. 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So MP has a serious problem Mate. As a political party. Mate. But NDC, dear, we are not banking our electoral fortunes on the inefficiencies of their executives.
0: Okay.
1: NDC will win 2020 based on its own Mamo track record.
0: Abbas Nuruddin Esquire. Obi, please kindly wish my boss a happy birthday. Theresa Ison Benjamin Esquire, or a head of legal Ewo National Identification Authority. Wefri Eric Ewuzi Arthur Esquire, or also a legal officer, Ewo NIA. Ain't Theresa Ison Benjamin Esquire, head legal NIA. Happy birthday to you. On October born, no wonder. Have a good one and live to be 94.7 and beyond. But we say, Obi, please tell Abbas to get me some proverbs because I'll be coming on the show tomorrow. Eric Ajay and already where you are.
1: Well, from South Africa, nobody.
0: Obi, let's set the record straight. Here and now, there is no feud between John Bwedu and Justin Kodia. These are young men ready to make history, and they moved past their contest years ago and forged ahead. If you know Kojo Bwedu Bamba, you would know he's extremely humble, down to earth, a grassroots person, and a loyal fellow. He isn't the type to throw his weight around. He brings people together to help them fulfill their mandate. Let's put these imagined divisions to rest. Mami, a fear. Akoto and on the way. Aba kofitonto me pacho bremwe.
2: Ori. 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
0: Yes.
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2: e no ti no
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2: ye ya to ya ba na
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0: yes
2: obi
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2: boni e wo ho ne se ogwa anopa no o kansem hunu anopa no na se o be justify
0: o be justify
2: so be patch o so be chirichiri mu so be justin sem hunu na o ka anopa
0: o se anopa video no mo carte ne
2: when the carte dey
0: man mo the whole
2: when the carte na make us abase ti a wotwe fa no bo no so ono o pe credibility ni image hun asem aka o sha asem free Mustafa Bande how many times na mo free Mustafa Bande wo e dem 24 no na be ka 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10% cross le me onu kura no mo ye proud of him
3: how can a deputy general secretary and a director of operations at the presidency, is it the director or deputy?
0: Deputy director. Yes.
3: Timi Bejina radio, so say, when I call Kachre, Yoko Boss, so say, I'm going. And then you have to come on another platform to justify yourself. Oh no, cry, I'm a deputy general secretary. 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Abbas Nurdin, o se den MPP ya misdiagnose a problem. Diagnose a problem because you see, mono mo create mo amo content na mo share. Obia ni wa wajina baby akase ye see ye lusu abani because of machoism. No. Yura, eye oseche mensa bunsu. Wanko ye report ama.
0: Yes.
3: Report ni mu hine kase metro for ya ni ni inti ni ye lusu aba. Yura, shake. No, so Yura, Michael Kwe. Senior, the Right Honorable, Wafa report ama. Report ne ehina sabi yura kodia the General Secretary edi huwa dansi ana waka munsemu waka se metro ntina. In fact, we admitted the challenges in ti. One, ye kan apati huwa sem. Two, ye kan ye even some of the economic challenges are yinya ye ye kan inyina. But be anywhere, metroism, a woman. Nemo, Muba Bemu, Matru Trasemu Amuye. Now, Abbas, say ye can't gangsterism and thuggish behavior. Not only are your party members doing it, in fact, Moody, members in the government are thugs and gangsters. I ain't your memuna. A national security officer brandished it to Edico Rao Bifie. The way ran a demo. Yantio Memo na Mobeka Chre, say, National Security Akobu Bunko, four Daniel Guna, Mukra de Munim Hoshin, and National Security na Senate Smaomo. Meanwhile, Ruref is Obi, President Mahama, and National Security Council Chairman. And she has seen National Security Budangua, President Mahama, and Nimoshe. So nobody has said that. Yet your man mu aye to a baby ye. Aye handy to me over mammu. Mu ref a buying you memu a dear two near second. Yet your man mu aye to a baby ya. Ada by elections be by ye who actions amu ye a blekuman off. We saw it. So who said? Say ye ye say. Metroism in Tinilusu. We are very clear in our minds why we lost the elections. But the year near Bamba air can say the excesses and near maybe a more ya and send fatano part in the Bejina Brani. We will stand up to your hooliganism, we will stand up to your thuggish behavior. There's a vast difference between the two. And it's a one TSM and country of Abbas Nurdin. We know why we lost the elections and we are working on it to bring back the elephant to the Jubilee House. No doubt in mind. And to men who be a meki kansam, na yen yako tu yaba. Yen yako tu yaba. And ye you be our problem, they say. Now, me answer some of the few things. or say you reward the failure. About no reading, who tena higher inference from me comment? Abate falsely. But who argument are you making? And who a CEO of an institution because a failure was rewarded?
0: I didn't hear.
3: President Mahama, was he not a failure? Was he not voted against? But and now, mayor man penny. A failure then awarded you. Where is the logic in this? Indeed, Sir Abbas Nuruddin great here, assembly team here. Pay attention to the analysis. And Kobe who said, John Boadu was just once a failure, but now he's the chairman. In fact, the world over, many inventions, and innovations emerge out of failure. So failing is a natural, inherent aspect of life. Humans fail and humans revive. Humans redeem themselves. In fact, a Adriampo Ansana, a Bafi Fenichi, say, who answer? Justin Frimpong Kodria has been a young, fine general secretary because party no, emra ye kwa hun hin hin mu. Na ye lusu aba. Na ye si ye ki kan ye hun. Ni ye sa sorry bi yo no. Abranti ya no su play ni role. Party elections are yaye nyina obi. Enya abrante ni supervisor ye. Ansa ni ebe yewe. We need ye. He was a player in it, so he wasn't the organizer. But all the other elections, he has played his role. Eti, indeed, I am proud, say MPP, ye rewardi failure. Because ye chrese, se wungu ya, eni daswanye den, ensanye. Apart from that, Bamba, elections are winning, you know. Actually, I say, indeed, politics is a game of destiny. Ube timi adaha ene. 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Abbas, and now no, na wonye Abbas no redeem. And now me no tihe ya, sebe, yeye amanyofua, yeye politisi. Just about 5 years ago, ni epia ubi enimye. But now, who Abbas Nuruddin? Who see a sentiment temwa? Ye chiao Abbas Nuruddin, Abbas Nuruddin. Mimi si e kromwa, kufitonto, yen chwa picha, yen ye say, it is because we came from nothing. Bamba came from nothing, but he has risen. Nyame, ewo kwanya wo fasu shire nipa. Who ever thought that a young man from Ashanti region, ah, sabi, in any case, enya no kresu wo ni education, or educated. But the NTSC and said people have choices. And only choice of life is to be on the streets. What they say? The choice of life, they say, me may di ma grow a kind of so. Boni bi anim. Obi se me may a lawyer. Obi se me may a doctor. Sa ni pekuo we ni na. Obi a wo roa wo player. Edi peja o mine. Edi peja kuo. He chose to be on the streets. And we love that now. Under the MPP, under the leadership of Yera Mahmood Bawumia, under the leadership of a renewed MPP, people on the streets are now part of leadership. We are proud of it. Kwaju Bamba, we are proud of you. Me, as a young person, I me ye amanyosem. E shem in crying say, en fa huni baby ami free. En fa huni abusi ami free mu. En fa huni di ame bayeno. Se me ye me juma ye na me ye ni ye na se. Party for a whom a juma pie, a bomb abaso. So, Abbas, let's not go there. In fact, the emotion it will turn against you. The streets will rise against the NDC. Say, Muni yen nini ye, ye de mu free, say, yen semfata. MPP belongs to those in the academics, MPP belongs to those in the market, those on the streets. Every facet of life. Semper FM. Ubi a sefata. Kojo bamban so sefata.
0: Yeah, but you've heard, sir, the MPP has an identity, more of philosophy, and you are moving away from that identity.
3: You see, let me tell you something. MPP, your identity, ni say, you're your center-right political party.
0: Yes.
3: The nipa be brain cancer, no, no. And we believe in unleashing the potential in every human being. MPP true identity in America, you can't be a center writer. The right stands for eye economic capitalism,
0: mm-hmm.
3: economic liberation.
0: Mm-hmm.
3: And the center stands for the downtrodden, only be. Na yen ye philosophy ni se, yen fa en shise ye mwa kwemu, na only be no, on peja no anon su meyo de fuwa ti se, di oye part of the capital society. And in fact, Kwajo Bamba represents our party. In fact, the whole street needs to represent our party. The whole marketing will represent our party. If we say they are the downtrodden, ah, yen shisha ye ebe peja omodi omasi mapomaso. Eti the obe kacho say MPP say we attract the academics no. What we say ne say ye party no mono. Say we ye only be a ye be peja wama won swabe ye nimdi for and ne Kwajo Bamba. He is on the street. But baby a party no apeja nedru no ye beboa ne apeja no ahye no muma na adwuma a waye no ono so abeye ni patitiru enti kina Kwajo Bamba would also become an elite. That is the philosophy of MPP, that the downtrodden will also become an elite. Kwajo Bamba too will become an elite. Those on the street will become an elite. That is our philosophy. Just want to party na say now who built the party? Go to the north. Go to the north. One more mochichiri party, no? 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So the party MPP, that is what we stand for. Kwajo Bamba is part of us. Those on the street are part of us. In any case, who is an academic? Do you say suit and tie? See a castle be a name de foa. Why in the car say the waco? What about time quan a name de foa? And your name diane de or true book and guan. Name diane de or febby beer and ye no yen ye. There are innovators, there are inventors, there are people who are creating businesses.
0: Mm-hmm.
3: They are equally rich in ideas. Obi made man no baby.
0: Yes.
3: Look, party, no. Emra ye kotu waba. 2024 ye din cho party na ho den ba form oda ye de chichire party no e ba form ahun ke kan ye de chichire party no e ba form ana mpanyimfo tena se se da bi ye be pagea party asima pon maso bio ye nru ye ye nam kwan so but obi I can tell you say party na no 2024 ye to abawie ya na ejija no that party is stronger today. We are not where we are we want to be but MPP is stronger today. Party ni aye yen hyehyeye yakoyi yen candidate the flag bearer or the presidential candidate and the leader of the party ye yi yen polling station executives ye yi yen electoral area coordinators ye 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as a credible alternative and how many identifiable groups na wo see ani omuhia ya sha asie di oman nchichire ye onkomo. We have a policy coordinating committee presenting ourselves as a credible party na me kasha nyame ani mu nyam say wodi ye wra Dr. Alhaj Mahmood Bawumia chair party because we are show leadership. Obi, leadership in peace, leadership in humanity.

0: the issue I'm raising with Kwadwo Bamba no enye because of say wako school ana wanko school ana say wo street ana say wo ni street obi beboa because na wo ka no say bi obi ni mo brempon ahase e na nipa bia no mata kakraka obeba abeye no wo shase free baby.
1: Yes,
0: indeed the issue we are raising with Kwadwo Bamba no enye say oye ohiani ana say wo street eh ne record asem ne yeye de yeka obi a wono otimi enya kokoduro ebowura court judge a wonnem ekwaje criminals efree ne nsem. Those are the record oka say wo associate criminality with the streeter and your woman that was say street ne kura sorry tiao because there are decent people on the street meba. That is exactly obi obi ya wonkofo a omo wo street ne so a obi omo ye decent omo ye law abiding. It is a obi aye niema bia emfra ebubu etieti amra so timi kochi security coordinator twene form wa bra moja without any scintilla of sympathy and compassion near racist issue no now we say yeah cassette street I think say you are not being fair to the issue but obi say your camp party obi your camp na was wa for time ni na obi your camp party NDC party your congress NDC party your manfra party in the NDC there you will buo ni ni die mani pe bia. So okay, the last group of people omo be buo ni pe bia ni mtia enye eye NDC because
1: okay,
0: ye ni first amanyoku a ye fa asabi obi a wadi dem e woni ni pa kwa mo ye ni minister meka Dr. Seydou Dana at the time a ye ye ne eye enye ya ban mu ko ba bi ti se youth employment authority na youth
1: why
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1: Abbas Nuruddin
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3: 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But again, are we going for a violent election? No. That is why I'm Kofo, because the relationship between John Bwaduni, you know, is very dangerous. No? Because John Bwaduni is operative. And a general secretary, and I said, so prosecute your election, no national chairman. In Chujao office, be run a Juma Mua. Wouldn't be any problem. Your parties, you know, general secretary, you're powerful, sin a national chairman in terms of operation and administration. And T, you know, we are national chairman now on Zako Prepro. Now we Juma be ra general secretary, Juma Mpe, and Tokana Beshasi. So that is the danger ahead of us. That's why I always said, "Who here will be a when you kakra, what Google kakra, Nansa done the team to obey the national chairman."
0: Yo, we ya Deputy General Secretary ma NDC aminyo kono Mustafa Bandi nene eni ya boye edima we na enwe chino openye ya watu franka eba People's National Convention ane eye jenet nabra wano sudi ya basubodi ya ma NPP aminyo kono pa se we se ni organization we si ko ya o abato ne ye feye pa watim ne waka mi bia ne webe mu enti npp amenyo ko na abato ne de maami genet na bla e ya basobo de nkoa
2: 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bill passing in parliament it is not being implemented. And that is the problem that we are having now. The affirmative action bill is not being implemented. And it is a headache, not only for any other person, but all women who are into politics, our NPP, NDC, CNP, all the political parties. You have a problem. Because anka ye new traditional problem, affirmative action. And the affirmative action is not working. It is not working, and it is the fault of the president who first abused it.
0: Ye mami Janet Labla, nene enye bo ye edema wehe ya sempa 94.7 FM asempetia, enye shie gum putogum de mausano, ye dasu jinem sabe laba ewa amanyo simo. 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And so I want to be trendy. Yeah, come here today. Yeah, so I cry court. And the court warranty. I'm a yoko for say. I wasn't an above for you. Timmy Quatrin war. I did at MPC. So would you want to was some do a crantier. More per me at me. Where do you meet me? What bar? Mom find your me. Now, someone at the end church. A farm rasmidania. What did I move? Emma men she has out about what person is one. Men I'm not meant to tell you a benyum. Say yes, say. Deputy General Secretary wa Penya Bediachira, were in charge of operations. MND Saminyo Kuono, Mustafa Bandi Kroya, say I say, Yoko Chia na wope, nana jeba fuachrin yina, yasi ye Mustafa Bandi neshe chile. 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
4: You of yours, akofa.
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6: regarding the promotions of the redesigned metropolitan municipal and district economy markets policy. And let me be very, very clear here. You notice I didn't say 24-hour economy markets. The use of the 24-hour economy markets has tended to create the impression that the whole thing about government's flagship program of 24-hour economy is about markets. And so I have redesignated them as
7: Sempa FM
6: markets as the flagship program to ensure that every district gets a model market. And these markets are at various stages of construction and implementation in many of the 261 MMDAs. We have re-scoped them and phased it into two phases. The first phase effectively delivers the market stores, the sheds, and the essential commercial spaces. And then there is a second phase which delivers the social amenities such as police station, fire station,
7: other
6: social amenities that have been incorporated into the building.
0: Aban waya die ye pa inti no ye di juma subi si ye maketa ye wa matkwet queens waha na mafra hima fwane jwedi fwano consultation umo munim nim die fe jwedi ye hon so on emranu ni dini amudi tusu 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Nye timye vya magane. Jodi ye hun samua. Buwa me ekonomi ni kwenye ni mno. Ye timye api makuye ni mdane da.
6: Negotiations have been completed to get the contractors back to site for the completion of the Kumasi Central Market, what is popularly called the Kejetia Market, Phase 2. If you recall, Phase 1 was constructed. Phase 2 is about 60% complete, and it has stalled for the past 2 years. We've done some negotiations with the contractor, and the Minister for Finance, Honorable Dr. Kessel Atuba Forson, has given us approval to commence work on phase two.
7: And in addition,
6: he has also given us approval to use proceeds from phase one and phase two to get the contractors to commence work on phase three. So the contractors will be moving back to site very shortly. And then when they move back to site, they will begin work with us, negotiations with us regarding the pricing of phase three and the way that we intend to finance phase three.
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6: I am 100% confident that President John Dramani Mahama will win the fight against waste in this country. 100% confident. Give us 1 year and you will see the results that you will have when it comes to waste, efficient and effective waste management in the country. So I'm very confident, I'm resolute about it, and I'm 100% sure that we will win the fight against waste management, bad waste management in the country by injecting infrastructure at the level of landfill sites, the technology of incineration, by building transfer stations across the country, and by investing in waste collection from the bins to the recycling and the compactor trucks, and by insisting on waste separation from the home to the transfer station and up to the landfill site. If after we have established the systems to enable efficient management of waste, and MMDC is still persistent in bad habits and laziness, definitely sacking an MMDCE for not managing waste in the municipality or district is not something that we will not do. We will do it.
0: Local government minister Ramahama Yariga nene enye boye edema wei yanti akra yemu enye kwepye mwa santimantemu na santimantemu ya adon branse no eba kwe dibu wako tene wa santimantemu ya Nshira FM 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
8: His health will deteriorate. So underlining conditions are emotionally, you know, able to open up for his immunity, a bit more drop. Age in your manomanet, the high pressure in his animal, is likely to be shooting. And it is affecting so much, you understand where it's leading. Secondly, obey more isolated. Obey so critically careful to the extent that when he's in a life, no, the world number has come to a close. Suicidal thoughts might enter because so one man close observation. When I come too much, he can decide to pull the trigger. The young girl for edging a cheat on the thought life move, the way we see him in common, the way we see Kasa. And sometimes it's easier for him to do anything, excuse me to use my word, to fit, because the woman.
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8: Because we'll be training hind. Counselors must be there. Being as well in a study in a million Ukraine, you cannot read a man's mood. But when you're a very good person, a bit mean in a Kasama, where Jesus was vomiting all of those things out. Or the person is close monitoring. Yeah, and you can say, Janice, even if Obia Krahun is after the washing of the Ukraine, so I was set, yeah, very, very sure. Send
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8: But anyways, you see, you should take some time.
0: Asamo bema me ma dwie ni amane hunu Dr. Sir Jojo Ningab e psychologist nene ene ye boy de ma wenu eche no ye ni mrani muni ba ko private legal practitioner lawyer ko kupenson so twetwe nkomasa anya bia no ene ye bema ye hunu eche se emfichi aduane abranti ya titini mwawremu di ahwe ni nya ne bai wa ba no betim de na famra kwanso ana enu su nchire mo de ma ye no enie
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0: Anything, Tia Bruchenko, Akwa Manqua, Akuntejo, Eddie Bro was Sempa, 94.7 FM. So,
2: you dream me, Dana, saying you are no more man on it. You almost see a cra, you almost will know. Yes, you are tea. You need Nasia. Yeah, Kabum.
3: Memory Debia, a bonusia, a permusia, a question of what a change lay your home, our approach, said the Akuhu, any diabetrufi, the Yahu, near her, the Ye, near the Abba, the Enyano, and you can say,
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4: Robert David me ka so free Germany.
5: Kobe. Yeah, Amsterdam.
4: Concept you work for Abrochin for wo mu e wa man na nemu. 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
0: Shenison. 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
0: Any tea, Tia Bruchenko, Aqua Manqua, Akuntejo, Eddie Bro was Sempa, 94.7 FM. So,
2: you dream in Dana, say, you know, woman on name. You almost see a cacra, you almost will know. Yes, Yatia, in your etnasia, Yakabum.
3: Memory Debia, a bonusia, a permusia, a question of what a change lay your home, our approach, said the Yakum, any diabetrufi, the Yahu, near her, the Ye, near the Abba, the Anyano, and you can say,
2: Yay, is there, Abrochin come on a dim tintim pa.
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4: Robert David me ka say free Germany.
5: Kobe. Okay, yeah, Amsterdam.
4: Concept no work for Abrochin for wo mu e wa amana ne nemu. 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
0: Shenison. 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
1: 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Oh my God. Now shift. 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Now the same stew where they use cook the rice and then they go put on photo.
0: In music.
2: 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Forget everybody. Yeah.
3: My guy.
2: Put your papa in the judge. Put some respect on the goat.
3: On the goat. The only goat I know lives in Tema.
2: Every year, we they give to you back.
0: So who is the GOAT? Though we may disagree on who the GOAT is in football, music and jollof, Alumobitis always brings us together. Alumobitis, authentically African. Alumobitis, our heritage, our pride. 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
5: 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And the next generation of investors is already making its move. National Investment Quiz. 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
7: Contestants ni nyina daye sonye bako. Samu beye the next big voice for radio so. Na si track and kone diomu jine musa wanchira mubo brea. Eh honi yepi hu is who.

0: insurance. Senya my way. Kase no way. 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And suruma fufro BBP. 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
2: 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National Investment Quiz. 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
1: Good morning, Mensa. 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
2: Professor E.K. Wallace.

Welcome to once again another great and exciting edition of Sports Night. I still ASEMP Asempa 94.7 FM. So I'm also going to tell you. Channel so my message my dear friends says Sports Night. I run it from now till 8:30. 8:30. 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everything I can honor you tell us where you are listening to us or you're watching us from via Facebook na fear didn't come on at me and to us honum Twitter at profiki wallis oba unsa everything as I can also now if you need 18 and change my friends of Wallis over so join WhatsApp group now 0257 023391 0257 023391 now if you're from in nada you adhere to some meaningful and very descriptive content to you from now and copem say 830 bebo some your quality range a director edema programs and your sports on kwan or a director edema programs or a director of programs edema asempa 94.7 fm 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feel almost a share you want so in I'm modern Nesica bank catch and probably any BG Simbi but in the moment to watch in tea you saw her you shall boy money my at your queen or I'm as fuga agbeve and your money manifest on any sales in the market and I feel so quite a set boating where some boating your bond manifest one a Mohammed mo

0: 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whether say wo adwuma man na say wo field o on the go sports water ba kwa e betia sabwa refreshed throughout the day no eye vena sports water ese chile enim na mum produced by Trillium Industrial Air Company Limited. Pepper show over the idea 0249 717 777. Now on a sports air mineral water, yeah, fence Vena sports water. Yeah, you drink come away. Pibi to say ye never feel conquering and saying in our phone nation. One gas and our pills will pay between Sanum, Amania Matia to Edia, a Vena air sports water, and you bidding what I see the amount. Now on Swahu. Now mega air in United Air Industries, also the Sabia Ba, Namia Duma after it. De hunkumu hakra biti ya sabijao na mu shewe nsuma me Benghazi wadama shewe nsuma me kulunga ana ana e presente e Mr. Q omadu ni friend se Mr. Q be a real man what I say product ni ya design se ben hansi e men's sexual health and afi overall air well-being but more than that we bwa increase o sexual energy no improve libido no na afi nso kwa e support o longer lasting air performance ne wumpem 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and support to daily physical activity. I don't need any Mr. Q. A Kulun for Madama. I'm not a science shop. So, Quentin Sabah and he. You don't come more 18 Sabah into Mr. Ura, a pharmaceutical shop. Maybe a trend group of Piano. Or more Ewo, a Mr. Q. Ewo. Kulun Ghana Limited. I'm on a diaba. Mr. Q. A boy Juma, a boy, a man could foot me. Jim Nas don't show her nearly. Nasta Uguso, a Pompe Cascala. O Madama. And I had a sports night and then you made so. It's me abroad to be a Kulun Ghana for Bian, Mr. Shoma. 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Monday until October 5th eye morning show ana afi mid morning ana afin so cra drive time ana afin so cra sports night so ese itime san ye ni e continue on eye Tuesday on the 6th of October e dia mano here and the way Ghana ye remind for instant reward it's called the Air Momo Hour now on Tuesday 6th of October between 12 p.m. and copying 1 p.m. no make a deposit at least 50 Ghana into savings no na invest in air account no on your Momo app no na for receive up to 50 Ghana cedis cash back tied below into human transaction value no less than a city 50 to 100 Ghana cedis no human less a cash 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being a 40 Ghana cedis a reward now for 401 to and above no and also between your best 50 Ghana cedis a dia bua ta so channel so mama say Momo Hour is brought to you or partner with the Gaming Air Commission of Air Ghana Ghana's official gaming regulator or more air committed to promoting safety and a fair so fair and responsible gaming terms and any conditions ni applied myself MTM4 and a design share some questions about friends say Momo Hour and ebetia boa amania ma etia tutu ide ma tifa hujim ne mwa na osu nya sika kra efobo wataso next asem pastor jumedi no enu akwese na nya asem 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cultures one language at a time now for C for C homeopathic hospital or say once treated forever treated we more and sponsor some more teacher about made in the next as a pastor a year contestants in the in Abreu a life for Noom TV soon assigned life ewo asempa fm so ekwese de bia by 8 ne sinkunya fachen se ohwe enra de na na otim sempa emfidie no ebukam kakrantie che kakrantie na be bia obi a odi 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Adom TV Bible quiz e ba so we between 8 to 14 years a na say o do hu jima be boa ye hwe Bible knowledge speed any accuracy scripture challenges biblical reason na fit teamwork any competition and so e 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olympic games no made a stop in St Louis a 3 and then 4th October and a sign shall soon kuni 18 to in northern air Senegal and afin so resident athletes no any local stakeholders no na fi general public no ever together somebody welcome with the same board of the YOG that's youth olympic games no just a few weeks before the opening ceremony of the event woman schedule said 31st of October and a jumedina kasa 18 to ja into a spectacular air crossing of air Senegal womo and so she no a river no into St Louis as top a feature a spectacular and a highly anticipated air movement into flame no air cross of Senegal womo river no it was air carried abroad local air pilgrims and nothing so cross special air arranged for the occasion before air continuing its journey through air the city once backed on land into Uhima the initiative no was organized by the organization air committee in coordination cooperation with the local authorities. Omu pay tribute to the history and then the heritage of a city closely connected to the water. Inti Mamadou Gyana Ndiaye, president of the Dakar 2026 organizing committee, no omo attending some special moment we omo were joined by Breloti Eba CEO Edema CEO of Sonatel and afi a premium air partner of Dakar 2026 and the Flame Tour into Flame Air Barriers no committee to sports and then youth into this major sport. No, the flame was carried by the local figures no who embodied the value of sports and the youth. Among them, no, you were 17-year-old Mame Tiani Diara, one also African canoe Kaya silver medalist, Senegalese champion. No, no, now, sa young athlete, we also committed to environmental protection and the fight against the climate change. In the Olympian, fence Ndiaye Fatou Seck Souma, one also was born in Saint Louis, also took part in the stop. In the Senegal former athlete, no, the specialist, no, in the 200 meters, no, 400 meters, no, I'm representing Senegal. London 2012, Olympic Games, I think, sir, too. Unity way, I am Kumu Hakra, Etienne Sapim, Edia Fat Youth Olympic Games, no. After my main sound, Kumu Bion, the Ninani Air Group is encouraging employees to make a physical activity part of their route using its annual health walk, no, games, no, to promote air fitness and after so healthy eating and then stress management. Staff, no, from groups, no, sex, no, marketing, communication agencies, women take part in activities including football, table tennis, nothing so quite athletics and racing. Into the Niani group, no, changing the routine, bringing staff from its sex marketing communication agencies together for a day of physical activity competition and a fun. Into chief operating officer resource advertising, I friend say Justin Enkidaku, or say activities, no, help employers. So we'll be stay active and then healthy.
1: The importance of this event is really for the Ninani Group. So the Ninani Group is made up of six different companies. So there's Results Advertising, Innova DDB, Interactive Digital, Touchpoint Magna Carta, Brand Alert, and P2P. So we're all independent marketing communications agencies, and the whole purpose of this is for us to just unwind, bond,
2: Asempa FM,
1: put down our tools and get together as a group of businesses to have fun. So in terms of the health benefits, it's really all about making sure we're just keeping in shape.
0: Okay, and also a big gym and no. Black maidens for arrival El Morocco will begin preparation for the upcoming FIFA under 17 Women's World Cup. No, and team no touch it down via a Royal El Maroc with a contingent of 21 players and 14 officials. Hey, officials no quite had those ones in you know, 21 players and 14 officials. Yeah, papa, no, hey. The squad no will be based in Casablanca, where they will commence a 2-week intensive training camp. The primary objective of the camp no is to ensure throughout preparation for the global tournament. No, as part of home preparation, no, Black Maidens will face China in an international friendly on Tuesday until October 6, 2026. No, there's a Black Maidens Ebene China for Bebo. It's Ghana, Yadren Group C, na Yene Ebe facing away Brazil and Canada. But Black Maidens team no players like 21. Officials say can't walk on. 14, and I can't walk. But Obi Amfanchi Chemubia MI. TBC wa former Ghana international Sam Johnson, and also Abake Laikensin, say won't take charge of the senior national team if the Ghana Football Association comes calling, saying the word he would be. No greater joy than serving his country. And beyond his popularity, no, as a former Blasters midfielder, no, Kensin has also spent the years and led his playing career, building a coaching profile, and also now, no, stretching across Ghana, Europe, now for United States, and then Uganda. And Sam Johnson believes say like Kensin, and then the current assistant coach, no, Godwin Atram, must be given opportunity to coach the Blasters. And the way Sam Johnson coma, but also Ediaba.
3: Me personally, I prefer say the entrance lying at Trump.
2: Yes,
3: because I don't know your pomopom. This is Nayapomon. Or Mubeka when I should say the pomomusana. Those two players, you know, I wish say we can give it to them to see what will happen. Because young guys plan on Omuono. And the young guys, you know, they are.
0: Enti no ene se Sam Johnson ana ono encourage eye former footballers a ma coaching course ama edie practice no se ene se kunya beda wa mpemfo hwe na emfa se adwuma emfa mom. Meanwhile okwa former Ghana international like Kensin ono so se most of the current Air Blaster players no are bench warmers in their clubs. Quick players here to send from us. We mean, I said, Benado. We want to bench. If you can put practice stands in him, any of my boosting for any of my guests, it's an idea beating a boy. It's in coma or the agent.
4: Most of the players, most of them are both bench warmers, sorry to say, and it's real. They are bench warmers in their clubs. And when you watch other teams that got close to the World Cup, let's say top four, almost all the players, even players on the bench, they are regular playing actively in their clubs. So you cannot take anything away from an active player and the player who is inactive. You can't take
2: the
4: player that who is active and the player who is inactive goes to...
0: Into no like his younger sir, and on a sudden come up and say, Place no drone, I am not pimpy, yes, and him some committee and a boy, no, now or ten a club over here, no boy, and you pray, now a quadro, boon, so and yes, and the Mexico, so and yes, and Mexico, so and yes, sir, and all the bench was Uncle Funny, a title, and Sunday from now, few crano, a ma almost ever home on meeting where so, and Tino, a fresh animal winner. Kofi Adams, and so a minister for a youth and for sports and education with Ghana. Now, we or the inter same beer, sir, but when your first time near Oka. Now, none of them so in another quad you see cause I know Sunday team will be oh where's the car buying the shape man they're buying a sponsor league in BBR. Kofi Adams come on me
5: sponsoring government is sponsoring it and government intends to continue sponsoring it up to the point so that the clubs can be on their feet and government will be able to redirect its funds to other areas and so we are looking to all the areas that we will be able to mobilize from to be able to continue the implementation of that program.
0: Okay, and where the MFI communication director, no MFI Kofi Adams, Honorable Kofi Adams, Minister for Sports and Recreation, on the account of Ghana, I buy a sponsor of football. What I say, I buy a way of buying or sponsor football league or sponsor BHS or no sponsor. Hey! And yes, I buy, say, between Sanche, the free BA FIFA Standard Cooperative Agreement. FIFA Standard Air Cooperative Agreement. I buy a sales document, you know. Sign and the more to me, Emma Utimi, a sign call for accountability. Or sign share a football for no. Now, Utiminium agents are so about GOC, UBBS agreement to sign. If you are for the buy 207 ton on this document in it, and sign by it's about best 18 and something years in ye. Ghana, yeah, sign side document in ye. I don't think that the Football Association is interested because Emma Quine, I will move you, my dear Mudimu. Into no almost some Muslim farmer, but I buy me sure say we need FIFA Standard Cooperative Agreement. Sa cooperation agreement no sign ya yeah, we and one no ever boy any time be a what I say we tell my UCU for a coffee so we need 10 beer just say won't be beer not what you should now boy my name etia quay. Sankrata we 207 Mekai Mr. Jeffrey Otiata Eco Commission and on Ewe Jemefe Commission the Sankrata Nekwe I'm on for a second ya one of the air normalization committee members never control the call at the document no can was him but in Ubia Mpemwa Nyamiadoma, Messa recall San Kumono, into a bind if it be FIFA Standard Cooperation Agreement. Online, what I say, countries may be in our sign. What I say, and a man a buying coin, a more than not two omission shall do in the FIFA and man of science, that document, no sign we pay, Ubuntu to me obina, now a boa, na ya reform, a shenya sadia, sa buying business abri, nase, a year we couldn't be near Ghana and science agreement, near the anese, MC na yes, you are sa. Oh, you media, you go sweet, you know. We air so tear me go see you. Obia, generalist, and you be a sankrata, obian, come as him. Yen a pencrata, same tiacofa, sankrata, abro, Sabia, obitin, who, Sananiama, is your cobacon to Adriana Stars FC manager, Uratechiani, or say 1 million a year given to a Premier League clubs ahead of the 2026-2027 season was loan secured by Ghana Football Association. Oh, Techiani, no, okay, in Tina's, if you marry.
6: The club is not pushing up. It's not giving us money. My brother, let's compare other countries. Let's go to Senegal. The Senegal arena.
0: Mm-hmm.
6: There's a whole lot of sporting facilities being built by the government. Have you seen things here in Ghana? It came at a time when national teams want to even play, where to play was even the problem. Staff instructors will come, mm-hmm. they'll go to Kumasi, they'll go to Accra, whether to see whether the stadium is fit for purpose. It's the work of the government. If you read the constitution, it says it behoves on any government to build recreational assets for its diminution. If the government doing the same, all lands have been sold to developers. There's no way even to build.
0: Where the chain and I also edit and rabbit to a bank coma at your side, but you know, a big jesse on your meadoma, a bad not feeling corner cassa at your bar. Gumon Centra, a moment she be your four, and I face media personality if you call me A Asari or being A plus, call me A plus, a bonnet man, a fennel. Personally, my AC question is a tadger drink on set to me can be beer, everything across so Eddie amount. And to call me A plus, say, if he was president, he would ban and disband the GFE. Nti Kwame Plus nti we honorable
7: nti Ghana ni no wate se se FIFA for be ban no nti na mu Ghana for
2: maka so mu ya be
7: nti se maka GF en ka be gu no GF se private am ko we be am be ye na ma mu ye o me kru mu ha like me be president of Ghana na mu ko bobo am ma mu skara mu de akobo e dan kra ma je kra ya mbo okay bo 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Resetting, I say, be can't GF. I say, be can't GF. FIFA for Kamba, what Pamu, a woman from FIFA, no co baby.
0: And it's very honorable Kwame E plus Kwame Asari obeying mini papa no no but say unya discussion ye Kwame nyabote say edi udi once na echi a ho found home before obiri kurum so I say ha enti na media education aban say there's a document called the FIFA standard cooperation agreement no ana ekoba say Ghana football association any aban esan ebo ma aban no etimi ase for accountability utimi real football mu at any times and no penny the only document which is at Muinamo Blansa and it's not more kind of senior in Yaya and Kibi and Cabana and Sabah. But there's a proper argument, you understand? The proper argument that Emmanuel Kofati, a footballer, say, Ebo boy, but as Emmanuel Kofati, Rev Ubia, or Aspa, so bad referee. Oh, Emmanuel, Kofati, a given, say, didn't put something for each year. About 30, a whole generation, normalization period, no bino, players will be Niger Bobo. What I say, birds may be now, Mobo say, and may be now, Kuyan Farmum, my no ambition of football, we now cry, Papa, I was in the Mexico City, taking great offense, a risky. So I say, Sanko 49, the only life sacrifice here, just like sending you to a Kusumu dam, our Kusumuno, a damn, a Kunkufubri fee, what I say, my Kufubri is some settlement, and no Kunyaba, but any yen are benefited in your light. So I say, it's a normalization, it's a problem to be true, and Kufubri, especially a player, no. Oh, into what we need to do, no, and say, you want to share honum. Say, Benyado, maybe I make her say, oh, who contumely for you, Grana contumely for Epe Hema, and I assume you contumely here, whom you be a tongue contumely. And we now, we a mistake, quite a fancy, honorable Kwame E plus. We now, tell my name, I by now, I will say, be a cacabin boat to my investment to football market, but now we stakeholders. Ah, Moses Sanyama, Amania Matias, I couldn't jam up some few people. Very few people ana mo na eteki control nti na ma na emuti a chire ni nyina ya totu boko park so fazi it is proper say ni na edi ho be gym nti samanfo be kaya de bia me kanu I said it on this is what don't know say be kaya tama na e fence house fu fu bi shares no e bet ko jump on some sense akoto shares nti hwe house for e fence AGM no a mo kona ubo se ni din wum as a shareholder but I say you think he did it for nothing you understand yeah ni din wum Oye, no, you need to a former Kotoko chairman, but auto shares, oh, hasn't. Ochnebi, when I say, and shares, no, somehow stake one who do almost so she mu. We are shareholder. House was not looking for her supporters at that time. Shareholder, no, when I say liquidation, liquidity, and a buyer, no, almost shame, so many sika. They were selling shares at that time to be a when Niji gave no, who be our pair air sports and can call, near for house and quan, and who be a shares in the tour. Business opportunity. You understand? Because club are no cry here, chairman, no mumbie, shares and farm money. Yeah. To your opportunity. Did that be an what I say? And Uzika seminar course room, no, that be a stakeholder, snake as I want to be to boom. when you patch in tibati na what I say one way or the other it was kafor bro kroma no ma e be bo de ru a say obi anya kompon na ye yi kakra dia bo no omo hwe tv akese omo radio akese obi amua sabe person approach ni dem ma environment no what I say dem ma society no the habit e ko to e has shares ni bi you understand say be a chine bi bi ba obeti aka bi nti when you patch in it no dey hu she nti anya mu na moja aye sports na to baby oh bia we university no we went to politics near there and we go to baby
8: no so few people who are there's a blasters na ebo
0: blasters ebo
8: pelu and as come together and as e be do election year no more organize gala e wo omo area asa enya wie about one
0: no no
8: no no no
0: it's no Kwame plus I think that so team asem no so asem pema we one person okita fire obetimi dia boa emanya ma etia sako I think say we do constituency no kwa no footballers be ho so I say say dia ma pagu akwa ma omi na betia be beneficiaries say e bo a fence a match down the musicians no call football any sports what I say it's me kabo mo o constituency wa ho be de kabo si na no ada omdi oye 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management committee member and have a former a board a secretary edema akraso fuku but I say ura Ernest Thompson omo na those days no say has any problem na so omo ko discipline committee na omo kita files no omo ko out mi sampa o discipline committee chairman no wasem and the storms in me hire me nka every time the time no case be has any be we nie and the storms in jajaja too much na I'm say oh yes net penny pa so no na say friends ni ma ko so na ya omo as omo say omo ko trench omo lead back kakra the same ko fun so e football omo mom record na and the storms in Eden come obi etian san tuja opening fence and two group C air matches no prompted a cause for major air change within the country's air football governing body. He says the current Blasters management committee no I say omuti so so mkwa
9: is that there is the executive committee, the Congress legislative, and then the Blaster Management Committee is formed. And for our national team, for Blaster Management Committee, there is a good reason why this structure was put in place by some of us here. Because I tell you, in selecting play, there's a lot which goes into it. It's not everything I'll see. So at times, the Blaster Management Committee is down, takes a look at the thing which has been proposed by the coaches, go into it, ask questions before the final decision. Because at the final meeting, the medical team is also present to look at each player and what is the state of the player. In this case, I can tell you that the management committee of the Black Stars never met to take a look at the league. And at the end of the day, some of them told me, "Senior, we don't have anything to do with this list. We've washed our hands off the list. We should go and play the match. We don't want to know." Once you have that kind of dissension at the GFA, you have a problem. And it will translate into the kind of play. There is a conflict there. You can speak to Randy Abbey. I know Randy wouldn't speak on such an issue, but there is a problem there. The Blaster Management Committee washes hands over this list.
0: Tino, see, I know Randy won't speak. Ti say Randy so won't say say na emwa obi a. So I say, Ti e kasa am obi a nye say obi run right. Because some more can own him because say problem be so ha. I say, in case e kan okrepa problem be we have to skip the FA president go to the management committee. So I say almost straight for Safed away, but to us obi a edin. E management committee ma edin a de ntia. It means that as e mun so adwuma no ntia say, mun timi nye, mun timi anye so. So muntimenye ana muntimenye nso ne mo resource e bayi say if it is not to be blamed or to be put on your head amon kan kire so I say yeah mon kan kire so we analyze it first say members of the management committee one after the other but as now hwe e your experience they me name what actually the management committee they do apart from the Moses Parker can say on radio no say na no that mutuche is come e ma mko fo bom pa man me name what actually they do. Yeah, me Ghana and Tio, Ghana and Tio. a bit off because of political party bi, but here Ghana ntini nchirima ye ma da chi bi on be hu sampa ye ji sa adwuma sen sentrofo no what say jina ye e ma niam 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almost to world genius at air after air continental success in Ghana's golden shortlist and from I'm heading into the 2026 BWF World Junior Championship El Cairo. Continental momentum after claiming 4 air medals at the All African Under 19 Championship, including silver in the women's air doubles and then 3 bronze medals. And Omunyae, the whole outlined the growing competitiveness of Ghana's junior badminton air program and gives the 7 member team a timely confidence boost and as they step up for African competition. To face some of the world's air strongest emerging players, Ghana's air best results came in the women's air double, where Meslana Ama Krama Edu and Afenso air Rachel Kwaku omu pushi the top air seed no to the limit before Ansana narrowly omu lusu a 3-game final 15-9, 9-15, 13-15 to settle for silver. In Ghana, golden shuttles no badminton for omo win a bronze in the mixed air team relay after an agonizing semi-final defeat to Algeria. Algeria took the opening game 55-46 before Ghana responded strongly to win the second 55-48 and after so Efesi a decider. In the contest no then went down to the final point no with Algeria squeezing through 55-54 to deny Ghana a place in the final. The Ghana had earlier powered into the semi-final with 2-0 quarter-finals with the victory over host Egypt, having also beaten Mauritius and then benefited from a walkover against Senegal during the prelim stage. I think that you need to know Ghana badminton almost my idea from the golden shuttles woman is Tomo world genius after continental air session. Oh my idea, papa, a badminton there those days in the cocoon. No more food, you are ready to tell a home cabal cono. No more elbow, juma, a sharp bomb, and yama, a chunky, but any woman I am paying for my humanity. Cocoon, and a omina coaches are mobile juma, a mania, my ten quaint. Golden shuttles, omufuma, a na if he is still regional food, yeah, oh my idea. 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of impact o ana Ghana arm wrestling for etin aye enti obema the Accra Arm Wrestling Federation GAAF wo mo proudly am announce the 10th anniversary of a market a decade of air transformation, growth, and glory. They were founded in 2016 with a clear vision. Oh, say, omo ebiti mi a formalize no elevate air sports no into GAF no omo any official recognition at Ghana's Air Force Air Sporting Federation. Uhuma Nese, whilst securing a crucial international air affiliation with the African Arm Wrestling Federation and then the World Arm Wrestling Federation over the past 10 years, this initial vision have covered and has evolved through 3 distinct phases. Omo body a structured product and have almost scaled it into a recognized winning brand. And then ultimately transforming it into a lucrative and a sustainable air sports. From almost inception, Federation focus on grassroots participation by bringing the sports directly to schools, campuses, and affairs to local communities through signature initiatives like Kiss Arm Wrestling, Arm Wrestling Train, and affairs to crown the campus Rumble. In the GAF, establishing clubs, and affairs to crown structure development programs, and affairs heavy investment in human capital, and affairs to trainee. of air certified coaches and I feel so national and then international in referees omu trinium and sports administrators and I feel Ghana arm wrestling equity accessibility pathway for young men and women omu media omu team nese chaso sese bi yon di bayo maya de akase arm wrestling omu manaye Olympic sport and the Ghana's air emergence as a continental force no a beginning in 2017 with an impressive 22 air medal haul at the African Arm Wrestling Championship Baso Lagos followed by a dominant 88 air medal victory almost in Accra in 2018. Over the past decade, no, the national team no the Golden Arms Sani Abomrani from built an extraordinary air track record, accumulating a grand air total of 573 medals and omitting senior, which is 66% in gold medals in the arm wrestling and the Olympic medal and as a Olympic fans and sport and today Ghana arm wrestling proudly a boost of air leadership at the highest air global level no and I feel more include the continental president and the global air vice president alongside a world-class air referee or me certified for international events global top performing athletes are also a continuous a shape the direction of the sports worldwide. Now, a defining air milestone was the successful air fight to include arm wrestling in the African air games. No, arm wrestling African games. Oh, my dear, she movie. Since I was in the Olympic Games in the subsequent in the coming years, no, on my hat, no, so I'll be. Where Team Ghana, he achieved an unprecedented 41 medals victory on home soil, if he are winning 4 air world championship medals in 2024 and 2025. And which in 10 years, we built a brand and we create air opportunities and we offer air employment. Now, if we produce air champions, we develop people, and above all, we make the nation proud. In the Ghana Arm Wrestling Federation, Erimini committed to expanding the sport in Ghana and nurturing the next generation of world class air champions. In the Ghana Arm Wrestling Federation almost salute hard work no police omo ewumu na afin so committed technical officials and afin so indefatigable air board members are also ho and afi indispensable air development air partners and afi so sterling air media supporter omo twen senya into omo edit release net yansa about 10 years I'm wrestling Charles says be the barrister in kofo kwa my idea papa but moon try na fi I'm wrestling see Africa you jetu mo man be Olympic sports is an say Ghana e potential see bit me win more say e be here Olympic sport e we jumedia you go so edimanti I'm wrestling for won so enkomo no Benghazi. Na ubemwa 10 Olympic Air Committee GOC omo air mono the demise of air legendary Emmanuel Ri Kwaku. GOC leadership no ever visited the residence of late Ri Kwaku to commiserate with the family. In the GOC 4 and son koma omo edia banom the press release about Ghana Olympic Committee mourns the passing of Ambassador Raymond Ri Kwaku. Ambassador Raymond Ri Kwaku. Mekase ibi a cross posted on first no papa na in central for swag any office onum. Ambassador Raymond Ri Kwaku. One ne walanyagra kasae. Na walanyagra. The then National Sport Authority Director General. Ma swag for baby twins and swim kasa juman pa. At the point in time swag central for na estate semuchuns in hundia fa walanyagra hu. Emma or J office no. Or two moon or the question office, or Simisha Veroni, William and from Mano. Not two office, no day, or see, any office who you. But Ambassador Ri Kwaku, as I intervene, as I intervene, Sanko Pacho, and me a Jenny Papay, and what can't you know, Gamia Duma, and say, you bear a full feature on Ambassador Raymond Ri Kwaku, or a very powerful, who was a very powerful man. Very, very powerful. Or a smallest man beside, yeah, a boy Juma. And he and also Nkoma and also a PM or no. Football in here, one about the moon sports in here.
10: That should be in my empire.
0: I'm sure she's in who fat on your ground. Why is he in a state when I see? I'm sure me whom Veru, what I say. And then that time was whom Veronica, yeah, you remember that. I mean, I'm so old home. Yeah, yeah, no, so I want that key. The key office nana swag for to Ojik one kasa one kasa one kasa one kasa every no Ojik in the book or no look at the office. Yes, swag for the office. Nti ambassador Kwaku madama oh I'm saying ko wala nyo agra say patcho we dey see oh and at that time so no uti wala nyo agra case na most of the media and so benefiting from any training any school scholarship bia na e be di national authority of the media for you
8: the media for
0: me minimum we na ba meeting body no I just say won come aba briefly na fi go mo german and fa e kan to so fi in so
8: prof me that for the little job I owe here ewo honorable Kwame plus nensem no okan ye no I find it very disturbing when me who prominent people especially if I hear conversations on the street I am in a problem but people who you expect that they should know better say me who say omo make omo argument no argument about Ghana football ni na it only sees the day of light when Black Stars efeli say omo baby bia na e hame obi say honorable Kwame A plus crowd here me feel say he should have gone a little bit further to do more checks if say or you too limited with asema na opese okano because obeke a in recent years eyo no and Sam George say wa me here and I think say na Ashoko and a kotokoni has been omotisi mu they decided say they will promote that particular song that particular game no and since then obi said na Ashoko she has been a promoter for Heart of Oak games and it means that to some extent honorable Kwame A plus Ghana league ne edana koma so the problems of Ghana football goes beyond just the Black Stars because Black Stars you know prof the last call up here you afraid 24 players me boy 24 players, not only one local player na name. Omo make nyina eh foreign players. It's some people born as omo anyade a. Anya Ghana footballer asen into the mass blaster press na anyade. And even when Ghana football was doing well under Kwasi Nyantachi, I first say Ghana Blasters were na omo yade under Kwasi Nyantachi no. Some of us still kept saying say the Ghana Football Association, if you want to mark them and grade them one, it shouldn't be the Blasters. Because Black Stars, it's financially supported by Abang. It is say your players are more outside of more on performance a good. All that we needed to do for them was to create a very good environment at our camp. And it's some level of unity. Nothing, anything financial about Black Stars, and President Kufuor came in, President Mills came in, President Mahama came in, and then Nana Akufo-Addo came in. And President Mahama is in again. When it comes to the Black Stars and our finances, there has never been an issue. But under Kwasi Nyantachi, our local football kept declining and declining and declining and declining. But because the Black Stars now Omoya didn't know, a lot of people kept a blind eye to that side. No, Ediababedu and A. Normalization by in between Ket and Kwasi Nyantachi era. No, you be saying, we say. Proper plans they ban on the two documents on we yeah, you know. How did they see to it that it will be implemented? And let's be honest, let's not be hypocritical. Abang, as we sit here, on team go football. As your team microphone here, you know, your name on focus about a year 8:16 p.m. and 5th October. No, President Dramani Mahama will need any power to tell the Ghana Football Association. Because it's an association that do not operate under the government of Ghana. After you are buying the $1 million every previous club, now Abai can go and sign the FIFA cooperative in an hour canon with them.
0: First standard
8: cooperative agreement. You know, Abai can call the FA and tell them, so look, now we are interested in investing in Ghana football, not just infrastructure, not just the Black Stars. But we are ready to invest in the whole football ecosystem. So, we are discussing how we can move forward. Okay, they are in there. Abandon through the sports minister, I will tell them, so look, we are aware of this document. So, bring it on board. Let's sign our part. And then every year, Biano, you say until this year, say that I'm going to be a German now, so now football is attractive. Then the Ghana government can then hold the FA accountable. And no crampo, the government cannot decide who becomes the FA president. Let's not react based on emotions and anger and say, say, eh, me and Beguru, come here plus, oh, you're president, that won't be in your focus.
0: Okay. It's, you know, anyway, I'm Sanogu, and also the Kakra, it's in San Cambrayao, and I am my friend. Good evening, Wallace. I will send you one pack of Mr. Kale soon, Freeman. Top in town pharmacy. And top in town pharmacy. So moon wow. Freeman sober brand Mr. K. Kulun. Ghana Limited Nedia Bow. Say drone boy Juma Basa. I just almost edi one dance here come up. Mosquito. I say kindly wish Mr. Kwejo Watin Eji a blessed happy birthday with love from Trish. Papa yao and then Ura to we mosquito and Najima de Medea and Ode Home Emma and Nabijam say Memo and Famano. I feel so Frank Sharif or Belgium. Or say happy birthday to my dear son. Fellas, Kwejo from Pon Manson, a champon, Sumukase, a co near a Nkoko from your father, Big Sharif, former Liberian national waterweight airboxing champion and a sports journalist based in Antwerp, Belgium, and also Edwi Abijao Kama, and so Bijano Okoye, it's your Hessen and Yama, it's your county, and I blame Mesa. And also, it's each within the say, Huma, and I blame Mesa Danoko 4 point. You say, only we need MPP, a year about 29, nomina, and so it's maybe need Kama. Mr. Emmanuel Otin, maybe I will be on so fantastic evening and come on. And I feel so, a year Assistant Commissioner of Police, Isaac Sokwa. 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So, yes, so good. Ah, and it's so good. And I guess so if it's me, there's no better. And it's all better. 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

0: 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Fair and also Jumedia Edia Beba Swint Missile Bebia Ubia Channel Swam say Ujani a Who Sports Stadium Friday 16th Sunday and Copim 18th October 2026 8 a.m. to 8 p.m. daily and a side within Air Bass Swint Missile Winso Edge a shares from Kukrana a Habitat Fair 2026 a home ownership and a life air investment media partners no. 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Women are actually and a research with you can see it. Remember, Echo Bank Joy News SMS SME Air Sports SME Air Fair Script. We Echo Bank Joy News SME Omujumedian Fair. Ever Basso and also 13th to 15th of November 2026. 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one more five at home FD phone paying for your pc at the ama as answer player your tone already so you see you see her now yeah sorry so we will have a class now for you and sorry so cry
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3: tete asempa fm
0: So, we didn't profit Iki Wallace. Philip put 2 weeks for the 7 gunshot man, and Iman, and
1: Odifo,
0: Omone producers. Philip is senior most producer. I'm not much now. production be ban mo be jani be be TT Brothers Rising 31

0: so me channel TT Brothers Rise Tete. 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And international, what I say, Mr. Dudu, Mr. Dudu International, go for executive back on. Ono so ye chano baby bi ubi ya
1: governor wa unfa governor so
0: ama I say fool na che on ti governor we ye chao chava
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0: Bibia Bibia. 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Good evening.
1: Good evening.
0: Confession time, you too.
1: Yes. But you have a fire masturbation.
0: Asempa FM. Oh, masturbation.
1: 12 to 13 years me. It's just sad and as my yeah, I'm a teenager. I know that me was a hammer senior.
0: Not how many years, no, sassy. Now, why are you
1: playing? I'm over 18, 19 years, yes.
0: And how sassy?
1: That's why I'm sassy.
0: Sissy, how many years?
1: It's all just one day, and I didn't buy me. It's just an one, my gift, my third year, and then to me, that's here.
0: It's still with us, eh? How many years is here?
1: I'm looking
0: at 33 years.
1: 33 years.
0: Yeah, but my wife died. My wife died. My wife died. My wife died. My wife died. My wife
1: died. My wife died. My wife died. My wife died. My wife died. My wife
0: died. My wife died. My wife died. My wife
1: died. My
0: wife died. My wife died. My wife died.
1: I don't know.
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1: Yo, what up, my people? 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Sarko the Obede be Pompid, and I'm here chilling, listening to DJ Viper. 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The DJ Viper. 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
1: Baby bia wo bia yemo zo enen rain yemo kwaba. 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And a man then Joada and so bad the Adaroma de Deno as a chain. A beautiful day and a coupon the Adomil and the wall. Samray. It's it, Minumian, yes, Sadia and the same. Abibia may cut a Sadia and the show. So wouldn't me a Sadia and the Sadia and the same. You bet Pedja Radidi, you bet money Dinso, you bet Tumo, you bet Pejanidi, near Kana Cassia. And the same number wouldn't name was Sadia. May catch us a wasadi, I don't know. Now, about the other Sadi Panya, with him that our mamma was a stones and a coffin dean, a pejanity, a dainty better Emma, a year stones, a year radia, a dabby. Into coming on and embrace faster than a year for money, the King of Kings, Lord of Lord, Alpha and Omega, Assassin, and a Rayan Coupon, and the infinite Sada and a year for Mano. What the Ajua and Akojo Trex are so happy episode to you. And then 5th October 2026, say, Ebia will celebrate two brothers who are happy, happy brother to you.

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A radina coupon as I abio, radina coupon, and the deno as such abio. And the cameo, Salamacano, not yen the radia say. Baby, be I will be out with Jemu for a contumo and a bow to cry. Oh, fear what Jubemu. Baby, be I will be out. I will tell you some ray. God bless you. 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Tushi Baba, Chetsuntekweku, DJ Viper. And then Ray, many one sunny, and a wafia. And to Benjani Son on Facebook, Asampa 94.7 FM. Benghazi, your wonders, Benghazi. A bear wonders to see not to tomb. God bless you, Benghazi, under the Romo social media. And to my Johnny Show no, on Facebook, Asampa 94.7 FM. Prince Johnson, the producer, show in Igmas DJ, and one Mekensa. Igmas, baby, will be a speedy recovery to you. And the Igman International, the senior producer. Yes, I know, and the PM. As I say. So I'm an international God bless you. Yami Shaman na Yabadi come up. Not one sunny ewofia. One sunny ewofia. Winim that to be Johnny Sean on Facebook. Asampa 94.7 FM. Yabani. Baby I will share free. Baby I will share free. My own home and some woka. Over so which you'll be. And our birthday. Over serious happy birthday. Send it to Biano. Udinabe for Facebook. 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

0: Muhammad Jani, ewa TikTok page nyo senya misha munina. 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
0: Ne bo dina wa bo midi, one sunny?
1: DJ Viper.
0: One sunny?
1: DJ Viper.
0: One sunny?
1: DJ Viper.
0: Obi ya Mr. Sunday frame, one frame.
1: Ya, yeah, you Sunday frame, one frame.
0: What number, last number is in?
1: Nipa number, man, or friend bakupe.
0: Ah, udi obi number na friend. Me. Cause, miss ko bi last number 180, be friend back, but. Nipa number, yeah. Mimu ya na mse biya one sunny, hiti ma hume mi. One sunny. And be so, who share some ya? Send the beer, no, you ain't entertaining more. Nasana, the Akenya, the Tosu, the Amba, and the confession. Oh, so Monsieur Supa, FMI. Confession. Oh, so baby, I will be ano, Senna Supa, FMI. Uba, Facebook, like page, you know, comment, share. Now, if you follow page, now, follow page, you know, FMI. And so, what TikTok, no, so. Ube to me a follow page, you follow. Ube to me a follow page, tap on the screen, double tap on the screen. Na yam kwaying him. One sunny, all trendy. One sunny, all trendy. And then one sunny, Nita was sunny, Jamaica, Utipatwa. Hey, one sunny is Utipatwa. Okay, Bobo Shanti na Jamaica. This is a guan is kanky.
1: Mini wa guan, mini boy.
0: What's that? Mommy Potter, the wagwan, what's that?
1: Wagwan.
0: Bedroom, what wagwan?
1: Wataguan, mini yano.
0: What's that? Is that the Potter? Bobo Shanti na Jamaica. What's on it? Obi also to part of that video. Voice better.
1: Jade Pandit, my side, every day night.
0: Yes, yes, Yanko, Mammy Potwano, once I'm on Potwano.
1: Jade Pandit, my side, every day night. I protect.
0: Yeah, Jaja
1: De Pan, my side, every day night. I protect.
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1: Jaja De Pan, my side. Every day night I protect.
0: It's you about to me to a reggae song bago.
1: Aye, we Bob Marley,
0: ninyo mbae.
1: Your worst enemy could be your best friend.
0: And your best friend. Your worst enemy. Mam, oda Mammy Lewis neko. Mammy Lewis. Ana emo nyumina mani tiana. Mammy Lewis neko. Bob Marley, yes, yanko. Enu ye. And the text near
1: man to man.
0: Yes,
1: it's so unfair.
0: Yes, young co. Children, young co.
1: Man to man. It's so unjust.
0: Young co.
1: Your worst enemy could be your best friend. And your worst enemy could be your best enemy.
0: Someone
1: eat it and drink with you. He know your secret,
0: hey.
1: So he can reveal it. Those who eat it and drink with you, and then he susu pon eye on you.
0: Hey, when the room is on. Was on the way room is on. Hey, now he might eat it. We would have cuff it. Okay, you're telling me.

0: megabyte.
1: 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And one mini agency will be a raking with me. 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
2: Say we a new way, oh boy, 8 year. Oh boy, anyways, Peter Church, Peter Church, and now we coacher.
1: A botiano.
2: I know coacher, I say, go for coacher.
1: One of our coacher,
2: but Mary, Rita Mary, say, coacher,
1: and but man, the coffer coacher. And a coach and a befa bo mali.
2: I know. Playboy, Emejimani.
1: Davio, Major Lumana Casas, which Nacopo for the Cressy. Lumana, a mouse eye history, Nana, a wawa drink.
2: I be say, Etty, a dada kidina, DJ K.
1: On a
2: KJ Kua, I know what you're doing.
1: It's the Uber such as a Lumba. Not only Sikana, Teresa Papa no Comawari.
2: Ah, what a Comawari.
1: And a ma, your friend is saying
2: Lumba.
1: Lumba boy, you mean Playboy.
2: Playboy.
1: Took a catch,
2: Playboy. Playboy. Who was Ubayaka Bema? What were you? Playboy. And Majiji menu. Playboy. Bema, Majiji menu. So Sikanga Bema, what were you? Playboy. And Majiji menu.
1: Okay, it's a new one. We're not going.

0: Playboy. Emergency menu. Hey, Playboy. FM Akumendia bro. Who is Superman? What are you? Amen. Playboy.
1: Okay. What's happening?
0: Yeah, what's up?
1: It's too much what you say. Teresa papa de Teresa koma wari na ma luma boss anyway.
0: Eh se oba waje jine ni na odina ko jwa bruchiri. Na obe so wan na free scan ni wo. Eh uni scan dia ni. Yeah.
1: Na wo ba bia osada na.
0: Debi me me dia abo wan san ni oba bia ntumi nyem sa.
1: Abo san. 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So yenko quick one afi yenko reason ti a wan san ni. 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I'm an international. You have Facebook near here. What is more Facebook? Patron, what type of one in here? Quick one, not one sunny. It's soon at the amount. One sunny, you call obviously man, goat, quick one. Okay, you have frog.

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1: Yo pitiri ani yo agree.
0: Yeah pitiri no sun yeren.
1: Omo nyina omo the same thing.
0: Enti akoy, yanko. 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One follow page, yah, yah, suri yama o. Follow the page, follow page, you know. 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

0: Obisa professor Obadam. Professor Obadam, you go professor Obadam. 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Nas Obadam, no. Nas, come on, Obadam. Ako Facebook asampa 94.7 FM. I'm on Ako Facebook ni ache. I'm on the message number. 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
1: betu ma chere no
0: apotro yen ko apotro asante fuck am I asante fuck am I Okay, move follow page, you know, or live, no, so I follow my, with all due respect, follow the page, Nanya Misha, more Facebook, you know, okay, you go Facebook, na you know, shadi always see, Obi Swapere, Obi Buaba, so intelligent, okay, God bless you, you go Obi Swapere, pick, preko, the Nenama Do'on, preko, you go Kunu, yoko Kunu, you 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

0: Okay, obi si open donkey, donkey, donkey, yanko, donkey, yanko. 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Double tap on the screen, double tap on the screen. 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Follow the page. 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
1: going to say, I'm going
0: to red fish, you know. 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Okay, okay, okay. 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I'm going to say, Facebook, you know. 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Okay, I want him to cry like my ex. 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Oh, ex, listen. Okay, so tell my classmate to give me quack. 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Now go school, eh?
1: I'm go school, Roman school.
0: Roman school, eh?
1: Oh, yeah, Enzima.
0: Kwame Nkrumah Kroom. What about school, no?
1: I'm Krofu.
0: Okay, I see man cock. 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What's that, Yanko? Yanko lion. 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You're called lizard. Elephant, why? You're called elephant. Okay, you're called Ninchiba. Okay, messages in my you're called Facebook. You're called Asampa 94.7 FM on Facebook. 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Okay, I'll be saying, Gorilla Bio, Gorilla Bio, Yoko, Gorilla Bio, Yoko, Gorilla.

0: Hippopotamus, hippopotamus, hippopotamus, enko hippopotamus. 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One sunny na. 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
1: Everyone on our sunny account.
0: Mammy, I'm going to send you a call.
1: Oh, yeah.
0: Why yeah okay. 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Hey one sunny.
1: Every me gonna carry no
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1: On
0: open which channel?
1: On my channel. Me boss you back up. Any boss you 13?
0: 13.
1: 1-3.
0: 1-3. Boss you 13. God bless you. Awule, Spartan Shatter. Let me show.
1: On my channel producer.
0: Producer name, man.
1: Mr. Prince Johnson. Nyango position.
0: Praise me. Hey, yeah, you better say, one Sunday, brothers. Okay, one Sunday, my body didn't come up. Why? You better be sharp. So, because I tell you, so no way, I be a show, I would say, be on a sample 94.7 FM. Your name, prophetess, everything come on. Now, and then you have a shame, my brain. You have a shame, my brain. So, baby, I will be on. Stay tuned. Don't touch your dial.

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0: Omu omu suwa omu seye vibe.
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1: Sa.
0: I do my from Y2K jam.
1: Sir.
0: Fully active. 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There we are. I'm a born. There's a bandana. I know. I know what I'm doing. It was so super. Never mind. So, mommy, any come on.
1: Matias.
0: And then Monday.
1: Yeah.
0: And see, yeah, Shadi. Monday bones. I'm a positive side. I'm a negative side. Both for both mobile. And near my summer year. And near my new quiet summer year. You need come on in few.
1: Okay, sure. Michia yetie fo nyina. 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Monday bonds medika ka so mu ye nkrofo bia, omunsem wo srade. 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Me penipa we asem. I say my father and four. Ebani sana. Om do om huni de wure mo. Ebani sano wo nanti si sawe na dam four. 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Edi wura dam fufenu. 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Me fani sa grobi kwa na unini di jokingly and you say something na ehano. Because omi yankrofo bi ya they are very emotional. And you one. And I have bomb negative side na. Omo yan grophobia. Omo aso mo pekasa, but omo to bako to hono we ya na. Hello she. They be make us some normal threat. And they a bit lousy omo yan grophobia. I say omo ntimi en koma no ntumu bebere. When any share secret, I say we very careful because it turn up into ma obeka. Omo that is them. The reason why it is like this is so omo kra ni ensuo en your sramo. Water and moon, and to water and moon, one said, Osramon is shrine the caniaba, and what no moon shiran in Janano. And I water no so you to me be an hoard denny. And so you to me be an hoard denny pa. And to some who are denny in Tino, they are lousy. Who sends your bomb and show a yede de pa. And to that is why they are always lousy. I saw a pen once a motto wedding, but a ban moon or so to ba quamawa. And then there, you won't take it slightly. They won't take it slightly with you. That is one thing about them. And I toss you be a moon, some young crophobia, nature di wawamo, because of some crown they were a yen suunity. Your ban a warrior cider, a yomo struggle kakra. So when where to stand and what to do and how to handle themselves because they belong to nature. Omo kra ne tre and they are one type of people. Omo are welcoming. They are very very accommodating. They are free. E se ne numu obeyi ama. But who din se hunu sonson so abom be pia ama. And tinsio na control omo no. Omo tre. And this water element are people that are very kind, emotional. And omo ye bibia e din hira e de bere omo. Ensuo no so no eye so mu so mu free ensuo mu ensuo ni tumi ni yekese and all the time they have to learn how to appease this their waters eh so mu sua sa de ne ye eno na me ye mu struggle wa ware mu 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sum nature e koye mo mo on that angle but aware mu And I'm saying, Crophobia. Omocrano empebony. Monday,
0: Omocrano empebony.
1: Yes, Omusono empebony.
0: Okay.
1: Omusono empebony. Omocrab of an archangel Gabriel. Okay. That is their soul angel. Say, your banner soon, sumu and the Christian side. Now, Omuso angel, na archangel Gabriel. Some buff we. And all the time they need to invoke. And Omu fall to the side of nature and so are a boom. So obi hun ne side san on in the soul ni be communicate omo kra no and a Monday bon sinsua side because of say osramu ni nsuo ne control omo nti so hun say osramu ne pie no ah why round no full moon 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
0: okay
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0: Oh, Debbie. Until we to me from nature. So, what's Mike Yechi?
1: Yeah.
0: Sir, this is your power. Even though you have been employed, but it is your power.
1: Yeah.
0: So, what you say? And she said, Yangu pondi nature to me, mana. Eh, and to me, no, no, no, nature as a bom pa ye ye juma mam. Usia sadia when you assassin, I an antenna, so no one kita ye shirao. One said the other time, me buy me can be, says, I was sorry now bom pa na u friend Yangu pon, wu ye mistake. Because won't be one pie and friend Yankupon, your mate, and each no wab of why Chan Huishia. They take the prayers and on the of what of beer or bet taking pie bonnet the other, and I want your babble tea and pie bonn, and I want your bay and pie bonn huejuma. And Tinny say, every Monday bonds Lennis and only nature be communicate here. Tis an amdika and kind of moon no and water. Come your buff one if you are that is their next God. Yes, intimate person mo share sadi ene nso yi.
1: Okay, so and I am Monday the next Monday for na e come once. Nyame adumo a okay, yen for Tuesday kan ko ochina yen san kan. Na fi okay, yen Monday no na isi a.
0: Yeah.
1: Okay.
0: Intino Monday bonds ni yen crophobia. E so mo mo ni kosa sadi ene because o ma ware sem ne ha mi tutu. O ma ware say e spiritual marriage ne ha o mododo. And adia ba ko e wo ho ne sensuo. Any wood to an amoa. And canan can ya warrior, spiritual marriage, no. 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So what ya say? 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Tis how your man day borna. So what's ya said, Debbie? And I do be a bona, yes, I'm a conjina who full moon, if you are many or ceremony, a communicate. At least 3-4 times in a month, I was so many that hono. We bet me aye sadi ano. Eba bua we si e suya sani ama we. 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She obi obeka si insure ya hong hongboni bi obua. 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
1: According to scriptures, ne sinya kupon. Pama home, no one of bon summoning and cofono. A big question, you big goosium, a big way is alcohol, no money and coupon nitraca, and antisa.
0: Yes, you are two are home, but any fee in precum or down say, go into the waters. Na me patch or sour water or castia home, bonini, a goon is then time na Ghana ba. A Ghana water. And a puyen sure beer on the falcon. And to what you mean, Cassandra and go for casting preco bico goo, a hum boni bico goo, preco man preco no qua punumco woo yentino, besinna, a ye and sure be a to me be a tin show movie a hum bonnet, because ya castia bodam. That's now one pay out Cassandra and to me deny penny deny me be any dear same frail radi be a pofan and quachichichi, because I pun on ante. So what ya say? 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They are not the same thing.
1: Okay.
0: Epuna da hona hona akwa chika koni kobi na abere. 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And yes, still we are still eating the hunhunboni. God is not a man. So what you say? And I bibi nasa scriptures ne deba. And yes, ya dwin hu ye ni nya hu ni de ne tiase. Than trying to condemn certain things.
1: All right.
0: Then we are say at yaso for as ya ye tisui. Water cover 70%. Land ye 30. And she said, "Debbie, I be condemn me water. And I am humble. I am humble. It's in a year brand. Because I will create fish. I'm now sorry. Now I can say it. And she rather now Benya. And you are buff one. Sabi, only me and you are doing such a thing.
1: Okay.
0: Yeah.
1: All right. So more and more requested Tuesday, Wednesday, and Thursday. No. Nyami aduma Wednesday. You better also add the amamoshele sopa. And for my days, no. Obi adi ababa. And you better call Asempa FM page on Facebook, on TikTok, and IG, Instagram." Na wo monitor ye de ba beto na munema ye de mahwe ba enno e Monday for ena yedema mu so obese wutie mu bi mu a obe

0: TikTok asempa TikTok page asempa FM on TikTok na fi wakwa ku follow page no na notification se na be post bia na on sabe ka notification bi channel so pa efa mm confession time and edusuje I want 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Confession time. Bonnie Bang, anybody? What for being here? Uni and your mother? Uni or being here? And now I could be one seminal copy of Yassi. What did Bonnie be ammo sick as some and Yaman Koye, our braba ubomuana? Phone line activated. Active ye be at your tomb 0244-340-426 0244-340-426 then call for first caller not into the confession me can be bia bibia no I just so bibia bi hello good evening
1: viper
0: bibia boko there
1: bibia bi
0: ye into confession
1: Viper, before I make a confession, I'm going to confess. Once you make a confession, I'm going to be a body. And yeah, I'm going to play back. I'm going to be a steady at the power. I'm going to be a power. I'm going to be a power. They told me, I'm going to make a confession. Tafra ome me a victim. I'm going to be once. And in a moment, I'm going to be a power. So now,
0: about your money,
1: yeah,
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0: I call us one or the Yati, Yati, why? Maybe about Yati. Why? 0244-340-426. And then one Sunday by Yambis, Mimbis, and the Sassam, if you a fixed day, no, and I'll be produced across the Amy and Cassassam, Yanka, be you, be seen the still, we insist to say, Yaka. A day 0244-340-426. Hello, good evening.
2: Good evening, I say you.
0: Yamia, do Bibia, Bibia,
2: Bibia, your college.
0: Yeah, the radio said, maybe I'll show you until confession.
2: Me bacho me confession no e koma mu a aboku e wori ase ni patuntum go mana
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0: 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Dear o confession anything confessing enko why boni bi ama ninya so bi ene ma nkoyi wa fo bi re onu nuanu mada 0244340426 0244340426 asempa 94.7 FM asempa 94.7 FM eno be fraba so hello good evening Bibia. Meba so yenti o confession.
1: Wipa. I'm no confession. 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
0: O line no e break so position ye na ye ni nkomo nkomo na ye mede. 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
0: Line is still breaky or line to break it too much. 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Hello, good evening. Hello. 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Good evening.
1: Hello.
0: Yeah. 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
1: 16 years.
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1: 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It's 1 week later.
0: Mm-hmm.
1: And I'm ready to call court. So I'm ready to call court. You know. And I'm going to say, yeah. And I'm so much, you know, say, maybe a driver. And I'm going to say, maybe I'm going to call my bank, you know. And I'm so many, so I'm going to call my bank. And I acquire an omoko of Marino, an omogeni seeker, and a omochio, and almost do a mobile, and then I want a cobble clone, and omochin and cow. So, she's a young boy, she's your mama, but she's 3 years, a year 2019, and omochino on the 6th of October, and omochin, and omogeni on the 12th of October.
0: Na ekofo na no mo kan na akosi omo no omo ntumi en defend no se won kan
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1: 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And now, the only kind of on the papu whisker. So, only papa had a good beer and a woman, a bunny bee. 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And I don't know, and I have final judgment, you know. And a boy, no, or go court, you know, and I'll go in as then, and oh, yeah.
0: And you see, I know, who wants some to see and watch how many years? Yamo 50 years. How many years in watcher?
1: This year, 7 years.
0: 7 years. And Tim Wabena, and we here, and I'm soon to our friend, that will be a super FM.
1: Boa, Mateno, Mepesa, so we wait to my bomb and me sentence in the door. So. Because 60 years of my mama, no, major 40 years in prison, and 40 years in some system in the Aquara, almost chairman, more 20 years, and as you see, my system was 27 years. This is 40 years, and I'm in dementia. So my young boy said, "Wait till my boy, man, let me sentence, you know, or make you meet him my idea, ma."
0: Na bo fo
1: mama
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1: But.
0: All right.
1: Na
0: na min kan 02443404260 02443404260. 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Obe jani on Facebook Sampa Mo fa mo comments n bra, mo mo TikTok live no. 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Fa mami. You ever call away? 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
0: E me sum di kokwa ta. 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Big shout out to you, hey, what? Yeah, I take big shout out to you. Also, we're live on Facebook. God bless you. Mwa mo shot TikTok. Hello, good evening.
4: Yes, sir. Good evening.
0: Yeah, bibia, bibia.
4: Bibia.
0: Okay, yente wo confession.
4: Oh, what's good? And then, in the first time, I'm going to see a program. No confession in either. I'm going to no. I'm going Mamma, na Oji, I saw from Whisker. Where did this year war? We had them war. Namisa, Mukofada Miss and the cool school, Mamma, no, my uncle Fuku D. So beside my uncle, qual. But this year, many Africa, I claim my new Aka baby, Papa Saka baby. When Africa, I claim no. I don't know why, no, obviously, I am a ya. Then we had the mad now, meant my uncle qual. You confessing in your own woman, five.
0: Okay, yeah, but you had a number better to Jar, not a friend Amberson, not anyways in Kumai, prophetess, but wow, I had a number better to Jar, no bomb pie boom. Zamobaya, them, it's one we suit in the two beta. Aye. Nyakupon on show. 0244340426. 0244340426. Prophet Kane, big shout out to you, sir, Cordier. Padmon, big shout out to you. Yes, easy, Nicholas, Michael, Nyamishamuna. Hello, good evening. Hello, good evening.
5: Good evening.
0: Bibia, bibia.
5: Bibia, bibia.
0: Okay, you tell confession.
5: I'm the prophet, and I'm presenting one of us, prophetess.
0: Okay.
5: Monday, maybe a Monday, bro. And since I'm not church, I collect the beer, the demo paper. Now, there are conversations, and I didn't know Monday bones. I'm trying to say, I collect more beer. Miss any panels, and I do my name, we collect the money to me, sorry, but within a short time, no, many poor woman team won't no cross or let you out. Who's who I come on, and we hear the money, mano, but many pass or let you out to say. When you're born, you no will be yet time for me. You could do it. I didn't know because of my brother, woman, just here, prophetess.
0: Okay,
5: because a dear crowd, I met one who say a topper, but a baby baby, no baby, I met one dinner, say, Nicholas or it, Yammy. Boss Minada, Nancy, I'm a same age, mama, bro factory, no, a good. Na me madam for be a dead me baho. A juman may see me trouble go near to a big visa, Miss Solgren, and a cornamis of Minqua Solibia. Bathroom, my middle or horn on Nancy, no beer cucutre, at the number two of me. A dumazo yamidiao. me working dia e sen ho ma ho ra sen ho ne abefa ni na so me kete di me wura no o as I'm fine ho bi.
0: Okay, so because of time ti ya the number na beto dwa no friend on the prophet said in come why
5: Matthew
0: does the power. Yeah, make sure you be last caller na yeri show no AC 0244340426 more Facebook Amoshenia. Once again, God bless you all. Piaga watching live from Achim Asafo. God bless you for watching. Hey Ford, God bless you. Na more mo commenting that more yeah TikToker. Musu follow page no nyame shamu na hello, good evening. Hello, greening. Last caller 0244340426 And no any number. Obefe na waba jumadini so. Okay. Tairu, God bless you for watching us. Sana Aye Modoso Richie Boat. God bless you. The Rare Party Boy. Mamudu, God bless you. Deborah Boateng, God bless you. Move follow page, double tap on the screen and follow the page. Last caller, hello, good evening. Good evening. Okay, too bad. Yentinenka. So, yabeko na yene prophetess. Franziska Osai, Edin Komo Akra, Akauna Fei. Yadi show no AC. Prophetess.
6: Bye bye.
0: Yentio. I'm up for confession. And the amount for Kenina, oh, summarizing the amount quick 1 minute. Yentil,
6: all right, sure.
0: Yeah.
6: A branch here or see Oko prison for a crime he did not commit. No baby or baby, I'm a sir, what I say. Oh, no, see your funk was yampa for no diomo at the near this year. Say what I didn't kind will baby or baby.
0: Okay,
6: Yanko Ponsman about Funko Chan Winchia. No new boy for man. 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Anything they do ni they go well with it. And you also so on nature be communicate. Na onfan to ni trim say won ye special child da. Won ye challenges we wi ase. And your time na old face you know e can call no ho. He should conquer it. Ni pa bi no abetena wi ase a won face your time. And na urade nka no ho na onsua sa na on nature be communicate na bibia nko ye ma no. But ni pa bi hu so time is the key because ahwe ase ama or sorry ama. And say won your time a da urade ase na fa two trim say nyankopo ba be fa sa your time no so no we siesie odi we siye. And viper na me de ma no esi no.
0: Okay, but the numbers no, and my numbers no, be beso fell, ebia, obio how, omom fell confession, obiso no din coma. Number bang, and a befriend.
6: Okay, sure. 0502.
0: 0502 330 1677 0502 330 1677 0507
6: 1677
0: Yeah, so I'm a friend, I'm in phone, but I'm a WhatsApp voice message.
6: Okay,
0: Ben Atta Jr. Today's above the happy birthday, Ivan. Yes, Ivan Ben Atta Jr. Atta Jr. From your mom, a CMV show, happy birthday. Today's a day, enjoy having. Nyami show, no on tune cream, among cool name, long life with good health, and yes, Edema. So, Ivan, one more time, today's a birthday, enjoy your day. Yako, Emma, prophetess, Francisca, Osai, Ninyumuno, Mebacho, Nyumuno. Digital platform ni na me bacho but the same will be bia nyumnu
6: bia
0: you better be streaming on Facebook, sorry, on YouTube,
6: everywhere,
0: Audio Mac,
6: everywhere.
0: Apple ne we ni na
6: tunes everywhere,
0: yeah, Spotify,
6: everywhere.
0: Will be bia okay everywhere. So nyumnu title ni asami yi dika,
6: yes sir,
0: asami yi dika ti o asamu yi dika asami yi dika. The nation's oracle. Nenyum no and I can wasem at the amount. Maybe fans of Procrastinator and DJ Viper. Pre Johnson, a political show in Iman International. Yes, ojaye ho na ko school kakra. Sisi a saba no be film. Ono dia no senior man wa no be film mako and e wa bojuma. Sana IMAX DJ. Speedy recovery to you. Bengals, God bless you. 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Wow, fair now near Castle and Yabufu, Bani Chimach, I will say, Yen can't be you into my show and find a personal.
6: Sir,
0: if you know Oba Osua Krasun, but Osua Kran, Sebi, name me a few moons,
6: yeah,
0: but Akra Osu, and with all the respect, Sense of Power, FA, and mine. Yako Naskidos, out of the Amma, stay tuned, don't touch your dial.

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1: Asempa
0: 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What did you tell me? 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
0: 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Said we need to turn it Tuesday no. And also eye Yom Shishi. 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It comes from Ted, and I said, "There toss me answer, Shusha." 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
0: Meni kan kase meni the first Nasarim in Ghana. The way the followers. The original followers, the guardians, watchmen, the branches. It is an atie. Yeah, you know, the watchmen and the branches. 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Disciples, the branches. 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Many bobino, you are the branches. Okay. 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Wadu na jwani ye Facebook live. 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
0: 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Michia, baby, I will be a any wadofunum, or no phone near Bussin, I wish I am mobile. Now, on your makuma, so dear for mamma. 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His Grace Books and Stationery in T. Udru a Christ has been now. Also, pay His Grace Books and Stationery. Mibra ya watchi, when my young for UK, Michapa, I wish I saw ya dear, no man quania or day, not to be in a juma. akabia ne dia dia
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0: 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I Boost, we are Pabia, a funny coupon, some who name, and we'll be our call, baby, my papa. I put also a peer could be who drew Gate 4, Runners Park here. We serve a colonel. Okay. Okay, brother, Ira Dominic and Ponsa, and Eugene, our top mind multimedia institute. This is institution back up back say back multimedia akran we school na onye juma Gordon e wo kufodi amechi aw okay Joseph yate mechi aw papa bia obi a eja kosi do into quarter people as mechi aw okay 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share dear I won't say yeah this young mono yes you're sure
1: you might be bra
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0: 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senior, we continue. We defense what he. What was wow? Can kind of boom. 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Lo enti yeyi. The Christian festivals ni nefio. Ani yade. 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Ebini.
1: Christmas.
0: Christo. Christmas. Christmas is a word meanu. A Greek and a Latin. Christos na ye Christ no. A Christos, and a mass, a Latin, and ya kaboom. A nina, a shame, what dear pa, Muse, oh, opera, such a day. And Tina Mikacho say, free Babylon worship, no Greek and Latin, sooner a friend of Christianity, no film. So, opera, some jedi, a jay Christianity. So, what's over Tremuswa, Trem, and near Wawasem? Media, or young four, may bore the room, may bore coco, maker. And son will not to when your council go with a whim. Would you make a country the creator and say, oh, yea, not metria no name fisher and tissa and no man find us and my missa and corner me quiet. No, the truth is truth. No cry ever coupe in you too. And yet, not there be near that woo or the four a brebia do a brenner soon. Shan sent an easy the second coming of Yahusha no a bay or a neighbor. 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
2: Yes, it is. The quarantine was saying, and you want some yes, if it's a quarantine, no, as far as we know. 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We do Rome, no? The Christianity, no? Edaniye, no? As a religion. Hey, I don't see me from no man to one time, so me really fit me to find to one time. Hey, Jeffy, me bubba mama. 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Christianity, no? If you, as a family, umutis, etise, ebushyoku, ebeduru, Rome, no? Na better than religion, no. Went to British, and I say UK, no. Na edani akodani politics, and came to Africa. As ended Africa, ended our Africa, say as a politics. So Christianity. Left Israel as a family. Every so-called Christianity, yes, I'm a friend, but so-called Mpono, I saw them say free Israel. No, if Rosa Ebusioku came to Rome as a region, problem, went to England
1: as foreigners,
2: 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Bedru, Oma Wimono, na Adani business. 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Holy Ghost, y. Okofa word encyclopedia religious encyclopedia ne all botanical encyclopedia or say a dead person spirit okay Holy Ghost okay Lord okay God oh my God oh Lord Lord Supper they call Lord Supper yeah Lord Prayer what do you mean now what must I call Yahweh Eka Yahweh is a Satan name all dinning now is Satan name Yahweh Jehovah you see enti abusia asem no nie na we wotime ya wo se entisa na tesei 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
2: Who called themselves? Omu nani from and I said dear down so I dema onu nekutonguye Nazarenes. For hundreds of years. Those same Romans and Greeks then became the first official Christians. One woman be a Christian, some Roman and Greek for no woman, they the first Christians. Church now, a baby, yes, no, ewo history where would be trivia and yet you. I don't know how is it rare. 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
0: 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What you say, my friend? The battle axe of reform. Ani benya John Calvin. Omo no 24 no muye reformers no muye Protestant no. John Calvin, 1509 to 1564. What you say, my friend? The teaching apostle. Ani benya John Knox. What you call me? What you power hopa? Yeah, my papa we are trying to be cool. John Knox, 1514 to 1572. Orange Fennel, the sword bearer. And then, George Fox, 1624 to 1691. George Fox. Women are sorry, better than women are catching on what? Well, what transferred him 1,000 years on thing? Tell how you find a hint as him. Eh, nti ma meka nyina, enso no mu obia nka bi wo mu nka. Eh, tese se sofo no close nyaka kra na wo ko hu bibi kakra. Eh, o da to ba bi, eh si we no nyade ehia no. O kan be ka yo se we nya nkwa ge sa. Uma refi we ukrom here by we read your bassy. When ya mezane by no, no oko tu the actual fan the otter se move trusted mse, move trust himse more dank. Omunina a bra frip Stefano, Ojo Cassano, or Kabakosem from Abraham. The first translator I would TV the English a Pierre Bonti a friend John Wycliffe no way a Catholic ni on the year British a uncle English church a betun the Anglican. Oh, you know, sounds so we mono some penny for no small almost at the bayano and only yenya all charismatics Pentecostals ne sooner who don't in a free. Oh, you know, film even Seventh Day Adventist SD in the crowd on film because. Mira no no mu bi baptism nyina fuemu na elegye hwatim nyina no nyina wom all church bia kwesara som bia wo bia ne mem da so na wo nyina apart from the Israel for ne different but Christianity there is a free sa aha we so wo gin wachi sent sa free ha na free hin babu no so mu na ye translation first translation your cliff the first translate only kan ye ye Aye, Septuagint. Aye,
1: Aye.
0: What do you say? Aye, Greek for the thing. Aye, from Hebrew. No, you train Hebrew. Old Testament. No, first one Hebrew. No, you only can hear translation. Aye, Greek. Near friend, the Septuagint. Mami, mo on komo akra on. In today Greek version, the first translator from Hebrew to Greek. First, if you see, shasiro. First one ye. Aye, the Septuagint version is translation of the Hebrew Old Testament and the Old Covenant into the Greek language for the Greek-speaking Jews of Alexandria. Alexandria and now Egypt. Ebra, Alexander the Great, he conquered Medo Persia and conquered the whole Ayinina. Oh, you know, Ujahoma and the four generals. But I'm a friend of Ptolemy, and what you say, Alexandria. I want to know Michelle philosophy. I want a philosophy in every. I want to be a Greek for no Koguya or Muya Niamano. I want to be a translation. And of the Egypt and perhaps of the surrounding countries. Now, just say, in Kunkura, Amaya, Echa, and Washington. It is commonly called simply. They are now move from Echan Tiana say, a friend and say, the Septuagint. Ah, no, we should. The abbreviation is LXX. LXX. It is sometimes called the Alexander version. Alexandrian version. It will be a normal friend. First, old Titisemono, Titimlemono, ancient one. Namazan Yaman, we be Sasemu, near friend Alexandra version. Which is dead near, began about 280 BC. 280 BC. The name Septuagint, a Latin Septuaginta 70, which is 70. Metro Wagina, Metro, a bread to say, Wagina, to Metro. It's delivered from an ancient tradition concerning the origin of the version. That version. If we, a mamre, a camp tradition, a mamre, ancient for no mamre. No munya sand do the by. And the benya Syriac version. Menko Hobby. Anna Jedimupa tos be ye Latin version. I found the Latin Vulgate. Baby a problem ya where I mean me being bioni a bio drum won't say can be bea. One trifian case moke cansem bobum trim ekay na we no wakas away ni babu. 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
2: Sana Satan ye. 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
2: 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Na no kwa me kasa me kan mo asem a chere wa. The Latin Vogit means chere say common or chere say common or current. It was first applied to the Septuagint. I'm confirm Septuagint now. I'm the Old Testament by Jerome, Augustine, and others. Then it came to be applied to the Old Latin version. And now, as delivered from the Septuagint, yeah, in every Septuagint, the term Vulgate, sad no friend until Latin, the first step up and then Vulgate came to mean corrupt. It just corrupt and a bit and I say uncorrupted
3: 059
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0: Sana, King James, you know, because all Bible says in the King James, you know, ne di kain. And John Wycliffe, no, yeah, no, owi, ena, William Tyndale, eba 14 something. 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Said the pinusu the okaini. Asem we you share we crack it you. Na say ushe that is not what Messiah said. Yan share ancient
1: Asemba FM
0: Matthew the okaini or say but do not follow the take note would be take note no take note no okay we dey mamin we abachire mu do not follow the take note and masim do not follow the take note and masim of the Pharisees for they say they follow Moses and Moshe and do not do what Moshe says to do. After the crucifixion, do not follow the takanot on the Pharisees. You go back to what Moshe said and do. Yaka takanot nua, a Pharisees law that change Tola, biblical law. Pharisees formula, ya won kasashe. And you see, Baba Honey now, say me, Yaba, once a summer maker in 19, I'm do free, and Yama SCA, San, two follower, Ujabu turn out follower, not because he ever tre, and Yama wants a son of Casano, and train beer. After what I say, who say, oh, Ampa, ye the free, but what if you win and the cray? And you know, or say, Francis, no, take a note to me, Francis, for no law, ya one Casas, the Abatas, who did that kind of, a tola, as a changey. Assistant biblical law no enu nti meme ma example ni bia ABC wo Matthew chapter 15 e yadi sua pa because eni pa no o esu no
1: bizanti
0: no o ti sumo o nim ni akokra e ya wo okay Matthew chapter 15 or say an atrefo ni for a see for a free Jerusalem eba Messiah and chain ebe can say. Adentina was your phono any impenny four at the same so. 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
2: ɔse
0: okay menkɔ tu no ɔse why do you tamidim no original name ne from tamidim that is a 12 apostles ne from tamidim osuafo tamidim transgress the tradition
1: as Asempa FM
0: Edis for me do not wash their hands when they eat bread. 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Ose, okay, Deuteronomy chapter 4 verse 2. Ose, you shall not add to the word which I command you, neither shall you diminish from it. That Allahim which I command you. Or just say. So King James, you know, a blasphemous. Because what's the son? A seven pa. Now what have you or say? The worship no woman you be film. The only one you put down woman you be film. No more for me soon can home. But you don't want you be film to be a kind of some money. And it's a way na a kuta wuna ode small dea. We no na any problem no. So we because say who can we are sana over trust ya diamon. But na as a channel so and this as a channel to
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0: Because our country on say the wish I catch on say you do not follow the taknote. More moon ni womumra no mashano eso and masim. Of the Pharisees, for they say, Onka say they follow Moshe, Onka so mudi Moses echi, Onka do manoka, and do not do as only what Moshe say to do. The Moses ashomu, Omunye. Into what Chom say, after the crucifixion, ne wechi no, do not follow the takonote or say osakato se mu mundi omu takonote nechi. On the Pharisees, you go back to what Moses said. To omu kwa de Moses ekatro mu omu omu niso. 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Yeah, editing up. And also, so cry, no. Because ye can't boom. Eh? And also, so, the Bible, you see, I say more. No more, you sentence in the film. But yeah, you better say, you know,
2: 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to come on there is on and off away flow for near two we okay say yeah you April fool oh we say we am a book calendar you know what's the same a Julius Caesar 1446 Julius Caesar calendar 46 BC o ye 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
2: 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Insio, if you say inconsio, the living water. 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
1: of Shamaba FM
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0: 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Mu hwere mu nye once for eh. Okay. 02053276611. Me am personal line. No one is here. Na die. Ada ne you know. Nti. Ufra. Na. Ama. Mike. No. Let me say. Beko. Hello.
1: Hello. Good evening.
0: Evening. The boy from South Africa. Fine. Let
1: me talk to your friend. Nana Kwame.
0: Eba. Okay. You. Nana Kwame.
1: Nana.
0: Ah, me pa cho. Mpom ye de, na bibia so ye boko.
1: Well, I didn't see on you, my pa o ye.
0: You. Yeah, that's what you also.
1: Amen. That's what I say. In some of our kano, ma, you wouldn't say, yanka sa, yanya ye king, say, you say Bible, nanka sa, no, oma Daniel.
0: Yeah.
1: So
0: fine, but better say,
1: you
0: might
1: really
0: exercise. Yeah. Now, may I maintain you? Okay. Mr. Tiache.
1: Well,
0: maybe
1: after program,
0: I'm a fro, so I'll
1: okay. Yeah, I'm a Kasai.
0: Yeah.
1: Now, I'm a Kasai, I'm a bre and fro.
0: And crew, when they adage or main. When the person up, I did a graphic. I see when they. Yeah.
1: In fact, Babuli, Yakaya.
0: Ah,
1: do baby and pray about Yantiasi.
0: Yes, sir.
2: Asempa FM.
1: Menya down.
0: Sa.
1: Yeah.
0: Okay. Yeah. Okay.
1: Roman 13. Romans 13.
0: Okay.
1: Verse 1 to 7.
0: Any mehena that for the Makan was him.
1: Me patch you.
0: Why?
1: And Romans 8.
0: And I say, so the person like the other from you, if you cry, I'm not from you outside.
1: Okay.
0: I'm not for so effort, now I'm not for some mercy.
1: Me born number 9 would you buy?
0: Aye, now I'm for some baby.
1: Mate.
0: Me does it. You wish also. You. Bye. Hello? Hello? Me pa chef France and Africa.
3: Me need is that.

0: bachi you. This is our Oh, Debbie, yeah. Me too. Okay. Okay. Okay. Okay. Okay. Okay. Okay. Okay. Okay. Okay. Okay. Okay. Okay. Okay. Okay. Okay. Okay. Okay. Okay. Okay. Okay. Okay. Okay. Okay. Okay. Okay. Okay. Okay. Okay. Okay. Okay. Okay. Okay. Okay. Okay. Okay. Okay. Okay. Okay. Okay. Okay. Okay. Okay. Okay. Okay. Okay. Okay. Okay. Okay. Yo, Miss Wadasi. Okay, for first, you just umbra. Okay, 02, we have a personal line on TV, we have a bit of a frame, 02053276 is why. Gonna jail crank one, and one no crane, a blended to say, would you pay no crane, and yet a change engine to qua, where Yagopon, no other commando, and you'll be a team commando, demum, a seminal, and yeah, can was it. Hello?
1: Hello, boss. Good evening.
0: Evening, sir. Be back here first and every fever.
1: But
0: you're
1: meeting the Liberty because I'm free cooking to me.
0: Hey, Liberty, good morning before you know who you are.
1: But we are cooking to me, boss.
0: Wow, wow. Hey, Madame for baby or Leticia Manson?
1: Ah, okay, wow.
0: You, you're quite young, you are drinking today. Tell.
1: Damn, imagine I'm in shell, Barney, the woman, and it down, what, bravo?
0: Yeah.
1: Nah, please soon. Me and my camp Bible no several times. Bible no kind of
0: okay.
1: Nah, I said, now, come, mommy, who said, no, can I come last time? It's Shama.
0: Okay.
1: And a pastor be preaching, you know, kind of say, it's in the first month, and I'm going to call you. Oh, my darling, it's a good cause. No, no, and I'm about to get immediately an airport. There was who met you, but
0: Matty Vidasi. Kosilete bi pa eya yesan eba kosada ewo adum fm 9 o'clock
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0: kosada numre 9 o'clock eba ho why
1: yo
0: miss me dance pa ya wusha nka ho pa yo wusha wusha yo obi sumra na da tusu hello mi ba chere friends and everything fine. Yeah, Abusia. I didn't know this idea. Abusia, pa. Abusia, for you now, where you? My menu, I just let
1: away.
0: Hey, why are they? I wish I should have. I know you are coming out of the amount.
1: And then they come after.
0: Oh, wow, wow.
1: And so, now, channel,
0: but that's it. Ayeba pa so ayeba so ya ti de okan mati
1: mati mo se ma oka
0: yo
1: anso se de okan no we personal line
0: ba chi you nti me ba chi mati pa me jo so
1: woko Christian churches
0: ya
1: I don't know se o asori dodo ene nya wo ya Ewo asori dem.
0: Yeah.
1: Ah, ensen fata.
0: No correct.
1: Nansu, yeni, nito dia, obe, ka asema, ebe kinekine, nyawo yeno.
0: Yeah.
1: Asema okano, no correct, trudu,
0: medazi.
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0: Yeah.
1: Mama, ema kibi pa, ewo, nyawo cheno.
0: Okay.
1: Sani se, dom,
0: yeah, Mati, Mati, Medas, Bas, Medas, you, Yahusha,
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1: Yahusha, and I, Yeshua.
0: It didn't say Yahusha.
1: Yahusha.
0: I mean, no more, Josiah was up also. Yahusha. Yahusha. patchy. Oh, shrouds. 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Hua. Okay, Fufro Emra. Eh, sanity. No cray bakupe, and you mean 0205327661. Nobody did you, man. I'm a personal lie. As I was up 0205327661. So, Unocrano, a brebbia do, and you may need the other Zokas of any anoa, or say any money prepentem, and then no prepentem, because a brer and name a cool would want it to form one. Well, who said, maybe we are sick, we did. Hello? Hello?
1: Good evening.
0: Evening, Bajer for another favor.
1: Jeff, I'm going
0: to be. You, Blackwazi, hey, God, you, Madame for Kofodia, Opa, now Kofodia, what to say? Kof Town, you. Yeah, you are going to get away, then I never. Oh, okay, why are they? It was just
1: no sorry.
0: Okay. Wow. No
1: cray.
0: Yeah.
2: A simple FM.
1: Bama
0: Yahusha. My number is a WhatsApp also. And the if you say, oh, WhatsApp now, oh, the who send now and I send me trade in the mouth, I meet my trail WhatsApp with the amount. Okay, and I didn't know about Yahusha Yahusha.
1: Yahusha, okay.
0: Yeah. Yahusha, and the Yahusha Hamashiach, and I Yahusha, okay, Hamashiach, Hamashiach, no, yeah, just the Messiah. Medasi, my effort, you chat to, okay, yes, I need to, no credit, no credit, no credit, back up, yeah, you
2: know,
0: yeah, pen, quad, yeah, woo, at the whole demo, be a trust, only people who preoccupy you, which are team with the Homano, a Brenner Bay. You can't gospel. You baba any now. Would ye? Me say Muma Abusoling in be and me may gana go be a tibu. Gospel. What? A dinner gospel na and your gospel. Your baba share and nunina chre. Hello.
3: Hello.
0: Me bacho, your friends and Afro Viva. Yo, Black Wajo. Hey, so many of you know here. Yeah, small landing. You cruise power, hope I almost my mum baby cry, land the cry near me. I be seeking them to be a honum. Oh, but hey, and then what we need more because you shall say about 2 years, 3 years, 2 years, crabber. Yeah.
3: I don't know quite what you can't go to.
1: cannot be misleaded like that.
0: Yeah, yeah. This is Nina, no. Mikuria, me young woman, we say, sa Bible, no. Oh, dear, me young woman said, Baya, me bet me a crown more, but for now, no. 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
0: 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You can't worship kura anything. 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You can't gospel any day. Yefeno the original name ye Besora. Na enye gospel. Ti gospel no. And no, you were more who be drew a dino. Church, there's no church in French church. O can church a pagan shrine? Kirk says, no, I got the goddess, a assembly. Tia, you know, a Nazarim assembly. The branches, the watchman, the guardian, a dino, and no, and no, and no, and no, and no, and no, and no, and no, and no, prophet no, and no, and no, and no, a pagan name, a insult, imbecile, a attempt, a Greek speaking country, Christianos. Or of all, a Buddha, na yeba huasem. If you call yourself a Christian, do you know who actually invented the word? Because the original followers of the Messiah never used it to describe themselves. The label actually started in Antioch, a pagan Roman Greek city. Outsiders hailed it as an insult, a term of suspicious and mockery. Instead, these believers were watchmen guarding the ancient branches of the faith, an identity they call the Nazarene. Abusia, but this organic Hebrew lifestyle crashed completely with Rome's rigid culture. So Rome solved the problem by mosquito wɔno ne hwɛma bibiaa ba so me yɛde berɛ wɔ na yɛda mo a mo tɛseɛ ase DJ ketekere ne mo nso a mo frɛ yɛ nyinaa nso yɛhohyɛ nhyira mo na ɔnka mo nyinaa ho ɔma 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
3: Is anybody sick? 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Prayer breaks yokes, it heals, and opens doors. For these reasons, Freedom Time Frame Partners present 8 to 8 at God's Altar. 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

0: Aye, freedom, the Lord has done it. Freedom, the Lord has done it. Yeah, yeah, yeah, yeah, yeah, yeah, yeah, yeah. I believe by the grace of God, you are doing well, and I'm also doing fantastic. We are all doing fantastic by the mercies of God. But 8 to 8. Is here again. 8 to 8 is here again. I know those of you that are joining me or watching me right now might probably ask, what is 8 to 8? 8 to 8 is a prayer that we bring every year. Every year we do pray for 12 hours from 8 a.m. to 8 p.m. And believe you me, it's one of the best programs that we do every year.
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0: A lot of people receive their instant miracles, their healing, and also their deliverance. And by the grace of God, it is here again in Madina, the UPSA school. UPSA, a year Legon in between Madina, UPSA. Well, last year we did it, and those of you that came to last year, 8 to 8, I know you can attest and you can testify about it yourself. This year it is here again, and I can't wait to see you. Me pacho, a few way the end of the year, on the 12th of November, Ewo Madina, UPSA. Mami Musao, have you ever been able to stand on your grounds as a woman of God, as a man of God, to pray for 12 hours before? If the answer is no, then I want to encourage you to be part of 8 to 8 at Madina, the UPSC school. And believe you me, you will never regret it. And maybe if your answer to is yes, what was your experience? This year, we're going to have one of the most powerful experience that you have never encountered before. Because if there is a man to pray, remember that there is God to answer prayer. Last year, it was one of the most powerful time. My goodness. Last year, I remember one of the crazy testimony that came last year. Those of you that were there, if you can remember, there was a lady that she said, while she was coming to church, the husband too was arrested, and they were taking the husband to the police station. And the husband was like, I know Pastor Bernard and his freedom people are doing 8 to 8. Mimi ko police station. It would ya won so ko ne ko bom pa mame. 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The oche no no cross ama ne dan ama ne juma ama ne car asa. It was crazy. And this year,
1: Asempa
0: I am super excited. I can't wait for what God is going to do again. I want to take this opportunity, wherever you are watching me from, on this TV station, wherever you are listening to me on this radio station, that on the 12th of November, yenina yeshiemo ewo UPSA, yeah, bebom paye 12 hours. We call it 8 to 8. We are joining hands together, standing on our grounds and pray. Somebody asked me a very funny question, and the person was like, Pastor Bernard, how do you do it? It's so beautiful experience that you need to be part of. The reason is that sometimes we do pray for 3 hours non-stop. As soon as we stop, we invite the ministers of gospel, those who sing, and they will lead us to, you know, enter into a massive worship. This time, we're going to be doing it with the prophetess, Ohima Mercy, and also Daughters of Glorious Jesus. I can't wait to experience this wonderful woman of God. And then also Obapa Christie. Obapa Christie was there last year, and those of you who were there, it was not easy. This year too, she is coming live, and many more musicians that you can call off Nyameya Adomua on the 12th November. Please don't be left out. Mestrel. Meaning, say Ghana, a lot of people are busy, but I beg you in the name of God, try your very best possible that on the 12th of November, dear, wo obeba, when you wabushi abeba, come and let's pray together and win together. Onyami shroud, na onyami, onyoke se. 8 to 8, yeyen wo UPSA, anopa 8 sharp, neje chiatwo, ye jinemusa, na onyambe nejuma. God bless you and have a wonderful time. See you at UPSA, Legon, and Madina. Don't be left out. I repeat, me pa cho, and my BPP and you won't frame, because I am very positive.
1: Asempa FM
0: is waiting for you. God bless you, and God bless you so much. Bye bye.
2: For any information, please call 0244 115 618 or 0591 361 820 or 0591 361 818.